0: Big day.
1: It's my first book launch.
0: 12 months after leaving the force, and you're already famous.
1: What if nobody shows up?
0: Just do it for Brooke. She got you to write the thing.
1: God.
0: Told you. Nothing to worry about. You're a hit. Good luck.
1: Hi. Hi. I write too. Oh, I never actually finish anything. What keeps you motivated?
2: Probably my teenage daughter.
1: Cool.
0: Yeah, I'm on my way now. Tell the mayor. I'll be there in 10.

0: No problem. It's so amazing. Could you sign it to Brenda?
1: Sir, could you please get to the back of the line?
2: It's going to hurt.
1: Please get to the back of the line, sir.
2: Saunders was poisoned with topine. How

0: Security.
1: How could you know? Touch me. It's gonna hurt, Sarah. It's really gonna hurt.
0: There's no need to call the cops. Just make sure he's out of here. Right. Don't think I'll be signing this one. Oh. Hi. Who should I make it out to?
2: Hey, come here. So just relax, okay? I'm gonna ask you some questions about the book. You give me the standard answers and we're done. Just try to be natural. Focus on me like a conversation.
0: I hate when people say that. The be natural part, I'm sure focusing on you is gonna help, but...
3: And we're on in three, two...
2: Today, a bombshell hit local bookshelves. Ex-police detective Sarah Winter's first novel, Justice in Limbo, is creating quite the controversy. Miss Winters, surely there's a connection between your time on the force and the Saunders murder that your narrative so closely resembles.
0: Oh, no, the story's fiction.
2: Some are calling your novel a corrupt cop's mea culpa.
0: A mea culpa? No, it's fiction.
2: But is it true that you were forced to resign from the police force 12 months ago following allegations of corruption? Why are your dismissal documents still sealed?
0: I'm not here to talk about my time on the force.
2: Are you appealing your dismissal? Well, I obviously pushed some sensitive buttons. Tomorrow's guest is Mayor Patricia Harding. The polls show her re-election bid is falling off the rails. We're back after this.
4: Only one candidate for mayor understands families.
5: Four years ago, these parks were a haven for crack dealers. Today, the only thing being pushed are baby carriages. On election day, I need your support to keep this city moving forward.
4: Vote for Mayor Harding, the heart of our city.
0: Hey, love. Sarah, how did the book launch go?
6: It was great, thanks.
0: We should really get together and do something to celebrate, don't you think?
6: No, I'm good. Thanks, though.
7: Bye, Nina.
0: Love you, Brooke.
6: Careful.

0: Mom, you were ambushed on TV. Nana and I watched it together. The way you walked out, though, that was so awesome. My friends are all talking about it.
1: What should we have for dinner? Should we order something special to commemorate my new book launch?
0: Nana already made me dinner.
1: Right. Brooke, because of the publicity, for the next little while, I want you to have your phone on, keep the doors locked.
0: Duh. Mom, sometimes you act like I'm still 5 instead of 13. You know what's all $1 million?
1: Teenage vampires. We've had this conversation.
0: Mom, that's what people are reading now. I can help you write it. Chloe's a great artist, too. She could draw the cover.
1: Oh, maybe.
2: Today, a bombshell hit local bookshelves.
0: Mom, it's here.
2: Police Detective Sarah Winter's first novel, Justice in Limbo, is creating quite the controversy.
1: I don't want to see it.
0: Maybe they'll show you walking out again.
2: Between your time on the force. There's breaking development in the Saunders murder case from last February. Chief Mueller has new evidence surfaced.
3: An analysis of Mr. Saunders' hair revealed trace elements of a rare industrial bleaching agent called topine.
2: Does this have anything to do with Sarah Winter's dismissal 12 months ago?
3: We are not able to reveal any details on that incident at this time.
2: Did you know that the killer in her book, Justice in Limbo,

0: Alpine as well. Do you have a comment?
1: I do not have a comment, nor have I read the book.
0: Is Sarah Winters a suspect at this time?
1: We are not able to give any details on that incident at this time. No further comment.
2: You look like you saw a ghost or something.
3: It's just, it's the last case I worked on.
4: Poison with Topi.
5: I said he would only give up peacefully if I brought you.
3: Derek Saunders.
5: Yeah, I didn't know you were so popular.
3: Who is that?
5: He's a mostly reliable informant for the last few years. In out of jail for small stuff, and then a couple of days ago he snapped. He went on a drinking binge and got a little too much trouble.
3: Let's do this.
5: All right.
3: Wait. Got this from the super.
5: Right, well, that'll help.
6: Yeah. Hey, Saunders, Detective Trent. Detective Winters is here as well.
7: Mr. Saunders, it's Sarah Winters. Looks like fast-acting poison. Call the coroner.
8: Mom!

0: What did you decide? How are we going to do this?
1: A vote for me is about fortifying your own families. And I promise you this, I will make a change. I don't know about you guys, but I am so sick and tired of this corruption. And it's time to stop. But it's gonna take courage. And I have courage, I promise you that.
2: An analysis of Mr. Saunders' hair revealed trace elements of a rare industrial bleaching agent.
3: Topina, could you know?
4: You look like you saw a ghost or something.
3: How could you know?

0: I saw you on TV.
1: Not my best performance.
2: Yeah, it seems like Mueller's a big fan of your book.
1: Yeah, do you think I should offer her help in the investigation?
2: Yeah, I'd make that offer sooner rather than later.
1: Think I need an attorney?
0: Might be a good idea, Sarah. You never know where Mueller's tunnel vision will take her.
1: Are we still on for Wednesday night?
3: Ever since you took that job as the mayor's bodyguard, I have not seen you.
0: I'm not a bodyguard. I'm the department's political liaison. Can you please try to recognize that as an important post?
2: It took a lot for me to get here.
0: And look, after the election's over, I'm all yours, I promise.
1: Well, I would settle for an hour on Wednesday night.
0: Okay, Wednesday. I'll be there.
1: Thank you, Barry. Bye.
4: You're keeping the mayor safe and sound, I trust?
2: Absolutely. And just a heads up, Chief.
0: Winters will be coming by to discuss the Saunders case tomorrow.
4: Saves me having to call her in.
2: She's cooperating. She wants to do whatever she can to help the investigation, so.
4: Sure she can.

0: Who's Saunders?
1: He was murdered, Barry, and I found him, that's all.
0: Well, something's going on. I can tell. Chloe's here.
2: Thanks, Dad. Did David text you? He's so hot. But we're way too young to even think about dating, right?
0: Maybe in college.
1: I was a teenager once, too.
0: Yeah, before the internet.
1: I don't think too much has changed.
0: Really? Well, how about I Google the Saunders case and find out what's really going on?
3: Don't do that, because even Mueller knows that stuff is all lies, okay?
1: I'm late. Let's go.
0: Just saying, Mom, you tell me your secrets, I'll tell you mine.
1: I don't have secrets, all right? I'm trying to figure this out, okay? You gotta give me a minute.
0: Okay, Mom, don't worry.
1: Seatbelt.
0: It'll be okay.
1: I know. You all right?

0: Keep your phone on, okay?
1: Yes, Mother.
2: Thanks for the ride, Miss Winters.
0: Mm-hmm. Make sure you eat some veggies.
1: Pickles are veggies, right, Chloe?
0: Hey, where are you going anyway?
1: To the library, I guess. Chloe?
0: All right. Have fun.

0: You knew there would be publicity.
1: Not like this.
0: That reporter was just fishing for a story. But when you see Mueller, no matter what she says or does, no angry tirade.
1: Mueller's headed out for me since the academy.
0: Oh, she's got a job to do.
1: Yeah, my job.
0: Let me handle it. You just sit there and smile. She trumped up those charges just to get you kicked off the force. Everyone knows it. Walk in there with your head held high. Your book's gonna be a bestseller and she's jealous.
2: You gonna finish that?
3: It's kind of a waste of junk, Ed.

0: It's just empty calories. Throw it away.
1: So, David still hasn't texted me.
0: Boys are such babies.
1: Yeah.
0: And he so texted Joyce this morning, saying he was so gonna be in the park.
1: Really? How do you know that?
0: Joyce texted me.
1: Great. Hey, what do we do now?
0: I don't know. Should we wait, or?
1: Oh, I don't wanna go back home. My mom's been crazy.
2: I'm calling Brooke.
3: Why? Because she's been on her own for 15 minutes?
2: I'd have a tracking device if I could.
3: They probably got an app for that.
2: Brooke. God.
4: Hi, you've reached Brooke. Leave a message.
2: Call me. Other than not answering her phone when I call, she's got a good head on her shoulders.
3: Just like her mom. Are you ready?
2: As ready as I'll ever be.
5: You know, if Mueller so much as mentioned you to the media, I'm gonna smother her and the department with libel.
2: I'm glad I've got you on my side. A little pit bull. All right. Brooke?
4: Hi, Mom.
1: We're in the park and we're headed to the library right now. Try to be less neurotic, okay?
2: Just tell me when you want me to pick you up.
4: Yeah, yeah.
5: Hi, Brooke.
1: Hi, Aunt Karen. Hi!
2: Brooke? Brooke? Brooke!
6: Can you tell me how tall he was?
1: 5'11". Mom, it's no biggie. I promise. Please don't act like I was kidnapped.
2: Are you sure you're okay?
6: Not much of a description.
2: Chloe?
0: It happened so fast.
1: He stole my smoothie. Is that sugar what?
2: That was it? That's all he stole?
1: Yeah, he probably needed a sugar high.
0: You'll never leave the house again.
1: Yeah, like, I'll have a date at 30, and then I'll get engaged at 70.
2: What are you two talking about? I need you to take this seriously, okay?
1: God, I am, Mom.
5: Nobody's hurt. That's the important thing.
1: Here. My phone's busted, too.
6: Hi.
2: Hey.
6: Brooke, are you okay?
1: I'm fine. Really don't need the whole police force. Sorry Mom got you out of work.
6: It's okay. I'll leave them in your hands, Detective. Thanks, Jim.
2: Thank you, Officer. All right, let's go.
1: Mom, we're going to the mall.
2: I thought you said you're going to the library.
1: It's gonna be a nightmare.
2: All right, Chloe, I'm taking you home.
0: I'm okay.
2: No, this is
1: We're not kids!
2: This is not a discussion.
5: Come on, let's
1: Barry.
5: Go.
1: Barry?
5: Come on. Let's go.
2: Brooke.

0: I'd like to get this test expedited. Today, if you can.
1: He didn't even drink it. What a weirdo. Let's go.
2: You have an evidence bag?
3: Yeah.
2: Do you think it's the same guy from the book signing?
4: Well, I pulled the security tapes, but nothing's clear. There's no prints. So without a better description, it's hard to tell.
5: Thank you, Barry.
4: I got your back, partner.

0: I'm seeing you tonight, right?
1: Yeah.
0: Let's go.
2: Brooke is gonna be fine.
3: I'm just convinced it was that creep who shot up at the book signing.
2: Trent's got the evidence. If there's a print on the cup, he'll find it.
3: This way.
4: Well, you're more than welcome to ride with me.
5: I'd rather swallow hot coals.
4: That's not... You know, like it or not, Frankie, our lives are somewhat intertwined with birthdays and graduation, weddings. And someday we might even have a grandchild.
6: I don't know how your little girlfriend's gonna feel about having two in diapers.
4: Oh, I was wondering how long it'd take you to mention Miss Zhu. Quite a skill set on her, huh?
6: For your sake, I hope one of them's CPR.

0: Are you threatening me?
1: I am.
0: I don't take threats lightly. You break into my house, you head upstairs, you enter my room, and you attack me. Attack you. Fortunately for me, I was able to wrestle the knife away from you.

0: I can do this.
1: Give me what you got.
0: I like that. We do it better.
2: Sorry we're late. We had a little incident.
3: Well, I heard about your daughter. Is she fine?
0: Yeah, homeless guy tried to steal her drink. It's nothing serious.
3: Glad to hear that. You'd let us know if you thought it were anything else, wouldn't you?
0: Of course.
3: Good.
2: Do you mind if I record the proceedings?
3: By all means. I prefer everything by the book.
2: Very good. March 2nd, 2:05 p.m., 4th Precinct Detective Mueller's
3: Chief
2: office.
3: Mueller.
2: Chief Mueller, Sarah Winters, Karen DeFranco present.
3: I've personally taken over the Saunders murder investigation.
0: Yeah, and I'm here to offer my assistance.
3: I read your book, Sarah. You know, it amazes me you have no compunction using as many details from a real crime as you do. What if the victim's family were to read it?
0: Well, first of all, that's not true. And he doesn't have any family.
3: That we know of.
0: Right, you're on the case now. Should I expect a lot of details to change?
3: The corpse lay by the refrigerator as cold and lifeless as the concrete floor. No pathologist on earth would find the cause of death, but I knew. I knew it was topine, a nerve toxin 100 times more powerful than sarin. Topine was right there in his hair sample the whole time, just waiting for the right test.
0: Karen, can you leave us?
3: What? No.
0: No, I'd like to talk to the chief alone.
2: No, I don't think so.
0: It's fine. We're old friends.

0: Mueller, I know we've never gotten along, but I am here to help. If you don't want it, that's fine. I'll leave.
1: What you have never understood is whether or not I like you is irrelevant.
0: Saunders was an informant, and then he asked to meet you. But somebody killed him with Topine a few hours before you arrived. Kind of a coincidence, don't you think?
2: I don't know how Saunders even knew my name.
0: Did he learn something and you silenced him?
2: Mueller, I don't need to take this.
0: You were accused of taking bribes by fellow officers. Then you identify Topine as the poison in your book. Where would you take this investigation, detective? And I know, if you thought your daughter were in danger, you wouldn't try to take care of it yourself. You would use every cop in the city, including me, right?
2: My daughter is fine.
0: Okay, good.
1: Oh, one more thing, Sarah. There's a detective in your book. Her name is...
2: Meckler.
1: Meckler, yeah. Meckler doesn't come across in a very positive light. She's always stabbing other officers in the back for personal gain.
2: Mueller, every officer on this force knows that you lied to internal affairs about me taking bribes. Meckler's just a little payback.
1: I would never behave as emotionally as Meckler does. You should be careful, Winters. You might be surprised who gets hurt.
2: Have a good day, Chief.
3: Just anything I need to know about?
2: We're just catching up on old times.
0: Oh, hey. I'd really like to have the author sign my copy.
2: I don't think so, Mueller.
0: Okay, Winters. But I don't expect it's going to be a long time before I see you in here again.

0: city is on the right path.
1: Crime is down and jobs are up. Together, we're taking back our streets and our parks. Together, we're building a better city.
2: I know. I spent 30 grand on this crap. It's garbage. Barry, as a cop, you must know what people are thinking. I don't mean in their heads, but I mean in their collective guts. I am 5 points behind with 6 days left to vote. I'm dead without a local issue that voters can connect with, get behind.
3: Well, it seems you're pro-job, anti-crime, anti-corruption, but those are no-brainers. Has anyone ever won on a pro-crime platform?
2: You don't need to be rude.
3: I'm just saying, these things are just ideas to most people. There's nothing concrete to associate. Otherwise, it's just rhetoric. And honestly, Mayor, with all respect, I think people see you as part of the problem.
2: What do you mean?
3: You're the incumbent. If these issues even exist for you to fight, it's because you somehow allowed them to exist. And you can't win by drawing attention to them unless you're in an active battle that you are actually winning.
2: I like you, Barry. You're smart.

0: Find me a local issue that sticks to the front page. Please. Detective.
1: Find it.
0: Get me the sacrificial lamb that we can slaughter. Ask the cops. Ask the crooks. I don't care. Somewhere somebody's primed for a fall, and I need to be the one to take them down. Now.
1: Okay. I've got to get back to the office.
0: Barry. Join me for a working dinner tonight.

0: Can I help you?
1: Me?
0: Yeah.
1: I have something for the mayor.
0: All right, I'll take it.
1: Oh, no, it's personal. It's just for the mayor.
0: I'll see that she gets it, Mr.
1: I'm just a voter, supports our mayor.
0: Right, I'm a police liaison, so.
1: Oh. Detective.
0: Trent, Detective Trent. Should I take that?
1: Okay. Please make sure that she gets it. It's really important.
0: Will do.
1: Thanks, Barry.

0: Hi.
1: I almost gave up.
0: Sorry.
1: Call would have been nice.
0: The mayor had a thing and then I had to check it. I'm sorry.
1: Sorry's been your mantra lately.
0: I have to keep Harding happy. If she loses, I'll be issuing parking tickets.
1: Do you know what you want?
0: No, I need a little time to think. Thanks. All right. So I heard the clause came out when you talked to the chief?
1: Not any more than usual. She's not happy with her portrayal in my novel.
0: You're your own worst enemy, Sarah. You could have just lied as well, played the game.
1: You know that's not me, Barry.
0: No, I know. Every cop on the force respects your choice.
1: I get respect, and she's promoted to chief.
0: Well, you made your decision, but you had to know it wasn't going to get you where you wanted.
1: So, you almost seem disappointed that I didn't play and get promoted. But you think things would be better between us if I was chief and you were my right-hand man?
0: Of course not. It's just that no good deed goes unpunished.
1: Right.
0: Look, who could have foreseen that you'd become this famous author now anyway? Right? Who cares? You're good at everything you do, Sarah.
1: I missed you. I miss us.
0: Six more days.
1: When this election's over, I think we should go away. I'll send Brooke to Nana's. Just the two of us.
0: Yeah. Yeah, I'll see.
1: You'll see?
0: It's Harding. It's Barry. I can make those arrangements. And you can count on me, Mayor. I'll triple check. Okay. I'm sorry, I have to go.
1: What?
0: Sarah, can you just make sure your lawyer is free tomorrow, all day?
1: My lawyer?
0: The mayor announced a press conference.
1: What does that have to do with me?
0: The hammer is gonna fall, Sarah.
1: What hammer?
0: Will you just take Brooke somewhere safe, please? This is going to get nasty.
1: I write a book, and all of a sudden I'm public enemy number one.
0: Look, I'm sorry, I can't get involved.
1: No, I think you are involved.
0: No, Sarah, this is me warning you. Because I've got your back, partner, okay?
1: Right. Partner.
0: You know what?
1: Right.
0: You don't understand.
1: No, I don't understand.
0: I gotta go.
1: Barry, why are you always... No, no, no, no, no, no.
0: I'm sorry.
1: Yeah.

0: If you ever touch my daughter again!
1: I'm so sorry.

0: I had one of my people order for you. Where's my present? Okay. Oh my. You work fast? Are you good at executing this?
1: This is the train leaving the station. I bought my ticket. No refunds, no regrets.
0: Well, okay, have you verified this? Are you sure?
2: Better get Mueller on it. They already hate each other.
0: Chief Mueller, yeah, there's something I need you to look into. It's to do with the Saunders case. I need to be absolutely certain this is airtight.

0: Mom, the phone keeps ringing with people who want to talk to you.
1: Yeah, don't answer it. And I want you to stay inside with the doors locked.
0: Chloe and I made plans.
1: Not today.
0: Mom, you can't just yell and tell me what to do. I have human rights. I'm 13.
1: Not today. Until we catch that creep who grabbed your drink, I do not want you going outside alone. Understood?
0: Surprised you're letting me use a straw again.
1: Hey. It's Saturday. Why don't I pick up some sushi on the way home from my book signing? The kind you like with the little red things on top? You mad at me? Sorry for yelling.

0: Good citizens, I've asked you here today to join me in demanding bookstores and publishers stop allowing a corrupt cop from profiting from her book.
1: We need to tell them to get the garbage off the shelves. Chief Mueller?
0: As police chief, I've issued a warrant for the arrest of Ms. Sarah Winters.
1: The current charges are tampering with evidence, but the investigation is ongoing.
2: Chief Mueller,
3: have you seen the video of Sarah Winters threatening another customer at a restaurant last night? Has she gone insane?
1: I have not, nor do I care to.
0: The current charges are tampering with evidence, and we're only interested in hard evidence. We will proceed according to that evidence. Our investigation is ongoing.
1: There are no further comments at this time.
4: What evidence?
1: One of the pillars of my re-election campaign, one of my personal beliefs, is putting an end to corruption at all levels of public life.
0: Now, when Chief Mueller informed me of this case, I asked to be hands-on in complimenting her and the department for their tireless efforts.
1: Yes, the accused is a former police officer, but the chief and I are adamant that we will not let one bad apple tarnish the outstanding reputation of our police force. Thank you very much. Thank you.

0: Hi, you've reached Detective Trent. Leave a message at the beep.
1: Barry, it's Sarah. I'm gonna need you to call me. I need your help.

0: Karen.
1: I'm already on it.
0: Yeah, I'm gonna need you to meet me at the station. Things just got ugly. Brooke? Brooke? I took the phone off the hook. Honey, I gotta go away for a little while, okay? But it's not gonna be very long. Okay.
2: It's Barry at the door.
0: All right, so don't believe anything you hear on the radio. Just trust Karen's gonna take care of this, okay?
3: Mom.
0: Answer the door.
4: Let him in.
5: Hey, Brooke.
3: You're taking my mom away?
5: No, I just, I need to talk to Sarah.
0: Let me see the warrant.
5: Sarah, I'm really sorry.
0: Please stop saying you're sorry. Everybody's sorry, but I am going to

0: Jail.
1: Mom! Sir, you know how this works.
0: Has this whole city gone insane?
1: We don't need those.
0: Why you, Barry?
1: Sir, will you please just get in the car? This officer will drive you straight to the station without any press. And you know I'm gonna look after Brooke.
0: Whatever. Hey. Don't worry, okay? It's gonna be fine. You stay strong,
1: officer.
2: You can't let them do this!
0: It's gonna be fine, honey. Go to Nana's, okay? Don't talk to the press.
1: Brooke, just stay with me, okay? I'll drive you.
2: Mom, what are they accusing you of? Mom!
1: Karen will have her out on bail in a few hours. Go, go, go, go.
3: Detective, did she admit to anything?
1: No comment.
3: Come on, Barry, give me something, man. I know the mayor's behind this. How do you feel about your mother being taken
1: Brooke,
3: away?
1: Don't say anything. Just get in the house.
2: She didn't do anything!
3: Reporting live from the scene of the apprehension of accused felon, novelist, and ex-cop Sarah Winters. Moments ago, we witnessed her being pulled away by police in handcuffs. How's that? Ah.
2: I need to know what's going on. I need to be with my mom. And if I have to walk to the police station, I will.
1: Don't be ridiculous.
2: Barry! I mean it.
1: You are so much like your mother. Fine. Get in the car.

0: I did see the restaurant video. Now is not a good time to go threatening strangers.
1: I'd like to see my lawyer.
0: Oh, please, Sarah. Help yourself here. You and I need to talk.
1: I'm sorry, is that an emotion?
0: Play your games if you like, but if you don't start talking, you know how this ends up.
1: How about I plead the fifth and wait for my counsel to arrive?
0: Internal Affairs provided the report. I had to dismiss you for the integrity of the force.
1: You must really hate me, Mueller, to go to this extent.
0: Oh, damn it!
2: I was framed, and we both know by who.
0: Winters, why are you always so smug? I had nothing to do with the evidence against you. Why, you'd see the real source of your problems if you weren't so busy blaming me. I thought you'd want to know. The district attorney got a court order to open up your adoption records and test your DNA. Saunders was your biological father. There's no dispute. Adoption records state that you were abandoned at the Colville Church, a day old. Look at the bottom line there. 1 year later, an inquiry is made by Mr. Derek Saunders as to the health and well-being of a little girl left on the church steps. They couldn't tell him anything, and that's the last contact. The truth, Sarah. Cop to cop. Were you involved in Saunders' death?
1: I'm not a cop anymore.
0: The DA is pressing the case, not me. He's got a motive. Distraught daughter abandoned by the father that she resents.
1: And I thought I was the fiction writer.
0: Oh, Sarah, the case is full of holes. You know it, and
2: Well, that's not stopping anyone.
0: Help yourself, Sarah. Tell me something. Who were you threatening that was after your daughter? Do you know him? Because I'm not the only one interested in this case.
1: I'd like you to make sure Brooke is with Detective Trent.
0: Oh, they're here. She demanded it. She's stubborn like you. Give me something, Sarah. You and your kid might be in danger.
3: Where are you keeping her?
4: I don't want you ever talking to my client without me present.
3: We were just waiting for you to arrive.
4: Oh, I've never seen anything like this in 25 years. They're taking your case to the grand without a shred of hard evidence.
0: Winters, the enemy of my enemy is my friend. Yes.
1: Ah, as they say, Chief, with friends like you.
4: I've paid bail. Brooke's waiting outside.

0: Sarah, I know that look. Let me handle this.
1: Nobody pushes me around like this.
2: Mom, do what Auntie Karen says.
0: I know you're upset, but let me handle the legalese, okay?
2: Is she going to jail?
0: No one's going anywhere, honey.
1: That jerk who took your straw was probably the same guy who was at the book signing. He wanted my DNA to prove I was related to Saunders.
0: Gross. He wanted your mother's DNA, but Brooke, yours was easier to get.
1: And then he gave it to Mueller to have it confirmed.
0: He'd need a sample of Saunders' DNA, but the guy's been dead for 12 months.
1: He could have got it from a comb, a hat, a relative, the body even.
0: Ew. You didn't know he was your birth father.
1: He knew.
2: She found out she was adopted when she tried to get a student loan for the police academy.
0: How?
2: Some bum let it slip. Read it right off the birth record. Out loud. In front of every single person there.
1: Brooke. Please.
2: She hardly ever talked to Nana after that.
1: Enough family history.
2: She still won't talk to Nana.
1: It's complicated.
2: She's still mad about not being told the truth.
1: Enough!
0: Must have been a shock to find out that your parents are not really who you thought they were, than to hear that your biological father is dead. I'm sorry.
1: Thank you, Karen. It's okay. Brooke, you and I need to go to Nana's because I gotta get some answers.
2: Well, you're gonna have to get them yourself. I'm not getting in the middle of that. Last time I tried, you both yelled at me.
1: You're the one who wanted to know my secrets.
2: Well, stuff them back in the closet because they're gross.
0: Don't stir things up in your mother, Sarah. You might need her as a character witness, and I'm only half joking.
1: God, now that I know the truth, I wish I had the lie back.
0: There's that look again.
3: Together we can stamp out corruption. We can. Now I say enough is enough.
4: You got it, Mayor. Enough is enough.
3: Get your neighbors involved, get on the phone, call the publisher, and get that book

0: I've ordered tighter security.
1: Oh, Barry, I'm beginning to think you actually do care about me. Okay, tighter security, but plain clothes. I can't be seen as aloof, like a plague to a politician. Nightcap? Or wasn't there a request?
2: I don't want to stay over at Nana's. I want to help you track down the creepy guy.
1: I need to know you're safe.
2: Just because she's not your real mom doesn't mean you can't call Nana mom. If you marry Barry, I'd call him dad.
1: That's not happening.
2: Are you guys breaking up?
1: Who's got time for breaking up? No, sometimes you just have to stop.
2: Why don't you call Nana mom? Just once. It would make her happy.
1: I just don't think the word fits.
2: If you go to jail, will I live with Nana?
1: I guess so. But innocent people don't go to jail, so you don't have to worry about it.
2: I wouldn't mind that she's not my real mom.
1: Well, maybe that's because no one ever lied to you about it.
3: You see this?
4: Of course I did. Okay, question. Button open, button close.
3: Undone. It's hot.
4: Nice. I'm telling you, this ex-cop scandal is heaven sent. A Winters is the perfect face of corruption. She's headstrong and she's a woman. My opponent doesn't know which position to take. He's floundering all over the place.
3: Yeah. But banning books?
4: Okay, take the badge off for a second and try to think like a politician or a politician's husband. I mean, it's controversy. It's solid. It's an opinion. I am not against taking on a single mother and an ex-cop. And guess what? There is no man who would ever get away with this. Do you still have feelings for it?
3: No. In a few months, the DA will quietly drop the case for lack of evidence. You get to claim that corruption runs deeper in the system than you ever imagined. Winters Publishers re-release the book. Sales shoot through the ceiling. No losers.
4: I guess I am gonna have to keep my eye on you, Barry. You do think like a politician. But just remember, I demand 100% loyalty from my team. So, you know, if you are not completely trustworthy. No. I have an interview.
3: Oh, okay.
4: Don't mess with the makeup.
3: Right.
4: See you later.

0: You have one new message.
1: Sarah, Mueller would have sent a SWAT team, so I came. I know things are different now, but in a month or two when this blows over, let's talk, okay?

0: Remember what we talked about.
1: Hey!
0: Don't talk to Nana about the case, okay?
1: I know. So, seriously, are you and Barry breaking up? Mom!
2: Come into the kitchen. I have a friend I want you to meet. His name is Chester. You know what I think that he would like more than anything is to go for a walk, maybe do his business.
3: Can I take him, Mom?
0: I'd really rather you didn't.
2: His leash is on the counter.
0: We've had a lot going on, and I would just prefer it.
2: She's really grown up recently. She's independent like you were.
0: Brooke? No more than 50 yards from this house.
2: She'll be fine.
0: I mean it.

0: Please. Can you just keep her close today?
1: Sure.
0: Maybe watch a movie or something.
1: Okay.
0: I need to know about my adoption.
1: Okay. Sure. But I want you to remember, I was the one who changed your diapers. I was there for you. I took you to school. I loved you. I love you, Sarah. I just hope you never experience this. I just hope that Brooke never turns on you the way you did with me.
0: Well, I won't give her reason to.
1: Like a knife through my heart. That's how it felt when you told me I wasn't your mother anymore, when you refused to talk to me, when you refused to call me mom.
0: Okay, do we always need this drama? Can I please just get some facts?
1: You're too hard, Sarah. Sometimes you have to feel the truth. Not everything is a crime that can be sorted out with facts.
0: Well, actually, do you ever read the paper?
1: No, I don't. It's too depressing. I hated the way that man treated you on the news the other day. He was after your facts, and he was so rude. Facts you can get from anyone. You don't need me for facts.
0: Okay. This was a mistake. Can you keep Brooke for a couple of days?
1: Oh, of course I can. And Sarah, you know, you can stay with me too, anytime. Brooke! I hope he didn't run you too hard.
2: He just came back to the house.
1: Did you let him walk at all, or did you carry him the whole way?
2: Who could put him down? He's so cute. He's so cute.
1: Well, let's get you settled in so that your mother can... so that Sarah can be on her way.
2: Can Chester stay in my room?
1: Of course he can, dear.
0: Can you stay in your room? Please?

0: Oh,
1: you're cutting it close. Grand jury's about to convene.
0: A creep tried to run me off the road.
1: You're staying with me tonight.
0: Oh, I appreciate it, Karen, but I can handle myself.
1: Sarah, you don't always have to be so strong. I know you have a soft side. Don't hide it.
0: My soft side hardened a long time ago.
1: Does Barry know?
0: About my soft side?
1: Stop it. The creep nearly killing you.
0: Karen, I'm gonna meet you inside, okay? I need you to go ahead of me.
2: Sarah.
0: I'll meet you in there.
2: If you don't show, it's contempt and jail.
0: Hey! Hey! Why are you following me?
3: I just wanted to meet my baby sister.

0: is going on?
1: Let's just get in there.

0: Give me what you got.
1: I like that. We do it better.
2: I should have caught this sooner. Poor kid was set up to take the fall.

0: Moments ago, the grand jury indicted ex-police officer and mea culpa author of Justice in Limbo, Sarah Winters, for the murder of Derek Saunders. Miss Winters, your comment on the indictment.
1: An indictment is just an acknowledgement that in the district attorney's opinion, there's enough evidence to seek a trial. This is not a guilty verdict.
0: Your publisher has pulled Justice in Limbo from bookshelves and canceled all online orders.
1: No comment.
0: The mayor has called a rally for tonight to shred all copies of your book. Do you have anything to say to the mayor at all?
1: Shred the book? No comment.
0: A publicity stunt gone horribly wrong, or a corrupt cop caught trying to cash in? Now a jury of Sarah Winter's peers will decide. I'm Carl Sims reporting live from the steps of the courthouse. I nailed that. Yeah?

0: I had the DA bring over copies of everything they have on Winters. I need to hit her really hard this last week of the campaign. Multitasking is one of your many strengths. Just help the DA build a strong case. Get creative with the evidence.
1: So you want to put her away now?
0: Well, I think it's better for us if she's out of the picture. Don't you think? I just worry that if it gets revealed how this really is, there might be longer implications. And that woman, I'm telling you, does not know when to quit.
1: You know this book shredding event tonight is pretty much asking an ACLU fanboy to throw a book at you.
0: Hey. You're learning, Barry. Wouldn't it be great if the book almost hit me and then I caught it with my cat-like reflex? That'd be a great video.
1: If you want trouble.
0: I am so close, Barry. I'm so close. Go to Washington. Come with me. Metaphorically speaking, of course. You know.
1: Right.

0: Winters, we need to talk.
1: You can talk to my lawyer.
0: Winters, listen to me. We've both been played like puppets on a string.
1: Like you manipulated the truth to get me kicked off the force?
0: It wasn't my testimony that hung you with internal affairs. Did you read Barry's statement?
1: Barry's a lot of things, but he's got my back.
0: Oh, really? Well, isn't that sweet? Who pointed to the DNA test? And there's more.
1: Okay, no. You back off.
0: Look, I respect you for your loyalty. I do. You're old school that way. You and I have had our differences in the past, but now there's something happening to you that I don't like. Let me help.
1: You can either arrest me or get off my property, Chief.
0: Just do me a favor and have a look at the internal affairs documents. I think you'll find them a good read.
2: Will you start thinking like a detective again and look at the evidence? You are so much smarter than this. And you should stop being such a nice person because you're starting to look like an idiot.

0: toujours là, toi.
1: As they say, the criminal always returns to the scene of the crime.
0: Barry, hi. Call me. I know who it is. I know who killed Saunders.

0: Sims, it's Detective Trent. You have what you were looking for. No, you get the exclusive.
1: Give me the keys. Come on. You shoot everything you can while I'm gone, yeah?

0: Chloe says everyone's meeting up. Can I go? Please.
1: Is that Chloe?
2: Let me talk to her.
1: Chloe?
3: Hello, Mrs. Winters. We're all meeting up. Please let Brooke join us.
1: And is your mother driving everyone?
0: Please, Nana. I'll take Chester.
2: Okay. You can go, but be home before dark.
0: Thanks, Chloe. See you there.
4: Say hi to David.
5: Oh, Chester, come on.
2: And Brooke, if Chester does his business, pick up after him.
5: You're the best grandmother in the world.
2: Your mother's not going to be happy about this. Before dark.
0: I promise. My mom's just being paranoid. Mostly.
5: But I'll be fine. Don't worry.

0: about blue roses?
1: I don't have them.
0: Wow.

0: Hello?
1: Hello. I'm Jeb. Sis. Nice to finally meet you. I'm harmless. I wouldn't scream. The neighbors will probably just call the police. I don't think either of us want that. Dad paid the rent for the year. I figure why waste it? I think he would have really liked you.
0: You killed Saunders. Why?
1: Funny. No mention of your real history in your book.
0: What do you want from me?
1: To meet my sister. To have a family reunion. You. Me. Dad. I think it was easier for you. You were just a baby, adopted in a couple of days. I was shipped from foster home for 10 years until I finally packed it out on my own.
0: Okay, spare me the after school special.
1: I spent my entire life looking for him. And he was nothing but a low-life scumbag, so no Oprah moment for me when we met. But still, he was all that there was for me to find. And you know the first thing that he asked me? He wanted me to find you! After all this time, all he cared about was me finding his precious little girl. Like I didn't mean anything to him.
0: How did you know it was me?
1: I guess you're not the only detective in the family. Your age, where you're from. It was mostly dead ends at first. But after a year, I lucked out. One day, I saw this picture of you on the back of this book. You really are much prettier in person.

0: hurt my little niece.
1: I'll kill you. I'll kill you. Are you sure you're gonna be warm enough?
2: Yeah, Nan, I'll be fine.
1: Okay. Now, not too late.
2: I believe Mom will drive us home.
1: Chester, you be good.
0: You know, Dad bought this for you. He wanted to give it to you. And then he died. Oh, well.
1: I've had enough.
0: Now you want to know the truth, Sarah. You leave now, you'll never find out.
1: If you have something to say to me, say it now. Say it!
0: You know, you're lucky. You don't remember our parents. Dad. And Mom. I wish I could hear the sound of her voice. All I can hear is yours. You look so much like her. You weren't even born in a hospital. Dad was wanted for something or other. So you're born in a cheap motel. She held you. Well, she bled to death right there on the bed. Dad didn't know what to do. But if you think about it, she's probably better off, huh? Not me. I got to watch the entire thing. You took her from me. You killed her! You killed my mother! I know where Brooke goes to school. I know where Chloe lives. I even know the boys like you're gonna know what it feels like to lose the person you love most.
1: This is the police. Open the door.
2: I'll call for backup. Go.

0: Grandma not answering?
1: No.
0: Try her friends.
1: Chloe, hi, it's Brooke's mom.
2: Hi, Miss Winters.
3: Do you know where she is right now?
2: No, Miss Winters, I don't know where she is.
1: Okay, well, if she calls you, can you tell her to call me?
2: Okay.
3: Thank you, sweetheart.
4: I'm gonna win an Emmy for this.
5: Copy that. We're all set up with book shredding. We have offices in all four corners of the freeway.
0: Book shredding. Never thought I'd see the day. It's like the city's lost its collective mind.
1: I had you all wrong, Mueller.
0: If that's your idea of an apology, it sucks.
1: I'm sorry.
6: Citizens. Corruption in this city ends today. Yeah. Now, some of my critics are saying that this is just a book and that the author is just exercising her freedom of speech. Well, to that I say this book is a symbol of my freedom. My freedom to stand up for decent people who are taking a stand against corruption, against crime, against all that is evil.
7: Now look back at us.
6: Now we're not shredding 1 ounce of freedom here today.

0: are taking back our freedom. Now, my opponent says that I'm against freedom of speech. And to that I say, there's the microphone. There is freedom of speech. Tell us, where do you stand?
1: Sources inside police confirmed that Sarah Winters was dishonorably discharged for taking bribes.
0: All right, now, together, let's put an end to this corruption. Exercise your freedom.

0: Where's Brooke?
1: She's with friends.
0: What?
1: Who?
0: I told you, a movie.
1: What's happened? She's with Chloe.
0: No, we called Chloe. She's in trouble.
1: Oh, we'll find her. Oh, God, please, no.

0: things.
1: Give me what you got.
2: I like that. We do it better.
3: Recycling garbage like this is good for our city. Decent citizens standing up to evil.
4: Internal documents show that Sarah Winters was kicked from the force based on allegations of corruption from other officers.
3: Look, I feel for her. I really do. She's a single mother. She's on her own. But she took an oath to serve and protect, and she broke that oath the day she took that first bribe.
4: Okay, cut. Good. Thank you.
5: Start a grid search. Amber alert. 13-year-old Caucasian female. Brown hair, brown eyes. Last seen wearing a navy blue jacket. Possibly accompanied by a Caucasian male driving a red pickup. Washington license plate number 497 KMQ.
6: Represent all those things. 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Our children are playing in safe areas. Without Mayor Harding's support, this would not happen. And our children are our future. This is a
7: mess. There's the mayor. Up to her old tricks again.
8: He's here. I can feel it.
9: Mr. Goodwood?
10: That's her! That's Sarah Winters! I'm speaking to you!
11: My daughter is here! My daughter is missing. She's 13 years old.
12: Winters, are you here to stop the row?
11: Please, my daughter's missing.
13: Mila, what is going on?
14: Looking for her daughter and the clerk who got her DNA.
15: Okay, everybody, calm down. I'm Police Chief Mueller. I need you to break it up.
12: Are you here to stop the rally?
16: No comment.
11: Chester! She's here, Sarah! It came from over there!
17: My daughter is missing. What is wrong with you people?
11: Brooke! Brooke! Brooke! Let her through! Brooke!

0: Where's Brooke? Where's Brooke? Where's my daughter?
1: Where's Brooke? I was just a kid. Dropped off at the church in the middle of the night. And I'm asked to keep you warm. You had a bottle of milk, and I had nothing. And you cried, and you won't stop crying! And I wanted to cry! And I knew if I cried, Dad wouldn't come back. But he still didn't come back! I just wanted you to know. I just wanted you to feel what it was like. I followed her. And I'm sorry for what I did.
0: What did you do to her?
1: I had...
0: What did you do to her?
1: I didn't.
0: No! No! What did you do to my daughter? What did you do?
2: We secured Brooke at the courthouse. Book him for murder.
0: John!
2: She's okay. We get him a psych assessment.
1: I found you.

0: and thank you for supporting your city. Thank you.
1: Mom, I can't believe Barry did that to you.
2: Yeah, he did.
1: But he seemed so nice. I wonder what happened.
2: He was weak.
3: Stargazer found a better deal. And your overly loyal mother couldn't imagine such a thing.
4: Can we stick with weak?
2: That's what happened to him.
5: Yeah. Happened to him. What happened to you three? I came down here to get some notes, and suddenly everyone's running around.
2: Thank you, Karen.
1: Mom, Amir said about you. It was awful.
2: Forget it. Freedom of speech is far more important.
5: Amen to that.
2: Brooke!
1: Brooke, wait! I have something to say.
6: Winter's daughter.
1: My mother is Sarah Winters. She raised me all by herself. I never saw my dad, so he never helped her out. My mom worked hard to become a police detective. She even got medals for bravery and everything.
2: Do something.
1: I know my mom couldn't have done any of the bad things people are saying. She won't tell the truth because she believes the police should protect each other no matter what. But I can say it.
7: Turn the mic off.
3: That's quite a little girl you have there, Sarah.
8: Let her speak.
9: Yeah, let her speak.
10: Look, sweetheart, you really should let the adults take care of this, okay?
1: There's a bad cop here tonight, and it's not my mother. My mom would never be able to turn him in, but she found out this cop lied to get her kicked off the police force. He had his reasons, but I'll never understand them. Barry.
6: Everything this young lady just said is the truth. Sarah Winters was innocent. The mayor knew about it. I knew about it, and the DA knew about it.
2: I'm winning!
11: You are so much like your mom, kiddo. And that's a good thing.
1: Thanks. I'm proud of her.
6: Take it.
7: But I am just as shocked as you all are. And Detective Trent! You should be ashamed of yourself.
12: Mayor, do you have a comment? We are live coast to coast.
4: I have no comment at this time.
12: How long have you known of her innocence?
7: I have no comment at this time.
1: Is it bad?
4: You were amazing. Amazing. Wasn't she, Mom?
13: So nice to hear you call me Mom.
1: Excuse me. You never did get a chance to sign my book. Could you sign it to Brenda?
4: Yeah, Brenda, of course.
1: Thank you.
13: That's my daughter. And she's my granddaughter.
4: Oh.

0: May I help you?
1: Yes.
2: We're looking for an engagement ring.
0: Congratulations. Anything particular in mind?
1: Well, I really like Kate Middleton's.
0: Real or faux? We don't sell faux jewelry here.
1: Real.
0: Well, Kate's ring is a 12 carat sapphire surrounded by 14 exquisite diamonds. Mm. That would be a special order.
1: Okay.
3: May I be of assistance?
2: Yes, you may. Let's go to the back. Now!
4: Courier!
5: Just a sec.
4: Get inside! Move!
1: What? I just want to look at them.
6: Brooks will not be happy if you open that.
1: Too bad. He's still going to get them all.

0: He seemed normal, and then we ordered food, and he said, do you have any phobias?
1: Oh, no.
0: Mm-hmm. But wait, there's more.
1: Ew. Storage?
0: Yeah. Who bought a barrel mug?
1: You did.
0: Right. Anyway, so then he says, I keep spiders as pets.
2: What, are you kidding me?
0: No.
2: What did you do?
0: Well, I said, why didn't you put that on your profile? He said, because no one would date him.
1: What a weirdo.
0: Oh, welcome to the world of online dating.
2: There we go.
0: Is that it?
1: Yes, that for now. That
0: okay.
1: is it.
2: All right, I got it.
0: You got it?
2: Yeah, there we go. All right.
1: There we go.
0: I got it.
2: Oh, I see that.
0: I got it.
2: You got it.
1: Yeah, you got it real good.
2: Yeah.
1: Mm-hmm. Either you learn the software or I do.
0: Oh, you. I hate bookkeeping, and you're the one who always says we have to be more businesslike.
2: Well, as opposed to saying we should manifest success.
0: It's called The Secret.
2: Oh, did you just manifest that?
0: No. No. We're on our way to our storage unit. We're loaded.
3: I think we've got a little room.
0: Yeah, why not?
2: Thank you. Well, I can't help it. It screamed by me.
0: Right in there.
2: Sometimes these old bats are worth a lot.
0: And sometimes?
2: You gotta trust your gut. And I have a pretty good batting average. Mm-hmm. Oh. Just see what I did there.
0: Yeah, yeah, hard to miss it.
2: Wow. I think we might need another storage unit.
0: Oh, yeah, maybe a small one.
2: I'll talk to Martin. Maybe there's one near here.
0: I'm gonna look for the box with the repoussé.
2: Okay, look for the one that says repoussé on the outside.
0: Uh-huh.
4: Are you sure?
2: Oh, no, thank you.
4: Anyway, I owned this place before we met. Now she wants half.
5: Not gonna happen.
2: I'm sorry about the divorce, Martin. I only met Louise a couple of times, but it's rough anytime something like this happens.
5: We're still living together, roommates. Now she wants the house. That's gonna be a real battle.
6: We need to talk now. You think I'm gonna take this?
5: You gonna do something?
6: Oh, don't push me.
5: Oh, yeah? Then what?
6: Huh?
5: Let's take it outside.
6: Sure, let's go.
7: What's your problem, pal?

0: So what do you know about solar panels?
1: Hannah's dorm and school has solar panels on the roof.
0: Well, these are actually flexible. This is the first building I've worked on that will use them.
2: You can actually bend them?
3: You can cloud the entire building with them, even the curb sides.
2: That's impressive. Mm. I recently discovered a completely non-polluting transportation system.
4: Come on, I'll show you.
2: I looked it up online. See this? It's an Elgin, pre-World War II. Restored, it could be worth buku bucks.
5: This is really cool, but be careful. Sometimes when you repaint something, it's worth less.
2: I mean, I'm gonna need a car in a couple of years. This could help pay for it.
5: Mm-hmm. How cool would it be to go to college riding a vintage bicycle?
2: It'd be cooler to use that vintage bike to buy a vintage Volkswagen.
6: Looks like a lot of work.
2: Well, I'll help you with it.
5: Clever. Well, you two have fun. And remember, originality is value.
6: Honey?
5: Good luck, sweetheart.
2: Oh. Yeah, check it out. This looks like a gas tank.
6: It does.
2: No motor.
5: How old is your mom?
7: Oh, she'll be 77. She's been collecting Nancy Ann since she was a kid.
5: Well, here you go. Oh. Jenny, original Nancy Ann storybook doll, 1940s, with straight legs and jointed arms.
7: Amazing. Original outfit?
5: Yes, original outfit and original gold foil wristband.
7: Oh, I'm afraid to ask. How much?
5: Hey, Danny, how much for storybook Jenny?
8: I'll check it in a sec, but you guys, come look at this.
5: She's been doing this online dating.
8: Oh. Finally a contender.
5: Cute.
8: Okay. He's 6 feet tall, works in medicine. His name is Stan.
7: Ooh, I never got to do computer dating. It looks like fun.
8: Ugh, you didn't miss anything. But I'm liking Stan. You think he's a doctor?
5: Says medicine.
7: Probably.
9: Hi.
5: Hey, Frank.
9: Hey, Jen. Danny, how you doing?
8: Detective Linwood, any crime in our fair town today?
9: Let's see. A couple jaywalkers.
8: Oof.
9: Yeah, I think we got it under control.
5: Good job, honey.
9: Did you get it?
5: Yeah.
9: Mm-hmm. All right. How much?
8: $75. Only because we don't have the original box.
9: $75. Please. Okay, what about the police discount?
5: Oh, the police discount.
9: Police discount. Right.
5: That's right, of course. With the police discount,
8: it works out to $75.
9: That's fine. It's good. You know we can get a new one for this, right?
5: Thank you.
9: Tell Jason to give me a call. We're trying to put a card game together on Saturday. Okay?
5: I will. Nice doing business with you.
9: Yeah, as always.
5: $75.
8: Let's just spread it out all around.
5: Rolling the money.
10: Excuse me. Thanks. Thank you. Oh. Hi, Jen.
5: Oh, hi, Vern.
11: All right, you know the rules. Don't go inside. Don't touch anything.
5: Could be treasure in there.
10: Somebody's thrift store discards.
12: Or a lot of boxes to move.
11: All right, let's get this party started. Who's going to start the bidding out of this fine unit?
10: $50.
11: $50. $50 bidding now, $100. $100 bid. $100 now, $150. $150 now. Do we see a $150 bid?
5: Right here.
11: $150's bid now, $200.
10: $200's
11: bid.
13: $500.
11: $500 is bid. Now looking for $600. Do I hear six? Once. $600 going twice. Sold to the man for $500.
5: See? That was fun, and it didn't cost anything.
10: You know what? These fools are going to drive me right out of business. Good luck, Jennifer.
5: You too, Vern.
14: Thanks for nothing, Martin.
5: Let's go check out the next unit.
12: Yeah.
8: Vern didn't look too happy.
5: Oh, his store's not doing well.
8: If he keeps getting outbid, he won't be able to get new stock.
5: I know, hard to make money when you have nothing to sell. This is it, number 23.
8: Okay.
11: All right, guys, heading this way. Unit 23, again. Don't go inside.

0: Someone take a close look. All right, we got a beautiful unit here. I'm gonna start the bidding out at $200.
1: 200.
0: 200. I have 200 now. 250. 250 is now 300.
2: Danny, table like see it. I think it's an old federal table.
0: 300 now. 400. Four now bidding $500. 500.
1: $600.
0: 600 is bid now. 600. 600.
3: 800.
0: 800. I have $800 now. 900. $900 going once. Going twice.
4: 900.
5: No.
0: Nine's here now. 1,000.
3: $1,000.
0: $1,000.
1: Come on.
0: $1,000 bid. Looking for 1,100.
4: 11.
0: 11 is.
3: 12.
4: 13.
3: I bid $1,500.
4: 1,650.
0: I have 1,650. 1,700 now. $1,700 going once. Going twice. Sold to the lovely lady for 1,650. Well done.
5: I won.
2: Sure did.
6: 14, 15, 16, 50. Mm-hmm. Oh, sign here, and she's all yours.
4: That angry guy ever come back?
6: Nah, I think I scared him off. Well, congratulations on the unit. You bid like a pro.
2: Martin, you have some very cool things here. If you ever want to sell them, we take things on consignment.
6: Nope. I love my toys.
1: Here we go. Oh.
2: See, what did I tell you?
7: That looks real. Genuine Heppel White 1800s.
5: Okay, Mom, you can only see the leg from like 10 feet away. That could be a reproduction.
7: Yeah, but it's not. But it could have been a repro.
2: Except I saw this. Hayworth's Black Wax, 100% beeswax. Anyone with the repro would have never even heard of this.
5: Mom, you are a furniture whisperer.
2: I try. Okay, kitchen utensils, clothing to the women's shelter, everything else to the shop.
7: Okay. Let's get a move on. I have a date tonight.
2: Oh, with the handsome doctor?
7: Maybe a doctor.
5: Hey, check it out. This newspaper is dated 5 years ago.
7: Well, now you know when it was packed.
5: Oh, actually, this is pretty cool, too. Its initials are DB. Hey, I wonder if it's the same guy who jumped out of that jet with all the money.
7: What?
2: You mean DB Cooper?
5: Yeah, that guy.
2: Well, I think his initials would have been DBC.
5: Oh, huh. Well, anyway, the money's still missing. Wouldn't mind finding that in a storage unit.
7: Yeah, and when you find it, you can put it in your nice new purse. Here.

0: Closed. Come back tomorrow.
1: It'll just take a second. I got your letter and I drove a check down.
0: Let's put it through the slot.
1: Please, sleep a lot better tonight if I could just hand it to you in person.
0: All right, come on in.

0: Just drink it. Ah, see, what you're tasting is the kale. It's kind of like super spinach.
1: Oh, no. This is really, really bad. I'm just saying.
0: Yeah. Well, the worse it tastes, the healthier it is.
2: Oh, well, I am going to live forever. He really said he thought your ears were attractive?
0: Yes, my ears. Probably because his were so weird, which would have been fine if he were sweet. Is that asking too much, a nice guy with normal ears?
2: Hey, Byrne.
3: Oh, hi, Jen. Hi, Danny.
2: Hi.
3: Man, that auction was brutal, huh?
2: Oh, well, that was our first one, so hopefully we did okay with the unit we bought.
3: Oh, listen, if you see anything that might be right for my store, let me know.
2: Oh, we will. We haven't started sorting it.
3: Heard the news, right? Yeah, there's some kind of break-in down at the self-storage. Manager's missing, cops are all over the place.
4: Okay, tell me more about this altercation with this guy.
5: His storage had been auctioned. He was very angry. I thought it might get violent.
4: When was this?
5: 4 days ago.
4: Well, Foley's wife says he's usually home around 7. By 9, started calling, couldn't reach him, went to bed. Wakes up in the morning, sees he never came home, drives over here, finds this. There's some blood on the carpet, not a lot. And since Mr. Foley's missing, the assumption is that it's his.
5: Robbery?
4: Not a very good one. $600 was found on Foley's desk.

0: want my opinion?
1: I think you're going to give it to me anyway. So go ahead.
0: I think someone was killed. And I have a pretty good idea of where you can find the body. Okay to go inside?
2: Already processed.
0: Martin was an ex-Marine. Tough.
2: Well, a fight occurred, that's obvious.
0: A fight that escalated to murder.
2: Not necessarily. We only have a little bit of blood and a missing person.
0: This held a Japanese sword. Short one. If someone had been stabbed, there wouldn't be a lot of blood, right?
2: Right. Be a small but deep wound, mostly internal bleeding. So, where's the body?
0: Well, the killer wanted to get rid of the body for obvious reasons. Those store locks are what they put on empty units. Martin said they were 95% occupied. There were four locks hanging there yesterday. There are now three. There are two marks on the floor here.
2: Where?
0: We've got to get in the right light to see them. Look what the heel of a shoe would leave if you were dragging a body.
2: Okay. Yeah, I see him now. They only go to here. Sound like he just got up and walked away.
0: You're right. The killer used one of these. Put the body in the empty unit and locked it with the storage lock.
1: That's impressive.
0: Just a hunch.

0: Hey, hon. How's your day?
1: Honey, can I talk to you for a second?
0: Yeah, sure. I'll be right back. Jan? You okay? What happened?
1: Martin Foley was killed.
0: Who's he?
1: He owns the storage place.
0: Wow, that's terrible. So how does this involve you?
1: I seem to have a knack.
2: It's pinches.
1: Last time I saw Martin was right after the auction. A couple days before that, we spoke longer.
2: And that's when you witnessed the altercation?
1: Yes, last Thursday.
2: Can you describe this man for me?
1: Late 40s, 5'9", in shape, blue-green eyes, interesting color, dark hair, beard, a little gray around the temples. Don't they have a security camera?
2: Yeah, no, it's broken. Long time ago. Did you hear any specific threats?
1: Just a lot of angry shouting. I couldn't make out any words.
2: And then when Martin came back in the office, was he visibly upset?
1: He was heated, but that passed.
2: Would you recognize this guy again?
1: Oh, yes.
2: That's what I like to hear.
0: That's not what I said.
1: Well, that's what it sounded like.
0: Honey, I just want you to be safe. That means telling the police what you saw, then staying out of it.
1: I'm not in it.
0: Yet you helped the police find the body.
1: Only because I was the one in the office when the guy came in and they had the argument.
0: Exactly. So if that man were the killer, then who can identify him? You've done what you should do, now let the police do their jobs.
1: I will. But I can't promise you I'll stop thinking about it.
0: Thinking's fine.
3: Wasn't premeditated.
0: Here we go.
4: This is for your collection. It's Bakelite from the 1950s.
5: I want to make a display for all my buttons.
4: That's a good idea.
3: Let me pay you for that.
4: Don't deny me the pleasure of spoiling my godchild. Yeah. Okay, you guys.
3: Okay. Have fun working.
4: Bye, Froggy. Oh, that kid.
3: Thank you.
6: You're welcome. Hi.
3: Hi. I'm Danny. Can I help you?
6: Hi. I'm Alan. Bernard, I'm just buying this house, so I'm on the lookout for interesting pieces.
3: Oh, well, welcome to Rags to Riches. We specialize in interesting.
6: I can see that. Pennsylvania Dutch?
3: Nice eye.
6: Yeah, it's a dowry chest, right?
3: Exactly. Yeah, father would build that for his daughter, and there's the date right there. She'd sew quilts in preparation for her eventual wedding.
6: Well, I hope it worked out. Look, I hope you don't mind my asking, but I've always been curious. What do you guys do? Just walk around and knock on farmhouse doors? Like, how do you find all this great stuff?
3: We knock on a few doors. We go to estate sales, garage sales. People bring things in. Are you looking for anything specific?
6: No, not right now. If I close on the house, then I'll get a bit more serious.
7: Hello? Oh, hey, Louise.
6: My personal weakness has always been vintage baseball stuff.
3: Really?
6: Yeah.
3: Hey, Jen. Do you have that old baseball bat?
7: Oh, it's still in my car. You want me to go get it?
6: No, that's okay. I'm actually a bit more into baseball cards and autograph balls, that kind of thing. Big Cubs fan.
3: Oh. Cubs.
6: Yeah.
3: Well, we've got a baby bear. It's a vintage teddy from 1920.
6: Oh, I'd love to see that.
3: Come on. Got it in an estate sale last year.
6: It's very nice. So, Danny, is that short for anything?
3: Danielle.
6: Danielle. That's a very beautiful name. I'll come back when I have a bit more time,
3: sure.
6: Okay? All right.
8: Oh, did you see that?
7: Oh, I saw that. Married?
3: No ring. I know it's not a guarantee.
7: Listen, I have to run. Martin's wife, Louise, just called me. She wants me to come over.
3: Oh, why?
7: Yeah, I'm not sure. Maybe she wants someone to talk to.
3: Yeah, well, you're good for that. Still seems so unreal.

0: at the door, expect him to come home. It's horrible. The detective said that you've been very helpful, that one of their leads is someone who'd been angry with Martin, that you saw them fight.
1: Yes, I was there when a man came into his office. He was very upset. They argued outside. I couldn't hear what they were saying. Martin told me that he was angry because his storage unit had been auctioned off.
0: But you saw him?
1: Yes.
0: Good. Good. I hope they locate him soon.
1: Well, the police said he might not have any connection to the case.
0: You never think something like this is going to happen.

0: I'm sorry, Louise.
1: I loved him very much. He wasn't perfect, but we found a way to make it work.
0: I really don't feel like unpacking these boxes from the auction until we clear some more space.
2: Well, Jason is not going to be happy about you loading up the garage.
0: Well, just the overflow. Besides, I don't want to go back to the storage unit right now.
2: I don't blame you. Now, this is cool. Stay or go?
0: Garage.
2: So, what's weird about Louise?
0: I know. And I was not about to say to her, well, if you were so in love with him, why were you divorcing him?
2: But if they were having problems, would she really be talking about them now?
0: Maybe not.
3: Hey, Mom.
0: Hey, Logan. Will you do me a favor and take the boxes out of the back of my car and stack them near the workbench?
3: Well, Dad's rule. No junk in his garage.
0: Hey, it's not junk. Maybe he won't notice.
3: He notices if I put a screwdriver in the wrong place.
0: Thank you. Well, hello, handsome.
4: Nice try. I saw the boxes.
0: That didn't take long.
4: And?
0: Oh, just a few days, I promise.
4: Define a few.
0: Five.
4: I'll give you a week.
0: Thank you.
5: You're welcome.
4: Oh, you have that insurance paperwork you wanted me to sign?
0: Oh, shoot, I left it at the store. I'll go get it after dinner.
4: Well, I'd say it could wait, but...
0: But it can't.
4: You want some help?
0: That would be great, thank you.
4: All right.

0: In here.
1: Hey, you gotta see this. Here.
2: Whoa.
1: Oh. Look, hidden in the seat stem. This is a real treasure map.
0: Oh, I love a good treasure hunt.
3: Hold it. Just because it looks old doesn't mean it is.
1: Well, no. The bike is from 1934. I looked up a picture of one online.
3: Well, that makes it about 80 years old, not pirate era.
1: Yeah, the bike, maybe, but the map isn't on paper. It's thicker, like old...
0: Parchment.
1: Right, yeah.
0: Well, he's right. Pirates used parchment paper.
1: Ha.
3: Okay, well, where did the pirate get a bike?
0: You know what, you guys? I'm going to run to the store quickly and grab that insurance paper.
3: You want me to come?
0: No. You guys stay. This is very exciting.
1: Yeah.
3: I really don't mind.
1: So, Dad, what do you think? Check it out.
3: Yeah.
1: See that?
3: Mm.
1: X marks the spot, right? It's got to be legit.

0: Hi. What'd they get?
1: Just this stuff.
0: It's costume jewelry. That's hardly worth stealing.
1: Mm.
0: You know, I was here last night. I came back around 10 o'clock to get some mail.
2: Could have been any time after that.
1: So the back's pretty trashed.
0: Oh, no. Oh, what a mess.
2: This was a thief who knew what he was doing. See how he carefully cut the window? Usually they just smash it.
1: Came and left through the back door.
0: Well, other than the costume jewelry, was anything else taken?
1: It doesn't seem like it.
2: Yeah, I must say, ladies, your security system is really outdated.
0: Well, we have a list of things to do.
1: Yeah.
0: But, we had to fix the roof first. It was,
3: Pay back every penny, even if I have to come to your house and pull weeds.
4: I'll hold you to it. You too.
0: Thank you. I don't think there's a connection, do you?
4: I don't know, but I don't like thinking you might have walked into a burglary last night, and then last week a murder scene.
0: I won't be going to the store by myself anymore at night.
4: No, you will not. And we should have upgraded the alarm system a long time ago.
0: I know.
1: Check it out. There's a whole box of these. That's money right there.
0: Cute. Well, here we have a sign.
1: Nice.
0: And a box full of travel books. Europe, Belgium, Costa Rica, India.
1: Mm, we got some books here, too. Nothing old enough to be worth any money, I don't think.
5: Love this, though.
0: Famous diamonds and their history. I should put that in the house. It might inspire Jason. What do we have here? Oh, just little things. Pens, notebook.
5: Oh,
0: money.
1: Did you say the magic word?
0: Well, except it's from Costa Rica and Belgium.
1: I'll have to check the exchange rate.
0: Here, help me with this box.
1: Oh,
0: kind of heavy.
1: Oh. Ooh.
0: Wow. Hey.
5: Oh.
0: Neat.
5: Oh.
1: So now who would use that? Pharmacists?
0: And gold dealers, I think.
1: Neat. And what have we here?
0: Tools.
1: For your watchmaker or something.
0: Okay, well, I think we can definitely sell the toolbox and the scale. Agreed?
1: Yes. Now, what about the federal table?
0: Oh, possible buyer coming this afternoon.
1: Sell it.
0: Who would let all this cool stuff go to auction?
6: George Heppelwhite was British. The pieces made in New England are after his style. I would date this early 19th century. It's very nice.
0: I already have some interest.
6: Jennifer, please. The only buyer for this wonderful piece would be me.
0: Make me an offer.
6: I think $1,500 would be more than generous.
0: A real offer.
6: I need to make some money on it when I sell it.
0: So do I.
6: What are you thinking?
0: More. A lot more.

0: Not quite in season, are they?
1: Hey, hello again.
0: Hi.
1: Not really, but getting there, I think.
0: Yeah. Do you always buy organic?
1: Well, yeah, when I found out what they spray on the other stuff.
0: Yeah.
1: Yes. I see you like,
0: Kale.
1: Kale.
0: No. Well, it's kind of bitter.
1: Yeah.
0: But I put it in green drinks, and if you mix it with apple juice, then it's not so bad.
1: Hmm.
0: Do you juice?
1: Hmm?
0: Do you juice?
1: Juice? Well, yeah. I'm learning. Sometimes.
0: Well, you should come by the shop, and I can make you one with juice.
1: Yeah. No, I would love that. That'd be great.
0: Great.
1: Okay, this is going to be a little spur of the moment, but if you know, like a really good organic restaurant, maybe I could take you out for dinner tonight.
0: Yes.
2: Hello?
0: Okay, Alan was at the grocery store.
2: Wait, who's Alan?
0: Alan. Alan from the shop. And he was at the grocery store, and I just walked up and I started talking to him.
2: Wait, you mean to tell me you made the first move?
0: Yes. Yes, and now we're going out for dinner. Organic. Can you believe it? What am I going to wear?
2: Oh, I know. How about that cute dress you bought last week?
0: Oh, really?
2: Really? That looks so hot on you. Are you kidding?
3: Oh, and I have the perfect pair of gold hoop earrings that you can borrow.
0: Okay. Yeah, okay. Good. Okay. Bye-bye. Bye. Where did I park?
4: An honest man lives long, and a thief gets his just due. Be careful not to venture unto what belongs not to you.
2: Whoa. That sounds like a warning.
5: Well, I'm not scared. If you look at the map, there's a small lake with a stream flowing into it. I'm satellite searching a 50-mile radius of here to see if I can find a match.
4: Logan, that is very smart.
5: Oh, hey, and there's also a riddle. Here, check it out.
4: Oh, boy. Okay. There is no taller to be found. An old sailor could take me down and make me a boat to sail around. Here exact is found the ground. Oh, X.
5: Hey, come on, Mom. What's it mean?
4: I'm not sure. Well, what do you think?
5: The X is obvious. That's the treasure. But the rest?
4: Well, sometimes it's easier to crack these things if you don't hit them head on.
0: Well, I liked it when I was there. I really like being on the water.
1: Oh, yeah, on the water, it's great. In the water, not so great. The rain in Seattle gets old really fast.
0: Wait, is that why you moved?
1: Yeah, that and the real estate market got overheated and there's better opportunities.

0: And actually, my daughter ended up graduating college, so the timing was just kind of right.
1: Congratulations on a successful launch.
0: Well, thank you very much. Yeah, it's great. She actually got a job at one of those San Francisco tech companies, so.
2: Oh.
0: Yeah.
1: Free lattes.
0: Yeah, free pretty much everything. Minibus ride to work, sushi for lunch. It's crazy.
1: Wow.
0: And this is great. It's awesome.
1: Oh, good. Good.
0: Yeah. Listen, if you don't mind my asking, do you ever do any interior design?
1: Oh, well, not professionally, but yeah, I help my friends when they ask.
0: Well, good. Because when I find a place, I am going to need some help.
1: Would you be living alone, or?
0: Yeah, well, I'm divorced. Actually, you know, it's funny, I ran into my ex-wife at my daughter's graduation for the first time in about 10 years, so. Yeah, that was something.
1: Wow.
0: It's like running into somebody at a high school reunion, you know?
1: Oh.
0: How about you?
1: Oh, same.
0: Hmm?
1: I mean, I'm divorced, not the thing about the ex-wife and the daughter's graduation.
0: Well, that's good, because that would be a little weird.
1: Well,
0: cheers.
1: Cheers.
0: To a great night.
3: Honey, how much was that alarm system today?
4: What, you forgot already?
3: Remind me.
4: $1,700. But we can work on a monthly plan.
3: I think I'd prefer to take care of it right now.
4: Where'd you get this?
3: Well, bought a table, sold a table. But thanks for the loan.
4: Whoa, not so fast. We still have that junk to deal with in my garage.
3: It's not junk.
4: Mm.
3: Are you really counting that? Jason?
5: Well, that sounds like a great date.
6: Mm-hmm. It was. So I don't think I want to see him again.
7: What? Why not? Well, because if I don't see him again, then I'll always have the memory of one great date with a nice guy.
5: Oh, you're crazy.
7: Maybe. But with my luck, he'll end up being a polygamist or a guy who keeps lizards as pets or a guy with a lingerie closet.
5: Danny, that's the guy.
3: What, he's here?
5: No, not that guy. The guy who was fighting with Martin.
8: Oh, that guy.

0: Can you tell what kind of truck?
1: No, but I do think you should slow down.
0: I just need to get a glimpse of the plate.
1: I can't believe this. I finally meet a nice guy, and now I'm gonna die.
0: Almost. Is that a 3 or an 8?
1: It's a 3.
0: Oh.
1: It's an 8.
0: Oh, I don't believe it. That guy could be involved in Martin's murder.
1: It's okay. I'm sure the nice officer will understand.
2: License registration, please. Do you know how fast you were going?
0: 50?
2: Actually, I clocked you at 55 in a 40 zone. I'll be right back, ma'am.

0: Frank, hey, it's Jennifer. Listen, I just saw the guy that was arguing with Martin. We tried to follow him to get a plate number. He was driving an old yellow pickup truck. I'm not sure what kind. Yes, I'm listening. I know. I'm sorry, it won't happen again. Detective Linwood says we're not supposed to be following potential suspects.
1: Oh, I'm so surprised. There you are. Thank you so much. Enjoy. Oh, that's nice. Haida Gwaii?
0: Coast Salish, I think. But I have to get it checked out. Nice, though, huh?
1: Yeah. Ooh, hang on. Incoming. It's from Ellen. Thank you for a wonderful evening. Let's do it again Saturday. Winky face.
0: Ooh.
1: I'm coming to your house on Saturday.
0: Invite him.
1: Really?
0: Jason's barbecuing fish. It's easy.
1: I don't know if Alan eats fish.
0: Ask him. It's gonna be okay.
1: Okay.
0: Deep breath.
2: Where are you?

0: Oh, yes. Could you be?
1: And a stream flowing in.
2: Bingo.
1: Now just drop a pin on the lake. Oh, yeah.

0: Hi.
1: Hi.
0: What do you think?
1: Nice.
0: It was a little creepy before. Feels better now that everything changed. So, you want a coffee? Got an espresso machine.
1: Oh, I'm fine, thank you.
2: Louise, I was at a garage sale earlier today, and I saw the man that was arguing with Martin.
0: Really? Well, that's kind of scary.
2: I called Detective Linwood, but I just thought you should know.
0: Oh, thank you. I got those security cameras fixed, and I'm never here alone. Sam's here whenever I am. I don't work late.
2: Do you have any idea who would want to harm your husband?
0: No. But Martin was never very diplomatic. It could get ugly if he thought someone stole a parking space down at the mall.
2: Did it ever go beyond arguing?
0: No. He was all bark. I don't know if the police are making any progress with this at all.
2: What's your best guess?
0: Robbery, maybe? I know Martin had some gold coins somewhere. I haven't been able to find them.
3: Hi. Hey, thanks for coming over. I told Jason we'd get our stuff out of the garage.
4: Sure. So I spoke to Alan.
3: And?
4: He's coming on Saturday.
3: Great.
4: And he's okay with fish.
3: Well, I like him even more. I think most of this stuff is going to go to the shelter.
4: Yeah.
3: Oh, look.
4: Teddy bear.
3: Oh.
4: Well, the eyes are replacements.
3: Mm, and his one ear is not original. Not worth much.
4: Still cute.
3: Hey, why don't you give him to Allie?
4: That's a good idea. You should ditch that old frog.
3: Now, what about the suitcase? Should we donate it or put it in the shop?
4: I think it'll look good in the store.
3: Hey, I was thinking about asking Susan and Frank Linwood to join us on Saturday.
4: It's fine by me. I think Alan will be more comfortable with another couple there.
3: Perfect.
5: You failed me, Mom.
3: And how is that?
5: You've got the great analytical mind. The domestic detective. Mom Locke Holmes. And you can't even solve a simple riddle.
3: Oh, no, I solved it. The point is for you to solve it.
5: Well, tell me. I'll do the dishes.
3: Okay. Say the riddle.
5: There is no taller to be found. An old sailor could take me down and make me a boat to sail around. Here exact is found the ground.

0: decks.
1: And what are boats made of?
0: Fiberglass, steel, wood.
1: Okay, wood. Let's go with wood since we're talking about pirates. Where does wood come from?
0: Oh, it's about a tree, right?
1: Yes!
0: There is no taller to be found. So, I just look for the tallest tree, and that's where the X is found, right?
1: Bingo.
0: Mom, you're the best. I gotta go to that.
1: Wait. Aren't you forgetting something?
0: Wait, a hug? Okay, yeah, sure, fine.
1: Oh, I will always take a hug, but I was talking about the dishes. Good job.
2: Ta-da!
3: Oh, she'll love it. Yeah, she's in the playroom. I'll get us a couple glasses of wine. I want to hear all about this new guy you met.
2: Okay.
3: And these dimples.
2: Oh, the dimples. Oh.
4: Hello, miss. Mm-hmm. What'd you up to, sweetie?
5: Just coloring my Beanstalk book.
4: Mm-hmm.
5: What's in the bag?
2: What makes you think I have something in the bag?
5: Because you like to surprise me.
2: Oh. I brought you a friend for Froggy.
5: Thank you, Danny. What's his name?
2: I think it's Teddy. He's a real teddy bear. He's very old.
5: I love him. He's going right next to Froggy.
2: Oh. Best hugger in the world.

0: No. I'm not giving you access to the forensic details.
1: Okay, how about I guess and you nod your head one way or another?
0: How about no?
1: Given the struggle in the office, I have to assume there were fingerprints everywhere.
0: I love the pancakes here.
1: Me too. And if there was DNA under Martin's fingernails, you still need to find a suspect to match it to.
0: Can you pass the syrup there?
1: Clearly wasn't premeditated.
0: Oh, you think that's...
1: Killer didn't have a weapon. He found it there.
0: You know, I must admit, you sure got a mind for this stuff. Problem is, this is the real world. People get hurt. You're trailing somebody because you think they might be a suspect in a crime? It's a bad...

0: idea.
1: I know.
0: Well, you know.
1: I do. I really do. We were a long way back, and my intent was to get a license plate number.
0: Outside of an argument a few hours before the murder, we have nothing to tie into this case.
1: Pretty intense argument. Do you have other suspects?
0: All right, here's what we know. Or at least what I can tell you. Martin most likely had no relationship to the killer. Somehow, somebody gained access to the office. Could have jumped a fence. Martin possibly could have buzzed him into the property. Either way, guy demands cash, whatever. Struggle ensues. Martin winds up dead.
1: But you said yourself there was money left in the desk.
0: Yeah, but there could have been other money. Martin could have had cash and some files, or gold coins, other valuables. His wife said he had little stashes like that all over the house. Why not at the office, too?
1: What about her?
0: Ms. Foley.
1: Yeah, is she a suspect?
0: Spouse is always a suspect.
1: Martin told me they were getting a divorce. Not friendly. She wanted half the business and their house.
0: That's a classic. Classic motive. I highly doubt she would have taken Martin in a fight.
1: She could have hired someone.
0: Could have. Do you know Vern Miller?
1: Oh, casually. He has a secondhand store, more like a thrift shop. He was at the auction.
0: I know.
1: Is Vern a suspect?
0: Well, some people at the auction say he was pretty angry. Was he?
1: More about the units costing so much money. I have no idea what his relationship with Martin was.
0: You think of anything else? Just let me know. Oh, hey. You're gonna get this? Thanks so much. You are the best.

0: Detective Linwood.
1: Hey, Frank, it's Jennifer. Remember you asked me about Vern Miller?
0: What about him?
1: His store is shut down. He's gone out of business.
0: Left town, too. We're on it, Jen. But thanks.
2: It's absolutely gorgeous.
3: Yeah.
2: These floors look like reclaimed maple.
3: Yeah, old farmhouse, I think.
4: Pretty cool, huh?
2: Very nice.
4: Yeah.
2: You really gonna buy it?
4: I don't know, maybe. Just trying to envision it done and livable.
2: Mm-hmm.
4: You've got a couple pieces of the store that would really work in here.
2: The curio cabinet?
4: Exactly, yeah. Mm-hmm. Anything arts and crafts would be amazing. So what else you got hidden away? I mean, you must store your overflow somewhere.
2: Oh, we have storage at the back of the shop.
4: Right.
2: And then we rent a space for everything else.
4: Oh.
2: But we might have some things, I don't know.
4: Maybe we should take a peek. Yeah. Yeah, look at this.
2: Coffered ceiling.
4: Yeah.
2: Looks great.
4: But this, my favorite. Look at this. Travertine.
2: Ooh. Italian?
4: I think so. Yeah.
3: Well,
4: what do you think? Should I do it?
5: I was able to reconstruct some of the missing files. The one I was really interested in was the list of customers who might have defaulted on their units.
1: There's quite a few here.
5: We had 6 auctions in 3 years, 38 units sold.
1: Has Detective Linwood seen this?
5: Yeah, I already gave him a copy. You can keep that if you want.
1: Great. If he can put a picture to a name, I might be able to recognize the man Martin was arguing with.
5: That's what I'm hoping for.
1: There's something else. I'm hesitant to ask, but it's been bothering me.
5: What is it?
1: Were you and Martin getting a divorce?
5: Did he tell you that?
1: He did.
5: Did you really know him?
1: Only from the self-storage.
5: I lived with the man for 25 years, put up with his nonsense. It got worse as he got older. He threatened to divorce me if I even argued with him or expressed a viewpoint of my own.

0: I'm sorry, I had no idea.
1: But we weren't about to get divorced. I wasn't brought up that way. Is there anything else bothering you?
0: No.
1: Good. I came here because you may have seen the man who killed my husband. His name may be somewhere in that file.

0: Buried treasure on my property.
1: Yeah, yeah, look, if I'm right, X marks the spot, 5 paces from the base of that tree. Oh, wait, has that always been the tallest tree?
0: Why would I tell you that?
1: Because I share the treasure.
2: Terms?
1: I'd give you 25%.
0: I'd let you keep 25%.
1: That's a lot.
0: Counter?
1: 50-50. Partners.
0: Fair enough.
1: Cool.
0: How deep do you want to go?
1: Oh, I'm not sure.
0: 3 feet. Any deeper, I'd have to talk to your parents.
1: Oh, hey, can I borrow a shovel?
3: Okay. So, how fast do those elevators travel?
4: Well, in the new skyscrapers, 20 miles an hour.
5: No.
1: What?
6: Wow. How do you engineer something like that to be safe?
4: Multiple cables. They can each hold 10 times their design load. It's very, very safe.
5: Amazing.
4: Well,
7: no, I'd be way more worried about being trapped inside one.
5: Right? I read about a guy who got stuck in his office elevator for an entire weekend.
8: What? That is my nightmare.
9: Didn't anyone miss him?
1: Hey, everybody.
10: Hey, Logan.
9: Hey, honey.
1: Hey.
9: Did you find it?
1: No, not yet.
6: I didn't know your son was a coal miner.
9: Logan, this is Alan Bernard. Hi. Alan, this is Logan. Well, tell him why you're dirty.
1: Oh, yeah, I'm digging for buried treasure. I found a map and...
11: Oh, Armity.
1: Okay, I know it sounds crazy, but
6: no,
1: it's real.
6: No, not at all. Not at all. Go for it. Hope you find something.
4: Did you get permission?
1: Yeah, but he won't let me dig deeper than 3 feet without talking to you.
4: Good.
9: Because we don't want you getting in over your head.
1: Because I'm in the hole. That's I get it. I'm starving, by the way.
9: No. Oh, no. In the garage, drop the dirty clothes. There's a clean change in the dryer. Wash your hands, your face, and then you can eat.
1: Okay.
9: Thank
1: okay.
9: you.
1: Well, good.
5: Is he really digging for treasure?
7: Yes. Must be in the genes. We go to garage sales looking for buried treasure.
9: That's right.
6: And what treasures have you found?
7: Oh, the federal table.
9: Oh. That's right. We recently bought an abandoned storage unit, had a small table worth $3,000.
6: Oh, wow. Boy. Wow, that is treasure.
9: Yes, and it was buried way in the back.
3: Hey, Ellen, isn't it... kind of like what you do when you're looking for old houses and trying to fix them up?
6: Well, when I look for a house, you don't want to see anything buried. Buried means problems.
5: Oh. Where'd you grow up?
6: Chicago. Yeah, I'm still a big White Sox fan.
3: Oh, man. Boo.
5: Awkward.
6: Oh, come on now.
4: Well, buried treasure.
7: To your new house.
5: To good health.
6: Pura vida.
4: Pura...
9: Pura vida, does that mean pure life?
6: Close. Good life.
9: Oh, well, then, good life.
11: Good life.
9: Ah, good life. Yeah. Yeah. Drink to that. All right.
4: Good morning.
9: Hi, honey. Sweetie, are you on site today or in the office?
4: Office. We're having a problem with the supplier, so phone conferences.
9: Home for dinner?
4: Late. I'm going treasure hunting after work.
9: Oh, please change in the garage.
4: Oh, I don't plan on digging. I'll be supervising.
9: Seriously, how deep can he go?
4: I think blisters on hands, sun on head will determine depth of excavation.
9: So maybe 4 feet?
4: You could do

0: Fine if the dirt is soft.
1: Well, how about you treasure hunters bring some pizza home for dinner?
2: You sure you don't want to help us dig?
1: Blisters on hands, sun on head. I don't dig it.
2: Really?
1: Really. Love you.
3: Love you more.

0: How sure are you it was him?
1: 100%.
0: And it was Louise Foley's garage?
1: Yes, and I'm assuming he had his own garage door opener.
0: All right, what's the plate?
1: 3471J2.
0: All right, let's see what we can find. Is that him?
2: Well, you're more than welcome to ride with me.
3: I'd rather swallow hot coals.
2: That's not... You know, like it or not, Frankie, our lives are somewhat intertwined with birthdays and graduation, weddings. And someday we might even have a grandchild.
4: I don't know how your little girlfriend's gonna feel about having two in diapers.
2: I was wondering how long it'd take you to mention Miss Zoo. Quite a skill set on her, huh?
4: For your sake, I hope one of them's CPR.

0: Yes, that's the guy I saw arguing with Martin.
1: Earl Conroy. Outstanding warrants, failure to appear, petty theft, simple assault. I mean, this is no choir boy. He's not a murderer either. You know, I don't know whether to be completely upset with you for putting yourself in harm's way or happy that you may have found a break in the case.
0: Let's go with happy. Jason will cover the other.
2: You have certain talents that maybe I wish you didn't. What's his name?
0: Carl Conroy.
2: And Frank really thinks he might be involved?
0: He's questioning him. Louise lied to me. Martin did too, for that matter. That argument wasn't with a customer who was angry about losing his storage unit.
2: No, it was with a man who was having an affair with his wife.
0: It's the perfect motive. Carl and Louise get rid of Martin and they get the entire business plus the house.
2: Conroy may have been acting entirely on his own, you know.
0: Maybe. Doesn't seem likely, though.

0: Young couple came in the store looking for a very expensive engagement ring, but they were just using the store as a means to gain access to the courier truck.
1: The young couple?
0: Horrible. Shot to death. Bodies found in a car.
1: Do you have any idea what became of the diamonds?
0: Probably cut into smaller sized stones. It's easier to sell that way, but the value is greatly diminished. These were 3 to 5 carat diamonds of exceptional quality. Why are you so curious about this?
1: Oh, I have a secondhand antique store. Rags to riches. I recently got this book on diamonds, and inside there was an article about the robbery. I've always been fascinated by diamonds.
0: Well, this was 5 years ago. Those diamonds are long gone.
1: If someone got the proper tools, could you cut them yourself?
0: One wrong cut, and I'd ruin the diamond. You'd need a master cutter, and one without ethics or regard for the law.
1: Not someone you'd find on Yelp.
0: No, you'd have to go to Mumbai or Antwerp. And you would have to smuggle the diamonds into the country first.
1: Antwerp. That's Belgium, isn't it?
2: Hi, you've reached Danielle. Please leave me a message.
1: Hey, Danny, I know you're on a date, but call me. I have some thoughts about that storage unit we bought. One, newspaper padding from 5 years ago. Diamond robbery 5 years ago. Two, balancing scales and tools that a jeweler might have. Three, money from Belgium. But why money from Costa Rica? Four, book on diamonds. Five, newspaper article on diamond robbery and death of suspects. La Pura Vida. Literally, pure life, good life. Popular saying used in Costa Rica. To good health.
3: Pura Vida.
1: Pura Vida, does that mean pure life?
3: Close. Good life.

0: Oh, wow, this is really nice.
1: Thank you. Now, there is a bottle of wine in the fridge that needs opening.
0: Okay.
1: And glasses are in the rack.
0: All right, I can do that.
1: I'll be right back.
0: Okay.
2: You have a corkscrew anywhere?
3: Top right-hand drawer of the island.
0: The island top.

0: cold enough?
1: Yeah, it's perfect. Absolutely. Oh, it's just a really cute picture of the bear.
0: Yeah, that's my godchild.
2: Yeah, well, she's cute, too.
0: No, the bear in the shop was all original. This one we found in a storage unit. It's been refurbished a little.
1: Well, that'll kill its value.
0: Yes, it will.
1: Yeah. I had a wonderful evening.
0: So did I.

0: That's very nice.
1: It was very nice. I gotta go.
0: Why?
1: Because if I don't leave now, I'll probably stay a long time.
0: Okay.
1: I got a big morning.
0: Right.
1: I'll call you, okay?

0: Hi, Jen.
1: Danny, is he there? Say yes or no.
0: He just left, but it was really weird.
1: Danny, it's his storage unit that we bought. His name is Derek Brooks, and somewhere in all that stuff are some diamonds.
0: Oh, no. Oh, that could explain it.
1: What?
0: Could the diamonds be in the bear? He saw the picture of Allie and the bear, and he couldn't get out of here fast enough. And he took the envelope with Marianne's address on it.
1: Oh, my goodness. Danny, call Marianne.
2: Tell her to grab Allie and get out of that house.
1: I'm calling Frank.

0: Frank, it's Jennifer again. I'm on my way to 145 Sycamore Street. Alan Bernard is on his way there, too. I think that he's the one that killed Martin. Marianne and Allie could be in grave danger. Please call me back, Frank. I'm calling 911.
1: Hello?
2: Allie, it's Auntie Danny. Honey, it's really important I talk to Mommy right now.
1: She's in the shower. Want me to have her call you when she gets out?
2: No, honey. Right now, take the phone up to Mommy and tell her it's an emergency.
1: Okay.
2: Run.

0: Careful. Yes, Danny, I'm going straight to my car.
1: Marianne?
2: Put the phone down.
1: Hello?
2: Put the phone
1: Marianne.
2: Down.
0: Just take what you want. My purse is right there. There's an ATM card.
2: Shh. Where's your little stuffed teddy bear? Huh?
3: In my playroom?
2: Okay. It's only gonna take 2 seconds. No one's gonna get hurt. But I think we should all go look for it together. Okay? Let's go. Let's go.

0: Okay. Where are my toy diamonds, sweetie pie?
1: In my jewelry box.
0: Thank you.
2: Well, yes, they are.
0: Thank you.
3: The police are on their way.
0: Well, we don't have much time then, do we? You know, I was just gonna take the diamonds and leave, but unfortunately now I have three eyewitnesses, so...
3: Four.
0: Pretty much the same thing.
3: You will get two steps out the front door.
0: Make this quick, Danny.
3: Derek!
0: Give me a reason. I'm gonna pick up these diamonds, and I'm gonna walk out that door.
3: I don't think so.
0: Now, shooting somebody is a lot harder than you think. Trust me, I know. It's gonna make a nice lifelong memory for that little girl, too, don't you think?
3: Marion, get her out of here. Let's go. She will shoot you.
0: No, I doubt it.
3: One more step, Jerk.

0: You have no idea how close you came.
1: I got it, Danny. Put the gun down before you hurt somebody.
2: Danny.
3: Face down on the floor.
1: Now.
2: You're okay. You're okay.
1: Ow! Ah!

0: Remember at dinner he said he was a White Sox fan?
1: Yeah, but he also said he grew up in Chicago.
0: Yes, but when he came to the shop, he said he was a Cubs fan. You're one or the other. You're never both.
1: All right. Oh, I got to get down to the station right now to process him. Tomorrow, coming by the shop first thing to get full statements.
0: How is she? Oh, fast asleep. Her biggest concern was getting the bear back.
2: Oh.
1: Oh. Right. Well, it's going to be in evidence for a while. 9 a.m. tomorrow?
0: Yes, 9 a.m. I'll see you then.
3: Huh. Hey, you missed all the gunplay. Danny there, well, she was doing all the shooting. But your wife, well, she was jumping on a bad guy after throwing a baseball bat in his face. Would you take her home, please?
4: Yeah.
3: And make sure she stays there.
4: All right.
5: Sorry. Yeah. Jen?
0: Oh, hi, honey. Before you jump to conclusions, let me explain.
5: I'm just happy you're safe.
0: I'm okay.
5: Now, I'm gonna take you home. You too, guest bedroom.
6: Are you gonna be okay?
0: Yeah, David's on his way home. And I have a bottle of wine that needs drinking. I really thought you were gonna shoot him.
6: Should've.
5: Honey.
0: I'm just saying. Derek Brooks. I put that name into the computer and up pops
1: Helen Bernard. Younger.
0: And an article that says he is presumed dead in a boating accident. No body found 5 years ago.
1: So, he masterminds a jewel heist, kills his partners, fakes his own death.
0: Puts the diamonds safely in a storage unit, moves to Costa Rica thinking he'll come back years later when the heist and the murders have been forgotten. He was then planning on going to Belgium or India to have the diamonds cut down.
1: And the storage unit was paid by credit card that was on auto pay.
0: Yes, and when I signed for the storage unit, I noticed that that credit card had been canceled due to foreign transactions.
1: And by the time Alan found out, it was too late.
0: He shows up after the auction,
7: just take the check.
0: Buddy, demands to know who bought his stuff. Martin won't tell him. A fight escalates. Martin ends up dead. Alan then tears through the files trying to figure out the person who has his stuff. Then he put the body in the empty unit and locked it with the storage lock.
1: And that explains the break-in here at the shop and why nothing was taken. He was only interested in that suitcase with the bear in it.
0: Which was sitting in my garage. He kept trying to figure out where we kept our excess inventory.
1: And by the way, the items from that auction are now evidence.
0: What?
1: And that table you sold?
0: Oh, don't say it.
1: You have to get it back.
0: Well, I guess you're gonna want this back, too. Marianne brought it by. They must have missed it last night.
1: Yeah, I guess so. Wow. Thank you.
0: I owe you an apology.
8: No, you don't. Anyone would have been suspicious after what you saw. Jennifer, my marriage with Martin was over a long time ago, but he wouldn't accept that I'd found someone new. That doesn't mean I wanted any harm to come to him. I was horrified at what happened.
0: I understand, but I feel so badly that I suspected you.
8: Isn't the spouse always the most likely suspect? I knew how it looked. But thanks to you, the man who did this has been caught.
0: Very nice. And I see you're helping.
9: I am. I'm the safety engineer.
10: Hey, I hit something.
9: Okay, now I'm digging. Hey, hon.
11: Can you grab Henry? He's up at the house.
10: Yeah, he's part owner of whatever we find.
0: Oh, you got it.
10: Come on, Dad.
9: All right, finally. Oh, that sounds good.
10: Yeah.
9: That sounds good.
10: All right, let's get around the hole.
0: I don't know what it is, but they found something.
12: Well, it's probably some old trash.
10: Treasure chest. A real treasure chest.
12: Oh, my.
10: Come on, open it, Dad.
9: Henry?

0: It's all fake.
1: Please, look under it. I remember. It was my son's 8th birthday. It was going to be a pirate party. But there was a polio scare, and everyone wanted their kids safe at home. We were all frightened, and the party was forgotten. A friend of mine made that map, buried the box. We didn't know where. It was so long ago. This is a letter from my wife to our son. Both have passed. You have no idea what this means to me.
2: Oh, Henry. We're so happy we could help you find it. Aren't we, Logan?
0: Yeah, very happy.
1: I'm sorry there's no pirate treasure. But I see you're pretty handy with a shovel. If you'd like to earn some money, I do have some yard work needs doing.
0: That sounds great.
1: Logan's told me about your shop. And I have an attic here that nobody's been in for like 50 years. Are you interested?
3: Oh, no.
2: Always. What do you think's up there?
1: Furniture and boxes and junk and my comic book collection.
2: Wait. Your collection?
1: Well, I was young once. I used to buy them all when they first came out. I think they're all first editions. Do you want them?

0: Oh, do we even know what's in those?
1: That's half the fun.
0: No, what's in a hot dog?
1: Guy, you and I tomorrow morning are gonna go fishing, and we will have something a little less nitrate sickle.
0: I don't fish.
1: Since when don't you go fishing? You used to always go fishing with me.
0: Well, I'm not 10 anymore, Dad.
1: Well, you're still my little girl, whether you like it or not.

0: That little leader.
1: I will go fishing tomorrow by myself. I will have a fabulous time. And you'll just have to, I don't know, put up with me crying myself to sleep again.
2: Aww.
1: Poor Dad.
3: There are so many more meaningful things that could be done with all that money to help people and change millions of lives.
4: And exactly how would you do this, Alexandria?
3: By giving it away to those who are less fortunate than us.
4: Or just like your mother.
3: Thank you.

0: Wow, good morning, Joe.
1: Your coach is an idiot. You should fire him.
0: Give my best at him.
1: Will do.
0: Well, good morning, Roz.
2: Morning, Jake. Do you know what time it is?
0: I will in a second.
2: Well, I wouldn't have to remind you if you weren't out gallivanting all night with some chippy of your age.
0: For your information, Miss Zhu and I attended a morning yoga class.
2: Oh, that should make it easier for her to wrap you around her little finger.
0: Might I remind you, Roz, Miss Zhu is not a gold digger. She is the youngest partner in the history of her hedge fund.
2: And might I remind you, it's cheaper to rent than to own.
0: All right, what else we got?
2: You missed the scouting meeting. Commissioner wants you to call him. TV contract talks resume after lunch. And your kids are waiting for you.
0: Well, that's great. Why didn't you tell me?
2: I wanted to see what kind of mood you're in first.

0: Well, what a surprise. You know, I can't remember the last time you both were here.
1: 10 years ago.
2: Yeah, you remember that, Dad. November 9th, 2007, when Vladimir Nestikov kicked me in the head going after the loose bull.
0: I always admired that guy's hustle.
3: Dad, we need to talk. Why don't you sit down?
0: Oh, okay. Is everything... So, what is it? Is everything okay? Is your mom all right?
3: She's fine, Dad.
0: Good, good.
3: I want you to listen carefully, and I want you to know that what we're about to say is not easy.
0: Alex, are you pregnant?
3: Absolutely not.
0: Is your grandmother okay?
3: She's fine, Dad.
0: Well, if no one died, then why are you here?
4: We're here because times have changed, and family ownership of a franchise is no longer viable. It's time to sell the team, Dad.
5: That's not the way we agreed to approach this, Barton.
4: Doesn't matter how we sugarcoat it. That's why we're here, right?
3: Dad, I know this must be painful for you, but I think after you reflect on this, you will agree with us.
4: Dad, just check this out. We commissioned two independent studies, and they both came to the same conclusion. Selling the team before the beginning of the season would spare us the burden of huge eventual estate taxes. It would allow the new owners to negotiate expiring contracts and take advantage of low interest rates to improve or replace the stadium.
0: Wow. Would you mind if I took a look at those?
4: Yeah. Yeah, absolutely. Just...
0: Great. Thank you.
6: Wow, look at that. That's really...
0: Okay. Well, you know what? Thank you both for dropping by. Why don't you get Roz to set up a dinner for us real soon?
3: Dad, this is not going away.
0: Okay. I am doing my best not to lose my temper when I discover that my life's work, your grandfather and your great-grandfather's life's work, means about as much to you two as a disposable razor.
4: I'm sorry to be the one to say this, but selling is in the best interest of our family trust.
0: Oh, and by best interest of the family trust, you mean yourselves, of
4: Dad,
0: course.
4: Dad, this isn't personal. This is business. If you read the reports, you'd see.
7: I'd see what? Huh? A bunch of graphs, numbers, recommendations to build luxury boxes, raise ticket prices, replacing your name on this arena with some mattress companies? I know. Why don't we move the team to Quebec? Huh? Is that the kind of crapola that they teach you in this so-called business school?
4: No, they teach me that a business has to make money.
7: And this one, unlike half the league, does.
4: Please! At the end of last season, your net profit was a little over $3 million. FYI, in Silicon Valley, that's a janitor's Christmas bonus.
0: You know, what you two fail to understand is, with me, it is not all about the Benjamins. I have poured my heart and soul into this franchise.
3: Daddy, don't over-romanticize a bunch of pituitary cases getting paid millions of dollars to scratch their groins and choreograph high-five routines.
4: You cannot look at your competitors and say that you've kept up with the times.
7: What? Oh, I'm gonna let some number crunchers tell me how to run my team? No. We are gonna do this the way we got here. Exactly the way my grandfather did it.
4: That's exactly my point. There are a lot of factories sitting empty today because people tried to run their businesses just like their grandfathers.
0: You know, I always imagined that my children would want to go into the family business and succeed me.
7: But instead, you put a knife in my back.
3: Dad, there are so many more meaningful things that could be done with all that money to help people and change millions of lives.
0: And exactly how would you do this, Alexandria?
3: By giving it away to those who are less fortunate than us.
0: You are just like your mother.
3: Thank you.
4: I'm gonna start a startup that funds startups.
7: And exactly what would this startup do?
4: We're gonna promote disruptive business practices.
0: Well, the only business you're disrupting is mine.
7: So, while you're heading out, I would expect that you have a different plan, because the only way that I'm going to leave this team, my team, is inside an urn.
3: I'm sorry, Dad. We appreciate how you feel, but the fact is, we're all shareholders, and we can outvote you.
0: Oh.

0: So I guess all those math tutors I paid for didn't earn their keep, because if I recall, I still control 51% of the voting stock.
1: Yes, but only if you control Mom's 6%.
0: Oh, your mother's. Yeah, you know, your mom and I might not see eye to eye these days, or ever, for that matter, but she swore to me that I would control her proxy. And we had a binding agreement. We've never actually put it on paper, but we did definitely pinky swear on it. And Frankie would never, ever, ever break a sacred pinky swear. Would she?
1: Cornell residence.
0: Irma, put Frankie on the phone, please.
2: Okay.

0: Francis! Miss Francis! It's Mr. Jake.
1: Here we go.
2: Jake, dear. I did so want to be there in person to explain everything, but the foundation is having its big fundraiser. It's going to be so much fun. We are having a huge pajama party.
3: No, I don't care about some stupid pajama party. How dare you try and ruin my life?
2: Look, I know it's a shock, but you have no right to speak to me like that. We're not married anymore.
3: You and those two turncoats.
2: Well, you always said you wanted our children to have minds of their own, and now that they do, you don't like it?
3: We had an agreement, Frank. We pinky swore it.
2: I'm sorry if our children's futures mean more to me than the sanctity of a pinky swear.
3: Okay, fine. Fine. You want to play rough? We'll play rough.
2: Thank you, Jake. You've just erased any thoughts I might have had about selling.
3: Scorched earth, Frankie. That's all that'll be left when I'm done with you.
2: Let's be sure not to do this again.
3: Scorched earth!
2: He's doing better than I thought he would. He didn't jump out the window yet.
4: Mr. Jake's total rejection to basketball analytics as a managerial tool is totally out of step with the times. He's an anachronism.
2: Well, it would be different if either of our children wanted to succeed him. I do feel for Jake. A team is his life.
4: Which is why you divorced him. A baby touches a hot stove once. He don't do it no more. I am not to keep bandaging your hand again.
2: Oh, please. I have absolutely no interest in Jake Cornell. I just feel sorry for him.
5: The same way I would a wounded animal.
4: You should know. Wounded animals are the most dangerous kind. So keep your distance.
6: Jake, this trust is ironclad. No flaws, no back doors. I ought to know I wrote it.
3: Well, then maybe I should hire someone smarter than you.
6: Well, evidently you think you are.
3: Okay, then what do you think that I should do?
6: Start working on your golf game.
7: Oh, you poor dear, I came as soon as I heard.
8: Miss Sue is here.
3: Thank you, Roz. How did you know that this was happening?
7: Oh, please, your son has been tweeting like a songbird. I mean, the whole entire world knows. Oh,
3: I don't believe it. Some of my fondest memories are coming here as a kid and sitting on my grandfather's lap and feeling the place shake as the crowd jumped on their feet to cheer.
6: Jake, you can buy another team. You could start a whole new league.
3: Taking your cousin to the prom feel a little weird.
7: Oh, well, if only you were a publicly held company. I mean, you could adopt a shareholders' rights plan.
3: Whoa. What do you mean, a shareholders' rights?
7: Well, you know, like a poison pill strategy. Whereby a company pursued by a hostile bidder denigrates all its assets in order to make the acquisition extremely unattractive.
3: So what do you mean, like dismantle my front office and trade my star players for journeymen who don't have the hops to jump to a conclusion? Strip everything to a bare bone and make this a team that

0: no one would want to own?
1: Exactly.
0: So, you are a genius.
1: Well.
2: Do we even know what's in those?
3: That's half the fun.
1: No, what's in a hot dog?
3: Guy, you and I tomorrow morning are gonna go fishing, and we will have something a little less nitrate sickle.
2: I don't fish.
3: Since when don't you go fishing? You used to always go fishing with me.
1: Well, I'm not 10 anymore, Dad.
3: Well, you're still my little girl, whether you like it or not.
1: Well, I'm not that little either.
3: I will go fishing tomorrow by myself. I will have a fabulous time, and you'll just have to, I don't know, put up with me crying myself to sleep again.
2: Aww.
3: Aww. Poor Dad.
1: There are so many more meaningful things that could be done with all that money to help people and change millions of lives.
0: And exactly how would you do this, Alexandria?
1: By giving it away to those who are less fortunate than us.
0: You are just like your mother.
1: Thank you.

0: I couldn't do it. But maybe my family might think I would.
1: Because sometimes desperate men do desperate things.

0: you. Goodbye.
1: Irma.
0: Goodbye.
1: Irma.
0: Goodbye.
1: Irma. Stop it. Where is she?
0: She's not here. You shouldn't be here. This is not a good time, Mr. Jake.
1: Fiddlesticks. I want to talk to my wife.
2: Ex-wife.
1: It's good to see you, Frankie.
2: I wish I could say the same.
0: I told him he shouldn't be here.
1: Really? We're gonna do this now?
0: Yes, but this is
1: I don't care. I just want.
0: No, you can't.
1: Frankie, listen. I just need 5 minutes.
2: My name's Frances.
1: Well, I prefer Frankie.
2: Always so sensitive to my feelings. In any case, next time call first or email me. Then we won't have to speak.
1: Okay, you need to hear what I have to say.
0: He doesn't listen. Otherwise, he'd know that speed wins rings, not size.
1: Would you please stop telling me how to run my team?
2: That's the problem here, Jake. It's not just your team.
0: That's right. You tell him.
1: Okay, would you stay out of this,
2: don't
1: please?
2: Don't talk to my Irma like
0: that's
2: that.
1: Well, then maybe you should put a leash on the hired help.
2: Whoa, that is not even fair. Just stop.
3: What in blazes is going on here?
1: Would you tell your butler to mind his P's and Q's?
2: Funky is not my butler.
0: He's her lover. Won't you read the gossip column?
1: No.
4: Vernice Bidwell, the third. And judging by your charming demeanor, I take it you're Mr. Cornell.
1: That's not every day you get to shake hands with the man who burst the housing bubble.
4: You give me too much credit.
1: Oh, and here, I thought that's exactly what your banks did. Look, I'd love to exchange witty repartee with you, but if you don't mind, I'd like to speak privately to my wife.
2: Ex-wife.
4: Actually, I do mind. And as such, I'd appreciate you leaving immediately.
1: Okay, don't bust your cummerbund there, Bunky, but I need 2 minutes with the mother of my children.
4: Are you refusing to leave, sir?
1: Would you ask your boy toy to please cool his heels for a New York minute?
4: Arthur!
0: You better leave now, Mr. Jake.
4: Come in here, please.
0: I want to meet him. No, you don't want to see Arthur.
1: Who's Arthur? I don't care. Arthur, ooh. Bodyguard, huh? Yeah, I'd like to see how tough you are without him around.
4: Oh, I'm not much of a fighter. Although I wouldn't want to tangle with my lawyers. They're killers. Arthur, would you see Mr. Cornell through the door?
1: Hey, whoa, just a minute there, Arthur. Because my lawyers can be ruthless as well. Hell! What you got? Hey! You haven't seen the last of me, Bunky. Okay, you know what? You can throw me out, Frankie! But I'll be here when you get home.
2: Arthur, put him down.
1: Thank you.
2: Obviously, Jake, you won't leave me alone until you've had your say. You have 2 minutes.
1: That's all I need. So, how long have you been going out with the Earl of White Bread?
2: There's nothing wrong with white bread.
1: No, I just wouldn't want to eat it every day.
2: You have a minute and a half left.
1: Well, then let's get right to it. Now, I understand that you want what's best for our children's future, so if I were in your shoes, I wouldn't tick me off. Because if you do, I'll adopt what they call the poison pill strategy and strip the team so bare you couldn't sell it on eBay. So if you really want to protect their financial health, you will withdraw your support for a sale immediately.
2: You would ruin the most important thing in the world to you just to spite your own family.
1: That's up to you.
2: It's quite a threat. The way I see it, you aren't acting in the best interest of the trust. I'm afraid the children and I are going to have to remove you from the day-to-day operations of the team while we pursue a sale.
1: Oh, you're bluffing.
2: That's up to you. Arthur, come in here, please.
1: No, Arthur, don't. Are you serious, Frankie? You're going to push me out the door? Who's going to run the team?
2: I thought I could.
1: You. Replace me. Ha!
2: You know, I had no interest in getting in the middle of this, but once again, you have inspired me. I'm taking personal active control of the Cougars, and I'm going to do it my way. Arthur, Mr. Cornell is ready to leave now.
1: Whoa, wait. Time out. Look, Frankie, you can't do this to me. I take it back. I pinky promise. Frankie, come on.

0: Morning, Joe.
1: Your coach is an idiot. You should fire him.
0: Is that so?
1: Oh, you'll see.
0: My best to Ethel.
1: Bye-bye.
0: Roz, you're a doll. Mm-hmm. Are the decorators here?
2: Yes. It's going to be a pleasure to get rid of all those old, musty things.
0: Like Jake?
3: Tell Emilio I love his color palette. Unfortunately, we have to stick with the teen's colors.
2: Right.
4: Miss Cornell, a minute of your time, please.
2: Coach Zimmer is here to see you.
0: Mr. Zimmer, how nice of you to stop by. Would you like a smoothie?
4: No, I'm not going to stay long. Look, I want to get a few things straightened out here. Now, your husband and I didn't always see eye to eye, but he was a basketball man. And now that he's gone, I want you to understand that this is my team, and I'm calling the shots here. Are we clear?
0: I guess Joe was right.
4: Who's Joe?
0: The man who said I should fire you, and that's exactly what I'm going to do.
4: What?
0: I'm relieving you of your duties immediately.
4: Yeah. You are making a big mistake, lady.
0: You have a half an hour to clear out your office.
4: Ah, you bet.
0: Thanks for stopping by.
5: Your husband.
0: Ex-husband.
5: Whatever. He's been dawdling on a contract extension for Big Shot here for 8 months. That is no way to treat the greatest player in franchise history.
0: I completely agree. And I'm ready to settle this right here and now. How much do you want?
5: 3 years, $88 million.
0: That's a lot of money.
5: Well, the way I see it, we're losing that much not being in a major market.
0: Well, if you think you can do better somewhere else, I'm not going to stop you. But, Bobby, you don't want to leave Seattle, do you? You spent your entire career with the Cougars. Your family's happy here. The entire city loves you. But I can't afford to pay all that money to one player. It wouldn't be fair to the other boys. But I am

0: prepared to offer you a fraction of that, and I think you'll say yes. Good morning, everyone. Oh, please, I haven't had so many boys fighting over me since I was in high school and played Maria in West Side Story.
1: One at a time now, and please be gentle. It's my first time.
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1: Well, I know the last 2 minutes of the game take forever and ever.
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2: What about firing your coach?
0: Funny you should mention that, because modeling the Cougars' totally reimagined look, making his runway debut, is our newly signed player coach, the legendary Bobby Big Shot Sanders.
1: That's right. Big Shot
0: will be our leader on the bench and on the court for the next 10 years, thanks to him signing the largest contract in the history of our sport.
5: Oh, call me an ambulance.
6: Wow. Wow. They love her.
7: You don't have to sound so gleeful about it.
6: Oh, right. But you gotta admit, Jake, those new uniforms look pretty snazzy.
7: Ben, let's not forget that you still work for me.
6: Yeah, I was gonna talk to you about that.
7: Oh, jumping ship, huh? Yeah, the first to go are always the rats.
6: She's my cousin. I promised my mother I'd look after her.
7: Well, fine. Fine.
8: You know, I will get myself a new attorney. Yeah, as a matter of fact, I'll get a dozen. I will spend every cent I have to get the Cougars back. And the other owners, they will come to their senses when they see how easy it is for their ungrateful kids and ex-wives to kick them to the curb.
9: Jake, look, now listen to yourself. Okay, is this really what you want to do? Want to start a war and rip your family apart?
7: Now this situation, Ben, calls for exceptional measures.
6: What are you going to do, call in a drone strike?
7: No, to keep them from selling my team, I just need to get Frankie to let me keep controlling her stock.

0: What? Whoa. Hey, Ben, come on. Come on, you can help me here.
1: Oh, no, I can't.
2: No, I've seen enough war movies to know what happens to the guy who collaborates with the enemy.

0: right. Forgot about that one.
1: Hi.
0: Thank you so much for coming. I was afraid you weren't going to show.
1: Please have a seat.
0: Yeah, there you go.
2: I shouldn't be here. If Miss Frances finds out about this, she'll boil me like a lobster.
1: Well, if she does, you make sure you save me the tail.
2: You're a very naughty boy, Mr. Jake.
1: Hey, your secret is safe with me, Irma. Scout's honor. Waiter, could I get a single malt scotch, neat, in a brandy snifter?
2: You have a good memory, Mr. Jake.
1: Oh, I do, that I do. Because as you know, Irma, I've had a lot of time on my hands lately. A lot of time to reflect, and what I've come to realize is that I've never been happier than when I was with Frankie.
2: So you're gonna prey on her weakness for you to stop her from selling the team?
0: So you admit she has a weakness for me?
2: Oh, no, no, I've said enough already.
1: Okay, look it. You know we belong together. Frankie and I are like lemonade and iced tea. Hey, we're completely different, but you put us together, you've got an Arnold Palmer.
2: No, no, no. Miss Frances doesn't like lemonade. It leaves a sour aftertaste.
0: You know how we were. Frankie and I had crazy, wonderful times together. Nobody loved anyone more. I mean, you should know, you changed the sheets.
2: Those were wonderful times. We were so happy.
1: I know. Yes. Yeah, see, and we could all be happy together again. You know her so well. Please, Irma, help me.
2: I'm sorry, Mr. Jake. I can't.
1: Look, I know what you're thinking. I'm not going to hurt her again.
2: Oh, no, it's not that. Miss Frances is appointing me the Cougar's new vice president of statistical analysis.
1: Oh. Congratulations. Okay, look, since you're so good with numbers, what are my chances?
2: 6% at best.
1: Oh. Look, I know that you can't help me, but if you could, where would you recommend I start? I mean, hypothetically.
2: Hypothetically?
1: Yeah.
2: To attract Bull's attention, the matador waves his red cape. Make her jealous.
0: Oh, that's good. Yeah, that is good.
1: But what about Bunky?
2: Ah, oh, he's nice arm candy.
0: Yeah, I know. He's the 1% of the 1%.
2: No. You don't have to worry. He's not enough man for her. I know. She tells me everything. Huh? I still change the sheets.
3: Oh, fiddlesticks.
4: Of all the nerve.
3: Remember, my dear, you're here to relax.
1: Well, what a pleasant surprise. You know, when the starter asked us to fill out a foursome, I had no idea who we'd be bunking with.
0: Oh, I'm sorry. Where are my manners? This is my constant companion, Miss Pie Guy Sue.
5: Bernice Bidwell, what an unexpected pleasure. And Miss Carnival, you look so much younger in person without all that heavy makeup on.
0: So, who would like to tee off first?
4: I will. You are rude and know no boundaries, and if you think I'm going to stand here and listen to you moan and cry about your beloved team...
0: Oh, I have no interest in basketball anymore. Yeah, that chapter of my life is closed. Finito. And I'm fine with it. Yeah, I'm actually more interested in being out here in the fresh air and working on my game.
4: I don't believe you. Bunky, you're the club president. Do something.
3: And as such, I'm obliged to enforce the rules regarding assigned pairings. Well, I guess.

0: today we won't need a wager to make things interesting.
1: Excellent. Well, who would like the honors?
2: I'll go. You?
3: Excuse me, dear. The women's teas are further up.
2: No need.

0: Holy Hannah.
1: Well, Miss Sue was NCAA women's champion while attending Stanford. She's got quite an interlocking grip.
2: We get the picture.

0: Oh, dear, that was unfortunate.
1: I'm headed that way. I'll give you a lift.
0: Yeah. Well, you're more than welcome to ride with me.
2: I'd rather swallow hot coals.
0: That's not... You know, like it or not, Frankie, our lives are somewhat intertwined with birthdays and graduation, weddings. And someday we might even have a grandchild.
3: I don't know how your little girlfriend's gonna feel about having two in diapers.
0: Oh, I was wondering how long it'd take you to mention Miss Zhu. Quite a skill set on her, huh?
3: For your sake, I hope one of them's CPR.

0: too. Allergies. My, you have already acquired quite the impressive resume, young lady.
1: Thank you, sir.
0: Please, call me Bunky.
1: Very well, Bunky. Can I ask you a personal question?
0: Certainly, but I will have to ask you to sign a confidentiality agreement.
1: Have you ever considered buying a basketball team?
0: No, I'm hardly the sportsman. But if I wanted to spend hundreds of millions of dollars on fragile athletes with short shelf lives, I'd invest in racehorses.
1: Oh, I despise the game myself, but I do think it's an undervalued commodity.
0: Hmm? How so?
1: Well, for instance, you own several television stations in secondary markets, right?
0: 28 in all. Huh. I've been trying to unload them forever.
1: Well, maybe you wouldn't need to if you owned a team. If your stations aired the team's game live with a rerun on another day part, well, that's over 50,000 hours of original programming annually that, well, you'd be paying yourself to air.
0: Blue is my second favorite color dollar.
1: Mm.
0: Tell me more.
1: And then if you acquired a baseball team, well, you would have year-round programming. You can turn your low band and UHF stations into a national sports network.
0: I could distribute it via cable and collect carrier fees on top of ad revenues.
1: You know, I know the perfect phone carrier that would just love to tap into your digital spectrum.
0: Young lady, you have a dirty mind.
1: Why, thank you, sir. Oh.
2: So, what's the deal with you and Bunky? Does he make you happy the way I did?

0: not going to discuss my personal life with you.
1: Well, I guess I'll take that as a no. You know, if you guys are having problems, it might make you feel better just to get it off your chest.

0: Frankie, I just want you to know, if ever you need me around to talk, I'm here for you. You're welcome.
1: Ow.
2: What happened to him?
3: I think the golf gods feel the same way that I do about him.
2: Francis, I have an announcement to make. Due to an impending business opportunity, I'm afraid that both Miss Sue and myself need to detangle our personal relationships with each of you.
3: What does that mean?
0: He's breaking up with you.
4: Goodbye, Jake. I'd also like the key to my apartment back, please.
0: What do you mean?
3: She's breaking up with you.
2: I know it's sudden, but I think it would be ill-advised to continue seeing one another, given that we intend to acquire a controlling interest in the Cougars.
3: What?
4: I assure you, it's nothing personal. It's just business. You please. Oh.
0: Mind some company?
3: Terry, get the man a margarita. Rocks, no salt, with a floater.
0: You remembered.
3: Don't make too much of it.
0: God, can you imagine Bunky thinks he's going to own a basketball team? That man thinks that Air Jordan is how you fly to the Middle East.
3: The only thing he needs to know how to do is sign a check.
0: Frankie, the other owners will not approve him. Half of them lost their shirts in the last financial collapse.
3: This is an inappropriate conversation for us to be having.
0: Very well. When was the last time you were dumped?
3: First time for everything, I guess. How about you?
0: Our last honeymoon.
5: Let's hear those Cougars roar, roar! Fight, fight, fight! Together we'll win today!

0: Well, who needs it anyway? People our age, dating, texting, sexting? It's also silly.
1: I think kids today have it right. You just hook up. Good times, no commitments. What do you think?
0: You cannot be serious.
1: You were wronged out there today, Frankie. And it's not unusual for people on the rebound to go back to playing for their old team.
0: We tried putting our old team back together before. The chemistry wasn't there anymore, remember?
1: Maybe we just need to give it more time.
0: Maybe we should have known better than to even try.
1: Do you know when he discovered the light bulb, Edison tried 1,200 filaments before he found one that would last?
0: Not your strongest selling point.
1: Come on! You know we're good together.
0: Do you not remember what happened up at the cabin? Could there be a more convincing litmus test than our second honeymoon?
1: Well, it wasn't that bad.
0: It was the worst 36 hours of my life.
1: Frankie, come on! Frankie, listen to me. I'm saying that maybe we're both at fault.
0: Pardon?
1: Yeah, I mean, come on, it takes two to tango, right?
0: So you're saying that I share the blame for what happened at the cabin?
1: No, I am saying that maybe we could both learn from our mistakes.
0: Believe me, I have.
1: Frankie!
0: Wait, let me get the door.
1: Voila. I love you, Mrs. Cornell.
0: I love you, Mr. Cornell.
1: Frankie, I promise you, this marriage is going to be so much better than the last one.

0: That might be the kids. You should get that.
1: Cares? Is it forget the kids? The kids can wait.
0: No, but they probably got our message. Go ahead, answer it. Answer it.
1: Hello. Yes, this is a bad time. What? New Orleans will trade their first draft pick?
0: Crazy!
1: Honey, we need to do whatever we can to get the Sanders kids. This guy's a game changer. I want a full court press. Get their GM on the horn, find out how much blood they want in return, okay? Honey, this is amazing! Yeah, yes, okay. Okay, after you sign the extensions with them, you trade them to Hartford. See, what that'll do is it'll create cap space for you to sign Corbin. Hartford will then give me their draft choice, which I will trade along with Price and Marks to New Orleans to sign Sanders. Okay? No. Okay, how about this? You give me Corbin. I give you my second picks for the next 3 years. And my condo in Maui for Christmas. Okay, good. Yeah, like it.
2: Good work, people.
1: Frankie, the deal's done. Let's celebrate. Whoa. Honey, no. We don't have to go home. I finished the deal here.
0: Me too. The annulment papers are ready to be signed.
1: What annulment papers?
0: I thought it was more expedient than a divorce. Goodbye.
1: Oh, what about our honeymoon?
0: Our honeymoon ended the minute you went back on your word.
1: No, oh, honey, whoa, just listen, don't give me that. You know you mean the world to me.
0: Be honest with yourself. The team is number one and there is no number two.
1: Hey, listen. You're a little upset, okay? So let's not be hasty. Let's take a little time out. We'll go for a drink in the jacuzzi, okay? We'll chat. Just give me a second chance.
0: This was your second chance.
1: I'm telling you, this time will be different. Hey, I swear it. I pinky swear. Ow!
0: You deserved it.
3: You all right, mister?
1: No. I lost my kids. I lost my wife.

0: and I lost my team. But I'm gonna get him back. My name's Jake Cornell, and when I say I'm gonna do something, I do it.
1: Thank you, Brian. How are you, Joe?
2: Never better, ma'am.
3: Okay, one last one. You two, down on your knees, down on your knees. Yeah, and lean towards. Yes, yes, yes, this looks so good. Oh, you guys look so amazing. I think we got it, people. Yeah, looks so great.
4: Thanks, you guys. Mother, this is such a surprise.
1: Hello, dear.
4: Hi. Come, come in the car.
1: I understand you don't have time to visit your mother. Too busy stealing Latvian teenagers from their mothers and covering up DUIs.
4: I'm sorry I haven't seen you lately, but don't worry, it's only temporary.
1: Funny, you didn't look like a temp out there.
4: Well, it's a national campaign. The publicity is good for the team.
1: You're starting to sound like Jake.
4: It's only temporary.
1: I certainly hope so. You spend enough time as it is with big furry animals. And I certainly didn't raise you to be a tomboy.
5: What is all this?
6: I think she has a secret admirer.
5: Huh. Wow.
4: It's from Jake.
5: How sweet.
4: Have him sent to the hospital.
6: Consider it done.
5: There are some very expensive flowers here, dear. Are you sure you don't want to keep any of them?
4: No, I want nothing to do with him. The man is pestering me every turn I make. Last night, I went to dinner at Martelli's. As soon as I sit down, the waiter comes over with an expensive glass of champagne, says it's from the gentleman in the next booth, Jake. So, I stand up, pour the champagne over his head, and walk out. And then I give the valet $100 so he could let the air out of his tires.
5: Frances, do you hear yourself? You're giggling like a sixth grader with a schoolgirl crush.
4: Do you really think I enjoy being stalked?
5: Are you sure you're not encouraging him? Just to chase you.
4: You think I'm egging him on? Why would I do that?
5: Well, that's what I've been wondering. The only answer I can come up with, you're still in love with the man.
4: I am offended.
5: Hardly a denial, dear.
4: Can we just talk about something else?
5: Can you?
4: It's not happening, Mother.
5: I think Jake is very sincere in his desire for a fresh start. He said so Sunday at brunch. The salmon was under par, and believe me, I let them know. It was
4: You
5: just...
4: had breakfast with Jake?
5: Brunch, dear. And stop staring at me like your father. Jake and I are only interested in what's best for you.
4: How can you let him use you like this? Is there no depth the man won't stoop to?
5: He loves you.
4: No, he's loathsome. He's egomaniacal. He's a gutter snipe.
5: My darling. My dear, dear girl. Just because there's a spot on the apple doesn't mean you have to throw away the whole thing.
4: Yes, but most of the time, it's just plain old rotten to the core.
5: But Frances, you can't be sure, one way or the other, unless you take a bite. Now can you? Hmm?

0: Well, what a coincidence.
1: Or a cruel joke. What, did you put a tracking device on my truck?
0: Nah, it's more preferable to put the tracking device on the actual subject, but that means I'd have to get very close.
1: That's never gonna happen. Anyway, nice bumping into you. I'm gonna take a nice long run.
0: Hey, well, that's exactly what I'm here for.
1: Really? I didn't know you ran.
0: What are you, implying that I'm out of shape?
1: No, it's just that your jogging suit still has the price tags on it.
0: Are you gonna wear those headphones the whole time?
1: What'd you say?
0: I said I thought that maybe we could talk.
1: That's why I put these on.
0: Oh, Frankie, when's the last time we had a real conversation?
1: I think before the restraining order went into effect.
0: Okay, haven't we played enough pin the fail on Jake lately?
1: Oh, well, you offer up such a huge target.
0: See, who makes you laugh like I do, right?
1: Why are you doing this?
0: Doing what?
1: The flowers, acting all cute, following me around like you're with the NSA.
0: Boy, come on, isn't it obvious? How do you get electricity, Frankie? With friction. And there's enough electricity between us to eliminate fossil fuels.
1: Oh, thanks for the science lesson.
0: Come on, come here. Hey, come here. Listen, don't you get it? I love you.
1: You are shameless.
0: Look, I never expected to fall in love with you again. But here I was being shooed away by Ehrman, and I looked up and boom! Honey, you just plain knocked the wind out of me. And that's when I realized that I still loved you.
1: You love me.
0: Yeah, I guess I always have.
1: Why?
0: Why what?
1: Why do you love me?
0: A man just said he loved you. What more do you need?
1: I need a few specifics.
0: Because I do.
1: Well, but why?
0: What kind of a question is that?
1: It's an important question. Why do you love me?
0: I just told you. Electricity and friction and looking radiant.
1: That's all you got?
0: Of course not.
1: Okay, I'm listening.
0: Because you say things and then you do things and then you say, and I can't define love.
1: Apparently so.
0: Okay, I didn't know I was getting a pop quiz today.
1: Okay, last chance, Jake.
0: I love everything about you.
1: Nice try.
0: All right, well, listen, what do you want me to say?
1: Should be easy for a man with such unbridled passion.
0: Frankie, I'm not Taylor Swift, okay? If I just

0: can't put my feelings into words. Ow!
1: Are you okay?
0: Oh, I think I sprained my ankle. No. Go on without me.
1: Very well. Let me take a look at it. How does this feel?
0: Not as good as this.
1: Stop it. Get off of me, Jake.
0: Frankie, listen to me. There are words that you can't always say, but you feel it between us, don't you?
1: Right now, all I feel is resentment.
0: Frankie, this is right.
1: No. Get... no.
0: Is that a sports bra you're wearing? Damn, that drives me crazy.
1: No. Get off! No, Jake, no. When you go to a theme park, you can't just buy a ticket for the rides you like. You have to buy a ticket for the whole park. It's not worth it for me anymore.
0: Frankie, come on. Come on. Frankie, you gotta admit, we were happy.
1: No, you were happy. The kids and I, we were lonely. I thought it would get better, but I guess I was just being naive.
0: Look, you have every right to be angry.
1: You missed so much. You missed so much of your life, so much of ours. And you want to know what the final straw was? When I did this little number at a PTA benefit, and I really wanted you to come to the show, and you kept promising me that you would be there. And at the last minute, you decided you were too tired. And unfortunately, nothing's important unless it's important to you. It's clear that the kids and I will never be your priority, and we deserve so much better.
0: Frankie!
2: How's it going, Mr. Jake?
3: You know, Irma, you know, instead of Mr. Jake, why don't you call me Your Highness? Because when I'm around you, I feel like a king.
2: Oh, Mr. Jake, you're a silver-tongued devil. I don't know how Miss Frances can resist you.
3: Tell me about it. It's like she's wearing a seduction-proof vest.
2: Oh, you men. You think everything is about sex.
3: Oh, I don't think it. I know it.
2: What are the most important things to a woman?
3: Oh, I don't know. Money, chocolate, and mani-pedis?
2: No. More than anything, a woman wants her man to be a good father. Bart and Alex have different values than you. But they are good people. And you love them. Proof you care. Show Miss Frances you can be a family again.
3: Yeah, what else you got?

0: There you go.
1: Starving back here.
2: Hey, excuse me. Okay, thanks so much. You know, I usually don't eat spicy food, but this looks so good, I'll make an exception.
0: Dad, what are you doing here?
2: What? A father can't come by and say hi and take an interest in the good work that his daughter is doing?
0: It's just, well, I thought you were mad at me. You know, about selling the team and all?
2: Alex, come on, that's just business. I don't take that stuff personally. So, why don't we go for dinner and get some real food?
0: I can't. Mom has her big fundraiser tonight. It's a theme party. We're all getting dressed up in pajamas.
2: Oh, well, that's great. Sounds like a date. I'll pick you up.
3: Move it along, fancy pants. I'm hungry.
4: Take your time, sir.
2: I promise you, you will have more fun than on your seventh grade cotillion. Hopefully this time I won't throw my back out doing the electric slide.
0: Pick me up at 6.
2: You got it. Thank you. Excuse me. Thank you so much.
0: Hi.
5: Now, one of our biggest problems is the growth of urban farming, which is sprouting some very negative side effects. We are dedicated to helping abused, abandoned, and neglected animals, domestic animals, especially farm animals. Due to past mistreatment, it would be difficult to place through adoption. You won't believe how many abandoned animals are just wandering the streets of Seattle. Pigs and those things with the horns that go bah. Excuse me. What is so funny?
0: Hi, Mom. Look who came as my plus one.
5: How sweet.
0: Dad was just telling us the funniest story.
5: Really?
6: Frankie, you remember when Alex came into our room that night and her arms were crossed in front of her chest and she was like, the movies won't play no more.
5: Right, because she put the grilled cheese in the video. I don't believe I saw your name on the guest list.
2: Well, I paid at the door. I mean, I overpaid, but hey, it's for charity, right?
5: What's your angle here, Jake?
6: Other than trying to be a better father, nothing.
5: Hi! You didn't answer my question.
2: Frankie, what is it with you? You chastise me if I don't pay attention to the children, and you chastise me when I do.
7: Surprise!
5: I didn't think you were coming.
7: Last minute, I caught a ride on my friend's jet. I brought her along. I hope that's okay.
5: The more, the merrier.
7: Excellent. She's just outside. She had to make a business call.
2: There's my boy, huh?
8: Look at you.
9: Huh, look at that. Something you didn't think you'd ever see again?
10: I think they're going to get back together.
9: Auntie Portia, I think.

0: just having a senior moment.
1: Young lady, would you mind taking a photo? Come on, let's go do a family photo.
2: A family photo?
1: Come on.
2: What?
1: Stand right there. Hey, everyone, let's squeeze in. Let's show off those pearly whites your mom and I paid so much money for.
3: All right. Let's do the pose that Barton did in his seventh grade yearbook photo. You remember?
4: I'm sorry to take so long, Bartykins.
5: Oh. Mom, Dad, I think you know my friend here.
1: Oh, not quite as well as I thought.
4: You know, when Barton told me about all the important work that you do, well, I just had to show my support.
6: Hi, Alexandria, Barton's sister.
7: Barton's told me all about you. I admire your charitable spirit. Yours as well, Miss Cornell.
8: Oh, that's sweet, dear. You know, I was just wondering, how did you and Barton become so close?
4: Well, recently, my new employers, the Bidwell Group, made a substantial investment in Barton's startup.
5: And we really hit it off.
4: Anyways, Barton has now offered to help champion my firm's purchase of the Cougars.
1: Oh, really? So you suckered him into backing some lowball offer.
4: $700 million is hardly a lowball offer, Jake.
1: Yeah, that's right. It's an insult.
8: That's enough. We're not talking business here.
1: No, we aren't talking business, Frankie, because I am not selling my team.
5: For the last time, the team doesn't belong to you, Dad. It belongs to our family.
1: Don't you get it, Barton? This is a swindle. Her and Bunky are not interested in your little disruptive startup.
5: Well, the Bidwell Group is supporting my dreams, which is more than I can say for you, who takes no interest in what I do.
1: Now, what you're doing is selling out the family.
8: Stop it. Everybody is looking.
1: Okay, and also, I'm not sure if you've actually taken this one out on a test drive yet, but in the showroom, she's fabulous. But take her out on the road, and the performance is very disappointing.
5: Maybe she just needed a more skilled driver.
1: Oh, really? I didn't know you had your license.
5: You're just jealous, aren't you, Dad? Because I'm my own man, and I'm going to be very successful, completely on my own. Unlike you, who just inherited his father's business.
1: Oh, really? I just inherited my... Well, how would you like me to bequeath you a bloody nose?
5: Oh, you're gonna get me?
1: Why don't we step outside then, young man?
5: No.
1: All right,
8: Stop it! The most important night of the entire year for me, and what does the man who claims to love me so much do? He humiliates me in front of everyone I know.
1: Well, maybe one day you will thank me.
8: Please leave, Jake.
1: But don't you see what's going on here? This woman is luring him into Bunky's little web.
8: I asked you to leave. Please go.
1: Not until we sort this out.
8: Go now!
1: Not until we work this out.
8: In that case, good night.
6: Mom.
1: Frankie!

0: Hey, you okay? You need help?
1: I can handle this myself, thank you.
2: You know, I don't know why you drive this old heap. It's nothing but problems. Let me call the auto club.
1: No, if there was service out here, don't you think I would have called them already? Do you know how to fix the broken carburetor?
0: No. But even if I did, I wouldn't touch anything in there in the middle of the perfect storm. Come on, get in my car before you float away.
1: Don't you get it? It's over. Goodbye. Adios. You fouled out. You're ejected. Banned for life. Let's get out of here.
2: There you go.
1: Thanks for the ride.
3: My pleasure.
1: You're shivering.
3: No, I'm not shivering. I'm just excited to be near you.
1: Come inside the house. We'll get you dried off.
3: No, I can't.
1: Yes, you can.
3: Okay.
4: Oh, I can't wait to get out of these wet clothes.
1: Don't get any ideas. This is purely humanitarian.
3: You got anything to drink around here, Frankie?
5: Have some tea. You'll be leaving soon.
3: that was a pretty good fight tonight, huh?
5: What do you consider a good fight?
3: I'm just trying to have a conversation here.
5: No, you're trying to have an argument.
3: No, I'm not. You
5: yes,
3: keep
5: you
3: telling
5: are.
3: Me that I
5: because
3: like to argue.
5: What,
3: I'm just trying
5: do.
3: To have a conversation
5: okay,
3: and have a little cup of tea.
5: You know what? Let's stop talking for a while, okay?
3: Okay. Oh. Though you gotta admit, we're good at arguing. And we're pretty darn good at making up, too.
5: No comment.
3: Anyway, good. I'll admit that I was wrong, and I'm sorry about the PTA show thing that I didn't go to. I feel really bad about it.
5: Please, you wouldn't even have known about it if I didn't tell you.
3: Which makes it even worse. You know what? I would like to hear you sing the song.
5: That was a one-time performance only.
3: Come on. It'll make you feel so much better.
5: This is stupid. We can't erase the past.
3: I just want to hear it, please.
5: I'm going to check the dryer.
3: No. Please, Frankie. Hey, please, just sing it once.
5: I don't even remember the words.
3: Then just sing one verse. One verse. Just step right over here, okay?

0: about blue roses?
1: I don't have those.
0: Wow.

0: you go, loosen up.
1: One verse. Well, there was music. There was a guitar player, and I was wearing white
0: dress. Yeah, you don't need any
1: dress
0: of that. Please.

0: I love you because you make every day exciting. And I love you because despite my failings, you're always there for me. And I love you because every time I look in your eyes, I know how good life can be. You're my everything, Francis.
1: Call me Frankie.

0: Hey, good morning, beautiful.
1: Making breakfast for me?
0: Well, it was for me, but I guess we can split it 50-50.
1: Just like our divorce.
0: Oh, that's good. Oh, I got us a little Bloody Mary.
1: Oh, really? I shouldn't.
0: Come on, we have a lot to celebrate today.
1: What exactly are we celebrating?
0: Us. To many more years of bickering.
1: Cheers.
0: Cheers. All right, grab your breakfast.
1: Thank you. Wow, beautiful.
0: Here we go. Oh, do you happen to have any of your wedding rings left?
1: No, the first one I threw into Puget Sound, and the second one I rolled over with the tractor.
0: Ah, that's too bad. They could have come in handy.
1: Whoa, wait. You're moving a little too fast. You want to get married again?
0: Oh, yeah, don't you?
1: We'll jump off that bridge when we get to it. But first, we have a few issues we need to resolve.
0: Oh, like which religion to raise our children in?
1: It's very funny. No, I'm talking about the team.
0: Well, there is no problems because we're not selling the team anymore.
1: What do you mean?
0: Well, we're back together again, so the sale is just a moot point.
1: Really? So you'll just go back to running the team again?
0: Yeah, of course.
1: And where does that leave me?
0: Frankie. Come on, you've had your fun, but playtime is over.
1: What about all the improvements I made?
0: Improvements? Okay, big shot. I'll give you that one. Good idea. But come on, no one comes to the arena to have a designer hot dog. And those uniforms?
1: I like the uniforms.
0: It looks like the team just stepped out of a Grateful Dead concert.
1: Really?
0: Yes. The Seattle Cougars have proudly worn the same uniform since 1948.
1: And the team has been dead last in merchandising sales.
0: I don't care about merchandise. I care about winning.
1: Well, you are losing this argument.
0: You call this an argument?
1: A grown man throwing a little hissy fit over something he has no control over? What do you call it?
0: You know, I really think that the Botox is finally getting to your brain.
1: Oh, now this is an argument.
0: Okay, look, I'm just saying that I think that maybe the uniforms are the wrong color,
1: and maybe that we should... I can't believe that I thought we could get back together.
0: Oh, come on. Okay, you know what? Maybe the 36 hours that we spent the last time didn't work either.
1: Get out, Jake.
0: I want my team back.
1: You mean my team. Out.
0: Oh!
2: Frankie, I'll see you in court.
3: Welcome. We thank the plaintiff, Mr. Cornell, for letting us use his lovely home.
1: So over the top.
3: Not yet, Miss Cornell. So,

0: order to expedite a resolution to a matter of great importance to both sides, you have agreed to binding arbitration. I am a former probate judge who has been appointed as the sole arbiter, and my decision will be final and not subject to appeal. Please remember that although we are in a casual setting, the rules of the court still apply. Are both sides clear on this?
1: Crystal, Your Honor.
2: Agreed.
0: All right, let's play ball.
1: Morning, Jake. How are you doing today?
3: Oh, besides the constant pain of being betrayed by my best friend since college, just great.
1: Your Honor, I move to declare Mr. Cornell a hostile witness.
3: I have no objection with that, Your Honor.
0: And you have no standing in that decision. You may treat him as such.
1: So, Mr. Cornell, how many years has your family had ownership of the Seattle Cougars?
4: Are you going to ask a lot of questions that everybody knows the answer to?
0: This is in jeopardy, sir. One doesn't answer a question with a question here.
4: (clears throat) 67 distinguished years, and over the past quarter century, I have succeeded my grandfather and father in providing stability and leadership while steering our team and family trust to record revenue.
0: Let's try to remain civil, please.
5: But in all that time, you haven't raised many championship banners, have you? As a matter of fact, for the past 6 years, the team hasn't even made the playoffs.
3: Well, we've had some bad luck and injuries. Plus, it's very hard for a smaller market team to compete for the top free agents.
1: So, in other words, you're not promising a winning season this year or anytime soon.
5: Now, you say you have a lot of injuries, but it seems to me that it's your fans that have been hurt the worst.
4: Are you going to let him get away with these shenanigans?
2: Objection, Your Honor. The team's record is not germane to this inquiry.
0: Well, as a season ticket holder, it's of great interest to me. Overruled.
1: So, Mr. Cornell, 10 years ago, you fired Chuck Thompson, the head coach with the second best winning percentage of all time. Why?
3: We didn't see eye to eye.
5: Then I guess you didn't see eye to eye with the 5 other head coaches you've had this past decade. 4 directors of scouting, 3 general managers, and 42 assistant coaches.
3: I object.
0: You can't.
3: Well, then you object.
2: To what exactly?
3: He's making it out like I don't get along with anybody, you stuffed skirt.
0: Mr. Cornell.
2: I quit.
5: I think you've shown us all we need to see. No more questions, Your Honor?
4: Your Honor, if it pleases the court, I guess it's obvious I don't have my own legal counsel. I ask that I be allowed to represent myself.
0: Very well.
1: Now, Barton, can you tell us what the contents of this bag are?
6: Yes, those were 2 independent reports that I had commissioned on behalf of the family trust.
5: And what exactly was your father's reaction to these findings?
6: I think that's evident.
5: How would you characterize your relationship with your father?
7: I don't know. I used to see him going through the locker room, hugging all the players and telling them how proud he was of them. And wishing he felt the same way about me.
5: And after this 7-foot, 300-pound Russian gentleman kicked you in the head, you had to be transported to the hospital in an ambulance.
6: That's right.
5: And your father did not accompany you, did he?
6: No. Because the game had gone into double overtime.
7: I used to love May because that's when the season ended, and he'd be home more.
6: And even when he was home, he was always restless, waiting for training camp to start.
7: I believe he thinks that we're trying to sell the team to hurt him. And deep down, maybe we are.

0: Having a rotten day, I hear.
1: Most important job in my life, and I threw up an air ball. God, I'm such an idiot. You know, I figured I'd just waltz back in, get Frankie to fall head over heels in love with me, the kids would forgive me, and we'd be one big happy family again. Instead, I realized how badly I blew it.
0: You sure have.
1: You know, the worst thing about losing your family is realizing you never deserved them in the first place. Ow! What did you do that for?
0: Because you're being a pathetic loser. When your team is behind, do you quit? No! You dig deep and fight for what's yours.
1: Irma, we've sailed way too far past that buoy to turn the ship around.
0: Do you love them?
1: Of course.

0: course I love them. I wanted to be a good father and husband. I just never got the hang of it. But the truth is that Frankie and the kids, they mean more to me than anything in the world.
1: Then show them. Save your family.
0: I've done too much irreparable harm. Hey, it's too late.
1: If you truly love them, you go back in there. Show them what's in your heart.
2: And win them back.
1: Yes.
3: You're a witness, counselor.
0: Thank you.

better and more understanding father, and I want you both to feel that we are a family. And if the only way for me to prove what my family means to me is to sell this team, then go ahead. Give it away for all I care.

0: Mrs. Cornell, are you tired of people asking if you know anything about basketball?
1: I've sat through hundreds of games, but I still can't explain the continuation rule. Can you, Your Honor?
2: Not exactly.
1: I don't know much about triangle offenses or triple doubles, but I do know that this is a city filled with good people, begging to be inspired by a team that shares their character, who aspires to be the best. And I don't believe that was possible under the former management.
0: So you believe that it's in the best interest of the city and the team to find a new owner?
3: Not just for the city, but for our family. My ex-husband always talks about how the Cougars are a family business, but his actions have excluded the family from the business. Actions which, like everything else, he's never accepted responsibility for.
4: Nothing further.
5: Frankie, wait.
6: What about telling the kids?
3: I'll do it. They might be relieved. Us being together again really freaked them out.
6: Yeah, I'll have the team issue a press release and then fax it over for your approval.
3: Make sure you see a doctor. You might need some stitches.
6: Yeah. And don't worry about that. Time heals all wounds, right?
3: Yeah. I guess this is it.
6: Yeah. Yeah, at least we won't have to wonder anymore.
3: Can't say we didn't try.
6: No. No.
7: Mr. Cornell. Mr. Cornell. I said your witness, Mr. Cornell.
6: Mrs. Cornell, can you tell the court, did we have a happy marriage?
3: What do you want me to say, Jake? That every moment we spent together was nothing but utter bliss? That you were a wonderful father and a doting husband? Sorry, but I'm under oath.
6: And yet you married me a second time.
3: Regrettably.
6: And recently, you and I had a very memorable night filled with passion, romance, and tender, sweaty...
8: Objection! And objectionable.
6: I'll rephrase, Your Honor. Mrs. Cornell, there's a preponderance of evidence to suggest that you are very attracted to me. The question I want to know is, why?
3: I've asked myself that many times.
6: And for good reason. I mean, obviously, I'm very handsome, and I have a masculine vitality and confidence.
3: Better not get too close. I may not be able to control myself.
6: But would you also agree that I can often be self-centered, difficult, impulsive, opinionated, and somewhat combative?
3: I'd say more constantly than often.
6: And as a result of those factors, I occasionally can make some mistakes. Sometimes real whoppers. But the biggest mistake I've ever made was letting you leave that cabin that night.

0: relevance, Your Honor.
1: Hang on now. This is just like the telenovela I saw last night. Keep going, Mr. Cornell.
2: Rather than even trying to take a shot at becoming the man that you obviously believe I can be, I had the ball in my hands, and I let the clock run out. But if you can see clear to giving me a second shot, I promise you that I will not disappoint. Because I love you so much. But all of this means nothing if you don't feel the same way about me, Francis Cornell. Can you see clear to love me again?
3: Objection. Counsel is asking the witness to draw a conclusion.
1: Sustained.
2: No further questions, Your Honor.
1: Thank you, Miss Cornell.
4: Thank you.
3: Your Honor, at this time, the defense rests his case.
4: I need you to bring Jake back up to the stand.
3: Correction. At this time, the defense would like to recall to the stand Mr. Jake Cornell.

0: The court is touched by your heartfelt confessions, but given your history, why should we believe anything you said?
1: I'm not asking to be judged from the past, but from what I do from here on out.
2: Excuse me, Your Honor. I think it would just be easier for everyone if I questioned the witness myself.
3: I guess it's everyone can be a lawyer day. Proceed.
2: So, Mr. Cornell, do you recall how you received that small scar on your right little finger?
1: Yes, you confused my finger for a Cobb salad.
2: And what would cause me to do something so out of character?
1: Well, I told you that I wanted to try to be a better man. You said to quit lying to myself, and then you punctuated that with your teeth.
2: So, do you think you're being honest with yourself now?
1: I am. I've lived with you and I've lived without you. And life is definitely better with you.
2: And you're not just saying all these things because you think that's what the court wants to hear.
1: No, I'm saying them from my heart.
2: Even if it means losing the Cougars.
1: Francis, losing the team means nothing to me compared to losing my family.
2: Well, then, Mr. Cornell, Jake, given everything we've heard in this room today, how would I know that you would do your utmost to live up to the promises you made today?

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1: Our team has a great history, but our future is going to be even brighter because the Cougars are going to be playing in a completely refurbished arena. 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

0: 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And who better to oversee this bold expansion than the architect of the acquisition himself, our son, Barton Cornell.
1: I'm so proud. Good job, sir.
0: Now, the Cougars organization and the Cornell family owe a great debt to this community. And what better way to repay that debt than to help lift and inspire those less fortunate? So to accomplish this, we have formed Cougars Care. Our team will lead the league in a new statistic, charitable donations. And its MVP will be our daughter, Alexandria Cornell. Now, the Cougars may not win every game, and no one does, but I will promise you that not only will we be great on the court, but also in the owner's box.
2: And I love to entertain, so I'm inviting you and your family to the biggest party of the year. And the best part about it, it goes all season.
0: So,
3: let's hear those Cougars roar, roar, fight, fight, fight. Together we'll win today. Together we'll win.

0: the party's about to start. This is a no-work zone for the rest of the night.
1: Well, it's not work. It's a gift.
0: All right, 5 minutes or you're on the naughty list.
2: Woo-hoo! Babe, what do you spike the eggnog with? Rum or bourbon?
0: Either. Hmm. First guests.
1: I'm not a guest.
2: Girl, no. You're family. I'm gonna use both.
0: Never mind, it's just my brother.
3: Wow, let's dial down the enthusiasm, sis.
0: And careful spiking that punch, Martin. This is a Christmas party, not a frat party.
1: No, Jack, please. Don't get up. I've got it.
4: And a Merry Christmas to you too, Jolie.
0: Enough squabbling, you guys. Jack gets a pass from helping because he showed up.
1: That's not fair.
4: We made a deal. If I came to the party, I didn't have to help decorate.
0: A deal's a deal.
1: Seriously, that is the standard he's held to, showing up?
4: Yep.
0: I do not want a repeat of my wedding where you two are just fighting all night about who's giving the last toast.
4: I'm a writer and her brother, so it should have been me.
1: I was the maid of honor.
0: All right, look, just be pleasant when the guests arrive, all right?
4: Okay.
0: What, him? He's always a grump, but you? Why are you so fussy? Come on, it's Christmas. Aren't you excited to go home?
1: About that.
0: What, you're not going home?
1: No, I'm going home, but so is Foster and his new girlfriend.
0: Already?
1: Mm-hmm. I know, I just found out today.
0: It's only been 6 months.
1: I know. I was freaked out knowing that I was gonna have to see him, and now I'm gonna have to hang out with him and her the whole time.
0: Do you have to see him?
1: Yeah, our dads are getting this big award because they've been putting on the Christmas market for like 30 years. So the mayor's giving them keys to the city. And then our parents do this big bonfire right before Christmas Eve every year, and they've been doing it since we were kids.
0: Any chance of breaking those traditions?
1: I mean, I could probably skip that bonfire, but no, the market's really, really special to my family and me.
0: What if you bring a date?
1: Oh, yes. Cool. I'll just go get a date real fast. Every guy I know is either married or related to me.
0: All right. It's going to be okay. We'll think of something.
5: Oh, jingle bells, jingle bells, jingle all the way. Oh, what fun it is to ride in a one-horse.
0: All right. Let's find you a date.
5: Jingle bells, jingle bells, jingle all the way. Oh, what fun it is to
0: maybe
5: ride in a one-horse.
0: Nope. Here we go.
3: Oh. But, like, it's not as exciting as it sounds, you know? In fact, most publishers, they only want to sell books.
0: And bingo.
3: Mostly just, like, ghostwriting.
0: Hey, big brother, remind me of your Christmas plans again. You know how I'm going to Colorado with Martin's family and Mom and Dad are doing that Mediterranean cruise?
3: I feel like you've lectured me about this already. I don't have any plans. I'm just going to be writing.
0: You should go home with Jolie.
3: What?
0: You know, spend Christmas in Louisiana with the Guidrys.
1: What?
0: You're always saying you want to travel more.
3: Yeah. Alone?
0: You could be alone anytime.
2: What am I missing?
1: What Naomi is doing with the subtlety of a baboon, I might add, is trying to get me a date for

0: Christmas because Foster's bringing home a new cute girlfriend, so you don't have to go with me to Louisiana.
1: Oh, no. You should go. Listen, the food alone is worth the trip.
2: Martin. Exactly. And you can write from anywhere.
0: Guys, he'd be like pretending to be my boyfriend. It's weird.
1: I'm weird?
0: No, I mean, you're not weird, but the situation is weird.
1: See, there you go. You already sound like a couple.
3: No, we don't.
2: Okay, what if it's more like a buffer than a boyfriend? You know, a plus one to make it less awkward.
0: Oh, less awkward.
1: Cool. Exactly, but baby, what would Jack be getting out of this?
3: Yeah, what would Jack be getting out of this?
2: The joy of knowing that you're helping out a friend.
3: Ooh, hard pass. Actually, I could use a website for my novel.
2: Yes, perfect.
0: No, I mean, no offense, but you're just not the most reliable guy.
3: What does that mean?
0: I'm sorry, do you not remember, what was that, like 5 months ago?
1: Okay, wait, hold on. What am I missing?
0: She didn't tell you? Martin, okay, when I moved here like 6 months ago, Naomi thought it would be a great idea to set me up with her brother because I didn't know anybody. Only Jack stood me up.
3: Whoa, no, I did not. I did not stand you up. I called and canceled. There's a very big difference.
0: Either way, you flaked. So how do I know? I'm not going to put all this work into a website and you just won't show up at the airport.
2: You know, if I was at the office, this would be a quick fix.
3: What do you mean?
2: Easy. I'd write a contract. Oh, come on. You both could sign.
0: No.
2: Let me do this. They didn't give me that fancy law degree for nothing.
0: No.
2: Jack, you'd get a website, she'd get a date, everyone wins.
3: I'm sorry, but, you know, I was planning on riding alone this Christmas.
0: See, there you guys go. We're good.

0: All right, Devin, give me some good news.
1: I have something, but you're not gonna like it.
0: Are you aware you say that every time we meet?
1: It's a ghostwriting gig, and I know how you feel about ghostwriting.
0: Yeah, I'm over it. I just want to write my own stuff.
1: I'll tell you what. If you promise to get this one done, I will try and get some real traction with your manuscript.
0: A romance? Devin, come on.
1: What? You can do it.
0: I don't do romance. I've never written romance. Is this one of those Parker Hollowell novels?
1: They sell like hotcakes.
0: Ugh, they're terrible. And they're all exactly the same, except in a new setting.
1: Do you want it or not?
0: You promised to send my manuscript to every publisher you know.
1: I promise.
0: Is this the outline I'm supposed to go off of? Dance under the stars? Flee from danger together? Teach a skill, profess love in a passionate speech? That one's original. This isn't a plot. This is a terrible to-do list.
1: He's gotten pretty lazy lately.
0: You think?
1: Here. Read this. Have your characters do everything on that list and follow the same plot as all his other books. Except this one just has to be set in Louisiana.
0: Did you say Louisiana?
2: Hello?
0: Hey, sis. I was thinking more about your offer to go to Louisiana with Jolie for Christmas.
2: Hey! Jolie, sit down. You texted me this was an emergency and I had to come over right away. What's he doing here?
0: It's nice to see you too.
2: It is an emergency. The two people I care most about are in trouble and they need my help. My best friend. My beautiful genius, my sad, lonely, broken-hearted bestie.
3: Thank you.
2: Needs guidance through her breakup and a distraction to keep her Christmas jolly and bright.

0: and my big brother, whose professional life is in a dismal downward spiral, desperately needs to jumpstart his career and rebrand himself as not a ghostwriter, but a proper novelist.
1: Are you done?
0: What I have before me is the Christmas contract.
2: It solves both problems, and all you have to do is sign on the dotted line.
3: That was a beautiful speech, Naomi, but I'm pretty sure your brother made it clear last night that he's not interested.
1: Actually, I've been thinking about it, and I think it's a good deal for both of us. So I'm down if you are.
3: I mean, I don't know. It's...
0: I thought you might say that. Foster posted this on social media last night.
3: Where do I sign?
0: Here you go.
3: Thank you.

0: Great. I'll go make copies.
1: You like Parker Hollow novels?
2: Sure.
1: You don't think they're a little bit, like...
2: sappy?
1: Yeah.
2: Yeah.
1: I mean, my mom really likes them.
2: Mmm.
1: You do know you're gonna have to talk to my family, right?
2: I know.
1: You can't just sit in a corner and read a book the whole time.
2: Yeah, I got it.
1: Okay. Okay, so what are we doing right now?
2: Yeah, is your family here right now?
1: This is gonna be a disaster.
0: Okay. Mm-hmm. One for you. And one for you. I love you both. Have a very Merry Christmas. Oh.
1: Love you.
2: Bye, sis.
0: Don't forget to call me. Don't kill each other.

0: Thanks for picking us up, Dad.
1: Of course. So good to see you, Jojo. It's good to have you here, Jack.
2: Oh, yeah. It's great to be here, sir.
1: We've had Naomi over here a half a dozen times. We adore her. She's smart as a whip. Good people.
3: In 2 days, folks, make your way down to the 30th annual Christmas market at Indian Village. Bring your family and friends. It's going to be a great one this year.
0: So this is the Christmas market that I was telling you about that my dad and Mr. Rocky have been running for 30 years.
1: Yeah, you ready to check out the maze? I'm sure Jolie's told you all about it.
4: He is so excited. You just can't stop talking about it.
2: You betcha. Yeah, I can't wait.

0: Home Sweet Home.
1: Hello? Is that my big city girl?
2: Hi, Mama. I missed you.
1: Oh, I missed you so much, honey. This must be Jack.
0: Hey.
1: A fun surprise.
0: Hey, you hear that? I'm a fun surprise.
1: I never use the word fun.
3: Maggie! What's up, buddy? You're so big.
1: And this is Jolie's sister, Rihanna.
0: Hi.
1: So you're the secret boyfriend we've heard absolutely nothing about.
2: Free.
0: Luke, Jack, it's good to meet you.
1: Well, listen now, why don't you guys go settle in bed and we'll see after a while, okay?
2: Thank you.
0: Jack, you're in here.
4: Great.
5: It was the night before Christmas, and all through the house did not a thing pass, not even a mouse. The children benuzzled.
2: Hi, Mama.
1: Hi, sweetie.
5: Snug on the floor, and Mama passed the paper.
0: These are beautiful.
5: The crack on the door.
1: Oh, flattery will get you everywhere, Jack.
4: Mom's got a booth at the Christmas market, ornate Noel.
1: Yes, that's me. Practically famous.
4: Practically? She runs it with Miss Meredith. They sell out every year.
0: Who's Miss Meredith?
5: Meredith
4: Broussard. That is Foster's mom.
0: So, Mr. Rocky's wife.
1: Yeah. Enough about Foster. So, Jack, tell us how you two got together. Jolie sort of sprung this on us.
4: Well, yeah, that's just because, you know, it was really new.
0: Mm-hmm.
4: So, just want to keep it quiet.
0: Yeah, real new.
4: Yeah.
1: I'll get that. Have a seat, Jack. Coffee?
0: Yes, ma'am.
4: Foster.
0: Hey.
4: Hi. Come in.
0: Oh, thanks. Yeah. Oh, wow. That's great. I didn't think you were going to be home till tomorrow.
1: Hi.
2: Hi.
0: This is Amy.
2: It's nice to meet
1: you. Yeah, you too.
2: Okay.
1: I don't think I caught your name.
2: It's Jolie.
1: Oh, right.
0: You know, I'm just here to drop off some stuff in the market.
2: Cool. Oh, yeah, come on through. Just go with it.
6: Maximilio!
0: Did she just call me?
2: Hooran, that means godfather.
1: Hey! Oh, I like your dress.
0: Oh, hey, man, I'm Foster.
7: Hey, Jack, I'd shake your hand, but she's sitting on mine.
1: What? No, I'm sorry.
0: Hey, Mr. Tim.
8: Foster.
0: I got those signs and banners from the printers if you want to take a look.

0: at
1: them. Oh, that's perfect, perfect. We're going to set them up first thing tomorrow.
2: Hey, Luke,
1: come help me load them into the truck, huh?
0: Oh, hey, I can give you a hand if you'd like, Tim.
1: Thanks, Jack. We're good. So, Jack, we really don't know much about you. What do you do for a living?
3: I'm a writer.
4: A writer? That's interesting. What do you write?
3: Usually novels, mostly thrillers.
5: Really? I mean, yeah, usually.
4: So, who asked who out?
3: I did.
5: I mean, you did, but I did also.
4: At the same time?
3: No, actually, we had both text Naomi that we were interested, and then she made the connection.
5: So yeah, we were connected simultaneously.
4: I see, I think. Well, that's a sweet story.
5: Yeah.
4: So, what did you do on your first date?
5: We went out.
3: Yep. I picked her up from her apartment, and we walked up to Central Park.
4: From her apartment?
5: No. He's just forgetting that we rode the subway uptown.
3: Yeah.
5: And then we...
3: Obviously, yeah. Once we got off the subway, we walked through Central Park to this great little restaurant called Girard's.
5: Yeah, I had the chicken, and he had the salmon.
2: Yeah, when I brought up the crawfish boil, you said that you had a seafood allergy.
3: Yep, I do.
5: Did I say salmon?
3: You did.
5: Oh, I meant steak. Yeah, steak.
3: Anyways, after dinner, we walked up Fifth Avenue to my favorite little jazz spot. We hung out there for a couple hours and then just grabbed a couple of oolong teas and wandered around the city and talked.
5: Oolong's my favorite.
3: I know. And then, I love the tells part, but she doesn't like it. She admitted that she had read everything I'd ever written and was like a huge fan. It was almost a little bit too much, you know, but it was kind of cute.
5: Definitely don't remember it like that.
4: Oh, that's pretty romantic.
5: That is Jack. Mr. Romance.

0: Hey, come on, you guys.
1: Come on, y'all.
0: Come dance. Jojo, dance with it's us. Your song. Come on.
2: Go.
0: Okay. Come on.
2: Go.
0: Okay.

0: Okay. FYI, this is my favorite song.
1: Feels like something I should know.
0: Mm-hmm. Tyler Hilton, When I See You, I See Home. He's actually playing the Christmas market this year.
1: When I See You, I See Home. Tyler Hilton. Got it.
0: Good.
2: Brianna.
3: Yeah.
2: Your phone with you? Yeah. Let's take a picture of them.
3: Oh, this is their first Christmas.
4: Mom, we're good.
2: All right, you two. Getting close.
3: Mm-hmm.
2: Closer. Oh, look, there's mistletoe.
5: Oh.
2: Now you gotta kiss.
5: Yeah.
2: Come on, kiss. Good work.
5: Yep.
4: Noe, I just don't think it's gonna work.
2: Oh, come on, it can't be that bad already.
3: My family just tried to make us kiss.
2: What did you do?
6: Baby, is that Jolie?
4: Hey.
6: Hey, Jolie, how you doing?
2: Apparently, she's fake kissing my brother.
7: Shush.
6: You know what? I don't even want to ask about it.
2: Okay, other than that, how's it going?
7: Well, before or after Foster showed up with his girlfriend.
2: He would.
4: I know, right?
7: He claimed that they didn't realize I was going to be home or something dumb.
6: Baby, the cab's here. Let's go.
2: All right, I'm sorry, Jolie. I gotta go. The cab's here to take us to the airport.
3: Okay. Yeah, I gotta go, too. I love you. Bye.
7: It's Naomi.
2: Ah. So, you and Jack?
3: Mm-hmm.
2: It's a little bit surprising, being that he's Naomi's brother and all.

0: Yeah, I mean, I guess so.
1: And bringing Jack here has nothing to do with Foster bringing his girlfriend home?
0: No, it doesn't. I mean, Foster can bring anybody he likes. I don't care. Some people might think it's a little soon.
1: Right. But it doesn't bother you?
0: Mm-mm. No, not a bit.
1: It's okay if you're still a little hurt.
0: That's not what this is about. I brought Jack because I like Jack.
1: Okay.
0: Okay.
1: I believe you.
0: Good.
1: But just know I'm on your side.
0: There's no side!
1: Yeah, but I'm your sister. I'm always on your side.
0: Three.
1: Okay. Well, I better get the kiddo and head home.
0: I love you.
2: Yeah, I love you too.
1: I'm happy you're here. I miss you.
0: Bye.
1: Good night.
0: Brianna caught me talking to your sister about our little arrangement.
3: You think she's on to us?
0: I don't know. We can't afford any more slip-ups, though, so can we just

0: Nope, no allergies.
1: I should probably know what you do for a living. Something with websites.
0: I work for Barbosa Media. I'm a UX designer. So yes, websites.
1: Websites, let's go with that.
0: What's your favorite thing you've ever written?
1: Probably the first essay I ever had published, just in a small literary magazine.

0: Because you said so at Naomi's rehearsal dinner. It was after the meal and everyone was getting coffee and you asked the waiter if they had tea. And you got really excited because they had your favorite, oolong.
1: It's a little bit weird that you know that.
0: It's not weird.
1: Maybe we'll survive this Christmas after all.

0: Need any help?
1: Thanks.
0: I was downstairs talking to your boyfriend.
1: My boyfriend?
0: Jack.
1: Oh, right.
0: Yeah. Anyway, seems like a really nice man.
1: Mm-hmm.
0: Handsome, too.
2: Yes.
0: Seems like you guys are pretty serious.
1: It does?
0: You brought him home for Christmas.
1: I mean, yes, of course. I brought him home.
0: Oh, this is pretty. Okay, look, I can't believe that you didn't tell me that you were seeing someone and then you bring Jack home.
1: You guys are really good friends with Foster, so I don't know.
0: Well, honey, we just want you to be happy. That's all.
1: I know.
0: And it seems like Jack makes you happy.
1: Deliriously.
0: All right, then. Good night.
1: Good night.
0: And don't stay up too late.

0: Morning, Peanut.
1: Morning. Smells good, Daddy. Pancakes?
2: You know it.
0: Coffee in the pot.
3: Thank you.
0: Are you going to wake up Jack?
2: Oh, let him sleep in.
0: Well, he's not going to want to miss breakfast. Ooh. Hey.
1: What?
0: Go wake him up.
4: Jack? Hey.
1: Did you sleep like that all night?
4: Yeah, I guess I did.
1: Are you okay?
4: Hmm? Yeah. Good morning, by the way. How are you?
1: I'm good, thank you. We are all eating pancakes in the kitchen, if you're interested. Unless, of course, you're allergic to those, too.
4: Are they gluten-free?
1: What? No, they're normal pancakes. Why didn't you say anything last night? Are you seriously gluten-free?
4: No, I love pancakes. You're kind of grouchy in the morning.
2: Here you go, Jack.
4: Oh, thank you.
2: You want some more, Peanut?
1: Do you even have to ask?
2: That's my girl.
0: What time do you want to go to the market, honey?
2: I'm figuring to leave about 10 minutes or so.
0: All right.
2: Gonna meet Rocky and Foster there. You two want to tag along?
1: Tag along with Mr. Rocky and Foster? No, thanks.
0: Actually, I need the kids to do me a favor. Can you?
1: Yeah, of course.
0: Thanks, Joe Bear. I have a package at the post office I'm expecting. Can you pick it up for me?
1: Yeah, we can do that.
0: Yeah, then you could show Jack the town a little bit. Give him a little tour.
4: Can't wait, Joe Bear.
1: Eat your pancakes.
5: Across the street is the best po'boy shop in the city. And over here is like the 15th antique store. Huh. And then right in here is my favorite coffee shop. I don't know if you're into peppermint lattes, but they are pretty great. I'm gonna need you to put your arm around me, please.
4: What?
5: Just do it, be casual.
0: What do you, stop.
5: What was that? That was casual?
4: I'm sorry, I improvised.
5: Well, warn a girl next time.
1: No, it's fine.
4: Hey, yeah. I'm guessing that's what you were trying to avoid.
5: Uh-huh, yeah. She's pretty, right?
4: Yeah, but has she ever built a computer from scratch out of only recycled materials?
5: Hold on. I know. Oh, the driver's gonna be late. Package isn't gonna

0: get here for like another hour.
1: I guess we can go to the market and come back.
0: Yeah. You know what? Come with me.
1: I can't believe you grew up with this in your backyard.
0: Oh, yeah. It's magical, right? I used to go running on this trail.
1: Yeah, it's nice, but I gotta admit, I miss the snow back home in Oregon.
0: Yeah, does Oregon have a Christmas smell?
1: Hmm?
0: Yeah, every year in December, the farmers, they burn the sugar cane after the harvest. So these little flecks of ash fall down from the sky, and it smells like a really sweet campfire. So you smell it, and you know that Christmas is right around the corner.
1: And ash literally falls from the sky.
0: Yeah, it's like Pompeii.
1: Would that be a crocodile?
0: We're not in Florida, so no, there are no crocodiles.
1: Oh. Okay. Let's have a look.
0: I mean, it could be an alligator.
1: Are you serious?
0: Pretty serious.
1: You're hilarious.
0: Well, would you look at him? He's terrified. You gonna be okay?
1: You know when I tell people the story, I'm gonna say I bravely rescued you from a crocodile, right?
0: It's an alligator. Okay, 2 seconds and then we can leave.
1: Okay. Hello?
2: Jack, my romantic man. How's it going?
1: Good, good.
2: Wonderful.
3: How far along are you?
1: Well, technically I haven't started writing yet.
2: What have you been doing?
1: Well, I finished reading Romance in the Valley. That was awful.
4: Hello?
2: Hey, lady.
4: Just calling to check in. How's everything going? Getting any better?
2: Yeah, so far so good.
4: How's my big flaky brother?
2: He's actually not bad. Turns out the buffer is working, so. He's a pretty good distraction.
4: Nice distraction, huh?
1: Look, Devin, I'm sorry. I've just been a little distracted, and to be honest, that outline isn't helping any. I'm not inspired.
2: Why don't you just do some of the things in the outline?
1: Like what?
2: Give me something from the paper.
5: Flee from danger.
1: Dance under the stars.
2: Perfect.
6: Find a date, take her dancing
2: under the stars.
1: Yeah, I can't just find a date. I'm in Louisiana with my sister's best friend.
2: You're in Louisiana?
1: Yeah.
6: With a girl?
1: Uh-huh.
6: You can literally live out the plot of this book.
2: Write what you know, isn't that what they always say? You creative types make my life so hard. I really need to see some
6: pages soon.
1: All good. I'm on it.
6: You ready?
1: Yeah, you betcha.

0: Adolfo St. Nick there. This is my favorite part. A lollipop there, and a lollipop there. Oh, man. Ah, don't it? Whoa, whoa, whoa.
1: A little bit more. Hey.
2: That's good.
1: Hey.
2: Hey.
1: Hey. Oh, Jolie.
2: Oh, Miss Meredith. Hi, how are you?
1: Thank you. Thank you, Jack.
2: Good to see you.
3: So good to see you.
2: And is this the handsome writer that we've been gossiping about all morning?
3: This is Jack.
2: My boyfriend's
3: boyfriend, Jack.
2: Around these parts, we hug. Oh, boyfriend Jack.
4: Yeah. Nice to meet you, too.

0: Wait, so this is it? Just this?
1: Yeah. It's really nice, isn't it?
0: Yeah, for sure. I mean, it kinda looks like Christmas just grew up all over this quaint little market, but you know.
1: You know, I know it's a lot, but this is the fun part, you know? And this isn't even the point. This is just lying.
0: Yeah, definitely. I mean, subtlety is overrated, and taste is really subjective.
1: Yeah, I guess. Hey, let me show you these ducks I saw already.
2: Don't listen to her. This place looks incredible. Your family's done an awesome job.
0: Thank you.
3: Hey, Jolie?
4: Yes, sir.
3: Ready?
4: Uh-huh. Luke, Brianna, time.
5: Daddy, I know it is not Christmas yet, but I have a surprise for you. So I have to give you your Christmas present early, okay?
3: What?
5: This here, for your Christmas present, I worked with Mr. Rocky and the City Council to create for you not only a brand new state-of-the-art website for the Christmas market, but an interactive app for all the locals and tourists alike.
6: Bam, check that out, Mr. Tim.
5: Okay, so if you look at this on here, you can find your favorite vendors, and then you can pay for merchandise and products, and you can also find out what time all your favorite bands are playing.
3: Oh, and you were in on this? I never ruin a Christmas secret there, tea time. You know that, huh?
5: But here, show them the brochure. Yeah. Okay, so Mr. Rocky and I have been publicizing the website and the app, and we already have doubled the estimated number of downloads, so it looks like it's going to be the biggest year yet.
3: Jojo, this is just, I don't believe it. It's amazing. I really don't.
5: Merry Christmas, Daddy. And congrats on 30 years of the market.
7: Yeah.
3: Thank you, buddy.

0: My mom had breast cancer a few years ago.
1: Oh, I'm sorry. I didn't know.
0: It's okay. It's fine. She's a strong lady.
1: Is she okay now?
0: She's in remission. But she still sees checkups, which can be stressful.
1: Yeah, sounds like a lot.
0: It is. Anyway, I moved back home when she got sick, and I don't know if you remember, but that's back when I was living with Naomi, and I just left, and I came here because I felt like it's where I needed to be. And then Foster was actually my high school boyfriend, and he was really wonderful with my family during the whole situation, so we got back together.
1: It's a lot of history there.
0: Yes, you could say that. Hey, you don't want any hot chocolate, do you?
1: Yeah, sounds nice. You mind if I ask why you two broke up?
2: Oh. well, Foster thought we wanted different things. And I thought he was wrong. You know, I thought it was one of those things that you say when you break up. Oh, no, it's not you, it's me. But now that a little bit of time has passed, I think he was probably right. You know, it's possible to really care about somebody and not be compatible.
1: You still love him?
2: I don't know. I hope not.
1: It's an honest answer.
2: Yeah, pretty invasive question.
1: Yeah.
2: It's not lost on me that you are a really good listener.
1: Thanks. And it turns out that you're pretty interesting to listen to.
2: What's your story?
1: How much hot chocolate you got?
2: Tones. Really, what's your deal, Mr. Romance? You have, like, lots of damsels in distress that you saved?
1: No. Actually, there's not a whole lot to write home about.
2: I'm not buying it.
1: No.
2: Mm-mm.
1: Wanna play some cards?
2: Nice segue.
1: Mm-hmm.
2: Yeah, I'm playing cards. Rummy, when I win, you'll tell me stories.
1: Okay. Mm-hmm. And when I win?
2: You won't.

0: You're gonna need some help. Merry Christmas, everybody.
1: So, this is candy?
0: No,
1: I can't eat that. So don't eat it.
0: Okay. Merry Christmas. No, so thanks for wishing that on him.
2: Hey, guys. Nick?
0: Come on up. Merry Christmas.
2: Ho, ho, ho. Merry Christmas. So, what can I bring you for Christmas this year?
3: A doll.
2: A doll. Okie dokie. We have plenty of them up at the North Pole, don't you know? Merry Christmas.
0: Okay.
2: Next.
0: The shack up here with all of the animals is where we have the gumbo cook-off.
4: Naturally.
0: And back there, the pavilion is where Tyler Hilton is playing tomorrow.
5: What's that?
0: That's the jam booth.
5: The jam booth?

0: Yeah. Jolie, play something for us.
1: Yeah, all right. I'll give you one. Can I borrow this? Thank you, sir. Okay. Count me in.

0: Good job, Julie.
1: I'll see you guys around. Right. Have fun.
2: What was that?
1: That was nothing.
2: Well, I had zero idea that you played the fiddle.
1: I don't play the fiddle, but I did learn a thing or two from my father as a child.
3: Well, that's just impressive.
1: Thank you very much. Speaking of impressive, over there is the very famous Christmas tree maze. Invented by yours truly.
4: Really?
1: Mm-hmm. The Christmas market used to just be shops and the arts and crafts over there. Over the years, we've added fun stuff like this.
4: And it was your brainchild.
1: Sure was. You feeling adventurous?
4: Yeah.
1: Race, yeah. Okay, hold on.
4: Left or right?
1: Probably
2: thinking, right?
1: Friendly wager, whoever gets out first wins.
4: Hey, Joe.
5: Hey.
4: I've just been meaning to talk to you. I miss you.
5: Pastor, you have a girlfriend.
4: Yeah, I know. I was just hoping we could get some coffee if you're free. Just coffee, okay? I just miss talking to you every day, so.
5: All right, but that's what happens when you break up. You don't get to talk to the person every day anymore.
4: Yeah, I know. I was just hoping, I guess, that there was a part of you that just missed me. Just a little bit. No, it's my treat. Peppermint lattes, like old times.
5: You have an Amy, and I have a Jack.
4: Come on, JoJo, just call me
5: that, okay?

0: Took you long enough.
1: Sorry, I got distracted.
0: All good. I got you cider. What?
1: I'm happy you're here. Come on.
2: Well, Maxie's out like a light.
3: Really? It's early.
4: Maybe it's because of all of the cookies that somebody was sneaking to her earlier. Don't think we didn't notice.
5: It's Christmas. Let her have the cookies.
2: It's tradition.
6: Can't mess with tradition.
2: Okay, well, she's crashed now from all that sugar. But when she wakes up at 4 a.m., I am calling her Meemaw to come hang out with her.
3: All right, all right.
4: Let the punishment fit the crime.
2: So what did you think of the market today?
6: I thought it was great. Yeah, the town has a lot of cool history to it. And you guys have a lot of interesting traditions.
4: Mm. Yeah, the first Christmas I spent with these guys, I couldn't believe how many traditions they had.
5: Yeah, but you brought some of your own.
2: That's right. We bake gingerbread houses now, just like when he was a kid.
4: Every year.
2: And it was a great addition. So, Jack, does your family have any Christmas traditions?
6: None quite as extensive, but we do play this fun game every year, Christmas Fishbowl.
3: Fishbowl?
6: It's basically like charades, but with a few added challenges.
2: Oh, you want to teach us?
7: Yeah, let's play. Let's play it.
3: Yeah, we like games.
6: Okay, sure.
3: Great.
8: Fishbowl. We've got three rounds. First round is like catchphrase. Second round is like charades. And the third round, you can only use one word to describe us on the piece of paper. And we'll reuse all the same pieces of paper for all three rounds. We'll figure it out as we play. I'll go first. Okay? You got the timer?
4: Ready? And...

0: Go. Okay. All right. I'm mean and green.
1: Grinch.
0: Yes. Now this happened to a specific part of my body.
1: Heart. The Grinch's small heart grew 3 sizes that day.
0: Yes. Yes. Yes.
2: Okay. Got one. Good one.
0: All right. I'm Santa's helper.
3: An elf.
0: Yes, but I'm a recent thing that families have in their home.
1: Elf on a shelf.
0: Yes.
4: Time.
2: Good work, Dad.
0: Nice.
5: Time. Wow. All right.
2: Okay. Kermit.
6: The Muppets, the Christmas Carol.
2: Yes. Okay. Nice. All right.
5: He's cheating. How did he get that?
2: Okay. Aortic?
7: What?
2: Yeah.
5: Aortic? What? 15 seconds. 10 seconds.
0: Ooh, and the Grinch's small heart for 2 seconds that day.
2: Yes! I was gonna say who though, but I thought you would think it was the Cindy Lou Who thing from earlier.
0: No, that was a really good clue.
2: It was?
0: Yes.
2: Okay.
3: All right, come on.
0: Good one.

0: Come in.
1: Hi.
0: Hey.
1: I just want to say goodnight.
0: Good night.
1: Thanks for doing this. I really do appreciate it.
0: Of course. Deal's a deal.
1: Okay. Good night.

0: What about blue roses?
1: I don't have them.
0: Wow.

0: about to tell you the Cajun night before Christmas was the night before Christmas, and all through the house, they don't a thing pass, not even the mouse. The children been nestled, good snug on the floor, and Mama passed the pepper through the crack in the door. Then Mama in the fireplace done roast up the ham, stir up the gumbo, and make bake the yam.
1: Well, Jolie Bear, I believe we've got everything covered.
2: Yeah.
1: Why don't you go get yourself some fun, too, huh? Where's Jack?
2: He's with Mama.
1: Hmm?
2: You sure you don't need anything else?
1: Oh, I'm sure. You're officially relieved of your volunteer duties.
2: That looks really pretty good.
1: Yeah.
2: Another year, another success.
3: So you grew up in Oregon?
4: Yep, born and raised in Eugene.
5: Well, we know Naomi, of course, but do you have other siblings?
4: No, just the two of us.
3: So you're the oldest?
4: I am.
3: How long have your folks been married?
5: Pardon me, ladies. May I borrow the very handsome writer for a moment?
4: You know, that nickname is really starting to grow on me.
5: Oh, well, don't forget to give us your parents' address.
6: All right, we want to personalize some of our nicest ornaments for them.
4: Yeah. Well, yes, ma'am.
5: Bye.
2: Bye.
3: Bye.
2: Bye.
4: See ya.
2: How was that?
4: It's good. They just asked all sorts of questions about my job and family.
5: Yeah, they were grilling you.
4: Yeah, but with gifts.
2: The Southern way.
7: Hey, Merry Christmas. Oh, Merry Christmas. It's gonna be fun. Y'all gonna love it.
2: I'm hungry.
7: Oh, why don't you take a break and go get some gumbo?
2: Did you say it was vegan?
7: Oh, no. No, I thought you were kidding. No, it's definitely not vegan.
5: I can't wait to get back home.
8: Joy Noel.
0: This year's golden gumbo pot goes to Luke Doucet for the second time in a row, don't you know?
4: Wow. Luke won.
2: Yeah, he did. Daddy taught him the Guidry family recipe, which is clearly a fan favorite. You want some?
4: Yeah.
2: Thank you. Can you handle spicy?
4: Can I handle spicy? That doesn't look like much.
7: Oh. Oh, my God, that's like lava.
2: You're gonna be okay. Good job, Luke.
8: Thank you very much. Not allowed to drink milk, Dad. You gotta keep the heart.
4: Hey, let me ask you something.
2: Sure.
4: When we get back to New York,
2: mm-hmm.
4: You know, after the holidays, once everything's

0: Will you teach me how to make this gumbo?
1: Yeah, of course I will.
2: How's everybody doing? This is the 30th year that we've had this Christmas market. I'd like to bring out the two people responsible for this, Tim Guidry, Rocky Broussard. For your hard work and dedication to our city, I'd like for each of you to receive a key to the city.
3: Thank you, Mayor Robidoux. And we just want to thank our amazing volunteers, yeah? And let's give them a round of applause. What you say? Merci beaucoup. Merci beaucoup.
4: All right, Dad.
5: I just want to take a moment to thank my beautiful wife and daughters for all of their hard work on this market. I love you. So now, ladies and gentlemen, I want to introduce our special guest, Tyler Hilton.
6: Woo!
2: How you guys doing? You want to do some dancing?
7: Yeah!
2: One, two, three.

0: cousin Lily.
1: Hey, Jack, nice to meet
0: you. Nice to meet you. Have you seen Foster's new girlfriend?
2: I have.
0: Oh. Is this your new boyfriend?
2: Well,
0: he should be. Oh, my God.
1: Stop it. All right, how you guys doing?
3: Yeah!
1: Woo! Man, thank you guys so much for coming out and hanging out with us. I love Lafayette. I want to let you guys know I've got a new record called City on Fire out, so go ahead and check it out. We're going to slow it down for you guys and do a little slow dancing. Grab a partner.
0: Oh.
1: Here we go. One, two, three.

0: Do you just want to go get a drink or something?
1: Nah, come on. Dance with me.
0: You serious?
1: Yeah, I got a reputation to uphold. I'm Mr. Romance now.
0: Oh, okay.
1: I'm really glad I'm here.
0: Me too.
1: And your family's been great to me.
0: Well, they like you, all right. Your brother's coming around.
1: It's weird. I feel like I've known about you for a really long time, but then I get here and I realize I didn't know the first thing about you.
0: Same.
1: I'm sorry, by the way.
0: Why are you sorry?
1: For bailing on our date.
0: Oh, stop, Chad!
1: No. Look, Julie, I remember you and Foster at the wedding. I'm not some super successful guy. I live in a 5-story walk-up with 3 roommates.
0: That's cool.
1: No, it's not. What I'm getting at is I bailed because I felt like, maybe I wasn't good enough for you. No, and now we're here and I feel like I missed a really amazing opportunity.
0: Well, maybe this is how it was always supposed to go.
1: I hope so.

0: Would you rather have Santa's magical time abilities?
1: Magical time abilities?
0: Yeah. How he can go around the whole world in one night?
1: Oh, sure.
0: Or get to keep a reindeer?
1: I mean, it depends on the reindeer.
0: Really?
1: Wow. Magical time abilities. I'm not going to take some poor little reindeer away from his family.
0: Yeah, I think I
1: know. Give me a chapter one.
0: Okay. Would you rather spend Christmas with your best friend's brother or with one of Santa's elves, but not just any old elf, the most handsome elf in the entire workshop?
1: That guy?
0: Him.
1: Ooh. Handsome's overrated.

0: My family is spying on us. I think they're ready to go. What?
1: Nothing. You should go catch up with them.

0: Oh, honey, are you coming to bed?
1: We'll be in a minute, darling. Get a couple of boxes out of here.
0: All right.
1: Jack, give me a hand, will you?
2: Yes, sir.
0: Sweetheart, come sit down for a second.
3: What is it?
0: There's something I want to tell you. So, you know that I've been in remission for 5 years.
4: Yeah.
0: Dr. Lewis called, and he said that I am technically and officially cancer-free.
3: Really? Like, really?
0: Really.
3: Mama! Oh, my God, that's like the best present ever. Merry Christmas, Mama.
0: Merry Christmas.
1: I can see that you make Jolie very happy.
2: Thank you.
1: I think you're pretty brave coming here. See, Foster and Jolie have a long history. I like him very much. But he's never looked at her quite like you do. She's special. And I have a feeling that, well, you'll let her shine.
2: Thanks.

0: Does it?
1: I did.
0: What are these pages from your journal?
1: They are. Good eye.
0: When you're rich and famous, this will be worth so much money.
1: Oh, yeah. You're going to be able to retire on that flower.
0: What do you want to talk about?
1: Just wanted to see how you're doing. How you thought all of this was going. Just check in.
0: Just checking in, huh?
1: Yeah. I don't know. How am I doing? Are you happy?
0: Yes. I'm really happy.
1: Good. Yeah, me too.
0: Good.
1: When we get back home, how would you feel about us trying this for real? I would like to take you out on a real date. No contract.
0: Well, yeah, I mean, I could be into that.

0: Morning, sleepyhead.
1: Morning.
0: Well, you and Jolie are two peas in a pod. She's our night owl.
1: Yeah, it's me too.
2: Mm-hmm. Did I hear my name?
0: Yes. Hi, Joe Bear.
2: That looks good.
0: It's almost 11.
2: Yeah, I know. Hi, Maxie.
3: Did you rent house time, Nanny?
2: I know. I could smell it from all the way upstairs. Hi.
4: Hey.
2: Moment of truth.
4: Oh.
2: You ready for this?
4: Yeah.
2: Ta-da!
1: You put the review of my essay up.
2: Yeah. And I built it with Wix, so if you ever want to change anything or add more glowing reviews, it's really simple. I'll show you how.
1: Jolie, this is incredible.
2: Well, now, it's live.
1: Really?
2: Mm-hmm. Hey, I'm gonna go for a run. Do you want to go?
1: No. No, I don't want to go for a run. I actually got some writing to do.
2: Okay. Have fun.
1: All right.

0: I just feel like you were lying to me the whole time.
1: No, I wasn't lying. It's not true at all. That's
0: why. I think your parents hate me.
1: They don't.
0: They hate.
1: Look, you don't have to leave, Amy. Yeah. You can stay, okay? Where are you gonna go? You're gonna go home? Don't. Look, Amy. I'm sorry. Look, just listen to me.

0: Hey.
1: Hey, you okay? What happened?
0: We broke up. And she didn't want to stay.
1: Oh, Foster, I'm really sorry. That's...
0: No, it's okay. I don't know what I was thinking of bringing her here. We'd only been dating for a little while, and I didn't want to be alone on Christmas. I really missed you, JoJo. And I brought Amy here as a distraction. And now you're with Jack.
1: Well, I'm... Full disclosure, I brought Jack here for the same reason.
0: What?
1: Yeah, I mean, I wasn't going to bring anybody till I found out that you were.
0: Really?
1: Yeah.
0: I mean, I'm not with Amy. And you're not really with Jack.
1: Don't.
0: I mean, it should be...
1: No,
0: no. Oh, come on.
1: I mean, you know we're not good together, Foster.
0: You're right.
1: I'm really sorry about Amy.
0: Hey, I'm really sorry I made you bring Jack.
1: Don't be. I mean, maybe things turned out this way for a reason, right?
0: Yeah.
1: I'll see you later.
0: Yeah.
1: Behave yourself.
0: Wow. No promises.
1: Hey, Daddy.
2: Hey. Just come back from a run.
1: Yes, sir. What are you doing? Stop it. Dump it over. Let me help you.
2: Well, sure, darling. I do love having you home for Christmas, Peanut.
1: Well, I love being home with you.
2: You know, your mom and I are very proud of you. You're in a good place. I can see that in the shine on your face and contentment in your heart. Every parent longs for that. That rainy earth can bring you a lot of success and impressive accomplishments, but it's that heart you got that's your greatest gift.
3: Well, thanks, Dad.
2: Ah. You get it from your mama.
1: Yeah. Get it from you, too. Good heart.
4: Hello.
5: Hi.
4: Hi.
5: Why are we whispering? I'm hiding out. If Martin's Aunt Barb finds me, she's gonna put me on the yams and then berate me for why we don't have children yet.
4: Okay, but why am I whispering?
5: I didn't say you needed to whisper. You just started whispering.
4: Oh, okay. Hey, Merry Christmas.
5: Merry Christmas.
6: Naomi.
5: Listen, I can't talk long. I just called for some updates. Give me the full details.
6: Naomi.
4: Yeah. The Christmas market was really good. Your brother is a pretty incredible dancer. And Foster is Foster.
5: Did something happen?
1: I mean, he broke up with his girlfriend.
6: Naomi.
5: No way.
4: Yes, way. It has definitely been different than I expected.
5: How so?
4: Well, would you be, like, weirded out at all if your brother and I...
5: Yeah.
4: Were maybe more than friends?
5: Oh, my gosh!
2: Baby, there you go. I've been looking for you everywhere.
4: Naomi?
5: Shoot, Martin just found me.
2: Listen, baby, I need backup. My parents, they're harassing me about having babies again.
5: Listen, I gotta go.
4: Okay, well, I love you too. Merry Christmas.
5: Merry Christmas. And I want full details.
4: Yeah, sure.
5: Not full details, because it's my brother.
2: What?
5: God, you're with my brother.
4: Okay, bye, Naomi.

0: what you got.
1: I like that. We do it better.
2: This is Devin. Leave a message.
3: Hey, Devin, it's Jack. Listen, I'm not going to be able to write this book for you. Things have gotten kind of complicated, and it just doesn't feel right anymore. All right, I will talk to you after the holidays. Merry Christmas.
4: Wow. You look beautiful.
1: Thanks, Jack.
0: Come on.

0: Foster. Foster.
1: Sorry.
2: Yeah. And you think we have a chance of maybe getting a bowl game this year or what?
1: Yeah, no, I don't know. Hey, what do you guys know about Jack?
3: He's Naomi's brother. I don't know. He's a writer.
2: They said they hooked up in New York.
1: Oh, she said that?
2: Yeah.
3: Okay. Bye.
4: Hi, guys. How are you?
5: Let me sneak it in here. I just need to know if you were going to Michael Bolton this or not.
1: Hey, Jojo.
4: What?
1: Jojo. Sorry, Dan. Can I have to talk to you for a second?
4: Yeah.
1: Okay.
6: I'm going to see you in a bit.
7: Hey, everybody, you guys want to play a little song, a little Christmas song?
8: Yeah.
7: All right.
9: Deck the halls with boughs of holly.
3: What's up?
1: I've been thinking a lot about what you said earlier, about us. I think you're wrong. And I want you to stay here with me.
3: Foster, come on.
1: It's always been you and me.
3: No, it hasn't.
9: The ancient Christmas carol.
1: I'll move to New York. Look, I think we owe it to ourselves to give this another shot. You know, we're good together.
9: La la la la la la la la.
1: What are you thinking? Come on.
3: What's my favorite tea?
1: This is a test.
3: No, just answer the question.
1: All right. It's a. It's chat, right?

0: It's not true.
1: What, it's... I don't remember your favorite tea, and now you think we're not...
0: Buster, you don't listen to me. You don't. I'm with Jack now.
1: Yeah, but you only brought Jack here to make me jealous.
0: I did, at first. But it's different.
1: Look, I know you think we're not right for each other, but I can't help but think that you're wrong about this.
0: I'm so sorry, but I really think I have something very special with him.
1: Yeah, but you and Jack are in a fake relationship.

0: Come in.
1: Hi. Can I come in?
0: Yeah. Awkward car ride, huh?
1: You think? I mean, I feel so stupid. I'm sorry. I shouldn't have said anything to Foster about you.
0: No, well, you don't have anything to be sorry for.
1: Well, now it's super uncomfortable.
0: Yeah.
1: I don't want to go back out there. I mean, I don't know how to spend this with my family.
0: Maybe there's nothing to spin. I like you, and you like me, so...
1: What is this?
0: Oh, just some work stuff.
1: Dance under the stars, flee from danger together, teach a game. Give her a flower, first kiss in a special place.
0: Yeah, it's for this book that I'm ghostwriting. Just all the things the characters are supposed to do.
1: But we did all these things.
0: Yeah, but I mean, most of that's just a coincidence.
1: No. No, you didn't stumble on a flower. You made that for me. You made this happen.
0: Okay, I'm realizing that this sounds bad, but it's not what it looks like.
1: This is make her fall in love.
0: Yeah, but that's not about you.
1: So what is it? Is it just like a checklist that you're trying to get done while you're here?
0: No.
1: Is this why you came here? I feel really stupid.
0: But why? No, why do you feel stupid?
1: Like last night, that was real to me.
0: Yeah, that was real to me too.
1: No, just save it, okay?
0: Joey, would you just slow down?
1: You should stay at my sister's house. There's a flight out tomorrow.
0: Hey, Joey.

0: Jack, I don't want to talk.
1: Joubert, it's me.
2: Hi, baby. Brianna told me what happened. They're going to take Jack over to their house to stay tonight.
0: Mommy, I'm really sorry.
2: Oh, don't be sorry.
0: No, I lied to you and I ruined Christmas and I don't even know what I was thinking.
2: Oh, you didn't ruin anything and you were thinking that you wanted to get away from all that drama.
0: Backfired a little bit.
2: Yeah, it kind of did, didn't it? I want you to listen to your mama. I know you. I know your heart, Jolie. This was just something you had to do. And you don't have to be sorry about anything.
0: I thought I could trust him. Like, he seemed really different.
2: Let me ask you a question. If this wasn't supposed to be anything serious, why are you so upset?

0: Thanks for coming by, Jack.
1: Yeah, of course.
0: You didn't have to.
1: Well, sulking around your house until my flight leaves didn't sound especially productive.
2: Well, if it helps, I've never seen Jolie so happy as she was with you.
0: True that.
1: Thanks. I wish I could have explained myself better. Like with this book that I'm working on, I swear.

0: where that it was just a coincidence some of these things happened.
1: I believe you. And it's not so bad, you know, if you have feelings for her. Don't you?
0: I need her to know. I might have a plan, but I'm gonna need your guys' help.
2: Anything.
0: Your parents, too.
1: Hey, Mom. We're gonna need your help. I said I'd come and help them. So
3: hey,
1: we need about a half.
3: Where is everybody?
1: Sweetheart, I want you to go right back upstairs, get all cleaned up, and put on that really pretty red dress your dad's gonna bring you.
3: Yeah. Bring me where? Dad?
2: Go.
3: Daddy, what are we doing here?
4: JoJo, you deserve to be happy. To be with someone who truly loves you and cherishes you and listens to you. So, hear him out, okay?
3: Hear who out?
4: Come on.

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So we didn't really have to flee from an alligator that day. But listening to you speak about your passion for where you came from, this is when I fell in love with your home.

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0: Give her a flower. 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And if getting romantic advice from a Parker Hollowell novel led me to falling in love with you, well, I'd do it over and over again. Profess love in a passionate speech. The last thing on my list I have left to do, if you'll let me. I would have missed out on a lot if my sister hadn't drafted that contract. I never would have gotten to experience a Guidry Christmas, or hear you play the fiddle, or try gumbo so hot that I actually forgot who I was for 10 minutes. But more than anything, I wouldn't have gotten to know you. You're all the good things, Jolie. And I love you. And I know that you asked me to leave, but I...
1: Jack? I love you too.

0: Listen, I called my agent yesterday, and I'm not writing that book anymore.
1: Oh, stop it. You have to.
0: What?
1: You can say it was based on a true story.

0: Did Dad call yet?
1: What?
0: Did Dad call?
1: No. Eve?
0: Uh-huh.
1: Hurry up, your friends are here.
0: I'm coming.

0: You came.
1: My mother made me.
0: Is she making you stay?
1: Do you want me to leave?
0: Do you want to leave?
1: Are you asking me to go home?
0: Do you always answer questions with questions?
1: Do you?
0: Oh my God, are you serious?
2: Hello, Eve. Happy birthday. Oh, tell Ruth I said hi.
0: Okay.
1: Well?
0: Well, what?
1: Do you want me to go home? Better tell me before my mom takes off.
0: If you leave, I'll get in trouble.
3: Hi, Liza. I didn't know you were invited. Come on.
2: Have fun.
0: I'll be cool if you're cool.
1: I'm cool.
0: Cool. Presents there. Chocolate cake, pepperoni, and veggie pizza. Take what you want.
1: How could you not love Mr. Scalco? I mean, he is such a hottie.
4: Because he's old, and he's bald, and he's our principal.
1: Okay, he's not that old, and he listens. Listening is totally sexy. I totally do him.
5: Rose.
4: Like, two girls, one cup gross.
5: And I'm pretty sure he's married. Lusting after a married man is totally sinful.
1: Hypothetical, Sarah.

0: A picture frame. Thanks. It's awesome.
1: Yeah, my mom picked it out. From the three of us.
0: Aw, guys. Thank you.
2: Happy birthday.
3: Eve, door.
0: Okay, I'm coming.
4: What's up?
5: I knew you'd come.
4: Vomit? What is that?
0: From Sarah. Like it?
5: No.
0: Liza came.
5: No shiz?
0: Shiz.
5: Don't panic. I'm here. Have we sung happy birthday?
0: Yes. Guess you're a little late.
5: Good. Song's gay anyway.
4: Sup, rat girl.
5: Where's your present, Chapin?
4: Up your ass, Cecily.
0: Let's go upstairs.
5: Let's do it. Look, I know you're about to like wet your pants right about now, but I'm not gonna ruin Eve's birthday. So you don't have to run home or anything. You can stay. But we're not

0: gonna be down until I get an apology.
1: Then I guess we're not gonna be down. I know all about you, Chapin.
2: My mom says she probably needs Ritalin.
0: Guess what?
3: Chef.
0: My birthday's on the 10th, and my mom said I could have a party. So, hey.
4: Hey. What's up?
3: Sup?
4: Nothing, just kicking it. You got something? Oh. Ooh. It works every time.
3: Prick. That gag is so Flintstones.
4: Whatever. Later, Skinny.
3: Later.
0: He is so perfect.
3: You are so obvious.
0: Was I?
3: Yes, you were practically slobbering on his jock.
0: Ew, you're rape. Oh. Hey.
3: Ugh, why do you talk to them?
0: They're nice.
3: They're like a sorority or something. Do you know what happens to sorority girls? They turn into Kelly Ripa.
0: You just don't like them because they're popular.
3: They're A&F snobs.
0: Hey, Eve. What's up?
3: Hey. Oh, I forgot. I'm invisible today.
0: Hello, Chapin. What's the situation, Cecily? Has anyone ever told you you look exactly like Kelly Ripa?
3: Oh, I love Kelly Ripa.
0: My mom said I could have a slumber party for my birthday. A few people, you know. Should be fun.
3: When?
0: This Friday.
5: Yeah, totes.
0: Sarah?
5: My parents don't let me do anything. They say that hanging out with older people is a bad influence, but they're the ones that made me skip a grade.
0: I'll let my mom talk to your mom. She'll let you go.
6: Did you guys finish your geometry?
0: Almost.
6: What did you get on 31?
0: No, see, I couldn't answer that one. I got something really weird. Yeah, I got like two like squares.
3: What?
0: Whatever you want.
7: Hi, Mr. Scalco.
8: Ladies. Right. Class now or I give you detention.
9: Suck it up, ladies. Another half mile and varsity's kicking your asses. There you go, Spalding. Way to amp it up, Silvers. Nice.

0: New Girl. What's that for?
1: Stacy St. Clair.
2: You'll move faster if your lips stop flapping.
1: She needs to get stuffed.
2: Got some 3 nights to go, Tony. Move it. Come on.
3: Is your Facebook pic really a pink chicken?
4: Really, Sarah?
3: It's a trick. It's an Easter thing. It's cute, right?
4: Lame.
5: My pores feel really tingly. Is that good?
3: Yeah, tingling means your impurities are dissolving.
4: Lamer. Who's got the juice?
5: We don't drink.
4: Lamest. You don't drink, you don't smoke, you don't screw.
3: Congratulations.
4: You're all saints. Gold stars for everyone. Let's stick them to your foreheads. Are we really just gonna sit around all night and do nothing?
3: I have a pedicure kit.
4: Screw your feet, Sarah.
5: What's your deal, Chapin?
4: My deal is that we're sitting around on a Friday night talking about pedicures on Eve's birthday. Ugh, I'm peacing.
3: Why?
4: Because we're not doing anything and I'm on lockdown anyway. Well, what do you want to do?
3: Last time I checked, it was your birthday, Eve.
4: And the last time I checked, I wasn't talking to you.
5: We could take turns reading each other's blogs. It'll be like theater.
3: I'd rather be shot. Twice.
6: Okay, well, we're supposed to go bowling after my dad calls.
3: With a bunch of blue hairs and fat guys with beer guts?
6: Well, then what?
3: I like Sudoku.
6: I'll take a pedicure, Sarah.
3: I'm not touching your feet, Cecily. Seriously, they smell like yogurt.
6: They do not smell like yogurt.
3: What about Triple Dog?

0: Who is Stacy St. Clair?
1: She used to be on the team at Sacred Heart. She jumped.
0: Off the bridge?
1: Yep.
0: Why?
2: Ladies, zip the lip! Move your feet!
0: Did she die?
1: What do you think?
3: They found her 3 miles downstream.
1: Her eyes were gone.
0: Seriously?
1: Yeah, go ask Mallory Silvers. She knew her.
2: Come on!
4: Nice.
0: Why did she jump?
3: Want to know what I heard?
1: What you heard or what was in the papers?
0: This was in the papers?
3: Totally. It was a huge deal like 5 months ago. A bunch of kids from Sacred Heart got expelled.
1: I heard it was an accident.
3: Yeah, but they just said that for the parents' sake. This is what I heard from Chris Harper, who lives 5 houses down from Jed Spellman, who goes to Sacred Heart.
1: Jed Spellman?
3: So there's this crazy party, right? Like an end of the semester crazy fling thing.
1: And you know how the Sacred Heart crowd is. They party mad hard.
3: Yeah, because Catholic school messes with your head and shit.
1: They're all totally repressed.
3: Totes. So there's this one kid there that no one's ever seen before. And he's all in leather with this green mohawk.
1: I heard it was blue.
3: So there's this guy with this blue mohawk, and he's at this party. And he's handing out acid hits to everyone for free.
1: It wasn't free.
3: It was free. That's a fact. It was free, and Stacy St. Clair got some. This isn't like regular acid. It's like crazy stuff, like insane. People are tasting colors and seeing sounds. And Stacy had butterflies on her fingers.

0: How would Chris Harper know that?
1: Shh, because Jed Spellman told him, that's how.
0: Anyway, Eve, one of her butterflies flew away and she flips out and starts chasing it. Well, she almost had it when she was at the bridge.

0: No shiz?
1: Anyway, that's what happened. That's the stupidest thing I've ever heard.
2: That's what Chris heard from Jed.
1: Did you tell him, dude, Jed, I'm totally seeing butterflies right now? I don't think so. I heard you just got stoned and jumped.
2: She was seeing butterflies, Eve.
1: I don't think that.
2: Eve? Butterflies. That's the truth.
0: Wow.
3: Triple Dog? What's that?
4: It's a game, kind of like Truth or Dare, but without the truth part.
3: Sweet, I'll play.
1: Nina, last time we played Truth or Dare was at Gabe's party and you cried for an hour.
5: Let's do it.
6: I don't want to.
4: No, you'd rather put chickens on your stupid Facebook.
6: It's a chick and it's seasonal.
4: Okay, I'm going home. I'm not gonna hang out with a bunch of lame-ass fotards all night long.
5: Let's vote. Who wants to play?
1: What are you doing?
3: We never do anything fun. Come on.
4: What do you say, Rat Girl? Or are you too scared to play?
7: Well, that's 4-2. Democracy. Loving it.
1: Okay.
5: What do we do?
4: Well, is that charged?
5: Yeah, I charged it last night.
4: Okay. We're gonna need some clippers. The electric kind.
1: What do you need that for?
4: You'll see. Empty your wallets. All your cash, dump it in.
6: Why?
5: My brothers.
4: Fantastic.
7: That'll work. All right, all your stuff goes in because that's part of the game.
4: Now, don't worry, you might get it back.
1: Might?
7: Do it.

0: $2, Sarah?
1: I bought the Gossip Girl DVD set.
2: Cecily has an extra 20 stashed behind her license.
1: Hello? No, that's emergency money.
0: Dump it in.
1: But...
0: And your most favoriteest thing that you brought with you. Dump that in, too.

0: All right. We have, $100 and some odd. Crazer, an MP3, Nintendo DS, a pocket PC, some ugly silver earrings.
1: My dad gave those to me last year.
0: And the Gossip Girl DVD set.
2: It's my favorite show. Well, Tila Tequila is, but my mom thinks she's trash and wouldn't let me buy it.
3: Okay, so what are the rules?
0: Rule one, everyone gets a dare and gives a dare. Rule two, you get to pick who dares you. Rule three, you must perform the dare that's given to you. And if you don't, you get your head shaved.
2: Like no hair bald?
0: That's the game.
3: Cool. What?
0: Now, if there's a dare you know you can't do, you can challenge the person who dared you. And they have to do it. But if they do it, you get shaved. So, don't go daring people to do things you wouldn't do because it backfires.
4: What kind of dares?
0: Anything goes. But you can't dare someone to shave their head.
4: Why not?
0: Because that's against the rules.
2: Do we have to play?
1: Yes, you have to play.
0: Birthday girl decides the order.
1: Sarah first.
2: Why me first?
1: Because you don't want to play.
2: I do want to play. I just don't want to go first because I don't know the rules.
0: I just told you the rules.
1: Sarah, I
2: didn't. You suck chunky right now.

0: don't like the scarf.
1: Okay, Sarah, look. Just get it over with, and then you can sit on your ass and knit all night.
0: Okay, you guys make fun of it, but it helps me focus. It's like meditation.
2: Oh, the Catholic girl meditates.
0: I'm sorry.
2: No, I have a dare for you.
0: No way. Liza, you dare me, but be nice.
3: I dare you too.
2: No, no, no. You triple dog dare her too.
3: Sarah, I triple dog dare you too.
0: I don't think this is fair.
1: Okay, if you don't want to do it, then challenge Liza. But if she does it, I'm shaving her head.
3: I can tell you, I have no problem streaking.
1: Oh, I have a problem with you streaking. Anybody with sight would have a problem with you streaking.
3: Just go, Sarah, come on.
0: It's cold.
3: It's April.
0: Streaking's illegal. There are cars around here.
1: Okay, come on, Sarah, don't cry. This is supposed to be fun.
0: It's not fun. I'm Catholic.
1: Amen, and praise Jesus. Okay, I'm recording now.
0: Eve, put that away.
1: If you don't do it right now, I'm shaving your head. Seriously. Give me the towel.
0: It's okay. I will count to three.
1: Okay, and then you run.
0: Okay.
1: One.
4: Two.
0: Three!
5: Let's go.
2: Game on.

0: Come on out and see Sarah, Al Green, Aspuff, and Fun Bubbles. Come on out and take a look-see.
1: Shut up, Chapin.
0: I've never seen Breasticles and Jungle Bush quite like this, folks. Sarah, Al Green's Virgin Fed. Woohoo!
2: Oh, my God. Run, Sarah, run!
0: Yes, the drapes match the carpet. One time and one time only. Get it while the getting's good.
3: Oh, dude, look at that.
4: Hey, Al Green. Nice tuna. Mandatory time.
5: I can't believe she did it. I cannot believe it.
0: The first successful triple dog of the evening.
6: Ow!
5: Grow up.
6: What was that?
5: Nothing. Why are you even friends with her?
6: At least I have friends.
0: Noun.
7: Balls.
0: Adjective.
7: What's an adjective?
6: Yet another reason you should stop skipping English. Adjectives are descriptive words like fat, skinny, stupid.
8: That one.
0: Stupid?
8: Yeah.
6: Thanks, genius. The stupid balls. Name.
8: Jesus.
6: If you're just gonna throw those, can I have one? Okay. Plural noun. What, you mad dogging me, Rat Girl?
5: Why don't you tell everybody why you got kicked out of Sacred Heart, Chapin?
6: What was that?
9: Quiet down. Get back to work.
8: Chapin, relax. Come on.
6: What'd you just say to me, Rat Girl?
9: Sit down, young lady.
6: What the fuck did you just say to me? No, what? She jumped me.
10: Now, why did she do that?
6: Because she's psycho. Ask everybody in freaking study hall.
10: You're not still carrying that rat around.

0: No.
1: You know, I've heard that they're almost as smart as dogs. Does he like donuts?
0: She.
1: You have any friends, Liza?
0: How do you mean?
1: Girlfriends, boyfriends.

0: friends you can hang out with, talk to?
1: Yeah.
0: Hang with them. Stay out of trouble. Stay away from Chapin Wright. Got it? Good. Need to see the nurse?
1: No.
0: Well, I would feel better if you did. Just let her take a look at you and then straight back to class, okay?
1: You ready to say you're sorry?
0: Right. Cool it. In here now. Close the door.
2: I don't know. What's going on, dude? I don't even have
3: to. Yo, look at this. Would you guys Superman that hoe for 20 bucks?
4: Yeah, sure, why not? Geeky little thing is hot.
5: Hey, I like your knee socks.
3: Oh, man. Oh, how about that?
4: Oh, no. No way. Boner killer.
6: For half a mil, I may think about it.
3: Oh, are you serious? Look at those boots, man.
1: Yeah, I busted her down. She deserved it. I'm not sorry.
0: What did she say to you?
1: Why?
0: How are you adjusting to our school, Chapin?
1: You tell me.
0: Anything you want to talk about?
1: God?
0: What about God?
1: Do you think God ever gets bored?
0: You know, for a while, I thought you were doing really, really good. This is a big step backwards for
1: you. Blah, blah, blah, blah, blah. You know, I'm sure you're a very busy man. So if you could just give me my detention slip.
0: We have a no tolerance policy when it comes to assault. Fighting is a 3-day suspension.
1: I'd prefer detention.
0: Who should I call to pick you up?
7: I want to go home. Those guys saw me. What if they post that video on YouTube? What if somebody called the police? What if I get arrested? This could go on my permanent record.
1: Okay, just stop being such a tool. What are we, in the third grade?
7: Ease up.
1: Now, Eve, who's next?
8: Eliza.
1: Pick someone to dare you. Hello, sometime this century.
8: Nina, I guess.
1: Drum roll, please.
7: Okay, wait, give me a minute. Okay, I got it. I triple dog dare you to stay in Eve's brother's closet till midnight. Wearing this.
1: Where are you going?
7: Bathroom.

0: Nice. You stink.
1: You're ugly. Pizza and cake downstairs if you want it.
0: Did you take $10 from me the other day?
1: Yeah. Now you owe me $71.19. And where's my birthday present?
0: I refuse to celebrate it. I wanted a dog.
1: Okay, when Dad calls, do you want to talk to him?
0: He's not gonna call.
1: It's my 16th birthday. He'll call.
2: Hey, come on, let's go downstairs and get some pizza. Put the game down, seriously. Hungry, let's go, come on.
1: Now, Liza, come on, you have to do it.
3: Ass up, rat girl.
4: Okay, he hates me.
3: Well, he's gonna hate you a whole lot more if he finds you in his closet. Look, if you're gonna do it, you have to do it now. Ass up, rat girl.
1: Or we shave you. What's it gonna be?
4: What's that?
1: Sarah's cell.
4: Send us a photo every half hour so we know you're still in here. What is that smell?
1: Boy funk.
5: They're coming.
4: Okay, well, look on the bright side. Oh, wait, there isn't one. You should have apologized. Karma's a bitch.
2: Vince, I got guitar first, man. I dipped it.
4: That's funny. Okay, who's next?
1: Nina.
6: Bring it on. You dare me, Eve.
1: I triple dog dare you to.
6: Big wangs.
1: Sure you're up for this?
6: Abso-fucking-lutely.
1: You're such a delinquent.
4: Sarah. Hey, Mal. You look hot tonight. What the hell are you doing here?
1: Want to make a scene? Put Nina's name next on the list, or this goes on the net.
4: Wait, is this gonna
1: do it? Or you're busted.
7: Okay, thank you. Who next? Ladies and gentlemen, Nina!

0: Give room! Give air! Put something in your mouth, she bite off tongue!
1: She forgot to take her hydrooxyphalidomide!
0: Maori, call ambulance!
2: Hell no! What's ambulance?
3: Ambulance!
2: Woo! Woo!
3: Sirens?
2: I said N-O, no. See how salty she is, like MSG, fire her ass!
0: Maori, no MSG!
2: Call the ambulance!
0: What are you thinking, Maori?
2: She's faking. It's a game, a stupid game.
0: Ambulance, please. I have a kid here at a restaurant. She's having a Caesar. Salad? No, not food poisoning. Caesar.
2: She also has Tourette's.
3: Okay. Call ambulance. They're on way.
2: Good.
0: You okay, kid?
4: Thank you. Thank you very much.
2: Time to go. Later, Mal.
4: Bye, Mallory.
5: Hey, Eve, you asked your friend about Stacy St. Clair yet? You should. Told you.
0: Crazy white people! So crazy! All the time, crazy, like... Okay. Hey. Okay, fun time.

0: time, fun time. Who next?
1: Oh, you see that? That's right, I'm on fire.
2: Whoa, man, look at those whips. Look at that. You see that, Chiz? You see that?
3: Hello. I got the form.
2: This is like,
3: put the guitar down, seriously, come on.

0: maybe I should do it.
1: That kicked ass.
2: No, it didn't. This is a disaster. Why can't we just go bowling?
3: Pound that, biatches.
2: That was stupid. And what did you give her?
1: Alka-Seltzer. It's all about the effect.
2: And did you see Mallory's face?
1: God, I hope she gets fired.
4: What's with you two anyways? Why does she hate you so bad?
1: She just envies my natural effervescence.
2: Hey, give me that.
4: What are you doing?
5: Man, you boned out.
6: You suck, man.
5: Whose phone is that? Dude, that you?
6: No, man.
2: What?
6: What the shit?
7: Dude, there is a girl in your closet.
2: You bitch. Things just got interesting.
5: Todd's got a chick in his closet.
7: It's dead, man. Sweet.
6: What are you doing here? You one of my sister's friends? Ew, is that a rat?
7: She's got a rat in the closet?
8: I know who that is. That's Rat Girl. What's up, Rat Girl? Nice uniform.
6: Get out.
2: Get off!
6: Ow, she bit me.
7: The girl or the rat?
6: Get the hell out of my closet.
9: No.
6: What? Yes, get out.
9: No, to infinity. I win.
2: Look, if you touch me, I will bite you too.
7: Holy.
6: Unbelievable. You come into my house, hide in my closet, and now you want to bite my friends?
9: Yeah, that's right.
6: I'm calling my mom.
9: Call her baby.
6: What'd you say?
9: I said call her, you big baby. What baby needs mommy? Boo-hoo. What's mommy gonna say when she finds your porn?
7: Yeah, that's funny.
6: Shut it down.
9: FYI, this is a dare.
6: How long do you have to stay in there for?
9: Till midnight, and I'm not moving.
6: Why not?
9: Because I look like crap bald.
7: Dude, are we gonna go pick up a couple 40s from Julius tonight, or what?
6: I can't go anywhere with a chick in my closet.
7: Freaking moody chick. A moody chick with a rat.

0: What's going on?
1: What's up, guys?
0: Hey.
1: Hi.
0: Obvious. What are you doing?
1: What's it look like on the right? You hand me that?
0: What?
1: The wrench.
0: Yep. Well, aren't you gonna say happy birthday to Eve?
1: Oh, that's right. You're 17?
0: 16th.
1: Right on. So are you guys going over to Julia's party?
0: We weren't invited.
2: I was.
3: Yeah, neither were we. That's why we're crashing.
0: When?
3: Midnight. You should come, it's gonna be a good time.
0: Well, we have to finish our game first.
1: What game?
0: Triple dog.
3: Be careful.
0: I'm sorry, what?
3: I said you should be careful.
0: Wait, can you speak up? I can't hear you very well.

0: Hey, let's go crash that party after Nina's dare.
1: You think that's cool if we weren't invited?
2: Well, you just moved here, so she doesn't know you.
0: And I just transferred, so she doesn't really know me either.
3: Yeah, she does. And she can't stand you.
0: Thanks.
1: Come on.
0: Where does your dad live now?
1: Florida still.
0: He'll call.
1: Thanks.
0: Hey.
2: You smell that?
0: One day when you're like 80 years old, you'll be walking along and you'll smell that and think of me. Who's next, Eve?
1: Cecily. She's all yours, Chapin.
2: Whatevs.
0: I'm not scared of you.
4: You know. How are the kids?
5: Oh, good.
4: Elizabeth? Fantastic. Yeah, she's making lots of new friends this year.
5: Oh, bless her heart.
1: Uh-huh. You're Liza, right?
6: Left.
1: What did you say to my bestie?
6: Who's your bestie?
1: Chapin.
6: Chapin's your best friend.
1: She's the best I've made since I moved here.
6: It's none of your business what I said to her.
1: Well, I'm asking, so I'm making it my business.
6: Fine. I said, why don't you tell everybody why you got kicked out of Sacred Heart?
1: And?
6: You really want to know?
1: If I didn't, I wouldn't have asked.
6: Stacy St. Clair, Chapin pushed her off a bridge.
1: Shut up.
6: You shut up. She was drunk. Somebody said something, then.
2: Stacy! What'd you just say?
7: Nothing. You're paranoid.
2: I'm what?
7: You're paranoid.
6: They both got into a fight.
2: Get off of me!
6: They found her body 20 miles downstream, covered in maggots.
1: It's not true. She totally wouldn't do that.
6: Like, if it's not true, then why'd she beat me up?
1: How would you know?
6: My mother works at Sacred Heart, moron.
5: Girls, Gracie and I just had a great idea.
8: You could use a little nonviolent social interaction.
1: You feel anything yet?
8: Shut up, Chapin.
1: You know, I'm not trying to rush you or anything.
8: I said shut up!
1: Maybe this will help.
6: Very funny.
1: You should probably go soon. Just get it over with. You'll feel better after.
8: I'm junior class president. I could get, like, suspended or...
1: Just do it! For God's sakes, you have 5 seconds to get your ass out of this car or I'm doing it myself. 5, 4, 3, 2...

0: do you have those colored covered peanuts? There's peanuts in them. My dad used to eat them all the time, and I
1: M&M's?
0: Yes, M&M's. Do you have those?
2: Hey, you! Get out of there!
0: Get in the car!
3: Oh, get in the car!
0: Peace out!
2: Hey, come back here right now!
4: I think she might actually have a breakdown.
0: Shh. Over there.

0: She's totally splitting the whisker.
1: You think she'll get kicked out of student council if Scalco catches her?
0: Yeah.
1: Good.

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0: Are you crying?
1: No.
0: What's wrong?
1: You don't care.
0: Yes, I do.
1: I'm having the worst night of my life. Your sister hates me, her friends hate me, my mother hates me, and I'm in a closet that smells like...
0: Like what?
1: Boy funk!
0: Is that a girl word? Boy funk?
1: It smells really bad in here.
0: Here. Better? It's spring rain scented.

0: You suck at this.
1: You just got it. Why? You play Rock Band?
0: Way better than you. I could totally kick your ass into expert mode.
1: Oh, yeah?
0: Yeah.
1: Then bring it.
2: It's gonna be okay, Cecily.
3: This is like the best game ever. Seriously.
4: Chapin.
5: Sup?
4: Whisper.
5: He's adorkable. What about him?
4: Are you into him? I mean, I'm okay if you are. I was just curious because, you know, you're always like around him and stuff.
5: Are you serious?
4: It's just a question.
5: That's a hella lame thing for you to say to me, Eve. I would never go for someone you were into, never in a million bazillion years.
4: Are you mad?
5: Maybe.
4: Bitch.
5: Hooker.

0: You're actually pretty good at this.
1: Yeah, I know.
0: What's your name again?
1: Liza. Don't try to be nice to me, because I still think you're a giant fucktwit.
0: What'd I do?
1: Did you Superman that hoe for $20? For $500,000, I might think about it. Fuck twit.
0: I said that?
1: The fact that you don't even remember makes you even bigger fuck twit.
0: What if I take it back?
1: Too late, I'm already scarred.
0: Dude, you carry around a rat. Don't brush your hair, you're...
1: Yeah, I'm expressing my individuality, okay?
0: You're looking to attract negative attention. There's a word for that.
1: Yeah, what's that?
0: I forget. But there's a word for it. It's not like you're ugly or anything.
1: I'm not?
0: Nope. But chicks who carry around rodents definitely kill their fuck factor. Here's some advice. Leave the rat at home and you may get a date. And it better not shit in my closet.
1: Like you notice. What time is it?
0: 12:02. Who cares?
1: I can come out now. Guess I should probably go find out where everybody else is.
0: Or we could bone.
1: I'm gonna go get dressed.
0: Can I watch?
2: I smell like pee.
3: Two more to go. You or me, Eve. I hope it's me.
4: Hose first.
3: All right. Who hasn't dared yet?
5: I have a dare for you.
3: I bet you do.
4: Hello? It's Liza. She wants to know where we are.
5: Tell her to meet us at the Carby's on low heat.
3: Why?
5: Because I triple dog dare you to.
3: So all I have to do is mug a penthouse. No problem. What, are we waiting on Rat Girl or what? You never said there was security.
5: Crime is a bitch.
3: What, are you trying to get me arrested?
5: You can challenge me. I mean, if you can't do it, just say it and I will.
4: Her dad owns the store, Chapin.

And by the way, porn's right behind the counter.

0: What's going on?
1: Okay.
2: Fine. Let's do it. But I need this.
0: Hey, cut your bitching.
2: I'm the one who has to wear this pink nightmare.
0: I'll try not to barf on it.
3: If she gets arrested, my dad's a lawyer. He's really good, too.
4: Shut up, Sarah. She'll be fine.
5: Hey, kid. You can't ride that thing in here.
3: Sorry, sir.

0: man, can I get a pack of extra lights?
1: All right. Just one for one.

0: You need some help finding something?
1: No. I'm okay. Thanks. On second thought, do you have, those, colored, covered peanuts? There's peanuts in them. My dad used to eat them all the time, and I,
0: M&M's?
1: Yes, M&M's. Do you have those? She blew up my dad's microwave!
2: Hey, you! Get out of there! Right now! Stop, you little shit! Stop! Now!
3: Where is she?

0: This isn't how the story ends.
1: Oh my god! That was the most Bodak thing I've ever seen in my life!
2: La, da, da, da,
3: oh, whose friend are you anyways? You blew up my dad's microwave?
4: Where did you learn to do that?
5: YouTube. And I couldn't just get something for Cecily and not get something for everyone else. So...
1: It's... No way.
5: I thought you might need this.
1: Oh my.
5: And Nina. I don't mean to say anything bad about your hair because we're cool. But ever since the seizure thing, you might want to fix it.
1: Thanks.
5: Yes. And Sarah. Look what I got for you.
1: Oh my god.
5: Now these don't expire until 2010, so you might actually use one or two.
6: And for the birthday girl.
4: Wow.
5: Who's the triple dog queen? Come on, come on. Give me some love.
3: Yeah, until you're busted by the security cam.
5: Oh, and one for me.
1: Oh my.
4: You are insane.
5: All right, one more dare of the evening. Ready for yours, Spalding?
4: Let's do it. Sarah, it's your turn.
3: Yay! Okay.
5: Drum roll, please.
7: I triple dog dare you to go to third base with Whisper tonight.
3: You bitch.
5: You love it.
8: Hey, Mal. Can I ask you something?
1: What?
8: What's the whole deal with Stacey St. Clair?
1: Shut your mouth. Kick the ball.
8: Well?
1: Keep talking, Spalding. See where it gets ya.
8: I don't talk about Stacey St. Clair, and I don't talk about Sacred Heart. Get it?
1: Take a lap, ladies. Move it.
8: Shit. Thanks a lot. And if you're so curious, why don't you ask Chapin?
1: Two for you, Silvers. Good work, O'Donnell.

0: I look?
1: Sexalicious.
0: You don't think I'm trying too hard?
1: No, just be cool. Whisper like that.
0: Chapin, can I ask you something?
1: Yeah?
0: Do you know anything about Stacy St. Clair?
1: Why would you ask me that? Why do you even care?
0: Chillax.
1: No, you chillax. And no, she was older than me.
0: Well, Liza said...
1: Who cares what Liza said?
0: Well, she said you two got into a fight and then he pushed her off the bridge.
1: Liza! Get over here.
0: Chapin, just forget about it.
1: No, I'm not gonna forget about it. I don't like it when people talk shit about me. The whole Stacy Sinclair thing? You weren't there, were you, Liza?
0: Look, I heard...
1: You weren't there. You don't know what happened, so stop fucking talking about it. And FYI, I didn't even know her, okay? All I know is that we were at a party. Stacy was depressed. And then she ran off.
0: Just like that.
1: Just like that.
0: She wasn't stoned or seeing butterflies.
1: People who are depressed do crazy things. Maybe her mom hit her. Maybe her dog died. Maybe she was pregnant. Or maybe she was just a coked out junkie who lost her will to live.

0: I don't know. I didn't ask her. All I know is that she jumped, okay?
1: Then why'd you get expelled?
0: Because I was there, just like that lesbian at Mallory Silver's.
2: That's not what I heard, Chapin.
3: Okay, stop it. God! Cat the ass act, Chapin. It's my birthday party. You're gonna behave yourself.
0: I'm behaved.
3: Good. Sometimes being around you is like babysitting a kid with ADD.

0: looking at me?
1: They're not looking at you, they're looking at me.
0: Yo, Stefan, where's Whisper?
2: Somewhere, huh?
3: Get off me, get off me.
2: What's up?
0: What is that?
2: What? It's like that, huh?
0: So, hey, Eve's looking pretty good tonight, right?
2: Yeah, she's cute.
0: Bangable cute?
2: She looks good. Come on, let me show you something. That's so bitchin'.
0: Do you want me to teach you?
2: For reals?
0: I taught my auntie.
2: Sweet. I want to make a sweater.
0: A pink one?
2: I can rock pink, right?
0: Totes.
2: Have a drink. Here. Yeah, girl. Nice fun bubbles.
4: Just grab me one of those.
5: Give me one, man.
2: Hey, it's Rock Girl.
4: Shut it down.
5: What? Why? Any sex buddy or something?
4: Hey.
0: Is my brother mad when he found you? No, he got over it. Did Cecily really piss on Scalco's stoop? Right on the welcome mat. Oh, but don't tell her I told you that. She's still, like, freaking out over it. So, you nervous?

0: Yeah. And you're not gonna back out, are you?
1: No. My dad loves my hair.
2: Hey.
0: Yeah.
3: What was your dare tonight?
1: Not telling.
3: Why not?
1: Because you'll fuss at me like a little girl.
3: I will not.
1: Swear.
3: I swear I won't fuss at you like a little girl. What was your big dare? Come on.
1: I had to mug a penthouse from Carby's.
3: And?
1: Exactly. So I stole a bunch of shit and blew up a microwave.
3: Why do you do shit like that? Especially after, you know.
1: I don't know. Cuz? It's fun, and we were bored. And I have no intention of ever shaving my head.
3: You'd still be hot. Where are you going? All right.

0: I know I get good grades. I know I'm Catholic. I know I'm conservative. But damn it, I want to rage too sometimes, you know?
1: Totally.
0: Everybody should get naked and run around at least once in their lives.
1: Fuck yeah.
0: It was totally liberating. It should be a law.
2: Hell yeah. I'd vote for it.
0: Hell yeah.
3: What are you guys talking about?
1: Getting naked.
0: Fuck yeah.
1: Dude, we should knit naked.
4: Okay, Sarah, let's go.
0: Fuck no, I'm busy.
4: Come on.
1: Come on.
3: I will bring her right back. Excuse us.

0: I like your shirt.
1: So do I, that's why I bought it.
2: What was your dare tonight, Eve?
0: I'm working on it.

0: What's third base?
1: Are you serious? You dared her?
0: You told me to.
1: Oral, Sarah. Third base is oral.
0: Oh, oral sex.

0: Eve.
1: Look, I think you're cool, but...
2: But?
1: I've got my eye on somebody else.
2: Who?
1: Your girl.
2: Chapin? Are you serious?
0: Eve, look, you're cute. I'm sorry.
2: Shut up! I knew it. Eve, wait! Oh, what's going on?
3: I was just about to ask you the same thing. Let up.
0: What?
3: What the hell is your problem?
0: I'm problem-free, Chapin.
3: Then why didn't you... I mean, she's cute, right?
0: You're watching me?
3: Of course, I was watching you. It's the frickin' game.
0: Well, then you know exactly what my problem is.
3: Oh, that has nothing to do with it. For God's sakes, it's her birthday.
0: Come on, Chapin.
3: Oh, hold up, hold up.
0: What's the matter with you?
3: This is not how it was supposed to go. If I kiss you, then will you hook up with her?
0: Are you serious?
3: You heard me, will you?

0: the hell is the matter with you?
1: It's a game. It's supposed to be fun. She's my best friend, and it's her 16th birthday. Her dad hasn't called her, and she's all upset about it. She has this huge crush on you, and now if you don't hook up with her, she has to get her head shaved. Doesn't that sound messed up to you?
0: Yeah.
1: It's supposed to be fun, and then everything goes wrong.
0: You mean like Stacy?
1: Don't talk about it. I never should have even told you.
0: It wasn't.

0: your fault.
1: How do you know? You weren't even there.
0: It wasn't.
1: Stop talking about it.
0: Aiden, accidents happen all of the time,
1: shut
0: and
1: up.
0: It's not your fault.
1: Shut up! Shut up! Shut up!
2: So, you guys done with your game yet?
3: And this is your business because?
2: Well, did you ask Chapin about Stacy St. Clair?
3: Yes. She said she fell off a bridge.
2: Maybe she fell. Maybe she was pushed. Maybe she jumped.
4: Don't be mad, Mal. That's the game. And I think it brings out your eyes. Who's next?
3: You. Pick someone to dare you.
4: Then how about you, smartass? Make it good.
3: I'm getting bored. Jump.
4: From?
3: The bridge.
4: The jogger bridge.
3: I triple dog dare you to jump off the jogger bridge.
4: That's stupid. So is your head, Baldy. How much is in the pot?
3: 280.
4: Well, you may as well just put it in my pocket now. Let's go.
2: I'd she jump. Maybe someone dared her to.
5: What is your problem, Mallory?
2: What really happened to Stacy St. Clair?
5: She jumped.
2: Yes, she did. Because someone dared her to.
3: Is that true?
5: Nothing bad was supposed to happen. It was supposed to be fun.
2: Are you guys having fun?
1: People jump off that bridge all the time and nothing happens.
2: There's a current, idiot, but you weren't thinking about that. You needed to be the center of attention, so you triple dog dared Stacy St. Clair to do something you knew you couldn't.
1: I could've.
2: I don't think so.
1: You daring me, Mal?
2: I wouldn't be that dumb.
5: Chapin! You bitch.

Go down to the bend in the river!

0: Maybe she swam to the other side.
1: You bitch!
0: I didn't tell her to do it! What dumbass jumps off a bridge in the middle of the night, huh? What dumbass? She's crazy! She was there, she knew what would happen!
2: What's that?
3: Shit! I'm calling 911.
4: She probably swam to the other side. Come on. Let's go.

0: we should turn around. I thought the fun was just starting. Chapin! What, you two look like you've seen a ghost or something. You think that was funny?
1: Eve, stop! Eve, stop!
0: I thought you were dead! I thought you were dead!
1: Eve!
0: Shut up! You moron!
1: Look, if we're not cool anymore, I could just walk home,
0: then
1: okay?
0: Then walk yourself home!
2: Fine, I will, bitch!
0: How could you be so selfish?
2: I just needed to see because it was my fault to fuck you for not understanding that! I shouldn't have done it. I should have just kept my big mouth shut. Like, I was really, really rough. I didn't know. I shouldn't have dared her.
0: That wasn't your fault, Chapin.
2: Yes, but
0: no, it wasn't.
2: I didn't know about the current. I just didn't know.
1: It was an accident, Chapin.
2: God, I totally suck.
3: Yeah, you kinda do. Are you okay?
2: Yeah, I think I'll be alright.
3: We should go find out where everybody else is.

0: my God, you're alive! You are like the dumbest person I've ever met in my life, seriously.
1: Shut up, Cecily. Not as perfect as you think you are, okay?
0: Excuse me?
1: You heard what I said. If you have a problem with Chapin, you can go home.
2: Chapin! Chapin?
0: I'm fine. Oh no. Police! Let's go.

0: I think it kind of goes without saying, doesn't it? Chafin' for sure.
1: Excuse me, I peed on Scalco's stoop. Okay, he'll probably never speak to me again, after he kicks me out of school, that is. Can I vote for myself?
2: No.
3: No.
1: Then I vote for Nina by default.
3: Chapin.
4: Chapin, you win.
3: And for the record, my vote was for Sarah.
1: Don't we have to shave Eve's head now? What? That's the game, right? I mean, I wanted to do pedicures.
3: Screw your feet, Cecily. Did your dad call yet?
1: You should just call him.

Yeah, I know it's late, but I was just calling because. Yeah, I know, but. I was just waiting for you to call because. Fine. I won't. Bye. Eve. Said never to call this.

0: Great.
1: She flipped the fuck out.
0: Eve. You all right?
2: I just needed to get that out. Let's do it.
0: Whoa, we don't have to.
1: Yeah, I thought your dad loved your hair.
2: That's the game, right? Friends stick, dads don't.
0: I want to.
2: Let's do it.

0: Why are you crying?
1: It's really sad.
0: But it's my hair.
1: I'll leave you a hat.
0: Hey, Eve. So what's your mom gonna say about your hair? I don't think you can speak when you're having a stroke.
1: Yeah.
0: I better get home. I can drop you off. I got wheels. Okay, well, I guess I'll just...
1: Still friends?
0: Always. BFF.
1: And just so you know, nobody in their right mind would ever leave you behind. You smell that?
0: What?
1: Sniff again.
0: Nostalgia.
1: Happy birthday.

0: about blue roses?
1: I don't have them.
0: Wow.

0: Would you like to buy some cookies?
1: Well, hello there, honey. Yeah, I'll take some cookies.
2: Red. Can you guess what it is?
1: How many?
3: 10.
1: 10 boxes of cookies? You're a good little girl, Skye.
3: She said she was getting ready to play cards because she always plays on Saturdays. And I said she could give them to all her friends.
1: Well, you got a gift, girl. I think we got to get you set up with brushes or vacuums or something. Get you out here making money for this family.
3: I'm a kid, Mama. I'm

0: not selling vacuums to grandmas.
1: That is too bad, because I thought we were on to something here.
2: Speaking of grandmas, yours are waiting on us. Hurry up!
0: Last one.
2: Hey, Daddy.
3: Hey, baby.
0: Grandpa! Whoa.
3: You having a good day?
0: Great day.
3: I like to hear that. Hold on, little man. What about your old grandpa?
4: Hi, Grandpa.
3: Go ahead, go on.
5: What about me?
3: Hey, darling.
5: She sold half the cookies in Texas today.
6: Including us?
5: No, you're buying the other half.
6: I was afraid of that.
7: Hey, Donna. Hey, Mama. Where's my grandkids?
8: Right behind you.
9: Bye, Grandma.
7: Bye, Grandma. What, don't you want a snack first?
0: We'll be back in 5 minutes.
7: Oh, you got that right.
0: I know.
5: Hey, one time around the loop, that's it. Then straight back here and you stay with your brother no matter what.
0: Okay.
7: Ricky, you stay with Sissy now, you hear?
4: I will.
0: Oh, okay. Ricky.
7: Oh, you got it. Go on then. You got it.
10: Don't hurt nobody.
0: Grandpa.
2: Bye-bye. So y'all gonna feed me or what?
7: Well, of course we are.
4: Let's go.
7: Come on in.

0: That's not your style.
1: Wasn't it just yesterday she was coming home from the hospital? Tiny little thing all wrapped up in a blanket.
2: Amber? Donna.
1: You got a point there.
0: She's growing up, huh?
2: School okay?
0: Yeah, she's doing great. She's reading 3 books a week, getting A's and everything. Teachers say she's a dream kid.
3: Well, of course she is.
0: Well, I wouldn't. I'll tell you that much.
2: But it skips a generation, sweetheart.
0: Why are you laughing?
3: She got you there.
4: Go on, Ricky. I'm right behind you.
5: Mama said.
4: I'm right behind you.

0: Where's Sissy?
1: I know, Mama.
2: Well, what do you mean you don't know, baby?
1: Amber went to the loading dock, Mama.
2: Oh, go on and get her, because we're waiting on her for dinner.
3: I'll get her.
4: Ricky, you come with Grandma.
2: Spoiled.
5: And we'll put you back away.
1: And
5: we'll get you something to drink.

0: call this in, sir?
1: Yes.
0: Okay, now, is that your residence over there?
1: Yes. Now, this is her bike. The little girl that he took, this is her bike. It just fell here.
0: Mr. Redden, sir, I need you to stay calm, okay? Tell me exactly what you saw.
1: Well, I was in my backyard. I heard her screaming, and the man came out of the truck.
0: The black pickup, sir?
1: Yes.
0: Now, could you see the license plate or anything else about the truck that stood out to you?
1: No, my eyes are very poor. I know it was black, and it was a truck. And it was, the man was white, and he was wearing a hat, a cowboy hat. That's all I could see. She was screaming and fighting, and he just ran up and grabbed her off the bike and just grabbed her and threw her in the truck.
0: Okay. Thank you, sir.
2: Excuse me. My name is Jimmy Whitson. We're looking for my granddaughter. She was on her bike.
3: That's it. That's Amber's bike. That's her bike.
0: Sir.
3: Where's my granddaughter? What happened?
0: My name's Officer Perry, Mr. Whitson, okay? Now, we don't know exactly what's happened just yet, okay? But there's been a report of a child abduction at this location.
4: Abduction? What are you saying? Somebody took Amber? Is that what you're saying? Somebody took Amber?
0: No, sir. I'm not saying that, Mr. Whitson. I can't confirm anything, okay? But someone reported that they did see what happened. There's an eyewitness.
4: Oh, Jesus. Sweet Jesus.
5: I got a grand sense.
6: Look who's here.
5: Yes, he is.

0: Remember that old coop.
1: Hey, good looking. What are y'all doing? Hey, Daddy.
2: She's gone, Donna. Somebody took her, huh?
1: What?
2: The police are at the Winn-Dixie now.
1: No!
3: There was an eyewitness.
1: No.
3: A man in a black truck took her.
1: No. Oh, God, no.
3: You gotta stay, Donna. The police are coming.
1: Oh, my God.
3: It's gonna be fine. The police are coming. They're gonna find her. They're gonna find her, Donna.
1: Get off me!
3: You gotta stay, Donna. It's gonna be fine.
1: No.

0: 350,000 kids a year abducted by family members. So we're going to start there. I got a list from Mrs. Whitson. Names, addresses, phone numbers, everybody in the family. Aunts, uncles, cousins, brothers, sisters. Let's start with the ex-husband, Richard Hagerman. He's out of the picture. He lives halfway across the country. Let's see if he's in town.
1: If it's a family abduction 5 out of 10 times, it's the father who took him.
0: If he's here, he's got her. Make sure everybody in Arlington has this.
2: All right.
0: Speed is everything.
2: Can you run that for me?
3: Griff. What if it's non-family?
0: Stats say we're looking for a white male, late 20s. Unmarried, probably unemployed.
3: Right.
0: Amber lives 5 minutes from here at Clearview Apartments. They visit their grandparents 3-4 times a week. They keep their bikes here. I want both neighborhoods turned upside down.
3: Right.
0: Gentlemen, we're gonna find this little girl.

0: so long.
1: These things take time, Doc.
0: Where is she? I mean, who would take her? Why haven't they found her, Daddy? I don't understand why they're not doing anything.
1: They're looking, Donna.
2: Yeah, right. They need to find her. I mean, they need to find my baby now.
3: They're calling everyone we know.
0: I can't believe this. I feel so guilty, my God. She's done that loop 1,000 times, y'all, 1,000 times.
1: Oh, Donna.
0: What'd she do? She didn't do anything to anyone. Who would take her? Where is she? I'm gonna go find her.
1: You can't leave.
0: Why?
1: Griffin said you gotta stay here in case whoever did this is after you or Ricky.
0: I don't care.
3: You have to be here in case she comes back.
0: She needs me, Mama.
3: I know that, darling, but...
4: Donna, the press is here. They're right outside. They asked my permission to put some on the air. I said yes. We need some way to get Amber's

0: picture out in the world. People need to know she's been taken.
1: Are there no leads?
0: It's been over 2 hours, Mr. Woods. We've been all over your neighborhood, Amber's neighborhood, Winn-Dixie. We called every name in that list. No one has her.
2: What about Richard?
3: Mama!
0: He's 1,000 miles from here. He doesn't have her.
4: Is there anything you can think of that maybe you forgot, slipped your mind, anything that would help us identify and find her?
3: No.
0: You're right. Amber needs you. Help us find her.
5: It'll be on the 6 o'clock news.
6: Where earlier today, just a few hours ago.
0: No, we're gonna miss it. We'll be on at 10.
5: And everyone will see it, maybe even Amber and that man who took her.
0: That's what we're hoping.
6: Okay. Now, Jim, we'll see if we can get a comment from Amber's mother.
3: Okay.
6: Donna, hi.
7: How are you?
6: Good. What can you tell us about your daughter's disappearance?
7: Well, I could just say that my daughter's out there somewhere, and that her mama really loves her a lot, and that her mama wants her to come home. I could just say that, I'm hurting so bad because I can't touch her right now. Please, I beg you, don't hurt my little girl. Please bring her home for me.
6: Donna, thank you. If you have any information regarding the disappearance of Amber, please contact the Arlington Police Department at 555-0101. Jim, back to you.

0: Detective, have you received any new information today?
1: We have no comment at this time.
0: Have you had a chance to speak to the family?
1: There's nothing at Clearview.
2: We got everybody in the complex twice. No trouble of any kind. No police records, no fights. Nothing suspicious in any way. Sweet mom, sweet kids, good neighbors.
1: Highland?
2: Same. We got everybody who was home. Nothing. They're all in shock. Except for Redden, when Dixie came up 02.
1: You hit them all again tomorrow morning. Something has to give. Make sure the media is up to speed and accurate. More information we get out there.
2: The better, I know.
1: Right. Redden remembers the black pickups of Ford, so get with citations. Get a printout of all 82 to 87 black Ford pickups that have been ticketed last year.
2: You want to cross the list?
1: Pool's empty. I want suspects. I want them tomorrow morning.
2: All right.
3: Regarding the disappearance of Amber, please contact the Arlington Police
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3: Department.
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6: What you have before you is a list of all black Ford pickups, 82 to 87, sighted in the last year. I want every one of them accounted for the next 3 hours. Also, there's a list of every sexual predator who fits the profile within a mile radius of the abduction site. It's not that long a list. You make sure that none of them have Amber. It's Monday morning.
2: Can we take a look?

0: You threatening me?
1: I am.
0: I don't take threats lightly. You break into my house, you head upstairs, you enter my room, and you attack me. Attack you. Fortunately for me, I was able to wrestle the knife away from you.

0: Want you keep out of the media, radio, TV, magazines, newspapers, all of them.
1: Goes out one little bit at a time. Maybe people are hearing it, maybe no one is.
0: It's what we can do, so it's what we will do.
1: Like this.
0: It's standard procedure. To get the answer, I have to eliminate everything that isn't the answer. Donna.
2: Is your name Donna Whitson?
1: Yes.
2: Are you married to Richard Hagerman?
1: No.
2: Do you live in New Orleans, Louisiana?
1: No.
2: Is your daughter's name Amber Hagerman?
1: Yes.
2: Was she abducted Saturday, January 13th, 1996?
1: Yes.
2: Did you abduct Amber?
1: No.
2: Did you plan Amber's abduction?
1: No.
2: Did you have anything at all to do with your daughter's abduction?
1: No.
3: It has been 2 days now since 9-year-old Amber Hagerman was first reported missing in Arlington, Texas. Now, as of today, police are telling us that they have received absolutely no new information, no new leads that could possibly help them in this missing child case. Now, Amber's mother, Donna, has just arrived on the scene. We'll see if we can get a comment from her. Donna, hi. Ashley Chambers, KNBC Fort Worth.

0: can you tell us what you're feeling right now?
1: I guess I feel the same way every parent would feel if their baby girl was taken away. I have a picture of her. She's just the nicest, sweetest little girl. If you find her, please, please call the police and try to help her. And tell her you know who she is and that everybody's worried about her. If you're the man who took her, please let her go. She'll find her way. Mama's here, baby girl. I'm right here, and I ain't going nowhere. We're not gonna stop looking for you. Thank you very much.
0: Donna, thank you. And once again, Arlington police still have no new leads in this.
1: You find her, detective. You get out there and you find my baby girl.
2: Griff. Anything? Every print in the place has been accounted for. Have her name on her phone book, have her message on her machine. We questioned everybody twice, and the FBI got them after us. Nothing.
3: What about your truck?
2: We're checking every black Ford in the county. Rangers have everything we have. Now, we're contacting other agencies and their highway patrol. They're looking, but no tags, no positive ID.
3: Needle in a haystack.
2: Exactly. Griff, you're gonna have to tell her.

0: It's not safe for you to be here.
1: He ain't after me or Ricky. He's got Amber, and that's all he wanted.
0: We don't know that yet.
1: What the hell do you know? You don't know anything. That's what you know. My baby girl is out there all alone. And you still don't know where she is or who took her. What are you doing here? What the hell are you doing here? Get out there and find her. Do something, damn it. Do something. You got kids, Detective?
0: Three. One's in college, Houston. She's living there. Two in high school. Yeah, they're home.
1: It's hard to picture you as a father.
0: I gotta leave it behind some days.
1: When it comes down to it, all you want to do is keep them safe, you know? From, well, I don't know everything out there, I guess. Just keep them safe.
0: Donna, it's been 48 hours.
1: It's been. Don't you think I know how long it's been?
0: It's all kind of statistics about
1: this. I don't want statistics.
0: Family abductions, non-family abductions.
1: I want my daughter.
0: Non-family abductions.
1: Where is my daughter, damn it?
0: After 24 hours.
1: I don't care how many hours it's been.
0: Chances of recovering the child alive.
1: Don't you say that. Don't you say that. She's alive, Detective.
0: If at all. Or very small.
1: She has to be alive. Instead of telling me that, get out there and find her.

Dublin, don't go too far. 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

0: Are you threatening me?
1: I don't take threats lightly.
0: You break into my house, you head upstairs, you enter my room, and you attack me.
1: Attack you?
0: Fortunately for me, I was able to wrestle the knife away from you.

0: Is it her? Griff. It's Amber. Any idea time of death?
1: 3-4 days. Probably 4.
2: Saturday night.
1: Well, that's about right. Let the coroner confirm it.
0: No blood.
1: I guess he killed her somewhere else and dropped her here.
0: Any signs of restraint?
1: Not that I can see.
0: Anything else I want to know right away? I mean now.
1: Okay, detective.
3: Well, what do you think?
0: He took her to Winn-Dixie Saturday, killed her somewhere else 4, 5, 6 hours later. Dropped her here at dusk that night. I want every blade of grass that's turned wrong.
3: Griff, they're all turned wrong. Look at this place.
0: Do it anyway. He left something behind and I want it. We don't tell Don until we make a positive ID.
2: Son of a bitch.
4: God darn, son of a bitch!
2: Thank you for your grace. Need some help?
1: I'm fine.
2: You've been cleaning for 3 days now.
1: Keeping busy.
2: Is he asleep? Ricky asleep?
5: He's exhausted.
1: Oh, and you're not. You haven't slept since Saturday.
5: Well, I can't sleep, Mama.
6: Well, let me fix you something, then.
5: I'm not hungry.
6: Just a little dinner, sweetheart.
5: No, thanks.
6: I've got cold cuts and salads.
7: Mama, I don't want anything, but thank you.
6: I could heat you up some soup.
5: I said no.
2: You need to eat, baby.
5: Daddy, I can't eat and I can't sleep, okay? Just leave me alone. You know, we were reading The Biggest Bear. Lord, he loves that book, my God.
8: Amber loved it, too. That big old thing keeps coming home no matter what little Johnny Orchard does to it.
2: Well, Amber's coming home, too. We gotta keep believing that.
9: Clear across the state. Everybody knows about her.
7: Took him 4 days to find out, Mama.
2: And everybody's praying for her. All to Texas.
5: News is on.
6: Everyone, the news is on.
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11: We now go to Ashley Chambers, who's live at the scene. Earlier today, a man walking his dog came upon a pale, white female child dead in a creek bed. As of now, there is still no official identification of the body, but police believe it could be Amber Hagerman, who was abducted from the Winn-Dixie on East Abram Street last Saturday at approximately 3:30 in the afternoon. Despite being abducted in broad daylight, Arlington police were able only to track down one eyewitness to the
12: crime.
0: Part of crime, see now. Leave everybody off the lawn away from the house. No exceptions.

just

0: Carla?
1: No. Oh, no.
0: Donna.
1: It's not her.
0: We have fingerprints.
1: It's a mistake.
0: It's a positive ID.
1: No. I want to see her. I want to see my baby. I want to see her.
0: I'm very sorry.
1: No! No! No!

0: We started Paiso in April, 3 months after Amber was murdered. We knew that we were going to call it People Against Sex Offenders, and that if we were going to get together, we were going to really have to do something. But we didn't know what it was we were going to do at the time. But we kept meeting, because we were never going to let anybody forget Amber. And then one day, we all just kind of said that we have this emergency broadcast system for bad weather. Why can't we have one for abducted children? 20% of the kids reported to the National Center for Missing and Exploited Children in non-family abductions are found dead. 3 out of 4 of them, 75%, are found dead within the first 3 hours. I know that these just might be facts to you, but they're more than that to me, to us. My precious little 9-year-old girl was just riding her bike. She didn't do anything to no one. And yet she paid the most terrible price within those first 3 hours. Congressman Frost. So we're here today to ask you if there's anything that you can do to help us. For Amber, you know, and for all the other innocent children.
1: Donna, I have 2 daughters myself. Keeping our kids safe has got to be our first priority. No. I'm not going to lie to y'all. Politics is a complicated business. I can't promise this is going to happen. But I can promise that I will fight to make it real. Seems like first off, we're going to have to get the police on board. And then we're going to need to find a radio station to sign up. Then we're going to need a bill.

0: I am so sorry that I'm late. You know, I started doing something, and I lost track of time. Let's go, little one.
1: Hi, Glenn.
0: Come on. How was school?
1: Okay.
0: Here.
2: See you tomorrow, okay. Nicole.
0: Bye-bye. Here we are. So, how did you do on your spelling test?
1: Good.
0: Evaporation.
1: Evaporation.
0: Bang! Precipitation.
1: Got it right.
0: Oh, my God. You've got them all right. They're all... It's perfect. Oh, my gosh. I think a reward is in store for you, young lady.
1: Mommy said no more shopping.
0: Oh, come on. Look, you worked hard. You deserve something pretty. Yeah, we won't be long.

0: Linda.
1: Hey.
0: You doing Vegas next?
1: No, Atlanta. You?
0: Yeah, I got Vegas, Seattle, San Diego, Denver. I'm actually going to be gone 10 days this month.
1: No idea why I do this.
0: Yeah, well, I know why I do it.
1: Thank you.
0: Nice house. Nice car, nice truck. One daughter in college, one at home. No husband. Wait a minute. Scratch that. Ex-husband.
1: Girl, I knew

0: of something.
1: Okay, hey, listen, 514 and 672, do you know where they're going?
2: Yes.
3: 514 to Denver, mm-hmm. 672 to San Diego.
1: Great.
3: So, who watches Nicole?
1: Her dad when I'm out of town.
3: Well, what about when you're here?
1: Got this guy named Glenn who picks her up after school. He just lives around the corner from us, basically behind the house. He picks her up and then takes her back to his place. I spend Thanksgiving with him. He helps Nicole with her reading. He helps her with her homework. He has her waiting out front for me when I go to pick her up.
0: Then why don't you sound happy?
1: He gives her junk food when I tell him not to.
0: Oh, come on. All kids love to eat junk food.
1: Yeah, listen. He takes her shopping when I tell him not to do that either. Now, I'm going to find somebody else. They've got this great new aftercare program at the school I'm thinking about.
0: Let me ask you something. How many babysitters did you burn through before this guy?
1: Five.
0: And you've known him how long?
1: 10 years.
0: So what's the problem? You've known him forever. Give him a break.
1: He does things I don't want him to do.
0: Is that a crime?
4: Oh, very nice, isn't it nice? Mm-hmm. Come on, turn around. Isn't that nice? Mm-hmm. Okay, just these, then we'll pick one, and we're done.
5: You look adorable, sweetheart. She's cute.
4: Thank you.
5: Is she yours?
4: Yeah, she might as well be. I watch her every day after school. Her mother works very long hours and travels all the time. I'm just like a parent to her. Yeah, that's what I meant. I'm just like a parent. How you doing, Nicole?

0: Karen, what is your problem? But you have no right to talk to me like that. No, you have no right to talk to me like that. You have no right at all.
1: You know what? I have every right, Glenn. She is my daughter. That's enough. Let's go.
0: Well, but you're never there for her. You're working. You're always.

0: working. I am the one who's raising her. See this? You think it's easy being a parent? Well, trust me, it's not. But do you appreciate me? No. You take advantage of me. You treat me like dirt on the top of your shoes.
1: Glenn, you are sick. I don't know what is going on in here, but it is not right.
0: Yeah, I'm under pressure.
1: Okay, well, not anymore. From now on, she goes to aftercare at the school, Glenn. Do you hear me? You are done.
0: Well, you know, no, you can't do that, Sharon. That's unacceptable. That's unacceptable. Sharon! That's unacceptable! Sharon!

0: It was just over a year ago that we started working on this with Congressman Frost, and now Amber Alerts have spread all across Texas. Communities from other states are calling the Arlington Police Department and radio stations KRLD to find out how they can put it together so that they can have Amber Alerts too. I can't think of anything more important than getting Amber Alerts set up all across the country. So when Attorney General Stovall invited me to come here to talk to y'all about Amber and Amber Alerts, it took me all 1 second to say yes. Except she didn't tell me that she'd be scheduling 4 schools in the same day, followed by a room full of state senators at the Capitol. So you'll have to excuse me because my head's spinning just a little bit.
1: I think we can agree that the statistics are overwhelming. What is the cost? In hard dollars, based upon implementing the statewide alert system. And how do we reconcile that cost with the statistics?
0: Statistics? How do we reconcile the statistics?
1: Yeah.
0: Well, first, I think we really need to understand them. Amber loved school. Her favorite subject was creative writing. Her teacher said she was a little perfectionist. Her favorite food was rassaroni and spaghetti. And Bluebell vanilla ice cream. It had to be Bluebell. The day that she was abducted, we were selling Girl Scout cookies. Me and Amber and Ricky. She was laughing and smiling, and she was just so happy and full of life. She wasn't a statistic to me, Senator. She was my baby. She was taken, man, murdered for no reason, and no one knew for hours or hours. And no one could help us find her. So I don't think that we can just sit on our hands and do nothing. I mean, these are children we're talking about, not numbers. Your children and your friends' children. So I think that we need to do everything and anything we can to make them safe, because we're responsible. And I don't think that we can take sides on this.
2: And we can't do nothing. It's too important.

0: you do?
1: You weren't waiting too long, were you, sweetie? I'm sorry I'm late. So, did you have fun?
2: Yep.
1: And do you like this new program?
2: Yeah.
1: Yeah?
2: Yeah, yeah, yeah.
1: So, what do you want for dinner? Okay, you're in, your seatbelt is on. Thank you.

0: Good girl. Good girl.
1: Hi.
0: Hi. Are you going to do that to the judges?
1: No.
0: Okay. Good. Very good. All right. Now, how do we finish? Remember how I heard her say something about your chin? How are you going to... Perfect. Let's do it again. Okay, ready? What was that?
1: A somersault.

0: both stay home tomorrow. I'll miss school, and you'll miss work.
1: Well, I can't do that, sweetheart.
0: Why not?
1: Because I have to make enough money to pay for all the things I'm responsible for.
0: Like me?
1: Yeah, like you. And your sister, and this house, and our cars. When you're a responsible grown-up, you have to go to work every single day, even when you don't want to. Even if, more than anything, you want to stay home with your daughter. Mwah! Oh, now look what I did. We're gonna have to wash that off, aren't we? Look at this big, huge red lipstick. March. Back in.

0: making a note that this money is for an MP3 player.
1: Well, that's a good idea.

0: should we? Come on. Come on.
1: What are you doing here?
0: Well, we're going to the mall. See, your mother said I could take you to the mall and buy you a new backpack for school. Come on, let's go.
1: Mall's not open till later.
0: We're going to a different mall. We're going to a different mall. Come on.
1: My mom wants to get up at 7.
0: I'll get you back by then. Come
1: on. I don't want to go.
0: Nicole, shh. If you make any noise, I'll hit you with this. I'll hit you in the head. Come on, you understand? Come on, shh. Nicole, please. You have to put this over your mouth? We've got to hurry. If you want to get back in time.

0: have found a way to keep going and a way to keep your daughter alive and a way for you and Amber to save other children.
1: Yes, thanks to the help of the public and state governments, radio and television stations, police departments, and the wonderful people from the National Center of Missing and Exploited Children, we've been able to set up Amber Alert systems in more than a dozen states across the country.
0: Now, for those listeners who may not know what that means, can you explain it for us?
1: Yes, sir. An Amber Alert is an SOS broadcast immediately over a very wide area to alert the public that a child has been abducted and is in great danger.
0: And is it working?
1: Oh, yes. Every day and every time it saves another child, I think of Amber. I look up and I say, "You did it again, baby girl." Excuse me, I'm sorry.
0: Are a dozen states enough, though?
1: No, we're adding new ones all the time, because kids are taken every day in every state. We'd like there to be Amber Alert systems all across the country from coast to coast.
0: Now, California doesn't have one yet.
1: Not yet.

Linda, it's 7 o'clock. 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You're going to make me late. Okay, just be ready and I'll pick you up in 20. 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

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Okay, Nicole, you come out. 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

0: I want to go home. 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
1: Say one word to anyone, one word, I'm gonna have to hurt you. I'm gonna get some gas. And everything's gonna be fine. It's all gonna be fine now. Mm-hmm. 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

0: I don't want to have to hurt you. 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Just like my daughter. But I swear to God, if you do anything, I'm gonna have to hurt you real bad. You understand? Well, let's go to the bathroom. Come on. Okay, give me your hand. Watch yourself. There you go.
1: Well, is Daddy okay? Because I hear him in the back there. All right. Will you tell him it's Donna Norris now, in case you forgot?
2: And in today's latest headline.
1: Mm-hmm. Hold on a sec, Mama. Hold on.
2: The Amber Alert continues to be a powerful partnership between law enforcement, broadcasters, and the general public. California is joining some 33 states across the country in passing into law a statewide Amber Alert plan.
1: Your sister, she's away in college. I have to tell her. I have to call her.
3: Let us call her, all right? Let us do that for you. You have her number in the house?
1: Yeah, it's on a desk in the kitchen. It's in my little phone book.
3: Okay. I need you to stay out of the house for now, okay? Because there might be some evidence in there that we can use. Let's just step back here for a sec, all right?
1: She wanted an MP3 player. She was saving her money for an MP3 player. She has her money box with her because she stuck this on it last night, and I found it by the back gate.
3: Okay, I'll send some officers over to the local mall just in case she walked over there.

0: I'll also check with the neighbors and her friends and her classmates.
1: Oh, God.
0: Sharon.
1: Oh,
0: Sharon.
1: God.
0: I'm going to need you to make a list of those people for me. Sharon? Sharon, I'm going to need your help. I need you to be here with me on this, all right?
1: Okay.
0: Now, who's mad at you?
1: What?
0: Who do you think could have taken her?
1: Terry?
0: Tell me.
1: Boyfriend. We broke up last month. He asked me to marry him. I said no. And he got really angry. I've never seen him like that before. Do you think he is? Oh, God, please tell me. Do you think he took her?
0: Well, I don't think anything yet. Terry's boyfriend. His numbers are in your phone book?
1: Yeah.
0: Who else?
1: I don't know. Oh, God.
0: What? Who? Who?
1: Ralph, it's Nicole's father. He's going to the Philippines. He's marrying a woman there. I don't know if he's going to live there. He's going to work there, but he wanted to take Nicole. And I said no, and we had this huge argument. Oh, God.
0: Okay. Stay with me. We don't know that he has her. When was he supposed to leave for the Philippines?
1: This morning.
0: Okay.
1: He left this morning.
0: All right. Well, we'll find him, and then we'll know. Is there anyone else? A friend? Somebody from work? A relative? A babysitter?
1: Glenn.
0: Glenn who?
1: Park. Glenn Park. He used to watch Nicole for me after school till I got off work. I let him go, and he did not handle that very well at all. He just lives around the block.
0: Okay, that's good. That's very good. Okay, now, Sharon, what I want you to do is just stay here for now. I'm going to get everybody going on this, all right? Sharon?
1: What?
0: We're going to find Terry and Ralph and Glenn. And then we're going to find Nicole.
1: No, please find Nicole. Please, she's just a baby. Please.
2: Ice cream. I'm eating mine. Nicole, please. You should eat your ice cream. It's good.
3: What's the matter, Nicole? What is... Nicole, what's the matter? What is... Please. Come on. Come on now.
2: Shh.
3: Now wait here. Didn't I buy you some ice cream? And now I'm gonna buy you an address.
4: I don't want a new dress. I wanna go home.
3: You want? What I want you to want, and you're going to do what I tell you to do. If you can't do that, if you don't listen to me, Now you take this dress. That's a real pretty dress. Now you go. I want you to be pretty. Come on, and you put that dress on, all right? And stop complaining.

0: Do you have those colored covered peanuts? There's peanuts in them. My dad used to eat them all the time, and I
1: M&M's?
0: Yes, M&M's. Do you have those?

0: Philippine Airlines, Philippine Police, Philippine Customs. Ex-husband arrives alone. He doesn't have her.
1: What about the ex-boyfriend?
0: Rock-solid alibi. Two confirmations.
1: Stevens. Hey. Yeah, we're coming over. We got something. Jesus. He was in a hurry.
0: When I called for the warrant, I called DMV. We got his picture, license, registration, insurance, everything.
1: All contact information is being sent electronically.
2: We're receiving now, Detective. I need to ask you four questions.
3: Are you ready?
2: Ready.
3: One, is it a confirmed abduction?
2: Affirmative.
3: Two, is the victim 17 years of age or younger?
1: Affirmative.
2: Three,
3: is the victim in grave danger of bodily harm or death?
2: Affirmative.
3: Four, have you obtained information that will help the public identify the abductor, the victim, or the vehicle?
2: Affirmative. We've sent you everything.
3: What do you want us to do, Detective?
1: We think he's headed out of state toward Nevada.
3: Okay, we'll activate Riverside East to the Nevada Highway Patrol.
2: Good.
3: Let's get this guy.
1: I've ordered an Amber Alert. Here's what's going to happen in the next 45 minutes. First, they'll put together the message, everything about Nicole and Glenn and the truck. At the same time, they'll put out a written electronic alert, which simultaneously notifies all communications, law enforcement, and public service personnel in the Amber Alert area. That means police, fire, EMS, phone company, state lottery, all their people in the field get the message immediately.
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7: What? What? What'd you say?
6: We're on TV.
7: Oh my gosh. Nicole, we have to go. We have to leave. We get your stuff in the bank. Here, come on. Oh, why, you know, get it in the bank. Just, come on, let's go. We've got to get out of here. It's just not a good motel, that's all. It's a bad motel. Yeah. Bad motel, that's it. The motel. I just... Come on now. Hurry up, please, please. Get your shoes now. Come on. Hurry up. Get your shoes. Hurry. Oh. All right. Come on. Hurry up now. Come on.

0: ID'd heading north on 95 right through the reservation. All the identifying information should be in today's briefing memo.
1: Got it. Phone OE1 headed south on 95.
0: There's no one within 20 miles, Tommy.
1: Roger that.

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1: That's them. You have confirmation, Tommy.

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1: Go ahead, Pono Wii 1.
0: I'm 10-6 traffic, US 95 northbound, mile marker 276. I have a gray pickup Ford, two occupants, adult Caucasian male, juvenile Caucasian female.
1: 10-4, Pono Wii 1.
2: It's 12:45 p.m. Be careful, Tom.

0: It'll be fine. I'm going to get you home.
1: Good afternoon, sir. How are you doing today?
0: Oh, we're fine.
1: I need your license, registration, and proof of insurance.
0: What's wrong, officer?
1: Sir, if you give me that information, I'd be happy to tell you.

0: Sir, will you step out of the vehicle for me? And walk back here and I'll show you exactly why I stopped you.
1: I'll be right back. Won't be long. Now just stay quiet.
0: Shh. Back here.

0: Mr. Park.
1: Huh?
0: Do you know why I stopped you today?
1: No, I don't. Is it about me and that little girl? Isn't it?
0: Correct. You and the girl.
1: No problem. No, it's fine. Everything's fine. I was just on my way to, Paula. Paula. I was going to drop her off.
0: Sir, you're not going to make it to Fallen today.

Nicole? Hi. Oh, God. It's okay. It's okay, baby. It's okay. It's okay. It's okay. It's okay.

0: Amber Hageman, whose mom is with us today. A good Texan, I might add.
1: We did it again, baby girl.
0: Was 9 years old when she was taken away from her parents. We are acting today in her memory, and in the memory of so many other girls and boys who lost their lives in innocence and acts of cruelty. No child should ever have to experience the terror of abduction or worse. No family should ever have to endure the nightmare of losing a child. And now it is my honor to sign the PROTECT Act of 2003.
2: Excuse me? I'm sorry, I don't mean to bother you.
1: Oh, no. You're not bothering me in any way.
2: I'm Sharon Timmons, and this is my daughter, Nicole.
1: It's very nice to meet you. I know who you are. I saw you on the news. Hi, Nicole. I'm Donna.
3: Hi.
1: I can't tell you how happy I am to see you here today.
2: I just wanted to thank you so much for all of your hard work. If it wasn't for Amber, I wouldn't have my baby back. Thank you.

0: A new era is coming to Great American, gentlemen. It's an exciting time for our company, and I need you both to step up and be part of the team.
1: We understand, Mr. Shank, but Ron had no idea that you wanted him to switch out the ceramic tiki torches yesterday. I forgot to tell him.
2: Jack, Mr. Shank, that was on me. I'm the one
1: Ron
2: who was supposed to be
0: stop. This. I'm talking about the future and commitment. Is that clear?
2: So I'm not getting fired?
0: Honestly, I'm just as surprised.
1: We thought this meeting was going very differently.
0: Oh, no, not today. You're in luck. I'm in a good mood. You have a new boss who should be arriving now.
3: Mrs. Shank, so good to see you again.
0: Likewise. Peterson, this is your new boss and my daughter.
1: Your daughter?

0: Jack Peterson, ordering department manager. This is my assistant.
1: Rob.
0: Ron.
2: Aye.
3: Mr. Peterson, how long have you been with us?
0: Going on 8 years now, I guess. Wow, when you say it out loud, it sounds pretty crazy.
3: That does sound crazy. Since I've only been here 8 minutes and I've noticed there's a light burnt out in loading bay 2, a female employee refusing to leave the restroom, and a third of your shelves are improperly stocked.
0: It's a wonder we sell anything.
1: Walk with me, Mr. Peterson.
0: Sure.
3: Exactly how many items are you tracking for Valentine's Day stock?
0: It's for all the stores?
3: Yes, all 16.
0: A lot, to be exact.
3: 2,601. And that's including the heart-shaped garden lights being unloaded as we speak.
0: Yeah, I was right. 2,601 is a lot.
3: Is everything a joke to you? Before you leave today, I'd like a report on my desk detailing your inventory systems and cross-referencing all vendors.
0: Lots of things are funny if you give them a chance. I mean, take you, for instance. You're a lot like your mom.
3: I'll take that as a compliment, Mr. Peterson. Having an identical education to my mother helps. I just graduated.
2: Me too. I got my business certificate in 14 weeks.
3: I have an MBA from Cornell and a PhD in psychology and human behavior.
0: Well, I feel great now.
3: Having a rounded character is an important quality for a person in a leadership position.
0: Is there anything else I can help you with?
3: No, Ty says you probably can't. Maybe you should educate yourself on professional apparel, Mr. Peterson.
0: Looks like we're working late tonight.
2: Oh, I have that charity thing. But I can stay if you...
0: No, please. Thank you, but I'll handle this.
2: Thank you.

0: Sorry, I thought my mother and I were the only ones still working.
1: I was just heading out.
0: Oh, I didn't know anyone actually read these. It's so...
1: romantic? Yeah, I haven't gone very far. I keep going back to the start. I like how these two meet.
0: That's just wrong. Don't you want to know how it ends?
1: I read the last page. It's a happy ending, as all great love stories are.
0: You don't actually believe that, do you?
1: In love?
0: In fiction. There's so much more concrete literature out there.
1: But concrete doesn't have the same emotional impact, does it? I mean, there's a certain spark to getting lost in the pages of somebody else's imagination, especially when it comes to romance.
0: Spark?
1: Yeah, something exciting and intangible. After all, there's nothing more magical in the whole world than falling in love.
0: Well, I just got your inventory report. Let's hope it's not intangible.
1: Good night, Jack. Thank you for all of your hard work today. You know, you're welcome, Kate. You have wonderful eyes. Hold the fort, would you?
2: Are you going to tell me what's so funny, or must I read your mind?
0: Oh, it's nothing really. It's just, Mr. Peterson has managed to spell analysis at least four different ways on this page alone. It's quite the accomplishment.
2: I don't know how he even made it to manager. Somehow he just snuck his way up without even noticing.
0: Hmm.
2: You know, I can't express how proud I am of you, that you've dedicated your life to this business and didn't fall for the first man or showed an interest.
0: Well, no distractions, as you always say.
2: Atta girl.
3: Young man, I need an oatmeal. These are pancakes.
1: The oatmeal's almost ready.
3: I don't have time to wait. I have to get my wife flowers for Valentine's Day.
2: There's time. It's not Valentine's Day just yet, dear.
3: Where's the waiter?
2: He's not a waiter, Richard. That's Jack, our son.
3: If he's not the waiter,

0: why is he bringing me oatmeal?
1: Maybe because I'm waiting for a tip one of these days, Dad.
2: Will you be working late tonight?
1: Well, I hope not. But the store's really busy right now, so I'll try to get home in time to make dinner.
2: I can cook, you know. I'm not that old.
1: I know. I just happen to be a much better cook.
2: Are you working all weekend?
1: Not if I can help it.
0: Who made this oatmeal?
1: Well, I did, Pop.
0: Is this what I ordered?
1: Sure is. Do you like it?
0: I love it.
1: Oh, I should get going, guys. Love you very much.
2: Love you, son.
3: Milk's
4: really good. Just
3: one last minute. It'll be amazing. I think it's just that way. Thank you.
4: We'll have to clean this place up. There we go. I don't want neighbors. Well, you'll see.
3: Friends. So, this is where you hide out. The office has been paging you.
1: They have?
3: They have. Were you talking to the plants?
1: My dad and I used to spend every summer gardening.
4: And, well?
1: He told me that talking to the plants helps them to grow faster and stronger, you know, just healthier overall.
3: They're not sentient. They don't know what you're saying.
4: Well, I don't know how it works, but it does.
1: And apparently, they respond to female voices even better.
3: Really?
4: Really.
3: I don't know what to say.
1: Just whatever comes to mind. I mean, I know it's tough when you're facing off against a purple accord pansy, but if anyone can do it.
3: Hey, little guys. Keep on blooming. You're doing great. Smells great.
2: Well, that was,
1: liberating.
2: Humiliating.
1: Sorry, you've got a little, there.
2: I should get back to work, and so should you, Mr. Peterson. This is our busiest time of the year, so no time for slacking.
1: Yeah. What do you think? How did this happen?
4: I don't know. I was so careful. I was trying to be so careful.
1: Well, how many are there?
4: 600 pallets.
1: Okay, and how many do we need?
4: 60.
1: 60? Ron!
4: I swear, I triple-checked it. I must have made a mistake on the ordering form, but she's gonna fire me for sure this time.
1: I'll think of something like we always do.
4: Could we send them to another store?
1: They'd be dead upon arrival. I'd hate to see them wither on some shelf.
4: Where are you going?
1: Gotta break this to the boss before she gets wind of it herself.

0: You threatening me?
1: I am. I don't take threats lightly.
0: You break into my house, you head upstairs, you enter my room, and you attack me.
1: Attack you?
0: Fortunately for me, I was able to wrestle the knife away from you.
1: Well, Catherine, this is just another bucket list moment. Your first layoff.
2: I might actually finish my bucket list before I'm 32.
3: There's got to be another way.
1: I'll get Rob.
3: Ron?
1: Catherine, you prepare your speech. And Peterson, I'd like you to witness this and make sure your friend doesn't do anything too outlandish when he gets the good news.
3: Oh, there's good news?
1: A permanent vacation.
3: You can't fire him.
2: What choice do I have? Even if I cut his wage in half, that still doesn't cover the cost of the flowers.
3: Right, but Ron can't afford to lose this job. He doesn't have any money. His dad left him the house. He can barely afford property taxes.
2: It's too bad money doesn't grow on flowers.
3: Yeah. Listen, Ron is the only man in here, okay? Who comes in every day with a smile on his face. And I don't know a single person in Valentine who doesn't love him. If you fire him, you not only risk losing the respect of your staff, but of the entire community.
2: Okay, but if I don't, I lose the respect of my mother.
3: Well, we're both creative people. There's gotta be another option.
2: Okay, so there's 540 extra flower pallets. An opportunity instead of a mistake. Flowers are used for holidays, birthdays, weddings, funerals. Valentine's Day is 6 days away. We live in the town of Valentine. I've got it. A Valentine's Day themed competition hosted by the Great American Garden Store.
1: What's this?
2: A challenge. A town-wide Valentine-themed garden contest.
3: Exactly. Ron has presented the Great American Garden Store with the means to make this the most successful Valentine's Day it's ever seen.
1: I'm listening.
2: We'll offer a full backyard renovation to the winner.
3: People will be buying all kinds of decorations to win, not just flowers.
1: We'll need a complete marketing campaign, and we need the whole town to compete.
3: Catherine and I can arrange the entire event. There won't be a single flower left on the shelf by the time Valentine's Day arrives.
1: I like it. It's fresh.
2: This is exactly the change I wanted to implement. A reason for people to get excited. We'll have to get started right away.
1: And as for you, Isley.
4: I'm just glad I could be of service.
3: Ron.
1: Let's get started on this.
2: Okay, great.
1: We live stream and broadcast the contest.

0: realize you kept all this stuff.
1: No, no, not this one. The other Valentine's box.
0: You sure it's a red box?
2: With red hearts. Red hearts.
1: Why don't you know this? He's not very good at direction, is he?
3: No, he's not.
0: All right. Who do you think you're talking to now, Bob?
2: Kate.
3: Catherine.
0: Hi. I was just helping my dad get his Valentine's decorations out. It's kind of a big deal around here. He and my mom got married on Valentine's.
3: How sentimental.
0: Yeah. Hey, Dad. Dad, meet Catherine. She's my boss.
1: I got everything here. Candles. Cards. Chocolates.
0: Ooh, I wouldn't eat those.
1: Huh.
0: Yeah.
1: I love to dance. 5, 6, 7,
0: okay.
1: 8, and step.
0: Yeah. Sorry about my dad. He's living in another time. Lucky guy, right? Did you come by for any particular reason?
3: Yes. My mom's already aired the competition townwide, so the pressure's on. That leaves you and I to address public relations along with continuous inventory upkeep. So let's start with early morning meetings at 6 a.m. sharp, followed by email updates at noon, and then Zoom meetings at the end of the day before signing off. And I've already asked around, so I know you don't have any extracurricular activities or hobbies, so I imagine this should suit your schedule fine.
0: And what if we imagine that I'm more of a go-with-the-flow type? You know, I like to feel problems as they arrive.
3: Well, with the proper preparation, no problems should arrive.
0: Okay. So you came all the way down here just to discuss the competition?
3: Of course. Why else?
0: In my driveway?
3: I want to succeed, Mr. Peterson. It's important that you take this seriously.
0: Oh, I am taking this seriously. I'm just kind of surprised, that's all.
4: Hey, Jack.
5: Hey, Ron.
4: It's Shank. Nice to see you.
3: Ron's your neighbor?
0: Yeah, we grew up together. He's sort of like my little brother.
3: So you hired your friend as your assistant?
0: He has the biggest heart in town. Is this about his mistake?
3: Nope. Just an observation.
0: Ah, well, have you know, I've made some observations of my own.
3: About what? Me?
0: What do you know? Gary's home.
3: What have you observed about me?
6: Jack, my garden store insider.
0: What's up, Gary?
6: You must be a new friend.
3: Boss, actually.
6: Oh, haven't seen you around before. I'm Gary.
3: Just arrived in town, Catherine.
6: Well then, Catherine, welcome to our fine little community. Hey, I heard on the radio the store's having a contest. First prize is a complete backyard renovation. Well, what's that mean exactly?
0: Just what it says.
6: I know what it said. I want to know what it means.
3: It means that the Great American Garden Store will give you a full backyard renovation to suburban paradise.
6: And what's included?
3: Anything in the store you want.
6: Anything. Even a new barbecue?
3: Yes.
6: Gas fire pits.
0: We have those.
6: How about a dual hydrostatic zero-turn rideable field tractor with nose roller and triple blade cutting capacity?
3: Field tractor?
0: He's talking about a lawnmower. Oh. Yes, Gary, we have those too.
7: Are you guys talking about the contest?
0: Myra! You can answer?
7: Thinking about it.
6: You? I've never seen you do a thing out there. It's always Bob.
7: I am more than capable of competing. With Bob or without Bob. In fact, this year I might show him how I really care. With a new deck.
3: What a lucky husband. I'm so glad to see so many people reacquainting themselves with the true meaning of the holiday and entering.
7: I did the math.
6: What's the catch, Jack? Is this some kind of money-making scheme?
0: There's no catch, Gary.
3: The contest isn't a scheme. It's a way to reintroduce Valentine's Day to Valentine, Oregon. A new tradition in the making.
7: Mm-hmm. Yeah, that's great.
3: As a representative of the store, Ron really should do something for the contest.
0: Well, the thing about Ron is that he's more of a crafty man. He likes to make his own decor.
3: I'm just saying my mom's not gonna like it. We should make sure that he has at least something festive in his yard. It is Valentine's Day. On the street of Valentine, in Valentine, Oregon. He's not much of a gardener.
0: Yeah, See, Ron's focused on helping others. He volunteers at all kinds of organizations here in town. Look, I'm not really going to be decorating either. So he and I can be festively unfestive together.

There are two parts to a rose, the thorny stem and the sweet, fragrant blossom that symbolizes everlasting love. There are also two parts to the Great American Garden Store Valentine Competition. Decorate

0: Decorate your front yard this Valentine's, and you stand to win a fully renovated, brand new backyard. 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For more information, visit our website. And follow us live from the contest.
1: Not bad for a day's notice.
2: It's amazing. You were made to be on TV.
1: I know. I was a prima donna in my last life. Hey, there's something I wanted to talk to you about.
2: Is everything okay?
1: Yeah, so I calculated the cost of a complete backyard renovation. And if the contest is a bust, and I'm forced to award a winner, how can I ensure that I'm not losing money?
2: Well, there's no real way to ensure that, unless... Well, unless you knew the winner wouldn't ask for much, or would decline the renovation altogether.
1: Yeah, it's too bad we couldn't guarantee the winner, or know that he'd decline the prize. I'd feel a whole lot better about the contest if that was the case.
3: All the neighbors are signing up.
4: This might actually work.
5: First day of the contest.
4: I'm aware. You updated me 3 times at our 6 a.m. Zoom meeting. We had a meeting?
5: Oh, just for the contest planning committee.
4: Yeah, you want to trade jobs?
3: Really?
5: No. Sorry, no. Mr. Isley, can we have a minute?
3: Sure, yeah.
5: I met with Mr. Peterson.
3: Right, yeah.
5: I have good news for you.
4: No? Oh? I'm off the contest committee? No more meetings?
5: Yes. I'm serious. As of today, you're officially entered. All future meetings will be diverted to your positioning in the contest.
4: Why would I enter the contest? I'm an employee here.
5: Well, now that you're off the committee, no one can accuse you of cheating. And after you win, no one can prove it was actually pre-decided.
4: You're rigging the contest?
5: Of course not. Your house will truly have the best presentation. Mostly because I'll be the one in charge.
4: Oh, now you have a PhD in flower garden design, too.
6: No, because she has her mother's impeccable sense of design.
4: Of course, and what a lovely mother that is.
6: And when you win, Peterson, you'll donate half your prize money to the charity of your choice.
4: Oh, charming, a tax write-off.
5: I was thinking maybe an Alzheimer's charity would be nice.
4: It's my parents' house. They're not gonna like this.
5: I'll talk to them this afternoon. We'll leave early, that way we can get started tonight.
4: Tonight?
5: There's no time to waste, Mr. Peterson. Not if we want to win.
4: And what if I have a date tonight? You said there was good news?
6: Oh, Rob.
4: Ron.
6: Is off the hook. Well, assuming you could pull this off. Don't disappoint me, Peterson. Let's go.
4: That is good news, I guess. Maybe. We'll talk about this later.

0: Catherine, you would do this for any employee under your watch. Mr. Peterson, as the manager of this department, you need to start dressing like one. Therefore, I've taken the liberty of buying you...
1: How long have you been standing there?
0: About 42 seconds.
1: Why did you say something?
0: I said many things. Namely about this. It's a tie.
1: Is this required now?
0: No, but it shows commitment to success.
1: It goes quite nicely with my eyes, too, doesn't it?
0: Your eyes, although nice, had nothing to do with this very professional gesture.
2: Jack, the floral department is on line 5, and it sounds like there's trouble.
1: Jack Peterson?
3: Jack!
1: What's going on?
3: You gotta get down here. Shelves are empty. Everyone's on shelves. Sir, you can't climb on that.
2: Ron here.
0: Okay, let's divide and conquer.
1: All right, I'll take the front.
0: Incoming.
4: Oh. Kind of looks like you guys are running out of stock in the middle of the contest. You are, aren't you? You know, someone could sue. I'm not saying they would. I'm just saying they could.
0: Honey, don't worry. No matter what you create, you'll be the winner in my eyes.
4: They're in trouble, Linda. I can see it in their faces.
1: We're not in trouble, Gary. We're not going to run out of flowers.
0: See? Let's try to focus on this contest. Looks like you've committed.
5: Oh, he is. 10 years and counting.
0: That's lovely. I actually meant to the competition.
4: Well, that too. But how am I supposed to get everything I need with these teeny tiny carts? I mean, they're for amateurs.
0: Well, it'll take an innovative customer to win this competition. Maybe a second trip?
1: You know, you scare me sometimes, Kate.
0: Confidence goes a long way, Mr. Peterson.
1: You can call me Jack.
0: You cannot call me Kate. Now let's get back to work. And don't forget, I want to leave early today to start on your house.
1: Great, I have 2 jobs now. Oh, sorry.

0: What do you think?
1: This will work. I love a challenge. I'm here with you, aren't I?
0: You just made a joke.
1: I did.
0: There's hope for you.
1: Is there hope for you, Mr. Peterson?
0: I want there to be. Shall we go meet my parents?
1: Yes.
2: Hello there. I didn't know we were having guests.
0: Mother, this is Catherine Shank. Catherine, this is my mother, Juliet.
3: So nice to meet you. Oh.
2: We're huggers in this family.
3: Thank you for having me in your lovely home. Hello, Richard.
2: Have you two met?
0: Briefly. I'm not sure that he'll remember.
4: Oh, I remember her. This way.
0: Oh. Wow.
4: This was Juliet when we got married. What was it, 4 years ago, my love?
3: Oh, wow, that looks like a full 4 years.
2: I think 40 years ago is more accurate.
3: Your commitment to each other is so inspiring. Such a long time.
2: Yes, and yet not nearly long enough. What I would give for 40 more years just like this. Do you have a husband?
3: Not yet. My plan is to spend the next 2 years as store manager before getting engaged in year three. Then I'll spend 2 quarters of the following year planning the wedding and get married in the spring of year 4 when I'm 33.
0: Wow.

0: That's awfully specific.
1: Planning your future is always a good idea. And how's it going so far?
2: I'm right on schedule.
1: And when are you scheduled to find this man? Or have you already?
2: Not yet, but you're right. I should write that in my day planner.
0: Lest we forget, dear mother, Catherine's here for work. So if it's okay with you and Dad, this year, she's gonna be the one decorating her house for Valentine's Day.
1: What a lovely idea. You must be romantic, like Jack.
2: Oh, I don't know about that, but I do have an eye for floral arrangements.
0: Hey, well, there's artistry, there's always passion.
2: So Jack's a romantic? Has he done any great displays of affection for Valentine's Day?
3: Nothing.
1: Oh, I wouldn't say nothing.
0: We really don't have to tell that story, okay? Please?
1: This one time.
0: Seriously, Mom.
2: Okay, now I have to know.
1: I believe it was his final year of high school. Jack spent the entire morning in the woods collecting plants and wildflowers for this girl he had a crush on.
2: That is so sweet.
1: It would be. However, he was too shy to tell her that she was his Valentine. So he left the bouquet in her locker. That girl was so proud of having a secret admirer that she spent the entire day carrying the bouquet from class to class until a rash started forming all over her body. Turns out Jack had accidentally added poison ivy to the arrangement.
2: I shouldn't laugh, but what did she do?
0: Oh, she went to the hospital, is what she did. Yeah, and I had to fess up to her parents. She thought I did it on purpose. It was some kind of a prank.
1: But you never made that mistake again.
0: No.
2: So is that how you got to know your plants?
0: Let's just say it was the extra push I needed to pick up my first flower identification book.
4: Nothing says Valentine's like this.
5: You'll find a good place to put them, Roy, won't you?
2: I'll do my best. So, any other Valentine's disasters I should know about?
0: Hey, at least I've taken shots at love.
2: Meaning what?
0: Meaning you can't simply manage your way into a relationship, Kate.
2: Sure I can, Jack. Relationships are basically management issues. Time management, commitment management, financial management. But managed correctly, and relationships stand a much better chance at long-term success. And it's Catherine.
0: Yeah, that is the least romantic description of love that I've ever heard.
2: Just because I'm logical doesn't mean I'm not romantic. Oh! Oh.
0: What about the intangibles? You know, passion and romance. You know, Valentine's Day. Flowers?
2: All manageable line item details. The better you manage them, the faster you find success.
0: Okay, look, all I'm saying is that love happens to a person whether they like it or not. You know, it sneaks up behind you when you're least expecting it, and then, bam, everything changes.

0: Working overtime, Gary?
1: I noticed you stayed home from work.
0: Oh, it's cost effective, since I'm gonna win this contest.
1: Yeah, how many flowers you got going up?
0: Enough.
1: You planting magnolias?
0: I might.
1: Yeah, sure. You would know a magnolia from a marigold.
0: Neither would you.
1: As a matter of fact, I'm taking an online florist course.
0: Cheater.
1: All within the rules. But I'm not so sure about your Christmas lights.
0: The lights are pink. That's the color of Valentine's. They admit a romantic hue.
1: It's a floral contest. Daytime?
0: No, it's a Valentine's contest.
1: Look, Ron's home. Let's go ask him. Ron!
2: Guys?
1: Hey, Ron, we've been friends a long time.
2: Sure.
0: We're practically family. You came to my wedding.
1: And mine.
2: I did, yeah.
0: Is this a Valentine's contest?
1: Or a floral contest. Now, no pressure, Ron. We'll still love you no matter whose side you're on.
3: I think that is up to interpretation. Is that Jack?
0: Jack,

0: month.
1: Me?
0: It's Quest Jack.
1: Stop that.
0: Security, Gary.
1: Hi, Catherine. Jack, we need you to settle a dispute about the contest.
2: Happy to be of service.
3: It's Valentine's. You know, neighborly love and all that.
0: I told you it's a Valentine's competition.
1: He's talking about the sentiment, not the contest. Now, is it a floral contest or a Valentine's contest?
2: We'll accept all Valentine's Day decorations. Hearts, flowers, whatever Valentine's Day means to you.
0: Ha!
3: You're supposed to create something magical that says love.
2: It could be pink watering cans.
3: Chocolate bouquets.
2: Doves aloft in peace.
3: Candy canes and happy hearts dancing under a harvest moon.
2: That was poetic.
3: Guess I'm feeling pretty inspired.
1: Okay, well, I better get back to work.
0: I have to get to the garden center before my husband comes home.
3: I think we make a pretty good team.
2: Yeah. Yes, we do. Did you bring Cupid? Great.
4: They don't call us Valentine USA for nothing. Remember, it's a complete backyard renovation, and all you have to do is have the best Valentine-themed display in town.
5: There's an angel in our front yard.
6: Of course there is, dear. We're blessed.
5: We are, aren't we? Is that tea?

0: about blue roses?
1: I don't have them.
0: Wow.

0: Does this plan of yours involve flowers at any point?
1: I can't build until I design. I need a vision before I plant.
0: Right, well, my vision tells me that everybody else is decorating with flowers.
1: Don't worry. I know what I'm doing. Move them to the left 2 feet.
0: Aye, aye. You know, when I was a kid, my dad told me that the town of Valentine was actually named after St. Valentine.
1: Naturally. Same person the holiday was named after. 2 feet to the right. You know, the original St. Valentine was a priest who allowed lovers to marry back when getting married was forbidden. He was later executed.
0: Why would marriage be forbidden?
1: Because single men made better soldiers. At least that's what my mom told me.
0: What a lovely story to tell your young and impressionable daughter.
1: No one ever accused my mother of being a hopeless romantic.
0: No.
1: Valentine's Day was always overrun with banquets at the Hilton or business meetings at her estate. A little backwards.
0: My parents were all about Valentine's. And we'd spend all morning making heart-shaped pancakes and essentially writing each other love letters. You know, there's nothing quite like receiving your own homemade Valentine's Day card, is there?
1: I've never gotten one.
0: What? Never?
1: Valentine's was always me, my mom, and 200 of her closest associates.
0: Please, tell me you've at least watched one romantic movie.
1: Why? So I can give myself a stomachache along with unrealistic expectations of love?
0: I think you're missing, you know, the real point of Valentine's. I mean, it's about friendship and family and warmth. It's an opportunity to show those you love that you care.
1: Let's move on. This'll do.
0: What? Are you okay? Did I?
1: Of course. No, I just need time to think on the design.
0: I like working with you, Kate.
1: It's Catherine, but I'll accept the compliment on Kate's behalf.
0: Good night.
1: Night.
2: Told you.
3: Listen to me, Peterson. I've made more money in the last 2 days than I've made in the last 2 months, and I've made plenty of money in the last 2 months, but I am not willing to waste it on some small-town mom's backyard. So turn up the heat, Peterson, and just take whatever you need from the store to outdo them all. Of course, you have to return everything the day after the competition.
0: Oh, of course. Kate's made the company priorities very clear to me.
3: Kate?
0: Oh, I'm sorry?
3: Catherine doesn't date B-types. She's far too ambitious for that.
0: Well, what's a B-type?
3: B is for boyish, boring, boorish.
0: Brave? Oh,
3: she's out of your league.
1: Morning. Nice tie.
0: Hi.
1: Jack, I wanted to get together with you this evening. How does 6 sound?
0: I would love to go on a date with you tonight at 6. Thank you so much for asking me, Kate.
1: Date?
0: Love me so much.
1: What? He's definitely different.
3: That boy is trouble. As soon as this competition is over, we're going to promote him to store manager at the Portland site.
1: What? He moved here to look after his father who has Alzheimer's. He can't leave.
3: Well, he will if he wants to stay with the company.

0: So, Ron, get any good Valentines this year?
1: Just the usual, friends and family.
0: Oh, really? How many?
1: I don't know. 3, 4 dozen.
0: What?
1: Listen, I think you're really gonna need more flowers. Might be time to make another trip to the garden store, but can your budget handle all this?
0: Have you looked at Myra's? I mean, haven't you seen what's going on over there?
2: Hi!
0: I don't care what it costs. I can't let a museum curator beat me.
1: Oh, don't compare yourself to Myra. She's focusing on a large fantastical display. What you're creating is thematic. Love's endless struggle for perfection.
0: I appreciate the kind words, Ron, but what do you know about theme?
1: Theme is the coordination of artistic elements to create meaning and personify the experience of Valentine's Day. Statement you need to make is love, romance, beauty. But judges just can't see beauty. They need to feel it.
0: Who are you?
3: So, a date. Has the intangible spark lit up your soul?
4: Actually, you asked me on this date.
3: I was just asking for a quick business meeting about our design plans.
4: Oh, yeah, and what better place to work our creative minds than the greenhouse, right?
3: The high concentration of oxygen released by plants does help the mind process information more easily. Plants help us think.
4: I love it when you talk botany to me.
3: You did all this? For me?
4: Let me see what's in the basket.

0: This is amazing.
1: Only Valentine's finest burgers and fries for you, Ms. Shack.
0: Well, lucky for you, I happen to love burgers and fries. Will a bottle of wine be accompanying our fine dining?
1: Something much better than that.
0: Oh.

0: So, Kate, there's something that I've been meaning to tell you about.
1: Go on.
0: I'm not totally comfortable with this whole me winning the contest thing. It's a small town. They're gonna think it's rigged if I win.
1: Well, we've been over this. It's not rigged. Nothing's actually predetermined. But when you win...
0: If I win?
1: Right. If you win, it'll be because your garden is truly the best. And when you say that it's rigged, you imply that my mother's a cheat.
0: Well, I didn't mean that. Obviously, not explicitly.
1: There's been something I've been meaning to ask you, too.
2: Okay. Go for it.
1: Why are you only ordering manager? You've been working for my mother for 8 years, and you should be on the verge of VP by now.
0: Promotions means more work and more responsibility.
1: Gross. Don't you mean opportunity and money? If you took half as many bold steps at work as you do with your french fries, you'd be at the top of this company.
0: Look, being a big shot boss, it's not for me. And if you took a few steps out of your comfort zone from time to time, you might find that you enjoy your life a little more. Not that you're not, but a little more.
1: Sounds like you've given up.
0: Oh.
1: I never give up, and that was surprisingly good.
0: Right? There are a few things in life that I won't ever give up on.
2: Some things are just far too important.
1: Like?

0: So, we kissed. And it was really good. What does this mean for us at work tomorrow?
1: You have a great car. Have I told you that?
0: Yeah, and great deflection.
1: I think it's best if we keep our professional and personal lives separate. We don't want gossip in the workplace.
0: Scared to tell your mom?
1: The only thing I'm scared of is you getting home alive in that car.
0: Looks can be deceiving. Just saying. Thanks for a wonderful evening, Kate.
1: Thank you, Jack. It was unlike any other date I've been on.

0: A little chilly to be out here in your pajamas this morning, isn't it?
1: Your father wanted me to introduce him to the angel in the yard.
2: He's not real.
0: Oh, I'm sorry, Pop.
2: You can't make someone love you with a bow and arrow.
0: I know that. But he's here for the contest, remember?
1: How was your date?
0: Oh, Mom, it was enlightening. I mean, there's so much more to Catherine than meets the eye.
1: I could tell. Believe it or not, she reminds me of myself at that age.
2: Feisty like a fast train. The type of woman to keep you on your toes. If you're not careful, that train will leave the station.
0: Oh, Dad.
3: Morning. I thought you were taking the day to work on the Peterson display.
4: I am. Just looking for something.
3: Boy, things are really heating up out there. It's in the paper every day. Do you know anything about Myra and her swans?
4: That's Mr. Peterson's neighbor. She won't win.

0: you think Peterson can pull this off?
1: With my help, of course.
0: Do you trust him?
1: Jack or Mr. Peterson?
0: Yes.
1: I think you would too if you knew him.
0: Well, just remember that you're his boss, not his friend or anything else, right? You need to put this business ahead of your feelings.
1: Yes, of course. Got it.

0: Can you believe this? It's spectacular.
1: Yep. It'll be a close competition. We've got to step up our game.
0: Ooh, don't look now. I think we've been spotted.
2: Hey, Jack. Catherine.
0: Gary. Myra.
2: I notice your house is really starting to come together.
3: Didn't realize you were participating in the competition.
2: Isn't that a little sketchy?
3: Unfair.
2: Immoral.
3: Biased.
0: Guys, I'm doing the same work as everybody else.
2: Yeah, but for the same price. Yeah, come on, let's see some receipts.
1: Okay, I'm glad to see you two have found some common ground. It's nice to see neighbors agreeing. But you should know, Jack has no sway over who wins the competition.
3: But you do, don't you?
2: Yeah, aren't you Deborah Shank's daughter? And isn't that the one who's making the final judgment?
0: She's Deborah Shank's daughter, but I've never met a more honorable young woman in my life. And if you two know me as well as I know you know me, then you'll trust my judgment as well. And I, for one, trust her to be unbiased.
1: I should go.
0: What? Why?
1: I'm needed back at the store.
0: But you took the day off.
1: I bet the store has new stock in it, and she's gone to nab the best of it.
2: Let's go. We can beat her there. We'll take my car. It's faster.
1: Let's go.
0: What is going on?
4: Trouble in paradise?
1: I'm fine. I'm just tired.
4: Is it about the boy? I told you he was bad news.
1: You know I don't get emotional over relationships, Mother. It's the competition. Valentine Street has gone all out. The houses look spectacular.
4: Are you saying that I might not legitimately be able to claim Jack Peterson as the winner?
1: I don't know.
4: Well, I would consider that a huge disappointment, Catherine. One I'm surprised you're even suggesting.
1: Yes, Mother.
4: Are we clear?
1: Very.
4: All right. Tomorrow's another day. One step closer to victory.

0: Morning, Ron.
1: Morning, Jack.
0: You seen Catherine yet today?
1: No, but she was on the radio about 10 minutes ago.
0: All right, I'll try her office. Thanks. This display, I set it up 2 days ago. Is there a reason why you're moving it?
1: Yeah, that's what she radioed about. I'm supposed to put all merchandise over $500 in the back until after Valentine's Day.
0: Catherine, how could you do this? Ron says that you told the employees to take all the expensive furniture out of the store. Is this in case I don't win? It's pretty cutthroat. And I thought I knew you better than that.
2: And what makes you think you know my daughter at all, Peterson?
0: Well, Mrs. Schenck, your daughter's falling for me.
2: Come on in. And I'm going to tell you what my daughter has in store for you. Oh, perfect.
3: Oh.
2: She can tell you herself.
4: Catherine.
3: I gotta go.
4: Catherine?
3: I left my phone in the car.

0: Catherine. Wait.
1: I don't know what to tell you, Jack.
0: Just tell me this isn't true. Tell me you didn't tell the employees to take the merchandise off the shelves.
1: It's what my mother asked me to do.
0: But what about that feels right to you? You're in your heart.
1: You can't run a business with your heart. You should know that by now, Jack. Why don't you take the day off and finish setting up the final decorations in your yard?
2: Well, I'm not gonna... Why are you talking to me like I'm just another one of your employees?
1: You are an employee. An important one. The best there is.
0: Do you want to know why that is?
1: Because you follow the rules.
0: No. Because I know how to listen to people. I take that time, and I know how to keep my word.
1: Well, maybe it's just easier to criticize from the cheap seats.
0: Is that what you think of me?
1: Well, isn't it? My mother is responsible for the livelihoods of hundreds of people. This has nothing to do with how I feel about you.
0: Oh, really? So it sure seems like it does.
1: I can't do this right now, Jack. I'm gonna need you back here by 5. I need all hands on deck to restock tonight. The employees listen to you much better than they listen to me.
0: I...

0: Serious?
1: Jack! Jack!
0: Mom?
1: Your father has wandered off again. I can't find him.
0: All right, well, he can't be far. I'll search the neighborhood. You stay here in case he comes back.
1: Bring him home, son.
2: That's mine.
3: What are you doing? That's obviously mine. This took it off my car.
2: Well, you have no way of proving that.
4: Okay. He doesn't have to prove it, Myra. It's not a courtroom.
3: Here, you heard her. Let go of the box.
2: Not today, Gary. I've stood by and watched you throw neighborhood block parties without a single invite my way. Well, now it's time for me to throw the parties. And with my new backyard, they're going to be something special to behold.
3: You don't need a personal invitation, Myra. If you live in the neighborhood, you're invited. That's what a block party is. I thought you just didn't like me enough to come.
4: Sure, make me feel bad.
2: I'm not buying it.
4: Okay, stop fighting. There's another box in the back, I'm sure.
5: So, no knight in shining armor to rescue you?
4: He was supposed to be here at 5 to help organize the staff. I can't control customer support and the restocking and the cashiers all at once.
5: I can't believe you're surprised that he's disappointed you.

0: I mean, it's just the kind of guy he is. He's flaky and inconsistent. Okay, well, I thought he knew how important today was. Oh, watch and learn, sweetie. Oh, oh, oh, Gary, Gary, why don't you proceed to the till? And, Myra, why don't you come with me and I'll show you where our more exclusive items are. You'll be glad you did.
1: Thank you, Mrs. Shank. You understand me.
2: Your mother is quite the woman. Big shoes to fill.
0: Yeah.
2: Hey, where are you going?

0: Mr. Peterson? Richard? What are you doing here?
1: Are you an angel? Lots of those around lately. I've been looking for someone to talk to.
0: Really? You know, Jack still talks to flowers.
1: Every living thing likes to be appreciated. Then they tell you all their secrets.
0: Flowers have secrets?
1: Oh, yes. Every petal has a story about the wind and the rain, a favorite bee. One wondrous sunny day. So many secrets.
0: I guess I never really thought about it.
1: You just have to open your eyes with your heart, and you realize it's been there all along.
0: What?
1: Life. Wonderful, beautiful life. It's growing all around us, all the time, everywhere.
0: Does Jack know you're here?
1: Who's Jack?
0: What about Juliet?
1: That's why I'm here. It's Valentine's Day. We're supposed to be getting married. Guess she stood me up. But we could get married.
0: Well, Valentine's Day isn't until tomorrow, so you're a little early. And trust me, I'm no Juliet.
1: No one is. You know, when I first met Juliet, she couldn't stand me. I asked her to dance, and I didn't even know a single move.
0: Was she embarrassed?
1: Oh, boy, was she ever. She had to lead, dodge both my left feet. But that woman could be dancing with a broom, and she'd still be the most graceful person in the room.
0: How did you win her over?
1: I didn't. She was dating someone else at the time, a real go-getter, organized, savvy.
0: Sounds pretty perfect. Tough competition.
1: No competition at all. Turns out, Juliet didn't want to date a replica of herself. She wanted a challenge. So did I.
0: Well, I'm sure you've been exceptionally challenging today. Shall I take you home?

0: Are you threatening me?
1: I am.
0: I don't take threats lightly.
2: You break into my house, you head upstairs, you enter my room, and you attack me.
0: Attack you?
2: Fortunately for me, I was able to wrestle the knife away from you.

0: What happened to my street?
1: It's decorated for the Valentine's Day contest. What do you think?
0: I think Valentine's Day has finally returned to my little town of Valentine.
1: Come on, let's get you to the door.
2: Checked the whole neighborhood. Nobody saw him.
3: He's always been stealthy.
2: Yeah. I don't know what we can do now other than call the police and report him missing.
3: I'll call the captain. He'll understand. He knows Richard.
0: Right. Not him. He's no fun at all.
3: Richard!
0: Dad!
3: Where have you been? You scared us half to death.
0: I was only gone a minute.
3: It's been 2 hours.
2: How did you get home?
0: A beautiful angel descended from the church.
2: You mean you walked all the way from the church?
0: Of course not. We drove in our cherry red sports car. Choo-choo!
3: Come on, dear. It's time for you to have some dinner. Are you going to join us?
2: Thanks. I'd love to, but there's something I gotta do.

0: Hey, Kate.
1: My name's Catherine.
0: Sorry, Catherine. Just wanted to come by to thank you.
1: I don't know what you're talking about.
0: I know it was you who brought my dad home. I'm really sorry that I couldn't be here tonight.
1: It was the busiest night of the year.
0: Yeah.
1: Highest grossing, too.
0: I'm sure it was a huge success. Everything you do is.
1: I didn't stay, Jack.
0: What?
1: I abandoned the store. Literally got in my car and ran away. I just ended up at the church and happened to bump into your dad. I wasn't trying to do a nice thing. I just want to feel like I'm in control, like my mom. But there's something she has that I don't.
0: A cold, unfeeling heart?
1: Jack.
0: I'm just kidding, mostly. Like, you don't have to be like your mom. Just be you. And I like the real you. A lot. A woman who cares very deeply about others and cares about me. No, please don't strangle me.
1: I like the real you, too.
2: Are you aware that this is known as a Sweet William?
1: No.
2: Well, let me tell you about the Sweet William. In the kingdom of flora and fauna, there was a prince flower.
1: Mm.
2: And he was the most beautiful flower compared to all of the other flowers.
3: This very quickly became known around.

0: can't believe how busy it still is. The competition's in 5 hours and people are still shopping. I'm surprised they haven't hit a wall. These people must be exhausted.
1: I did.
0: You did what?
1: I took shopper's fatigue into consideration. Half of these people have already dropped out from sheer exhaustion. It'll make our win even easier.
0: Accounting did this? The current rate of attrition due in equal parts to contest fatigue, financial limitations.
1: Don't those words just fill your heart?
0: It says here we could do 18 backyard renovations and still have made a substantial profit off this contest.
1: And yet, we won't even have to do one.
0: Oh, you don't know that. Jack might decide to cash in the full prize. He might even bring out that new patio furniture you had me hide away in the back.
1: Is that a threat? I don't want you wasting your time with Peterson. I've told you before, and it's the last time. He's not right for you.
0: Why?
1: Because he's soft.
0: Versus hard and cold like us?
1: Oh, come on, Catherine. Look in the mirror. Is that the face of a young woman whose life is destined for picket fences and block parties? I mean, I see empires and boardrooms and employees all around the world. Peterson doesn't even want to cross town. He's going to hold you back.
0: You don't know him. And I love this town.
1: Oh, well, I'd argue I do know him. He's worked for me for 8 years. And you've known him for
0: a week.
1: That's right.

0: I thought I fired that man.
1: Hi.
2: Hey.
1: I saw Ron. Is he wearing some kind of costume?
2: Cupid. He does it every year, and that costume just keeps getting better and better.
1: He volunteers to put that on.
2: Well, I think the leotard is quite becoming. So is that it?
3: Everything all set for this afternoon?
1: There are still a few minor details left to handle, but I'd say we're as close to all set as it gets.
2: You know, I've been thinking a lot lately about what you were saying. You know, how I close doors and opportunities.
1: Oh, forget I ever said that. Holding your family above all is admirable. There's more to life than job titles and paychecks.
2: Right, but now I think there's a happy medium. So all we have to do is find it.
1: We do kind of balance each other out.
2: Yeah, in more ways than one.
1: I can't. I'm sorry.
2: I know. My hands get awfully sweaty when I'm nervous. And, well, you still make me nervous, so.
1: No, I mean, I can't do us. I do admire your commitment to your family, but my family is my mother. And this business. So I need to put them first. What's this?
2: A Valentine's card. You told me you never received one before, so I just thought I'd...
1: Thank you. I'll see you at 3:00.

0: I think we're almost back to normal levels. Can you believe it?
1: Amazing. Yes. Mom, I've been meaning to ask you, what are we doing after the contest?
0: Well, the contest is going to wrap about 4 o'clock. And then I thought we'd pick up takeout and go back to the office to discuss planning the Easter contest.
1: Easter contest? What are you talking about?
0: Well, why quit while you're ahead? Every holiday is a contest. Every contest is an influx of cash. And you know what that is? That's greater business.
1: Yes. Okay, but we live in a town called Valentine. That's why the competition held such significance.
0: Well, sweetie, people will take every chance they get to keep spending.
1: So we're not doing anything for Valentine's Day? Nothing special at all?
0: Well, it's just another day of the year. No need to get sentimental about it.
1: Of course not. I'm going to check on Till, okay. And then I'll meet you back at the office.

Welcome to the first Great American Valentine's Contest. Be sure to follow us live as we show off all the beautiful homes on Valentine Street. And then crown a grand prize winner at the end. You won't want to miss this.

0: What are you wearing?
1: Seriously? You're asking me that? You're the one wearing pantyhose, man.
0: This is a unisex leotard, Jack, and I've worn this before. I have never seen that.
1: I am trying to impress Catherine. I need her to know that there's more to me than fun and games, that I have a professional side.
0: Thought things were going great.
1: Yeah, they were. And then something changed. I don't know what happened. She won't even look at me the same way.
0: You know, now that you mention it, she was looking at me weird today, too.
2: Hope I didn't steal her away from you.
1: Yeah, I really don't think that's the problem.
0: I don't know.
3: Okay, that's the last of it. We're all set. That's everything, except for this.
0: Where is that gonna go?
3: Jack's father wanted to add it to the display, however.
2: It's quirky, right?
3: Yeah.
0: Yeah. I only have homemade decorations at my place. I can put it out there.
3: Please. Thanks. Oh.
0: Sorry, pal. Looks like she's interested in me.
1: It looks like you're misreading things.
0: She gave me a candle on Valentine's Day. Message couldn't be more clear.

0: welcome, shoppers, to the final few moments of the Great American Garden Store Valentine Competition.
1: Catherine, I want to talk about this. I know you're busy, but how about us?
2: It's ahead of my schedule. I'm not supposed to start dating until second quarter of this year, so.
1: I understand, but.
2: Look.
1: I am looking.
2: No, look.
1: Oh.
0: This is fabulous. I hope everyone is enjoying the live stream so far. Keep pressing the like button.
2: Why are you dressed like that? You look like you're about to sue Cupid.
1: Well, I just thought that... I'll change.
2: No. Don't leave. She's almost here. It looks great.

0: Are those your nephews?
1: Oh, you know how kids are. Boys, what? Come over here and play where it's safe. Oh, there you go. Ugh. Yeah. Oh, no. That looks so bad. Romeo and Juliet look a little tragic.
0: They've ruined my entire display.
1: Oh, you know how kids are. Maybe if you secured it better, this wouldn't have happened.
0: Well, I think I may still have a chance.
1: What do you mean? My yard is perfect.
0: Really? Because it looks like there's trouble in paradise.
1: No! No!

0: more.
1: This is not good.
2: I'm almost tempted to help them. After all that work. Poor folks.
0: I'm kind of relieved I live on this side of the street.
2: I did create the most perfect display for you. Look at this. The garden store is trending. Thank you for the support.

0: This is great. Over here. Here we have a floral arrangement of historic proportions.
1: Thank you.
0: Like Romeo in this display, it just feels a little tired. Yeah, move along. Keep going. Ladies and gentlemen, boys and girls, feast your eyes on the last house in our competition. Right after commercial. Why is she looking at us like that?
2: I don't know. Maybe we're standing too close together.
0: Very funny.
3: I wandered around and finally found somebody who could make me be true.
0: What's going on?
4: I don't know.
0: You don't know?
2: You must have seen everybody else getting caught up in the Valentine chaos and, you know, thought it looked like fun. He's a big fan of fun. I mean, who isn't, right?
0: Really? Well, I'm a big fan of perfection, Peterson. If I wasn't already moving you to Portland, I'd fire you this second. Mom!
2: Portland? What is she talking about?
5: What's going on?
0: So, my daughter hasn't told you? Oh, well, fine, I'll tell you myself. As of tomorrow, you're the new manager in the Portland store.
2: Can't move. I live here. My dad lives here. And
5: taking care of him.
4: Mom, you're being ridiculous. Punish me, not him.
0: Enough, Catherine. We can hire another Mr. Peterson for you to flirt with. There are a dime a dozen in this town. Now get in the convertible. I don't want the entire town to watch my daughter standing beside a sinking ship.
2: Dad, I'm gonna lose my job if I haven't already.
3: You don't work here. Loosen up a little. I'll teach you the hip-hop.
2: Hip-hop? Yeah, maybe later. Help me put Cupid back, please. Oh, you managed to move this yourself.
3: I'm stronger than I've ever been, revitalized by love.
2: Yeah, that's the thing, Dad. Today's not about love. It's about my career. I could lose everything.
3: If you think Valentine's isn't about love, then you've already lost everything.
2: Dad, please get inside. Mom made your favorite, huh? The heart-shaped pancakes?
3: Tell my Juliet to come out here and dance with me. That Cupid is stiff as a board.
6: I'll dance with you.
3: My angel from the church.
6: Believe it or not, I actually love to dance.
7: I didn't realize I was missing out on a party.
6: Come join us. We're just getting started.
5: Catherine, what are you doing?
6: It's Kate.
5: Really?
6: And as your boss, I say the only reason you're getting fired is if you don't join in. You're not going to Portland, Jack. Not unless my mom wants me going with you.
0: Catherine Shank, you get in this car right now, or
8: I'll... And we're live.
0: Well, hello, and welcome back to the Great American Garden Store Valentine Contest. Let's take a look now at our last house for this evening. As you can see, this house has been put together with expert care. Nothing is out of place. And everything has been thought through to this perfect conclusion. A place where Valentine dreams really do come true. Look at all the happy people. It's a delight, really.
2: If they announce me as the winner, the whole town's gonna know that the contest was rigged.
6: Do you trust me?
2: Of course.
6: And kiss me.
2: What?
0: Now, I don't think anyone can dock marks for that lovely arrangement. Young love.

0: Sorry, Mom. I was just spending my Valentine's following my heart, like you always taught me, right?
1: Well, yes. And a beautiful display of love like that is certain to sway the judges. Say, I've got the assessments right here. Maybe you'd like to announce the winner.
0: Gladly, Mother. Hello, everyone. My name is Kate, and I've been in Valentine for 1 week. When I first arrived here, I had one goal in mind. Make this the most successful Valentine's Day the store has ever seen. And believe it or not, I achieved this. But along the way, I got to know the people of Valentine. And I realized that when you fill your pockets with money, you forget to fill your heart with love. That's why the Great American Garden Store has decided that this year's winner should be the person who's shown the most heart. Someone who helped their neighbors and is still helping right now. Someone who decorated their home with all the Valentine's Day cards they received this year, proving just how truly cherished they are in this town.
2: Catherine, what are you doing?
1: Saving this business.
0: I'm proud to announce Ron Isley as this year's winner of the Great American Valentine's Day Contest.
3: You won!
4: Me? Is this a joke? I've never won anything in my life.
0: Well, you have now.
4: The best thing that I ever won was this lady right here.
0: Oh, this is such a deserving win, Ron. It's about time you caught a break.
4: Ooh, let's get a swimming pool.
2: Oh, it's Ron's renovation.
5: Hey, a pool for me is a pool for everyone. I mean, you guys can come over whenever you want.
4: Ooh, a trampoline.
5: I love trampolines.
2: Rob?
1: Ron, actually.
2: He didn't buy a single thing. He wasn't even entered into the contest.
1: Well, that's a technicality.
2: Catherine, listen, I thought you had potential. I thought you were going to be just like me.
6: Don't you see, Miss Sack? She is just like you. She's smart and brave and determined. She's willing to take risks to turn heads. And even risk her own mother's disapproval if it's the right thing to do.
1: Catherine?
0: Mom, love is intangible and chaotic and impossible to believe in unless you feel it. And I feel it.
1: I've always wanted the best for you. I thought I knew what that was. But I can see now that you are your own woman. And more than anything, that's the dream that I wish for you. And I'll always be proud to be your mom.
6: So,

0: Does this mean that I don't have to go to Portland?
1: Oh, no, you're still being promoted. But I'm going to need you in the Valentine office headquarters. So, Catherine, if you're okay with that, maybe you could pick up some takeout and come to the office. We have some business to discuss.
2: Yes, ma'am.
0: Oh, this is it. I join you. And I don't mind paying for dinner. Give us a chance to talk about my new backyard.
1: Okay.

0: We're almost there. Watch your step. Oh.
1: Can I look yet? You know I hate surprises.
0: You can look when you can guess where we are.
1: That's not fair.
0: Yes, it is. We talked about it. Rules is rules.
1: Oh, look who suddenly wants rules.
0: Ah, but it's my game. All right. Getting closer, closer.
1: How are we not there yet?
0: Very close. A little to your left. Okay, forward. Okay, you've been blindfolded for a while. But that will all end soon. You may sit.
1: Sit. You want me to sit?
0: Gently descend, whatever you like. There you are. Okay.
1: This is a small table. We're in your backyard.
0: Why would I take you to my backyard to celebrate our first year together?
1: I thought we were celebrating your promotion.
0: Even still.
1: Okay, this feels like the picnic basket from our first date. Are we at the garden store?
0: Warmer, but no.
1: Oh, we're at the church that your parents were married in.
0: Bingo.
1: Ah, finally.
0: Yeah, what gave it away?
1: I knew it the whole time. Jack, this is beautiful.
0: Yeah. For you, my love.
1: No poison ivy in here, I hope.
0: No. Something much more dangerous. Catherine. Kate. Love of my life. Milkshake to my French fry. I can't imagine spending my life without you. Will you marry me?
1: Yes. Yeah.

0: you do?
1: Can't say I've ever read a romance novel. Is this one any good?

0: Big day.
1: It's my first book launch.
0: 12 months after leaving the force, and you're already famous.
1: What if nobody shows up?
0: Just do it for Brooke. She got you to write the thing.
1: God.
0: Told you. Nothing to worry about. You're a hit. Good luck.
1: Hi. Hi. I write too. Oh, I never actually finish anything. What keeps you motivated?
2: Probably my teenage daughter.
1: Cool.
0: Yeah, I'm on my way now. Tell the mayor. I'll be there in 10.

0: No problem. It's so amazing. Could you sign it to Brenda?
1: Sir, could you please get to the back of the line?
2: It's going to hurt.
1: Please get to the back of the line, sir.
2: Saunders was poisoned with topine. How could you know?
1: Security.
2: How could you know? Don't touch me. It's gonna hurt, Sarah. It's really gonna hurt.
1: There's no need to call the cops. Just make sure he's out of here. Right. Don't think I'll be signing this one. Oh. Hi. Who should I make it out to?
3: Hey, come here. So just relax, okay? I'm gonna ask you some questions about the book. You give me the standard answers and we're done. Just try to be natural. Focus on me like a conversation.
1: I hate when people say that. The be natural part, I'm sure focusing on you is gonna help, but...
4: And we're on in
1: okay.
4: Three, two...
3: Today, a bombshell hit local bookshelves. Ex-police detective Sarah Winter's first novel, Justice in Limbo, is creating quite the controversy. Miss Winters, surely there's a connection between your time on the force and the Saunders murder that your narrative so closely resembles.
1: Oh, no, the story's fiction.
3: Some are calling your novel a corrupt cop's mea culpa.
1: A mea culpa? No, it's fiction.
3: But is it true that you were forced to resign from the police force 12 months ago following allegations of corruption? Why are your dismissal documents still sealed?
1: I'm not here to talk about my time on the force.
3: Are you appealing your dismissal? Well, I obviously pushed some sensitive buttons. Tomorrow's guest is Mayor Patricia Harding. The polls show her re-election bid is falling off the rails. We're back after this.
5: Only one candidate for mayor understands families.
6: Four years ago, these parks were a haven for crack dealers. Today, the only thing being pushed are baby carriages. On election day, I need your support to keep this city moving forward.
5: Vote for Mayor Harding, the heart of our city.
1: Hey, love.
7: Sarah, how did the book launch go?
1: It was great, thanks.
7: We should really get together and do something to celebrate, don't you think?
1: No, I'm good. Thanks, though.
0: Bye, Nina.
7: Love you, Brooke.
1: Careful.

0: You were ambushed on TV. Nana and I watched it together. The way you walked out, though, that was so awesome. My friends are all talking about it.
1: What should we have for dinner? Should we order something special to commemorate my new book launch?
0: Nana already made me dinner.
1: Right. Brooke, because of the publicity, for the next little while, I want you to have your phone on, keep the doors locked.
0: Duh. Mom, sometimes you act like I'm still 5 instead of 13. You know what's all $1 million?
1: Teenage vampires. We've had this conversation.
0: Mom, that's what people are reading now. I can help you write it. Chloe's a great artist, too. She could draw the cover.
1: Oh, maybe. Now,
2: that's Carl Sims. Today, a bombshell hit local bookshelves.
0: Mom, it's here.
2: Police Detective Sarah Winter's first novel, Justice in Limbo, is creating quite the
1: controversy. I don't want to see it.
0: Maybe they'll show you walking out again.
2: Between your time on the force. There's breaking development in the Saunders murder case from last February. Chief Mueller has new evidence surfaced.
3: An analysis of Mr. Saunders' hair revealed trace elements of a rare industrial bleaching agent called topine.
2: Does this have anything to do with Sarah Winter's dismissal 12 months ago?
3: We are not able to reveal any details on that incident at this time.
2: Did you know that the killer in her book, Justice in Limbo, used topine as well? Do you have a comment?
3: I do not have a comment, nor have I read the book.
2: Is Sarah Winters a suspect at this time?
3: We are not able to give any details on that incident at this time. No further comment.
0: You look like you saw a ghost or something.
1: It's just, it's the last case I worked on.
4: Poison with topine.
5: I said he would only give up peacefully if I brought you.
1: Derek Saunders.
5: Yeah, I didn't know you were so popular.
1: Who is that?
5: He's a mostly reliable informant for the last few years. In and out of jail for small stuff, and then a couple of days ago he snapped. He went on a drinking binge and got a little too much trouble.
1: Let's do this.
5: All right.
1: Wait. Got this from the super.
5: Well, that'll help. Kyra, yeah.
6: Hey, Saunders, Detective Trent. Detective Winters is here as well.
7: Mr. Saunders, it's Sarah Winters.
1: Looks like fast-acting poison. Call the coroner.
0: Mom!

0: A vote for me is about fortifying your own families. And I promise you this, I will make a change. I don't know about you guys, but I am so sick and tired of this corruption. And it's time to stop. But it's gonna take courage. And I have courage, I promise you that.
1: An analysis of Mr. Saunders' hair revealed trace elements of a rare industrial bleaching agent.
2: Topina, how could you know?
3: You look like you saw a ghost or something.
2: How could you know?

0: I saw you on TV.
1: Not my best performance.
2: Yeah, it seems like Mueller's a big fan of your book.
1: Yeah, do you think I should offer her help in the investigation?
2: Yeah, I'd make that offer sooner rather than later.
1: Think I need an attorney?
0: Might be a good idea, Sarah. You never know where Mueller's tunnel vision will take her.
1: Are we still on for Wednesday night?
3: Ever since you took that job as the mayor's bodyguard, I have not seen you.
0: I'm not a bodyguard. I'm the department's political liaison. Can you please try to recognize that as an important post?
2: It took a lot for me to get here.
0: And look, after the election's over, I'm all yours, I promise.
1: Well, I would settle for an hour on Wednesday night.
0: Okay, Wednesday. I'll be there.
1: Thank you, Barry. Bye.
4: You're keeping the mayor safe and sound, I trust?
2: Absolutely. And just a heads up, Chief.
0: Winters will be coming by to discuss the Saunders case tomorrow.
4: Saves me having to call her in.
2: She's cooperating. She wants to do whatever she can to help the investigation, so.
4: Sure she can.

0: Who's Saunders?
1: He was murdered, Barry, and I found him, that's all.
0: Well, something's going on. I can tell. Chloe's here.
2: Thanks, Dad. Did David text you? He's so hot. But we're way too young to even think about dating, right?
0: Maybe in college.
1: I was a teenager once, too.
0: Yeah, before the internet.
1: I don't think too much has changed.
0: Really? Well, how about I Google the Saunders case and find out what's really going on?
3: Don't do that, because even Mueller knows that stuff is all lies, okay?
1: I'm late. Let's go.
0: Just saying, Mom. You tell me your secrets, I'll tell you mine.
1: I don't have secrets. All right? I'm trying to figure this out. Okay? You gotta give me a minute.
0: Okay, Mom. Don't worry.
1: Seatbelt.
0: It'll be okay.
1: I know. You all right?

0: Keep your phone on, okay?
1: Yes, Mother.
2: Thanks for the ride, Miss Winters.
0: Mm-hmm. Make sure you eat some veggies.
1: Pickles are veggies, right, Chloe?
0: Hey, where are you going anyway?
1: To the library, I guess. Chloe?
0: All right. Have fun.

0: You knew there would be publicity.
1: Not like this.
0: That reporter was just fishing for a story. But when you see Mueller, no matter what she says or does, no angry tirade.
1: Mueller's had it out for me since the academy.
0: Oh, she's got a job to do.
1: Yeah, my job.
0: Let me handle it. You just sit there and smile. She trumped up those charges just to get you kicked off the force. Everyone knows it. Walk in there with your head held high. Your book's gonna be a bestseller and she's jealous.
2: You gonna finish that?
3: It's kind of a waste of junk, yet.
2: It's just empty calories. Throw it away.
3: So, David still hasn't texted me.
2: Boys are such babies.
3: Yeah.
2: And he so texted Joyce this morning saying he was so gonna be in the park.
3: Really? How do you know that?
2: Joyce texted me.
3: Great. Hey, what do we do now?
2: I don't know. Should we wait or?
3: Oh, I don't wanna go back home. My mom's been crazy.
1: I'm calling Brooke.
0: Why? Because she's been on her own for 15 minutes?
1: I'd have a tracking device if I could.
0: They probably got an app for that.
1: Brooke. God.
4: Hi, you've reached Brooke. Leave a message.
1: Call me. Other than not answering her phone when I call, she's got a good head on her shoulders.
0: Just like her mom. Are you ready?
1: As ready as I'll ever be.
0: You know, if Mueller so much as mentioned you to the media, I'm gonna smother her and the department with libel.
1: I'm glad I've got you on my side, my little pit bull. All right. Brooke?
4: Hi, Mom.
3: We're in the park and we're headed to the library right now. Try to be less neurotic, okay?
1: Just tell me when you want me to pick you up.
4: Yeah, yeah.
0: Hi, Brooke.
3: Hi, Aunt Carrie. Hey!
1: Brooke? Brooke? Brooke!
5: Can you tell me how tall he was?
3: 5'11". Mom, it's no biggie. I promise. Please, don't act like I was kidnapped.
1: Are you sure you're okay?
5: Not much of a description.
1: Chloe?
2: It happened so fast.
3: He stole my smoothie. Is that sugar what?
1: That was it? That's all he stole?
3: Yeah, he probably needed a sugar high.
2: You'll never leave the house again.
3: Yeah, like, I'll have a date at 30, and then I'll get engaged at 70.
1: What are you two talking about? I need you to take this seriously, okay?
3: God, I am, Mom.
0: Nobody's hurt. That's the important thing.
3: Here. My phone's busted, too.
6: Hi.
1: Hey.
6: Brooke, are you okay?
3: I'm fine. Really don't need the whole police force. Sorry, Mom got you out of work.
6: It's okay.
5: I'll leave them in your hands, Detective.
6: Thanks, Jim.
1: Thank you, Officer. All right, let's go.
3: Mom, we're going to the mall.
1: I thought you said you're going to the library.
3: It's gonna be a nightmare.
1: All right, Chloe, I'm taking you home.
2: I'm okay.
1: No, this is
3: We're not kids!
1: This is not a discussion.
0: Come on, let's
3: Barry.
0: Go.
3: Barry?
0: Come on. Let's go.
1: Brooke.

0: I'd like to get this test expedited. Today, if you can.
1: Just as those tights have got in. I'm not kidding, they're a little hot for you.
2: He didn't even drink it. What a weirdo. Let's go.
3: You have an evidence bag?
4: Yeah.
3: Do you think it's the same guy from the book signing?
4: Well, I pulled the security tapes, but nothing's clear. There's no prints. So without a better description, it's hard to tell.
3: Thank you, Barry.
4: I got your back, partner.
3: I'm seeing you tonight, right?
4: Yeah.
5: Brooke is gonna be fine.
3: Just convinced it was that creep who showed up at the book signing.
5: Trent's got the evidence. If there's a print on the cup, he'll find it.
3: This way.

0: Do you have those colored covered peanuts? There's peanuts in them. My dad used to eat them all the time, and I
1: M&M's?
0: Yes, M&M's. Do you have those?

0: things.
1: Give me what you got.
2: I like that. We do it
3: better. Sorry we're late. We had a little incident.
4: Well, I heard about your daughter. Is she fine?
5: Yeah, homeless guy tried to steal her drink. It's nothing serious.
4: Glad to hear that. You'd let us know if you thought it were anything else, wouldn't you?
5: Of course.
4: Good.
3: Do you mind if I record the proceedings?
4: By all means. I prefer everything by the book.
3: Very good. March 2nd, 2:05 p.m., 4th Precinct Detective Mueller's
4: Chief
3: office.
4: Chief Mueller.
3: Chief Mueller, Sarah Winters, Karen DeFranco present.
4: I've personally taken over the Saunders murder investigation.
5: Yeah, and I'm here to offer my assistance.
4: I read your book, Sarah. You know, it amazes me you have no compunction using as many details from a real crime as you do. What if the victim's family were to read it?
5: Well, first of all, that's not true. And he doesn't have any family.
4: That we know of.
5: Right, you're on the case now. Should I expect a lot of details to change?
4: The corpse lay by the refrigerator as cold and lifeless as the concrete floor. No pathologist on earth would find the cause of death, but I knew. I knew it was topine, a nerve toxin 100 times more powerful than sarin. Topine was right there in his hair sample the whole time, just waiting for the right test.
5: Karen, can you leave us?
4: What? No.
5: No, I'd like to talk to the chief alone.
4: No, I don't think so.
5: It's fine. We're old friends.

0: Mueller, I know we've never gotten along, but I am here to help. If you don't want it, that's fine. I'll leave.
1: What you have never understood is whether or not I like you is irrelevant.
0: Saunders was an informant, and then he asked to meet you. But somebody killed him with Tolpine a few hours before you arrived. Kind of a coincidence, don't you think?
2: I don't know how Saunders even knew my name.
0: Did he learn something and you silenced him?
2: Mueller, I don't need to take this.
0: You were accused of taking bribes by fellow officers. Then you identify Tolpine as the poison in your book. Where would you take this investigation, detective? And I know, if you thought your daughter were in danger, you wouldn't try to take care of it yourself. You would use every cop in the city, including me, right?
2: My daughter is fine.
0: Okay, good.
1: Oh, one more thing, Sarah. There's a detective in your book. Her name is...
2: Meckler.
1: Meckler, yeah. Meckler doesn't come across in a very positive light. She's always stabbing other officers in the back for personal gain.
2: Mueller, every officer on this force knows that you lied to Internal Affairs about me taking bribes. Meckler's just a little payback.
1: I would never behave as emotionally as Meckler does. You should be careful, Winters. You might be surprised who gets hurt.
2: Have a good day, Chief.
3: Just anything I need to know about?
2: We're just catching up on old times.
0: Oh, hey! I'd really like to have the author sign my copy.
2: I don't think so, Mueller.
0: Okay, Winters. But I don't expect it's going to be a long time before I see you in here again.

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1: Crime is down and jobs are up. Together, we're taking back our streets and our parks. Together, we're building a better city.
2: I know. I spent 30 grand on this crap. It's garbage. But Barry, as a cop, you must know what people are thinking. I don't mean in their heads, but I mean in their collective guts. I am 5 points behind with 6 days left to vote. I'm dead without a local issue that voters can connect with, get behind.
3: Well, it seems you're pro-job, anti-crime, anti-corruption. But those are no-brainers. Has anyone ever won on a pro-crime platform?
2: You don't need to be rude.
3: I'm just saying, these things are just ideas to most people. There's nothing concrete to associate. Otherwise, it's just rhetoric. And honestly, Mayor, with all respect, I think people see you as part of the problem.
2: What do you mean?
3: You're the incumbent. If these issues even exist for you to fight, it's because you somehow allowed them to exist. And you can't win by drawing attention to them unless you're in an active battle that you are actually winning.
2: I like you, Barry. You're smart.

0: find me a local issue that sticks to the front page. Please. Detective.
1: Find it.
0: Get me the sacrificial lamb that we can slaughter. Ask the cops. Ask the crooks. I don't care. Somewhere somebody's primed for a fall, and I need to be the one to take them down. Now.
1: Okay. I've got to get back to the office.
0: Barry. Join me for a working dinner tonight.

0: Can I help you?
1: Me?
0: Yeah.
1: I have something for the mayor.
0: All right, I'll take it.
1: Oh, no, it's personal. It's just for the mayor.
0: I'll see that she gets it, Mr.
1: I'm just a voter, supports our mayor.
0: Right, I'm a police liaison, so.
1: Oh. Detective.
0: Trent, Detective Trent. Should I take that?
1: Okay. Please make sure that she gets it. It's really important.
0: Will do.
1: Thanks, Barry.

0: Hi.
1: I almost gave up.
0: Sorry.
1: Call would have been nice.
0: The mayor had a thing and then I had to check it. I'm sorry.
1: Sorry's been your mantra lately.
0: I have to keep Harding happy. If she loses, I'll be issuing parking tickets.
1: Do you know what you want?
0: No, I need a little time to think. Thanks. All right. So I heard the clause came out when you talked to the chief.
1: Not any more than usual. She's not happy with her portrayal in my novel.
0: You're your own worst enemy, Sarah. You could have just lied as well, played the game.
1: You know that's not me, Barry.
0: No, I know. Every cop on the force respects your choice.
1: I get respect, and she's promoted to chief.
0: Well, you made your decision, but you had to know it wasn't going to get you where you wanted.
1: So, you almost seem disappointed that I didn't play and get promoted. Well, you think things would be better between us if I was chief and you were my right-hand man?
0: Of course not. It's just that no good deed goes unpunished.
1: Right.
0: Look, who could have foreseen that you'd become this famous author now anyway? Right? Who cares? You're good at everything you do, Sarah.
1: I miss you. I miss us.
0: Six more days.
1: When this election's over, I think we should go away. I'll send Brooke to Nana's. Just the two of us.
0: Yeah. Yeah, I'll see.
1: You'll see?
0: It's Harding. It's Barry. I can make those arrangements. And you can count on me, Mayor. I'll triple check. Okay. I'm sorry, I have to go.
1: What?
0: Sarah, can you just make sure your lawyer is free tomorrow, all day?
1: My lawyer?
0: The mayor announced a press conference.
1: What does that have to do with me?
0: The hammer is gonna fall, Sarah.
1: What hammer?
0: Will you just take Brooke somewhere safe, please? This is going to get nasty.
1: I write a book, and all of a sudden I'm public enemy number one.
0: Look, I'm sorry, I can't get involved.
1: No, I think you are involved.
0: No, Sarah, this is me warning you. Because I've got your back, partner, okay?
1: Right. Partner.
0: You know what?
1: Right.
0: You don't understand.
1: No, I don't understand.
0: I gotta go.
1: Barry, why are you always... No, no, no, no, no, no.
0: I'm sorry.
1: Yeah.

0: had one of my people order for you. Where's my present? Okay. Oh my. You work fast? Are you good at executing this?
1: This is the train leaving the station. I bought my ticket. No refunds, no regrets.
0: Well, okay, have you verified this? Are you sure?
2: Better get Mueller on it. They already hate each other.
0: Chief Mueller, yeah, there's something I need you to look into. It's to do with the Saunders case. I need to be absolutely certain this is airtight.

0: phone keeps ringing with people who want to talk to you.
1: Yeah, don't answer it. And I want you to stay inside with the doors locked.
0: Chloe and I made plans.
1: Not today.
0: Mom, you can't just yell and tell me what to do. I have human rights. I'm 13.
1: Not today. Until we catch that creep who grabbed your drink, I do not want you going outside alone. Understood?
0: Surprised you're letting me use a straw again.
1: Hey. It's Saturday. Why don't I pick up some sushi on the way home from my book signing? The kind you like with the little red things on top? You mad at me? Sorry for yelling.

0: Good citizens, I've asked you here today to join me in demanding bookstores and publishers stop allowing a corrupt cop from profiting from her book.
1: We need to tell them to get the garbage off the shelves. Chief Mueller?
0: As police chief, I've issued a warrant for the arrest of Ms. Sarah Winters.
1: The current charges are tampering with evidence, but the investigation is ongoing.
2: Chief Mueller,
3: have you seen the video of Sarah Winters threatening another customer at a restaurant last night? Has she gone insane?
1: I have not, nor do I care to.
0: The current charges are tampering with evidence, and we're only interested in hard evidence. We will proceed according to that evidence. Our investigation is ongoing.
1: There are no further comments at this time.
4: What evidence?
1: One of the pillars of my re-election campaign, one of my personal beliefs, is putting an end to corruption at all levels of public life.
0: Now, when Chief Mueller informed me of this case, I asked to be hands-on in complimenting her and the department for their tireless efforts.
1: Yes, the accused is a former police officer, but the chief and I are adamant that we will not let one bad apple tarnish the outstanding reputation of our police force. Thank you very much.

0: Hi, you've reached Detective Trent. Leave a message at the beep.
1: Mary, it's Sarah. I'm gonna need you to call me. I need your help.

0: Karen.
1: I'm already on it.
0: Yeah, I'm gonna need you to meet me at the station. Things just got ugly. Brooke? Brooke? I took the phone off the hook. Honey, I gotta go away for a little while, okay? But it's not gonna be very long. Okay.
2: It's Barry at the door.
0: All right. So don't believe anything you hear on the radio. And just trust Karen's gonna take care of this, okay?
3: Mom.
0: Answer the door.
4: Let him in.
5: Hey, Brooke.
2: You're taking my mom away?
5: No, I just, I need to talk to Sarah.
0: Let me see the warrant.
5: Sarah, I'm really sorry.
0: Please stop saying you're sorry. Everybody's sorry, but I am going to jail.
2: Mom!
5: Sarah, you know how this works.
0: Has the whole city gone insane?
5: We don't need those.
0: Why you, Barry?
5: Sarah, will you please just get in the car? This officer will drive you straight to the station without any press. And you know I'm gonna look after Brooke.
0: Whatever. Hey. Don't worry, okay? It's gonna be fine. You stay strong,
5: Sarah. Officer.
2: Mom! Mom! You can't let them do this!
0: It's gonna be fine, honey. Go to Nana's, okay? Don't talk to the press.
5: Brooke, just stay with me, okay? I'll drive you.
2: Mom, what are they accusing you of? Mom!
5: Karen will have her out on bail in a few hours. Go, go, go, go.
6: Detective, did she admit to anything?
5: No comment.
6: Come on, Barry, give me something, man. I know the mayor's behind this. How do you feel about your mother being taken
5: Brooke,
6: away?
5: Don't say anything. Just get in the house.
2: She didn't do anything!
6: Reporting live from the scene of the apprehension of accused felon, novelist, and ex-cop Sarah Winters. Moments ago, we witnessed her being pulled away by police in handcuffs. How's that? Ah.
2: I need to know what's going on. I need to be with my mom. And if I have to walk to the police station, I will.
5: Don't be ridiculous.
2: Barry! I mean it.
5: You are so much like your mother.

0: I did see the restaurant video. Now is not a good time to go threatening strangers.
1: I'd like to see my lawyer.
0: Oh, please, Sarah. Help yourself here. You and I need to talk.
1: I'm sorry, is that an emotion?
0: Play your games if you like, but if you don't start talking, you know how this ends up.
1: How about I plead the fifth and wait for my counsel to arrive?
0: Internal Affairs provided the report. I had to dismiss you for the integrity of the force.
1: You must really hate me, Mueller, to go to this extent.
0: Oh, damn it!
2: I was framed, and we both know by who.
0: Winters, why are you always so smug? I had nothing to do with the evidence against you. Why, you'd see the real source of your problems if you weren't so busy blaming me. I thought you'd want to know. The district attorney got a court order to open up your adoption records and test your DNA. Saunders was your biological father. There's no dispute. Adoption records state that you were abandoned at the Colville Church, a day old. Look at the bottom line there. 1 year later, an inquiry is made by Mr. Derek Saunders as to the health and well-being of a little girl left on the church steps. They couldn't tell him anything, and that's the last contact. The truth, Sarah. Cop to cop. Were you involved in Saunders' death?
1: I'm not a cop anymore.
0: The DA is pressing the case, not me. He's got a motive. Distraught daughter abandoned by the father that she resents.
1: And I thought I was the fiction writer.
0: Oh, Sarah, the case is full of holes. You know it, and
2: Well, that's not stopping anyone.
0: Help yourself, Sarah. Tell me something. Who were you threatening that was after your daughter? Do you know him? Because I'm not the only one interested in this case.
1: I'd like you to make sure Brooke is with Detective Trent.
0: Oh, they're here. She demanded it. She's stubborn like you. Give me something, Sarah. You and your kid might be in danger.
3: Where are you keeping her?
4: I don't want you ever talking to my client without me present.
3: We were just waiting for you to arrive.
4: Oh, I've never seen anything like this in 25 years. They're taking your case to the grand without a shred of hard evidence.
0: Winters, the enemy of my enemy is my friend. Yes.
1: Ah, as they say, Chief, with friends like you.
4: I've paid bail. Brooke's waiting outside.

0: Sarah, I know that look. Let me handle this.
1: Nobody pushes me around like this.
2: Mom, do what Auntie Karen says.
0: I know you're upset, but let me handle the legalese, okay?
2: Is she going to jail?
0: No one's going anywhere, honey.
1: That jerk who took your straw was probably the same guy who was at the book signing. He wanted my DNA to prove I was related to Saunders.
0: Gross. He wanted your mother's DNA, but Brooke, yours was easier to get.
1: And then he gave it to Mueller to have it confirmed.
0: He'd need a sample of Saunders' DNA, but the guy's been dead for 12 months.
1: He could have got it from a comb, a hat, a relative, the body even.
0: Ew. You didn't know he was your birth father.
1: He knew.
2: She found out she was adopted when she tried to get a student loan for the police academy.
0: How?
2: Some bum let it slip. Wrote it right off the birth record. Out loud. In front of every single person there.
1: Brooke, please.
2: She hardly ever talked to Nana after that.
1: Enough family history.
2: She still won't talk to Nana.
1: It's complicated.
2: She's still mad about not being told the truth.
1: Enough!
0: Must have been a shock to find out that your parents are not really who you thought they were, than to hear that your biological father is dead. I'm sorry.
1: Thank you, Karen. It's okay. Brooke, you and I need to go to Nana's because I gotta get some answers.
2: Well, you're gonna have to get them yourself. I'm not getting in the middle of that. Last time I tried, you both yelled at me.
1: You're the one who wanted to know my secrets.
2: Well, stuff them back in the closet, because they're gross.
0: Don't stir things up with your mother, Sarah. You might need her as a character witness, and I'm only half joking.
1: God, now that I know the truth, I wish I had the lie back.
0: There's that look again.
3: Together we can stamp out corruption. Yes, we can. Now, I say enough is enough.
4: You've got it, Mayor. Enough is enough.
3: Get your neighbors involved, get on the phone, call the publisher, and get that book off the shelves. Now, on election day, I need your vote so that I can continue to stand up to corruption in this city. Yes?
5: I just want to talk!

0: ordered tighter security.
1: Oh, Barry, I'm beginning to think you actually do care about me. Okay, tighter security, but plain clothes. I can't be seen as aloof, like a flag to a politician. Nightcap? Or wasn't there a request?
2: I don't want to stay over at Nana's. I want to help you track down the creepy guy.
1: I need to know you're safe.
2: Just because she's not your real mom doesn't mean you can't call Nana mom. If you marry Barry, I'd call him dad.
1: That's not happening.
2: Are you guys breaking up?
1: Who's got time for breaking up? No, sometimes you just have to stop.
2: Why don't you call Nana mom? Just once. It would make her happy.
1: I just don't think the word fits.
2: If you go to jail, will I live with Nana?
1: I guess so. But innocent people don't go to jail, so you don't have to worry about it.
2: I wouldn't mind that she's not my real mom.
1: Well, maybe that's because no one ever lied to you about it.
3: You see this?
4: Of course I did. Okay, question. Button open, button close.
3: Undone. It's
4: hard. Nice. I'm telling you, this ex-cop scandal is heaven sent. Winters is the perfect face of corruption. She's headstrong and she's a woman. My opponent doesn't know which position to take. He's floundering all over the place.
3: Yeah. But banning books?
4: Okay, take the badge off for a second and try to think like a politician or a politician's husband. I mean, it's controversy. It's solid. It's an opinion. I am not against taking on a single mother and an ex-cop. And guess what? There is no man who would ever get away with this. Do you still have feelings for it?
3: No. In a few months, the DA will quietly drop the case for lack of evidence. You get to claim that corruption runs deeper in the system than you ever imagined. Winters Publishers re-release the book, sales shoot through the ceiling, no losers.
4: I guess I am gonna have to keep my eye on you, Barry. You do think like a politician. But just remember, I demand 100% loyalty from my team. So, you know, you are not completely trustworthy. No, I have an interview.
3: Oh, okay.
4: Don't mess with the makeup.
3: Right.
4: See you later.

0: You have one new message.
1: Sarah, Mueller would have sent a SWAT team, so I came. I know things are different now, but in a month or two when this blows over, let's talk, okay?

0: Remember what we talked about.
1: Hey!
0: Don't talk to Nana about the case, okay?
1: I know. So, seriously, are you and Barry breaking up? Mom!
2: Come into the kitchen. I have a friend I want you to meet. His name is Chester. You know what I think that he would like more than anything is to go for a walk, maybe do his business.
1: Can I take him, Mom?
0: I'd really rather you didn't.
2: His leash is on the counter.
0: We've had a lot going on, and I would just prefer it.
2: She's really grown up recently. She's independent like you were.
0: Brooke? No more than 50 yards from this house.
2: She'll be fine.
0: I mean it. Please. Can you just keep her close today?
2: Sure.
0: Maybe watch a movie or something.
2: Okay.
0: I need to know about my adoption.
2: Okay. Sure. But I want you to remember, I was the one who changed your diapers. I was there for you. I took you to school. I loved you. I love you, Sarah. I just hope you never experience this. I just hope that Brooke never turns on you the way you did with me.
0: Well, I won't give her reason to.
2: Like a knife through my heart. That's how it felt when you told me I wasn't your mother anymore, when you refused to talk to me, when you refused to call me Mom.
0: Okay, do we always need this drama? Can I please just get some facts?
2: You're too hard, Sarah. Sometimes you have to feel the truth. Not everything is a crime that can be sorted out with facts.
0: Well, actually, do you ever read the paper?
2: No, I don't. It's too depressing. I hated the way that man treated you on the news the other day. He was after your facts, and he was so rude. Facts you can get from anyone. You don't need me for facts.
0: Okay. This was a mistake. Can you keep Brooke for a couple of days?
2: Oh, of course I can. And Sarah, you know, you can stay with me too, anytime. Brooke! I hope he didn't run you too hard.
1: He just came back to the house.
2: Did you let him walk at all, or did you carry him the whole way?
1: Who could put him down? He's so cute.
2: Well, let's get you settled in so that your mother can... so that Sarah can be on her way.
1: Can Chester stay in my room?
2: Of course he can, dear.
0: Can you stay in your room, please?

0: I can.
1: Oh, you're cutting it close. Grand jury's about to convene.
0: That creep tried to run me off the road.
1: You're staying with me tonight.
0: Oh, I appreciate it, Karen, but I can handle myself.
1: Sarah, you don't always have to be so strong. I know you have a soft side. Don't hide it.
0: My soft side hardened a long time ago.
1: Does Barry know?
0: About my soft side?
1: Stop it. The creep nearly killing you.
0: Karen, I'm gonna meet you inside, okay? I need you to go ahead of me.
2: Sarah.
0: I'll meet
2: you
0: in
2: there. If you don't show, it's contempt and jail.
0: Hey! Why are you following me?
3: I just wanted to meet my baby sister.

0: is going on?
1: Let's just get in there.

0: Moments ago, the grand jury indicted ex-police officer and mea culpa author of Justice in Limbo, Sarah Winters, for the murder of Derek Saunders. Miss Winters, your comment on the indictment.
1: An indictment is just an acknowledgement that in the district attorney's opinion, there's enough evidence to seek a trial. This is not a guilty verdict.
0: Your publisher has pulled Justice in Limbo from bookshelves and canceled all online orders.
1: No comment.
0: The mayor has called a rally for tonight to shred all copies of your book. Do you have anything to say to the mayor at all?
1: Shred the book? No comment.
0: A publicity stunt gone horribly wrong, or a corrupt cop caught trying to cash in? Now a jury of Sarah Winter's peers will decide. I'm Carl Sims reporting live from the steps of the courthouse. I nailed that. Yeah?

I had the DA bring over copies of everything they have on Winters. I need to hit her really hard this last week of the campaign. Multitask.

0: Asking is one of your many strengths. Just help the DA build a strong case. Get creative with the evidence.
1: So you want to put her away now?
0: Well, I think it's better for us if she's out of the picture. Don't you think? I just worry that if it gets revealed how this really is, there might be longer implications. And that woman, I'm telling you, does not know when to quit.
1: You know this book shredding event tonight is pretty much asking an ACLU fanboy to throw a book at you.
0: Hey. You're learning, Barry. Wouldn't it be great if the book almost hit me and then I caught it with my cat-like reflex? That'd be a great video.
1: If you want trouble.
0: I am so close, Barry. I'm so close. Go to Washington. Come with me. Metaphorically speaking, of course. You know.
1: Right.

0: Winters, we need to talk.
1: You can talk to my lawyer.
0: Winters, listen to me. We've both been played like puppets on a string.
1: Like you manipulated the truth to get me kicked off the force?
0: It wasn't my testimony that hung you with internal affairs. Did you read Barry's statement?
1: Barry's a lot of things, but he's got my back.
0: Oh, really? Well, isn't that sweet? Who pointed to the DNA test? And there's more.
1: Okay, no. You back off.
0: Look, I respect you for your loyalty. I do. You're old school that way. You and I have had our differences in the past, but now there's something happening to you that I don't like. Let me help.
1: You can either arrest me or get off my property, Chief.
0: Just do me a favor and have a look at the internal affairs documents. I think you'll find them a good read.
2: Will you start thinking like a detective again and look at the evidence? You are so much smarter than this. And you should stop being such a nice person because you're starting to look like an idiot.

say, the criminal always returns to the scene of the crime. 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I know who it is. I know who killed Saunders.

0: Sims, it's Detective Trent. You have what you were looking for. No, you get the exclusive.
1: Give me the keys. Come on. You shoot everything you can while I'm gone, yeah?

0: Chloe says everyone's meeting up. Can I go? Please.
1: Is that Chloe?
2: Let me talk to her.
3: Chloe?
4: Hello, Mrs. Winters. We're all meeting up. Please let Brooke join us.
3: And is your mother driving everyone?
0: Please, Nana. I'll take Chester.
2: Okay. You can go, but be home before dark.

0: Chloe. See you there.
1: Say hi to David.
2: Oh, Chester, come on.
3: When Brooke, if Chester does his business, pick up after him.
2: You're the best grandmother in the world.
3: Your mother's not going to be happy about this. Before dark.
0: I promise. My mom's just being paranoid. Mostly.
2: But I'll be fine. Don't worry.

0: Hello?
1: Hello, I'm Jeff. Sis. Nice to finally meet you. I'm harmless. I wouldn't scream. The neighbors will probably just call the police. I don't think either of us want that. Dad paid the rent for the year. I figure why waste it? I think he would have really liked you.
0: You killed Saunders. Why?
1: Funny. No mention of your real history in your book.
0: What do you want from me?
1: To meet my sister. To have a family reunion.

0: You. Me. Dad. I think it was easier for you. You were just a baby. Adopted in a couple of days. I was shipped from foster home to foster home for 10 years. Until I finally packed it out on my own.
1: Okay, spare me the after school special.
0: I spent my entire life looking for him. And he was nothing but a low-life scumbag, so no Oprah moment for me when we met. But still, he was all that there was for me to find. And you know the first thing that he asked me? He wanted me to find you! After all this time, all he cared about was me finding his precious little girl. Like I didn't mean anything to him.
1: How did you know it was me?
0: I guess you're not the only detective in the family. I knew your age, where you were from. It was mostly dead ends at first. After a year, I lucked out. One day, I saw this picture of you on the back of this book. You really are much prettier in person.

0: Do you think Brooke would like this?
1: Don't you touch her!
0: You hurt my little niece.
1: I'll kill you. I'll kill you!
2: Are you sure you're gonna be warm enough?
3: Yeah, Nan, I'll be fine.
2: Okay. Now, not too late.
3: I believe Mom will drive us home.
2: Chester, you be good!
0: You know, Dad bought this for you. He wanted to give it to you. And then he died. Oh, well.
1: I've had enough.
0: I didn't want to know the truth, Sarah. You leave now, you'll never find out.
1: If you have something to say to me, say it now.
2: Say it!
0: You know, you're lucky. You don't remember our parents, Dad, and Mom. I wish I can hear the sound of her voice. All I can hear is yours. You look so much like her. You weren't even born in a hospital. Dad was wanted for something or other. So you're born in a cheap motel. She held you. Well, she bled to death right there on the bed. Dad didn't know what to do. But if you think about it, she's probably better off, huh? Well, not me. I got to watch the entire thing. You took her from me. You killed her! You killed my mother! I know where Brooke goes to school. I know where Chloe lives. I even know the boys like you gotta know what it feels like to lose the person you love most.
2: This is the police. Open the door. He's after Brooke.
4: I'll call for backup. Go.

0: Grandma not answering?
1: No.
0: Try her friends.
1: Chloe, hi, it's Brooke's mom.
2: Hi, Miss Winters.
3: Do you know where she is right now?
2: No, Miss Winters, I don't know where she is.
1: Okay, well, if she calls you, can you tell her to call me?
2: Okay.
3: Thank you, sweetheart.
4: I'm gonna win an Emmy for this.
5: Copy that. We're all set up with the book shredding. We have offices in all four corners of the breezeway. Over.
0: Book shredding. Never thought I'd see the day. It's like the city's lost its collective mind.
1: I had you all wrong, Mueller.
0: If that's your idea of an apology, it sucks.
1: I'm sorry.
6: Citizens. Corruption in this city ends today. Now, some of my critics are saying that this is just a book and that the author is just exercising her freedom of speech. Well, to that I say this book is a symbol of my freedom. My freedom to stand up for decent people who are taking a stand against corruption, against crime, against all that is evil.
7: Turn it back at us.
6: Now, we're not shredding 1 ounce of freedom here today. We are taking back our freedom. Now, my opponent says that I'm against freedom of speech. And to that I say, there's the microphone. There is freedom of speech. Tell us, where do you stand?
4: Sources inside police confirmed that Sarah Winters was dishonorably discharged for taking bribes.
6: Together, let's put an end to this corruption. Exercise your freedom.

0: Where's Brooke?
1: She's with friends.
0: What?
1: Who?
0: I told you, a movie.
1: What's happened? She's with Chloe.
2: No, we called Chloe.
0: She's in trouble.
1: Oh, my God. We'll find her. Oh, oh God, please, no.
0: Wait.

0: Gimme what you got.
1: I like that. We do it better.
2: Recycling garbage like this is good for our city. Decent citizens standing up to evil.
3: Internal documents show that Sarah Winters was kicked from the force based on allegations of corruption from other officers.
2: Look, I feel for her. I really do. She's a single mother. She's on her own. But she took an oath to serve and protect, and she broke that oath the day she took that first bribe.
3: Okay, cut. Good. Thank you.
4: Start a grid search. Amber alert. 13-year-old Caucasian female. Brown hair, brown eyes. Last seen wearing a navy blue jacket. Possibly accompanied by a Caucasian male driving a red pickup. Washington license plate number 497 KMQ.
5: 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Our children are playing in safe areas. Without Mayor Harding's support, this would not happen. And our children are our future. This is a
6: win. There's the mayor. Let her old tricks again.
7: He's here. I can feel it.
8: Dr. Goodwood?
9: That's her! That's Sarah Winters!
10: It is!
9: I'm speaking to you!
11: My daughter is missing! My daughter is missing! She's 13 years old!
12: Winters, are you here to stop
11: please,
12: the route?
11: Please, my daughter's missing!
13: Mila, what is going on?
14: Looking for her daughter and the clerk who got her DNA.
15: Okay, everybody calm down. I'm Police Chief Mueller. I need you to break it up.
12: Are you here to stop the rally?
13: No comment.
11: Chester! She's here, Sarah! She came from over there!
9: My daughter is missing. What is wrong with you people?
11: Brooke! Brooke! Brooke! Let her through! Brooke!

0: And you cried, and you won't stop crying! And I wanted to cry! And I knew if I cried, Dad wouldn't come back. But he still didn't come back! I just wanted you to know. I just wanted you to feel what it was like. I followed her. And I'm sorry for what I did.
1: What did you do to her?
0: I had...
1: What did you do to her?
0: I didn't...
1: No! No! What did you do to my daughter? What did you do?
2: We secured Brooke at the courthouse. Book him for murder.
1: John!
2: She's okay. We get him a psych assessment.
0: I found you.

0: Thank you. Thank you to all of you for standing by me, and thank you for supporting your city. Thank you.
1: Mom, I can't believe Barry did that to you.
2: Yeah, he did.
1: But he seemed so nice. I wonder what happened.
2: He was weak.
3: Stargazer found a better deal. And your overly loyal mother couldn't imagine such a thing.
2: Can we stick with weak? That's what happened to him.
4: Yeah. Happened to him. What happened to you three? I came down here to get some notes, and suddenly everyone's running around.
2: Thank you, Karen.
1: Mom, Mayor said about you. It was awful.
2: Forget it. Freedom of speech is far more important.
4: Amen to that.
2: Brooke!
1: Brooke, wait! I have something to say.
5: Winter's daughter.
1: My mother is Sarah Winters. She raised me all by herself. I never saw my dad, so he never helped her out. My mom worked hard to become a police detective. She even got medals for bravery and everything.
2: Do something.
1: I know my mom couldn't have done any of the bad things people are saying. She won't tell the truth because she believes the police should protect each other no matter what. But I can say it.
6: Turn the mic off.
3: That's quite a little girl you have there, Sarah.
1: Let her speak.
7: Yeah, let her speak.
8: Look, sweetheart, you really should let the adults take care of this, okay?
1: There's a bad cop here tonight, and it's not my mother. My mom would never be able to turn him in, but she found out this cop lied to get her kicked off the police force. He had his reasons, but I'll never understand them. Barry.
5: Everything this young lady just said is the truth. Sarah Winters was innocent. The mayor knew about it. I knew about it, and the DA knew about it.
2: I'm winning!
9: You're so much like your mom, kiddo. And that's a good thing.
1: Thanks. I'm proud of her.
5: Take it.
10: But I am just as shocked as you all are. And Detective Trent, you should be ashamed of yourself.
11: Mayor, do you have a comment? We are live coast to coast.
2: I have no comment at this time.
11: How long have you known of her innocence?
10: I have no comment at this time.
1: Is it bad?
2: You're amazing. Amazing. Wasn't she, Mom?

0: So nice to hear you call me Mom.
1: Excuse me. You never did get a chance to sign my book. Could you sign it to Brenda?
0: Yeah, Brenda, of course.
1: Thank you.
0: That's my daughter. And she's my granddaughter.
1: Oh.

0: He's threatening me?
1: I don't take threats lightly.
0: You break into my house, you head upstairs, you enter my room, and you attack me.
1: Attack you?
0: Fortunately for me, I was able to wrestle the knife away from you.

0: May I help you?
1: Yes.
2: We're looking for an engagement ring.
0: Congratulations. Anything particular in mind?
1: Well, I really like Kate Middleton's.
0: Real or faux? We don't sell faux jewelry here.
1: Real.
0: Well, Kate's ring is a 12-carat sapphire surrounded by 14 exquisite diamonds. Mm. That would be a special order.
1: Okay.
3: May I be of assistance?
2: Yes, you may. Let's go to the back.
4: Now!
5: Courier, just a sec.
4: Get inside! Move! Got it! Yes!
1: Okay. What? I just want to look at them.
6: Brooks will not be happy if you open that.
1: Too bad. He's still going to get them all.

0: seemed normal, and then we ordered food, and he said, do you have any phobias?
1: Oh, no.
0: Mm-hmm. But wait, there's more.
1: Ew.
0: Storage?
1: Yeah. Who bought a barrel mug?
0: You did.
1: Right.
0: Anyway, so then he says, I keep spiders as pets.
2: What, are you kidding me?
0: No.
2: What did you do?
0: Well, I said, why didn't you put that on your profile? He said, because no one would date him.
1: What a weirdo.
0: Oh, welcome to the world of online dating.
2: There we go.
0: Is that it?
1: Yes, that for now. That
0: okay.
1: is it.
2: All right, I got it.
0: You got it?
2: Yeah, there we go. All right.
1: There we go.
0: I got it.
2: Oh, I see that.
0: I got it.
2: You got it.
1: Yeah, you got it real good.
0: Yeah.
1: Mm-hmm.
3: Either you learn the software or I do.
4: Oh, you. I hate bookkeeping, and you're the one who always says we have to be more businesslike.
3: Well, as opposed to saying we should manifest success.
4: It's called The Secret.
3: Oh, did you just manifest that?
4: No. No.
1: We're on our way to our storage unit. We're loaded.
3: I think we've got a little room.
4: Yeah, why not?
3: Thank you. I can't help it. It screamed by me.
1: Right in near it.
3: Sometimes these old bats are worth a lot.
1: And sometimes?
3: You gotta trust your gut. And I have a pretty good batting average.
2: Did you see what I did there?
1: Yeah. Yeah, hard to miss it.
2: Wow.
3: I think we might need another storage unit.
1: Oh. Yeah, maybe a small one.
3: I'll talk to Martin. Maybe there's one near here.
0: I'm gonna look for the box with the repoussé.
3: Okay, look for the one that says repoussé on the outside.
4: Uh-huh.
5: Are you sure?
3: Oh, no, thank you.
5: Anyway, I owned this place before we met. Now she wants half.
6: Not gonna happen.
3: I'm sorry about the divorce, Martin. I only met Louise a couple of times, but it's rough anytime something like this happens.
6: We're still living together, roommates. Now she wants the house. That's gonna be a real battle.
7: We need to talk now. You think I'm gonna take this?
6: You gonna do something?
7: Oh, don't push me.
6: Oh, yeah? Then what?
7: Huh?
6: Let's take it outside.
7: Sure, let's go.
8: Too far?

0: So sorry you had to see that.
1: Are you okay?
0: I'm a 64-year-old Marine Corps vet. I don't back down.
1: What was he so upset about?
0: Guy lost his storage unit some time back. Seems he just found out. You don't pay your bill, you lose ownership. We auction it off so we can try to make some of the money back.
1: And you must have given notice.
0: Yeah. Well, we wait until it's 3 months overdue. We send out letters, we phone, we put a notice in the paper. You know, there's an auction this Saturday. You should come. It's like the best garage sale you've ever seen.
1: We've been talking about it. It sounds like fun.
0: It's the wife, soon to be ex. Ain't gonna be pretty.
1: Good luck, Martin.
0: What do you want?

0: So what do you know about solar panels?
1: Hannah's dormant school has solar panels on the roof.
0: Well, these are actually flexible. This is the first building I've worked on that will use them.
2: And you can actually bend them?
3: You can climb the entire building with them, even the curb sides.
2: That's impressive. Mm. I recently discovered a completely non-polluting transportation system.
4: Come on, I'll show you.
2: I looked it up online. See this? It's an Elgin, pre-World War II. Restored, it could be worth buku bucks.
5: This is really cool, but be careful. Sometimes when you repaint something, it's worth less.
2: I mean, I'm gonna need a car in a couple of years. This could help pay for it.
5: Mm-hmm. How cool would it be to go to college riding a vintage bicycle?
2: It'd be cooler to use that vintage bike to buy a vintage Volkswagen.
6: Looks like a lot of work.
2: Well, I'll help you with it.
5: Clever. Well, you two have fun. And remember, originality is value.
6: Honey?
5: Good luck, sweetheart.
2: Oh. Yeah, check it out. This looks like a gas tank.
6: It does.
2: No motor.
7: How old is your mom?
8: Oh, she'll be 77. She's been collecting Nancy Ann since she was a kid.
5: Well, here you go.
8: Oh.
5: Jenny, original Nancy Ann storybook doll, 1940s with straight legs and jointed arms.
8: Amazing. Original outfit?
5: Yes, original outfit and original gold foil wristband.
8: Oh, I'm afraid to ask. How much?
5: Hey, Danny, how much for storybook Jenny?
9: I'll check it in a sec, but you guys, come look at this.
5: She's been doing this online dating.
9: Oh.
10: Finally a contender.
5: Cute.
9: Okay. He's 6 feet tall, works in medicine. His name is Stan.
8: Ooh, I never got to do computer dating. It looks like fun.
9: Ugh, you didn't miss anything. But I'm liking Stan. You think he's a doctor?
5: Says medicine.
8: Probably.
5: Hey, Frank.
11: Hey, Jen. Danny, how you doing?
10: Detective Linwood, any crime in our fair town today?
11: Let's see. A couple jaywalkers.
10: Oof.
11: Yeah, I think we got it under control.
5: Good job, honey.
11: Did you get it?
5: Yeah.
11: Mm-hmm. All right. How much?
10: Oh, $75, only because we don't have the original box.
11: $75?
10: Please.
11: Okay, what about the police discount?
5: Oh, the police discount.
11: Right, right, right.
5: That's right, of course. With the police discount,
10: it works out to $75.
11: That's fine. That's good. You know we can get a new one for this, right?
10: Hmm? Thank you.
11: Tell Jason to give me a call. We're trying to put a card game together on Saturday. Okay?
5: I will. Nice doing business with you.
10: Cute.
11: Yeah, as always.
5: $75.
10: Let's just spread it out and roll around.
5: Rolling the money.
12: Excuse me. Thanks. Thank you. Oh. Hi, Jen.
5: Oh, hi, Vern.
13: All right, you know the rules. Don't go inside. Don't touch anything.
5: Could be treasure in there.
12: Or somebody's thrift store discards.
14: Or a lot of boxes to move.
13: All right, let's get this party started. Who's going to start the bidding out of this fine unit?
12: $50.
13: I have $50. $50 bidding now, $100. $100 bid. $100 now, $150. $150 now. Do we see a $150 bid?
5: Right here.
13: $150's bid now, $200.
12: $200's
13: bid.
15: $500.
13: $500 is bid. Now looking for $600. Do I hear six? Once. $600 going twice. Sold to the man for $500.
5: See? That was fun and it didn't cost anything.
12: Hmm.
11: You know what? These fools are going to drive me right out of business. Good luck, Jennifer.
5: You too, Vern.
16: Thanks for nothing, Martin.
5: Hmm. Let's go check out the next unit.
14: Yeah.
10: Vern didn't look too happy.
5: Oh, I know his store's not doing well.
10: If he keeps getting outbid, he won't be able to get new stock.
5: I know, hard to make money when you have nothing to sell. Oh, this is it, number 23.
10: Okay.
13: Nice. All right, guys, heading this way. Unit 23, again. Don't go inside.

0: never seen this before.
1: Does someone take a close look? All right, we got a beautiful unit here. I'm gonna start the bidding out at $200.
2: 200.
1: 200, I have 200 now, 250. 250's now, 300.
3: Danny, table like, see it? I think it's an old federal table.
1: 300 now, 400. Four now bidding $500. 500?
2: $600.
1: 600's bid now, 600. 600.
4: 800.
1: Now, 800, I have $800 now, 900. $900 going once. Going twice?
5: 900.
6: No.
1: Nine's here, now 1,000.
4: $1,000.
1: $1,000.
2: Come on!
1: $1,000 bid, looking for 1,100.
5: 11.
1: 11 is?
4: 12.
5: 13.
4: I bid $1,500.
5: 1,650.
1: I have 1,650, 1,700 now. $1,700 going once, going twice. Sold to the lovely lady for $1,650. Well done.
6: I won.
3: Sure did.
5: 12. 14, 15, 16, 50.
7: Mm-hmm. Oh, sign here, and she's all yours.
5: That angry guy ever come back?
7: Nah, I think I scared him off. Well, congratulations on the unit. You've been like a pro.
3: Martin, you have some very cool things here. If you ever want to sell them, we take things on consignment.
7: Nope. I love my toys.
2: Here we go. Oh.
3: See? What did I tell you?
8: That looks real. Genuine Heppel White 1800s.
6: Okay, Mom, you can only see the leg from like 10 feet away. That could be a reproduction.
8: Yeah, but it's not. But it could have been a repro.
3: Except I saw this. Hayworth's Black Wax, 100% beeswax. Anyone with the repro would have never even heard of this.
6: Mom, you are a furniture whisperer.
3: I try. Okay,

0: Kitchen utensils, clothing to the women's shelter, everything else to the shop.
1: Okay. Let's get a move on. I have a date tonight.
0: Oh, with the handsome doctor?
1: Maybe a doctor.
2: Hey, check it out. This newspaper is dated 5 years ago.
1: Well, now you know when it was packed.
2: Oh, actually, this is pretty cool, too. Its initials are DB. Hey, I wonder if it's the same guy who jumped out of that jet with all the money.
1: What?
0: You mean DB Cooper?
2: Yeah, that guy.
0: Well, I think his initials would have been DBC.
2: Oh, huh. Well, anyway, the money's still missing. Wouldn't mind finding that in a storage unit.
1: Yeah, and when you find it, you can put it in your nice new purse. I have here.
3: Closed. Come back tomorrow.
4: It'll just take a second. I got your letter and I drove a check down.
3: Let's put it through the slot.
4: Please, sleep a lot better tonight if I could just hand it to you in person.
3: All right. Come on in.

0: Just drink it. Ah, see, what you're tasting is the kale. It's kind of like super spinach.
1: Oh, no. This is really, really bad. I'm just saying.
0: Yeah, well, the worse it tastes, the healthier it is.
2: Oh, well, I am going to live forever. Oh, phew. He really said he thought your ears were attractive?
0: Yes, my ears. Probably because his were so weird, which would have been fine if he were sweet. Is that asking too much, a nice guy with normal ears?
2: Hey, Byrne.
3: Oh, hi, Jen. Hi, Danny.
2: Hi.
3: Man, that auction was brutal, huh?
2: Oh, well, that was our first one, so hopefully we did okay with the unit we bought.
3: Yeah. Oh, listen, if you see anything that might be right for my store, let me know.
2: Oh, we will. We haven't started sorting it.
3: Oh. Heard the news, right? Yeah, there's some kind of break-in down at the self-storage. Manager's missing, cops are all over the place.
4: Okay, well, tell me more about this altercation with this guy.
5: His storage had been auctioned. He was very angry. I thought it might get violent.
4: When was this?
5: 4 days ago.
4: Well, Foley's wife says he's usually home around 7. By 9, started calling, couldn't reach him, went to bed. Wakes up in the morning, sees he never came home, drives over here, finds this. There's some blood on the carpet, not a lot. And since Mr. Foley's missing, the assumption is that it's his.
5: Robbery?
4: Not a very good one. $600 was found on Foley's desk.

0: want my opinion?
1: I think you're going to give it to me anyway. So go ahead.
0: I think someone was killed. And I have a pretty good idea of where you can find the body. Okay to go inside?
2: Already processed.
0: Martin was an ex-Marine. Tough.
2: Well, a fight occurred, that's obvious.
0: A fight that escalated to murder.
2: Not necessarily. We only have a little bit of blood and a missing person.
0: This held a Japanese sword, short one. If someone had been stabbed, there wouldn't be a lot of blood, right?
2: Right. Be a small but deep wound, mostly internal bleeding. So, where's the body?
0: Well, the killer wanted to get rid of the body for obvious reasons. Those store locks are what they put on empty units. Martin said they were 95% occupied. There were 4 locks hanging there yesterday. There are now 3. There are 2 marks on the floor here.
2: Where?
0: We've got to get in the right light to see them. Look what the heel of a shoe would leave if you were dragging a body.
2: Okay. Yeah, I see him now. They only go to here. It's not like he just got up and walked away.
0: You're right. The killer used one of these. Put the body in the empty unit and locked it with the storage lock.
1: That's impressive.
0: Just a hunch.

0: Hey, guys.
1: Hey, hon.
2: Hey.
1: How's your day?
0: Honey, can I talk to you for a second?
1: Yeah, sure. I'll be right back. Jen? You okay? What happened?
0: Martin Foley was killed.
1: Who's he?
0: He owns the storage place.
1: Wow, that's terrible.
0: Hmm.
1: So how does this involve you?
0: I seem to have a knack.
2: It's pinches.
0: Last time I saw Martin was right after the auction. A couple days before that, we spoke longer.
2: And that's when you witnessed the altercation?
0: Yes, last Thursday.
2: Can you describe this man for me?
0: Late 40s, 5'9", in shape, blue-green eyes, interesting color, dark hair, beard, a little gray around the temples. Don't they have a security camera?
2: Yeah, no, it's broken. Long time ago. Did you hear any specific threats?
0: Just a lot of angry shouting. I couldn't make out any words.
2: And then when Martin came back in the office, was he visibly upset?
0: He was heated, but that passed.
2: Would you recognize this guy again?
0: Oh, yes.
2: That's what I like to hear.
1: That's not what I said.
0: Well, that's what it sounded like.
1: Honey, I just want you to be safe. That means telling the police what you saw, then staying out of it.
0: I'm not in it.
1: Yet you helped the police find the body.
0: Only because I was the one in the office when the guy came in and they had the argument.
1: Exactly. So if that man were the killer, then who can identify him? You've done what you should do, now let the police do their jobs.
0: I will. But I can't promise you I'll stop thinking about it.
1: Mm-hmm. Thinking's fine.
3: Wasn't premeditated.
1: Here we go.
4: This is for your collection. It's Bakelite from the 1950s.
5: I want to make a display for all my buttons.
4: That's a good idea.
3: Let me pay you for that.
4: Don't deny me the pleasure of spoiling my godchild. Yeah. Okay, you guys.
3: Okay. Have fun working.
4: Bye, Froggy. Oh, that kid.
3: Thank you.
6: You're welcome.
2: Hi.
7: I'm Danny. Can I help you?
6: Hi. I'm Alan. Bernard. I'm just buying this house, so I'm on the lookout for interesting pieces.
7: Oh, well, welcome to Rags to Riches. We specialize in interesting.
6: I can see that. Pennsylvania Dutch?
7: Nice eye.
6: Yeah, it's a dowry chest, right?
7: Exactly. Yeah, father would build that for his daughter, and there's the date right there. She'd sew quilts in preparation for her eventual wedding.
6: Well, I hope it worked out. Look, I hope you don't mind my asking, but I've always been curious. What do you guys do? Just walk around and knock on farmhouse doors? Like, how do you find all this great stuff?
7: We knock on a few doors. We go to estate sales, garage sales. People bring things in. Are you looking for anything specific?
6: No, not right now. If I close on the house, then I'll get a bit more serious.
0: Hello? Oh, hey, Louise.
6: My personal weakness has always been vintage baseball stuff.
7: Really?
6: Yeah.
7: Hey, Jen. Do you have that old baseball bat?
0: Oh, it's still in my car. You want me to go get it?
6: No, that's okay. I'm actually a bit more into baseball cards and autograph balls, that kind of thing. Big Cubs fan.
0: Oh.
7: Cubs.
6: Yeah.
7: Well, we've got a baby bear.
6: Oh.
7: It's a vintage teddy from 1920.
6: Well, I'd love to see that.

0: Got it in an estate sale last year.
1: It's very nice. So, Danny, is that short for anything?
0: Danielle.
1: Danielle. Oh, that's a very beautiful name. I'll come back when I have a bit more time,
0: sure.
1: Okay? All right.
2: Oh, did you see that?
3: Oh, I saw that. Married?
0: No ring. I know it's not a guarantee.
3: Listen, I have to run. Martin's wife, Louise, just called me. She wants me to come over.
0: Oh, why?
3: Yeah, I'm not sure. Maybe she wants someone to talk to.
0: Yeah. Yeah, well, you're good for that. Still seems so unreal. I look at the door, expect him to come home. It's horrible. The detective said that you've been very helpful, that one of their leads is someone who'd been angry with Martin, that you saw them fight.
3: Yes, I was there when a man came into his office. He was very upset. They argued outside. I couldn't hear what they were saying. Martin told me that he was angry because his storage unit had been auctioned off.
0: But you saw him?
3: Yes.
0: Good. Good. I hope they locate him soon.
3: Well, the police said he might not have any connection to the case.
0: You never think something like this is going to happen.

0: seen this before.
1: I'm sorry, Louise.
2: I loved him very much. He wasn't perfect, but we found a way to make it work.
1: I really don't feel like unpacking these boxes from the auction until we clear some more space.
3: Well, Jason is not going to be happy about you loading up the garage.
1: Or just the overflow. Besides, I don't want to go back to the storage unit right now.
3: I don't blame you. Now, this is cool. Stay or go?
1: Garage.
3: So, what's weird about Louise?
1: I know. And I was not about to say to her, well, if you were so in love with him, why were you divorcing him?
3: But if they were...

0: were having problems, would she really be talking about them now?
1: Maybe not.
2: Hey, Mom.
1: Hey, Logan, will you do me a favor and take the boxes out of the back of my car and stack them near the workbench?
2: Well, Dad's rule, no junk in his garage.
1: Hey, it's not junk. Maybe he won't notice.
2: He notices if I put a screwdriver in the wrong place.
1: Thank you. Well, hello, handsome.
3: Nice try. I saw the boxes.
1: That didn't take long.
3: And?
1: Oh, just a few days, I promise.
3: Define a few.
1: 5.
3: I'll give you a week.
1: Thank you.
4: You're welcome.
3: Oh, you have that insurance paperwork you wanted me to sign?
1: Oh, shoot, I left it at the store. I'll go get it after dinner.
3: Well, I'd say it could wait, but...
1: But it can't.
3: You want some help?
1: That would be great, thank you.
3: All right.

0: In here.
1: Hey, you gotta see this. Here.
2: Whoa.
1: Oh. Look, hidden in the seat stem. This is a real treasure map.
0: Oh, I love a good treasure hunt.
3: Hold it. Just because it looks old doesn't mean it is.
1: No, the bike is from 1934. I looked up a picture of one online.
3: Well, that makes it about 80 years old, not pirate era.
1: Yeah, the bike, maybe, but the map isn't on paper. It's thicker, like old...
0: Parchment.
1: Right, yeah.
0: Well, he's right. Pirates used parchment paper.
1: Ha.
3: Okay, well, where did the pirate get a bike?
0: You know what, you guys? I'm going to run to the store quickly and grab that insurance paper.
3: You want me to come?
0: No. You guys stay. This is very exciting.
1: Yeah.
3: Honey, I really don't mind.
1: So, Dad, what do you think? Check it out.
3: Yeah.
1: See that?
3: Mm.
1: X marks the spot, right? It's got to be legit.

0: die. What'd they get?
1: Just this stuff.
0: It's costume jewelry. That's hardly worth stealing. Mm. You know, I was here last night. I came back around 10 o'clock to get some mail.
2: Could have been any time after that.
1: So the back's pretty trashed.
0: Oh, no.
3: Oh, what a mess.
2: This was a thief who knew what he was doing. See how he carefully cut the window? Usually they just smash it.
1: Came and left through the back door.
0: Well, other than the costume jewelry, was anything else taken?
1: It doesn't seem like it.
2: Yeah, I must say, ladies, your security system is really outdated.
0: Well, we have a list of things to do.
1: Yeah.
0: But we had to fix the roof first.
1: Yes.
0: Yeah.
4: Pay back every penny, even if I have to come to your house and pull weeds.
5: I'll hold you to it. You too.
6: Thank you.
0: I don't think there's a connection, do you?
5: I don't know, but I don't like thinking you might have walked into a burglary last night, and then last week a murder scene.
0: I won't be going to the store by myself anymore at night.
5: No, you will not. And we should have upgraded the alarm system a long time ago.
0: I know.
1: Check it out! It's a whole box of these. That's money right there.
0: Cute. Well, here we have a sign.
1: Nice.
0: And a box full of travel books. Europe, Belgium, Costa Rica, India.
1: Mm, got some books here, too. Nothing old enough to be worth any money, I don't think.
7: Love this, though.
0: Famous diamonds and their history. I should put that in the house. It might inspire Jason. Oh, what do we have here? Oh, just little things. Pens, notebook.
7: Oh,
0: money.
1: Did you say the magic word?
0: Well, except it's from Costa Rica and Belgium.
1: I'll have to check the exchange rate.
0: Here, help me with this box.
1: Oh.
0: Kind of heavy.
1: Oh. Ooh.
0: Wow. Hey.
7: Oh.
0: Neat.
7: Oh.
1: So now who would use that? Pharmacists?
0: And gold dealers, I think.
1: Neat. And what have we here?
0: Tools.
1: For your watchmaker or something.
0: Okay, well, I think we can definitely sell the toolbox and the scale. Agreed?
1: Yes. Now, what about the federal table?
0: Oh, possible buyer coming this afternoon.
1: Sell it!
0: Who would let all this cool stuff go to auction?
8: George Heppelwhite was British. The pieces made in New England are after his style. I would date this early 19th century. It's very nice.
0: I already have some interest.
8: Jennifer, please. The only buyer for this wonderful piece would be me.
0: Make me an offer.
8: I think $1,500 would be more than generous.
0: A real offer.
8: I need to make some money on it when I sell it.
0: So do I.
8: What are you thinking?
0: More. A lot more.

0: Not quite in season, are they?
1: Hey, hello again.
0: Hi.
1: Not really, but getting there, I think.
0: Yeah. Do you always buy organic?
1: Well, yeah, when I found out what they spray on the other stuff.
0: Yeah.
1: Yes. I see you like,
0: Kale.
1: Kale.
0: No. Well, it's kind of bitter.
1: Yeah.
0: But I put it in green drinks, and if you mix it with apple juice, then it's not so bad.
1: Mm.
0: Do you juice?
1: Hmm?
0: Do you juice?
1: Juice? Well, yeah. I'm learning. Sometimes.
0: Well, you should come by the shop, and I can make you one with juice.
1: Yeah. No, I would love that. That'd be great.
0: Great.
1: We'll do that. Okay, this is going to be a little spur of the moment, but if you know, like a really good organic restaurant, maybe I could take you out for dinner tonight.
0: Yes.
2: Hello?
0: Okay, Alan was at the grocery store.
2: Wait, who's Alan?
0: Alan. Alan Allen from the shop. And he was at the grocery store, and I just walked up and I started talking to him.
2: Wait, you mean to tell me you made the first move?
0: Yes. Yes, and now we're going out for dinner. Organic. Can you believe it? What am I gonna wear?
2: Oh, I know. How about that cute dress you bought last week?
0: Oh, really?
2: Really? That looks so hot on you. Are you kidding?
3: Oh, and I have the perfect pair of gold hoop earrings that you can borrow.
0: Okay. Yeah, okay. Good. Okay. Bye-bye. Bye. Where did I park?
4: An honest man lives long, and a thief gets his just due. Be careful not to venture unto what belongs not to you.
2: Whoa. That sounds like a warning.
5: Well, I'm not scared. If you look at the map, there's a small lake with a stream flowing into it. I'm satellite searching a 50-mile radius of here to see if I can find a match.
4: Logan, that is very smart.
5: Oh, hey, and there's also a riddle. Here, check it out.
4: Oh, boy. Okay. There is no taller to be found. An old sailor could take me down and make me a boat to sail around. Here exact is found the ground. Oh, X.
5: Hey, come on, Mom. What's it mean?
4: I'm not sure. Well, what do you think?
5: Well, the X is obvious. That's the treasure. But the rest?
4: Well, sometimes it's easier to crack these things if you don't hit them head on.
0: Well, I liked it when I was there. I really like being on the water.
1: Oh, yeah, on the water, it's great. In the water, not so great. The rain in Seattle gets old really fast.
0: Wait, is that why you moved?
1: Yeah, that and the real estate market got overheated and there's better opportunities

0: seen this before.
1: Here, and actually, my daughter ended up graduating college, so the timing was just kind of right.
2: Congratulations on a successful launch.
1: Well, thank you very much. Yeah, it's great. She actually got a job at one of those San Francisco tech companies, so.
3: Oh.
1: Yeah.
2: Free lattes.
1: Yeah, free pretty much everything. Minibus ride to work, sushi for lunch. It's crazy.
2: Wow.
1: And this is, it's great. It's awesome.
2: Well, good. Good.
1: Yeah. Listen, if you don't mind my asking, do you ever do any interior design?
2: Oh, well, not professionally, but, I help my friends when they ask.
1: Well, good. Because when I find a place, I am going to need some help.
2: Would you be living alone, or?
1: Yeah, well, I'm divorced.
2: Oh.
1: Actually, you know, it's funny. I ran into my ex-wife at my daughter's graduation for the first time in about 10 years, so. Yeah, that was something.
2: Wow.
1: It's like running into somebody at a high school reunion, you know?
2: Oh.
1: How about you?
2: Oh, same.
1: Hmm?
2: I mean, I'm divorced, not the thing about the ex-wife and the daughter's graduation.
1: Well, that's good, because that would be a little weird.
2: Well.
1: Cheers.
2: Cheers.
1: To a great night.
4: Honey, how much was that alarm system today?
5: What, you forgot already?
4: Remind me.
5: $1,700. But we can work on a monthly plan.
4: I think I'd prefer to take care of it right now.
5: Where'd you get this?
4: Well, bought a table, sold a table. But thanks for the loan.
5: Whoa, not so fast. We still have that junk to deal with in my garage.
4: It's not junk.
5: Hmm.
4: Are you really counting that? Jason?
6: Well, that sounds like a great date.
7: Mm-hmm. It was. So I don't think I want to see him again.
8: What? Why not? Well, because if I don't see him again, then I'll always have the memory of one great date with a nice guy.
6: Oh, you're crazy.
8: Maybe. But with my luck, he'll end up being a polygamist or a guy who keeps lizards as pets or a guy with a lingerie closet.
6: Danny, that's the guy.
9: What, he's here?
6: No, not that guy. The guy who was fighting with Martin.
9: Oh, that guy.

0: Can you tell what kind of truck?
1: No, but I do think you should slow down.
0: I just need to get a glimpse of the plate.
1: I can't believe this. I finally meet a nice guy and now I'm gonna die.
0: Almost. Is that a 3 or an 8?
1: It's a 3.
0: Oh.
1: It's an 8.
0: Oh, I don't believe it. That guy could be involved in Martin's murder.
1: It's okay, I'm sure the nice officer will understand.
2: License registration, please. Did you know how fast you were going?
0: 50?
2: Actually, I clocked you at 55 in a 40 zone. I'll be right back, ma'am.
0: Frank, hey, it's Jennifer. Listen, I just saw the guy that was arguing with Martin. We tried to follow him to get a plate number. He was driving an old yellow pickup truck. I'm not sure what kind. Yes, I'm listening. I know. I'm sorry, it won't happen again. Detective Linwood says we're not supposed to be following potential suspects.
1: Oh, I'm so surprised. There you are. Thank you so much. Enjoy. Oh, that's nice. Haida Gwaii?
3: Coast Salish, I think. But I have to get it checked out. Nice, though, huh?
1: Yeah. Oh, hang on. Incoming. It's from Ellen. Thank you for a wonderful evening. Let's do it again Saturday. Winky face.
3: Ooh.
1: I'm coming to your house on Saturday.
3: Invite him.
1: Really?
3: Jason's barbecuing fish, it's easy.
1: I don't know if Alan eats fish.
3: Ask him. It's gonna be okay.
1: Okay.
3: Deep breath.
4: Where are you? Oh, yes? Could you be? And a stream flowing in.
5: Bingo.

0: Hi.
1: Hi.
0: What do you think?
1: Nice.
0: It was a little creepy before. Feels better now that everything changed. So, you want a coffee? Got a new espresso machine.
1: Oh, I'm fine, thank you. Louise, I was at a garage sale earlier today, and I saw the man that was arguing with Martin.
0: Really? Well, that's kind of scary.
1: I called Detective Linwood, but I just thought you should know.
0: Oh, thank you.

0: For coming over. I told Jason we'd get our stuff out of the garage.
1: Sure. So I spoke to Alan.
0: And?
1: He's coming on Saturday.
0: Great.
1: And he's okay with fish.
0: Well, I like him even more. I think most of this stuff is going to go to the shelter.
1: Yeah.
0: Oh, look. Teddy bear.
1: Oh. Well, the eyes are replacements.
0: Mm, and his one ear is not original. Not worth much.
1: Still cute.
0: Hey, why don't you give him to Allie?
1: That's a good idea. You should ditch that old frog.
0: Now, what about the suitcase? Should we donate it or put it in the shop?
1: I think it'll look good in the store.
0: Hey, I was thinking about asking Susan and Frank Linwood to join us on Saturday.
1: It's fine by me. I think Alan will be more comfortable with another couple there.
0: Perfect.
2: You failed me, Mom.
0: And how is that?
2: You've got the great analytical mind. The domestic detective, Mom Locke Holmes, and you can't even solve a simple riddle.
0: Oh, no, I solved it. The point is for you to solve it.
2: Well, tell me. I'll do the dishes.
0: Okay. Say the riddle.
2: There is no taller to be found. An old sailor could take me down and make me a boat to sail around. Here exact is found the ground. X.
0: And what are boats made of?
2: Fiberglass, steel, wood.
0: Okay, wood. Let's go with wood since we're talking about pirates. Where does wood come from?
2: Oh, it's about a tree, right?
0: Yes.
2: Oh, there is no taller to be found. So I just look for the tallest tree, and that's where the X is found, right?
0: Bingo.
2: Oh, Mom, you're the best. I gotta go to the death.
0: Wait. Aren't you forgetting something?
2: A hug? Okay, yeah, sure, fine.
0: Oh, I will always take a hug, but I was talking about the dishes. Good job.
3: Ta-da!
4: Oh, she'll love it. Yeah, she's in the playroom. I'll get us a couple glasses of wine. I want to hear all about this new guy you met.
3: Okay.
4: And these dimples.
3: Oh, the dimples. Oh.
5: Hello, miss. What you up to, sweetie?
6: Just coloring my beanstalk book.
5: Mm-hmm.
6: What's in the bag?
1: What makes you think I have something in the bag?
6: Because you like to surprise me.
1: Oh. I brought you a friend for Froggy.
6: Thank you, Danny. What's his name?
1: I think it's Teddy. He's a real teddy bear. He's very old.
6: I love him. He's going right next to Froggy.
1: Oh.
3: Best hugger in the world.

0: No. I'm not giving you access to the forensic details.
1: Okay, how about I guess and you nod your head one way or another?
0: How about no?
1: Given the struggle in the office, I have to assume there were fingerprints everywhere.
0: I love the pancakes here.
1: Me too. And if there was DNA under Martin's fingernails, you still need to find a suspect to match it to.
0: Can you pass the syrup there?
1: Clearly wasn't premeditated.
0: Oh, you think that's...
1: Killer didn't have a weapon. He found it there.
0: You know, I must admit, you sure got a mind for this stuff. Problem is, this is the real world. People get hurt. You're trailing somebody because you think they might be a suspect in a crime? It's a bad idea.

0: this before.
1: Idea.
2: I know.
1: Oh, you know?
2: I do, I really do. We were a long way back, and my intent was to get a license plate number.
1: Outside of an argument a few hours before the murder, we have nothing to tie into this case.
2: Pretty intense argument. Do you have other suspects?
1: All right, here's what we know. Or at least what I can tell you. Martin most likely had no relationship to the killer. Somehow, somebody gained access to the office. Could have jumped a fence. Martin possibly could have buzzed him into the property. Either way, guy demands cash, whatever. Struggle ensues. Martin winds up dead.
2: But you said yourself there was money left in the desk.
1: Yeah, but there could have been other money. Martin could have had cash and some files, or gold coins, other valuables. His wife said he had little stashes like that all over the house. Why not at the office, too?
2: What about her?
1: He's fully.
2: Is she a suspect?
1: Spouse is always a suspect.
2: Martin told me they were getting a divorce. Not friendly. She wanted half the business and their house.
1: That's a classic. Classic motive. I highly doubt she would have taken Martin in a fight.
2: She could have hired someone.
1: Could have. Do you know Vern Miller?
2: Casually. He has a secondhand store, more like a thrift shop. He was at the auction.
1: I know.
2: Is Vern a suspect?
1: Well, some people at the auction say he was pretty angry. Was he?
2: More about the units costing so much money. I have no idea what his relationship with Martin was.
1: Hmm. You think of anything else? Just let me know. Oh, hey. You're gonna get this? Thanks so much. You are.

0: Detective Linwood.
1: Hey, Frank, it's Jennifer. Remember you asked me about Vern Miller?
0: What about him?
1: His store is shut down. He's gone out of business.
0: Left town, too. We're on it, Jen. But thanks.
2: It's absolutely gorgeous.
3: Yeah.
2: These floors look like reclaimed maple.
3: Yeah, old farmhouse, I think.
4: Pretty cool, huh?
2: Very nice.
3: Yeah.
2: You really gonna buy it?
3: I don't know, maybe. Just trying to envision it done and livable.
2: Mm-hmm.
3: You've got a couple pieces of the store that would really work in here.
2: The curio cabinet?
3: Exactly, yeah. Mm-hmm. Anything arts and crafts would be amazing. Yeah. So what else you got hidden away? I mean, you must store your overflow somewhere.
2: Oh, we have storage at the back of the shop.
3: Right.
2: And then we rent a space for everything else.
3: Oh.
2: But we might have some things, I don't know.
3: Well, maybe we should take a peek.
2: Yeah.
3: Yeah, look at this.
2: Coffered ceiling.
3: Yeah.
2: Looks great.
3: But this, my favorite. Look at this. Travertine. Ooh.
2: Italian?
3: I think so.
2: Yeah.
3: Well, what do you think? Should I do it?
5: I was able to reconstruct some of the missing files. The one I was really interested in was the list of customers who might have defaulted on their units.
6: There's quite a few here.
5: We had 6 auctions in 3 years, 38 units sold.
6: Has Detective Linwood seen this?
5: Yeah, I already gave him a copy. You can keep that if you want.
6: Great. If you can put a picture to a name, I might be able to recognize the man Martin was arguing with.
5: That's what I'm hoping for.
6: There's something else. I'm hesitant to ask, but it's been bothering me.
5: What is it?
6: Were you and Martin getting a divorce?
5: Did he tell you that?
6: He did.
5: Did you really know him?
6: Only from the self-storage.
5: I lived with the man for 25 years, put up with his nonsense. It got worse as he got older. He threatened to divorce me if I even argued with him or expressed a viewpoint of my own.
6: I'm sorry, I had no idea.
5: But we weren't about to get divorced. I wasn't brought up that way. Is there anything else bothering you?
6: No.
5: Good. I came here because you may have seen the man who killed my husband. His name may be somewhere in that file.

0: Buried treasure on my property.
1: Yeah. Look, if I'm right, X marks the spot, 5 paces from the base of that tree. Oh, wait, has that always been the tallest tree?
0: Why would I tell you that?
1: Because I share the treasure.
2: Terms?
1: I'd give you 25%.
0: I'd let you keep 25%.
1: That's a lot.
0: Counter?
1: 50-50. Partners.
0: Fair enough.
1: Cool.
0: How deep do you want to go?
1: I'm not sure.
0: 3 feet. Any deeper, I'd have to talk to your parents.
1: Oh, hey, can I borrow a shovel?
3: Okay. So, how fast do those elevators travel?
4: Well, in the new skyscrapers, 20 miles an hour.
5: No.
1: What?
6: Mm-hmm. Wow. How do you engineer something like that to be safe?
4: Multiple cables. They can each hold 10 times their design load. It's very, very safe.
5: Amazing.
4: Well,
7: no, I'd be way more worried about being trapped inside one.
5: Right? I read about a guy who got stuck in his office elevator for an entire weekend.
8: What? That is my nightmare.
9: Didn't anyone miss him?
1: Hey, everybody.
10: Hey, Logan.
9: Hey, honey.
1: Hey.
9: Did you find it?
1: No, not yet.
6: I didn't know your son was a coal miner.
9: Logan, this is Alan Bernard. Hi. Alan, this is Logan. Well, tell him why you're dirty.
1: Oh, yeah, I'm digging for buried treasure. I found a map and...
11: Oh, Armitage.
1: Okay, I know it sounds crazy, but
6: no,
1: it's real.
6: No, not at all. Go for it. Hope you find something.
4: Did you get permission?
1: Yeah, but he won't let me dig deeper than 3 feet without talking to you.
4: Good.
9: Because we don't want you getting in over your head.
1: As I'm in the hole, that's I get it. I'm starving, by the way.
9: No. No. In the garage, drop the dirty clothes. There's a clean change in the dryer. Wash your hands, your face, and then you can eat.
1: Okay.
9: Thank you. Well,
5: good. Is he really digging for treasure?
7: Yes. Must be in the genes. We go to garage sales looking for buried treasure.
9: That's right.
6: And what treasures have you found?
7: Oh, the federal table.
9: Oh. That's right. We recently bought an abandoned storage unit, had a small table worth $3,000.
6: Oh, wow. Boy. Wow, that is treasure.
9: Yes, and it was buried way in the back.
3: Hey, Alan, isn't it kind of like what you do when you're looking for old houses and trying to fix them up?
6: Well, when I look for a house, you don't want to see anything buried. Buried means problems.
5: Oh. Where'd you grow up?
6: Chicago. Yeah, still a big White Sox fan.
3: Oh, man. Boo.
5: Awkward.
6: Oh, come on now.
4: Well, to buried treasure.
7: To your new house.
5: To good health.
6: Pura vida.
9: Pura vida, does that mean pure life?
6: Close. Good life.
9: Oh, well, then, good life.
11: Good life.
9: Ah, yeah, good life. Yeah. Yeah. Drink to that. All right.
3: Drink to me.
9: All right.
4: Good morning.
9: Hi, honey. Sweetie, are you on site today or in the office?
4: Office. We're having a problem with the supplier, so phone conferences.
9: Home for dinner?
4: Late. I'm going treasure hunting after work.
9: Oh, please change in the garage.
4: Oh, I don't plan on digging. I'll be supervising.
9: Seriously, how deep can he go?
4: I think blisters on hands, sun on head will determine depth of excavation.
9: So maybe 4 feet?
4: You could do 5 if the dirt is soft.
9: Well, how about you treasure hunters bring some pizza home for dinner?
4: You sure you don't want to help us dig?
9: Blisters on hands, sun on head. I don't dig it.
4: Really?
9: Really. Love you.
11: Love you more.

0: How sure are you it was him?
1: 100%.
0: And it was Louise Foley's garage?
1: Yes, and I'm assuming he had his own garage door opener.
0: All right, what's the plate?
1: 3471J2.
0: All right, let's see what we can find. Is that him?

0: do you have those colored covered peanuts? There's peanuts in them. My dad used to eat them all the time, and I
1: M&M's?
0: Yes, M&M's. Do you have those?

0: Yes, that's the guy I saw arguing with Martin.
1: Earl Conroy. Outstanding warrants, failure to appear, petty theft, simple assault. I mean, this is no choir boy. He's not a murderer either. You know, I don't know whether to be completely upset with you for putting yourself in harm's way or happy that you may have found a break in the case.
0: Let's go with happy. Jason will cover the other.
2: You have certain talents that maybe I wish you didn't. What's his name?
3: Carl Conroy.
2: And Frank really thinks he might be involved?
3: He's questioning him. Louise lied to me. Martin did too, for that matter. That argument wasn't with a customer who was angry about losing his storage unit.
2: No, it was with a man who was having an affair with his wife.
3: It's the perfect motive. Carl and Louise get rid of Martin and they get the entire business plus the house.
2: Conroy may have been acting entirely on his own, you know.
3: Maybe. Doesn't seem likely, though.

0: Young couple came in the store looking for a very expensive engagement ring, but they were just using the store as a means to gain access to the courier truck.
1: The young couple?
0: Horrible. Shot to death. Bodies found in the car.
1: Do you have any idea what became of the diamonds?
0: Probably cut into smaller sized stones. It's easier to sell that way, but the value is greatly diminished. These were 3 to 5 carat diamonds of exceptional quality. Why are you so curious about this?
1: Oh, I have a second-hand antique store. Rags to riches. I recently got this book on diamonds, and inside there was an article about the robbery. Hmm. I've always been fascinated by diamonds.
0: Well, this was 5 years ago. Those diamonds are long gone.
1: If someone got the proper tools, could you cut them yourself?
0: One wrong cut, and I'd ruin the diamond. You'd need a master cutter, and one without ethics or regard for the law.
1: Not someone you'd find on Yelp.
0: No, you'd have to go to Mumbai or Antwerp. And you would have to smuggle the diamonds into the country first.
1: Antwerp. That's Belgium, isn't it?
2: Hi, you've reached Danielle. Please leave me a message.
1: Hey, Danny, I know you're on a date, but call me. I have some thoughts about that storage unit we bought. One, newspaper padding from 5 years ago. Diamond robbery 5 years ago. Two, balancing scales and tools that a jeweler might have. Three, money from Belgium. But why money from Costa Rica? Four, book on diamonds. Five, newspaper article on diamond robbery and death of suspects. Vita. Literally, pure life, good life. Popular saying used in Costa Rica. To good health.
3: Pura vida.
1: Pura vida, does that mean pure life?
3: Close. Good life.

0: Oh, wow, this is really nice.
1: Thank you. Now, there is a bottle of wine in the fridge that needs opening.
0: Okay.
1: And glasses are in the rack.
0: All right, I can do that.
1: I'll be right back.
0: Okay.
2: You have a corkscrew anywhere?
3: Top right-hand drawer of the island.
0: The island top.

0: cold enough?
1: Yeah, it's perfect. Absolutely. Oh, it's just a really cute picture of the bear.
0: Yeah, that's my godchild.
2: Yeah, well, she's cute too.
0: No, the bear in the shop was all original. This one we found in a storage unit. It's been refurbished a little.
1: Well, that'll kill its value.
0: Yes, it will.
1: Yeah. I had a wonderful evening.
0: So did I.

0: That's very nice.
1: It was very nice. I gotta go.
0: Why?
1: Because if I don't leave now, probably

0: stay a long time.
1: Okay.
0: I got a big morning.
1: Right.
0: I'll call you, okay?

0: Hi, Jen.
1: Danny, is he there? Say yes or no.
0: He just left, but it was really weird.
1: Danny, it's his storage unit that we bought. His name is Derek Brooks, and somewhere in all that stuff are some diamonds.
0: Oh, no. Oh, that could explain it.
1: What?
0: Could the diamonds be in the bear? He saw the picture of Allie and the bear, and he couldn't get out of here fast enough. And he took the envelope with Marianne's address on it.
1: Oh, my goodness. Danny, call Marianne.
2: Tell her to grab Allie and get out of that house.
1: I'm calling Frank.

0: Frank, it's Jennifer again. I'm on my way to 145 Sycamore Street. Alan Bernard is on his way there, too. I think that he's the one that killed Martin. Marion and Allie could be in grave danger. Please call me back, Frank. I'm calling 911.
1: Hello?
2: Allie, it's Auntie Danny, honey. It's really important I talk to Mommy right now.
1: She's in the shower. Want me to have her call you when she gets out?
2: No, honey. Right now, take the phone up to Mommy and tell her it's an emergency.
1: Okay.
2: Run.

0: careful. Yes, Danny, I'm going straight to my car.
1: Marianne?
2: Put the phone down.
1: Hello?
2: Put the phone
1: Marianne.
2: Down.
0: Just take what you want. My purse is right there. There's an ATM card.
2: Shh. Where's your little stuffed teddy bear? Huh?
3: In my playroom?
2: Okay. It's only gonna take 2 seconds. No one's gonna get hurt. But I think we should all go look for it together. Okay? Let's go. Let's go.

0: Wow. You have lots of nice stuffed animals, don't you?
1: Huh?
0: There he is.

0: Okay. Where are my toy diamonds, sweetie pie?
1: In my jewelry box.
0: Thank you. Well, yes, they are.

0: Thank you.
1: The police are on their way.
0: Well, we don't have much time then, do we? You know, I was just gonna take the diamonds and leave, but unfortunately now I have three eyewitnesses, so...
1: Four.
0: Pretty much the same thing.
1: You won't get two steps out the front door.
0: Make this quick, Danny.
1: Derek!
0: Come here, Beeson. I'm gonna pick up these diamonds, and I'm gonna walk out that door.
1: I don't think so.
0: Now, shooting somebody is a lot harder than you think. Trust me, I know. It's gonna make a nice lifelong memory for that little girl, too, don't you think?
1: Marion, get her out of here. Let's go. She will shoot you.
0: No, I doubt it.
1: One more step, Jerk.

0: You have no idea how close you came.
1: I got it, Danny. Put the gun down before you hurt somebody.
2: Danny. Danny, put the gun down. Put the gun down.
3: Face down on the floor.
1: Now.
0: You're okay. Yeah.
2: You're okay.
3: Yeah. Ow! Ah!

0: Give me what you got.
1: I like that. We do it better.
0: Remember at dinner he said he was a White Sox fan?
2: Yeah, but he also said he grew up in Chicago.
0: Yes, but when he came to the shop, he said he was a Cubs fan. You're one or the other. You're never both.
2: All right. Oh, I got to head down to the station right now to process them. Tomorrow, coming by the shop first thing to get full statements.
3: How was she? Oh, fast asleep. Her biggest concern was getting the bear back.
2: Oh. Right. Well, it's going to be in evidence for a while. 9 a.m. tomorrow?
0: Yes, 9 okay. a.m. I'll see you then.
4: Hey, missed all the gunplay. Danny there, well, she was doing all the shooting. But your wife, well, she was jumping on a bad guy after throwing a baseball bat in his face. Would you take her home, please?
5: Yeah.
4: And make sure she stays there.
5: All right.
6: Sorry. Yeah. Jen?
0: Oh, hi, honey. Before you jump to conclusions, let me explain.
6: I'm just happy you're safe.
0: I'm okay.
6: Now, I'm gonna take you home. You too, guest bedroom.
7: Are you gonna be okay?
3: Yeah, David's on his way home. And I have a bottle of wine that needs drinking. I really thought you were gonna shoot him.
7: Should've.
6: Honey.
3: I'm just saying.
0: Derek Brooks. Put that name into the computer, and up pops...
2: Helen Bernard. Younger.
0: And an article that says he is presumed dead in a boating accident. No body found 5 years ago.
2: So, he masterminds a jewel heist, kills his partners, fakes his own death.
0: Puts the diamond safely in a storage unit, moves to Costa Rica, thinking he'll come back years later when the heist and the murders have been forgotten. He was then planning on going to Belgium or India to have the diamonds cut down.
2: And the storage unit was paid by credit card that was on autopay.
0: Yes, and when I signed for the storage unit, I noticed that that credit card had been canceled due to foreign transactions.
2: And by the time Alan found out, it was too late.
0: He shows up after the auction, demands to know who bought his stuff. Martin won't tell him. A fight escalates. Martin ends up dead. Alan then tears through the files trying to figure out the person who has his stuff. Then he put the body in the empty unit and locked it with the storage lock.
2: And that explains the break-in here at the shop and why nothing was taken. He was only interested in that suitcase with the bear in it.
0: Which was sitting in my garage. He kept trying to figure out where we kept our excess inventory.
2: And by the way, the items from that auction are now evidence.
0: What?
2: And that table you sold?
0: Oh, don't say it.
2: You have to get it back.
0: Well, I guess you're gonna want this back, too. Marianne brought it by. They must have missed it last night.
2: Yeah, I guess so. Wow. Thank you.
0: I owe you an apology.
8: No, you don't. Anyone would have been suspicious after what you saw. Jennifer, my marriage with Martin was over a long time ago, but he wouldn't accept that I'd found someone new. That doesn't mean I wanted any harm to come to him. I was horrified at what happened.
0: I understand, but I feel so badly that I suspected you.
8: Isn't the spouse always the most likely suspect? I knew how it looked. But thanks to you, the man who did this has been caught.
0: Very nice. And I see you're helping.
9: I am. I'm the safety engineer.
10: Hey, I hit something.
9: Okay, now I'm digging. Hey, hon, can you grab Henry? He's up at the house.
10: Yeah, he's part owner of whatever we find.
0: Oh, you got it.
10: Come on, Dad.
9: All right, finally. Oh, that sounds good.
10: Yeah.
9: That sounds good.
10: All right, let's get around the hole.
0: I don't know what it is, but they found something.
11: Well, it's probably some old trash.
10: A treasure chest. A real treasure chest.
11: Oh, my.
10: Come on, open it, Dad.
12: Henry?

0: It's all fake.
1: Please, look under it. I remember. It was my son's 8th birthday. It was going to be a pirate party. But there was a polio scare, and everyone wanted their kids safe at home. We were all frightened, and the party was forgotten. A friend of mine made that map, buried the box. We didn't know where. It was so long ago. This is a letter from my wife to our son. Both have passed. You have no idea what this means to me.
2: Oh, Henry. We're so happy we could help you find it. Aren't we, Logan?
0: Yeah, very happy.
1: I'm sorry there's no pirate treasure. But I see you're pretty handy with a shovel. If you'd like to earn some money, I do have some yard work needs doing.
0: That sounds great.
1: Logan's told me about your shop. And I have an attic here that nobody's been in for like 50 years. Are you interested?
3: Oh, no.
2: Always. What do you think's up there?
1: Furniture and boxes and junk and my comic book collection.
2: Really? Your collection?
1: Well, I was young once. I used to buy them all when they first came out. I think they're all first editions.

0: Good morning.
1: Good morning. Whoa. You know, I really gotta fix these stairs before the inn opens.
0: Let's worry about the rooms first.
1: Honey, October 10th's only 2 weeks away. You know that, right?
0: We'll be ready. Oh, I just love fall. The leaves are turning. The air is so crisp.
1: I will take any time of year, as long as it includes you.
0: Oh, that is a good line.
1: Not a little corny, but true.
0: Well, it worked.
1: Okay, what are we doing?
0: Okay, I gotta drop the croissants off at the coffee shop, and then I still need to get curtains for the guest room.
1: Okay.
0: You know what I was thinking?
1: What?
0: These beautiful planters here. We need some, like, orange and gold flowers. Oh, and some pumpkins.
1: Of course. I mean, you can't have a B&B without flowers and pumpkins.
0: No, and it's Bucks County. Celebrating the season is the law.
1: Ah, who'd have thought it?
0: About what?
1: Well, I live in a small town, and people know my name.
0: It's nice to feel like you belong.
1: Like this guy. Yeah, but I grew up in the mean streets of Manhattan, honey. Right? Being friendly is a big adjustment.
0: Well, you seem like you're holding up really well.
1: Well, I appreciate that.
0: Oh, look. Pretty soon, that's going to be you and me.
1: I don't know about you, but I think I look better in a tux. Hey, I live to make you laugh, you know that? And it doesn't hurt you staring at me like that with those beautiful eyes.
0: I mean, all of my dreams are coming true. The inn is opening. Jenny's Home Baked is taking off.
1: Yep.
0: And whoever thought I would own a company?
1: Well, I did. But you know what? I only proposed to you because of those scones.
0: Best part of the dream was finding you.
1: Oh.
0: 6 months ago, we didn't even know each other.
1: Yeah, well, look at us now, right?
0: I couldn't be happier.
1: I know. Kind of have that effect on people.
0: Oh, look at this.
1: There you go.
0: It's got a lot of drawers for the guest. Oh, I really think this says Emily's Country Inn.
1: Oh, look at that. It also says expensive.
0: No. But what about this one? Oh, okay, wait, this one is perfect. Look at that. Okay, it's a little worn, but we could polish it up. Yeah. What do you think?
1: This one says that this is our dresser.
0: That's what I think it says, too.
1: High five. Love your work. I'm going to have to polish this, though.
2: It's a very nice piece.
0: Hi.
1: Hi.
0: We're opening a B&B. I think this could be just perfect.
2: Well, a lot of my customers have B&Bs.
1: So I guess the competition must be pretty stiff, then.
0: Yeah, but it's a good time of year to open. People are traveling out to the country to see the leaves turn.
2: Yeah, it doesn't get any prettier than Bucks County in the fall.
1: I agree.
0: Oh, I love this lamp. How much is this lamp?
2: I'm actually having a special today, a free lamp with every dresser.
1: Oh.
0: Really?
2: Mm-hmm.
0: Thank you so much. I'm going to give this lamp such a good home.
2: Does she always get this emotional about furniture?
1: I just told her free lamps.
2: Well, you guys are a lot of fun.
1: Oh, she is. I'm still learning.
2: No, I think you're doing pretty good.
1: Oh, see? I'm doing pretty good.
0: Pretty good.
1: Something smells really good, and I think I'm going to try it.
0: Go for it. I'm experimenting with pumpkin croissants to take to the coffee shop.
3: You know what? If you bake it, they will come. In droves.
0: Oh, good. My distributor's expanding, so I just want them to know that my little company can keep up with the demand.
3: Well, back at the inn, remember the heater in one of the guest rooms?
0: Mm-hmm.
3: Yeah, on the fritz.
0: No. Huh? No. I can't handle any more fritzes. I have too much to do.
3: Relax. I will have to sit down and have a chat with the heater.
0: Yeah, but my to-do list, it keeps getting longer. I swear, I cross off one thing, three more up here.
3: No. I have a to-do list, too, and I gotta go see Tommy about these knobs. This remodel was worth every penny that we no longer have.
0: Yeah, but I do love my new spacious kitchen that I get to cook in. I just want to make the best breakfast in Bucks County.
3: I think you have the title all sewn up.
0: Thank you. I have to say, though, cooking with my ring, it's pretty distracting.
3: I know I'm blind.
0: Sometimes I just stare at it and I forget to stir the sauce. I placed an ad for the inn.
3: What's more important, the inn or our romance? Come on.
0: I'm trying to combine the two. Hello? Hi, yes. Yes, we have a room. When will you be arriving? And your name? Okay, then that is great. We will see you then. Thank you.
3: What?
0: We just got our first booking.
3: Awesome.
0: Mr. and Mrs. Smith.
3: Oh,
0: I'm arriving
3: so proud
0: October
3: of you.
0: 10th.
3: Mwah,
0: she sounded
3: great.
0: So nice.
3: And how can you tell?
0: Well, she picked Emily's Country Inn, right?
3: Oh, good. On that romantic note, I'm gonna go feed the goats.
0: Okay.
3: And I'm gonna take another one of these.
0: Hey!
3: Nope.
0: I just wish I had a few more planters. I just want it to look perfect for the guests.
1: Well, let's hope for the goats. Don't give me. Whoa, come here. No. You're not going over there. Okay. Oh. Ricky, come on. Ricky,
4: Brian and his flock have certainly a special bond, don't they?
5: I got her. I'll tell you what she said, but it's confidential. Not your typical career path from, you know, NBA to Wall Street. I heard you. I heard you. To goat herder. You know, the only stocks I have in my life are livestock.
4: Yeah.
5: I'm just not sure yet what to do with my investments having a tail. Okay. Musical plumbing and creaking stairs. Let's hope our guests like a house with sound effects, right?
0: Oh, this looks just perfect.
3: Yeah. Price was certainly right.
0: You know what else I want to do? I want to get a little embroidered pillow on each bed that says, welcome. Mm. I was also thinking some fresh cut flowers for the nightstands.
3: Oh, and don't forget the best breakfast they ever ate. No, these people may never leave.
0: B&Bs thrive on repeat business.
3: No, that's true.
0: What?
3: Nothing. My new identity as an innkeeper is taking a little getting used to, that's all.
0: Do you ever think about your old life in New York?
3: Sometimes. Sort of. I mean, I just miss the pace of the city. You know, it matched my internal speed. Wall Street runs on adrenaline. It's just hard to slow down, that's all. But I will take contentment over commerce any day.
0: And are you content?
3: I'm getting there.
0: You know what? I think we should get a new tablecloth for the dining room table.

0: Good morning.
1: Hi.
0: Hi. Okay, so I brought a few new things just to try and see if they would sell.
1: Ooh.
0: It's our only income until the inn opens.
1: Okay, I can't tell anyone until the ink is dry, but
2: my boss is retiring, and I'm gonna buy the coffee shop.
0: What? That is so exciting.
2: I know. And when I own this place, I will take all the Jenny's home bake that you can bring me.
0: Oh, thank you. October 10th, the big day. Tell all your friends. There's so many B&Bs opening in Bucks County, so we would really appreciate the word of mouth.
1: Mm-hmm.
0: I just hope that my cooking is enough to set us apart.
2: Are you kidding? This looks amazing.
0: Thank you. Have a good day.
1: Bye.
3: Mm. Hey, Vern.
4: Hey. I saw your ad for the inn.
3: Oh.
4: Boy, you and Jenny have come a long way since you inherited that house.
3: Well, an old lady writes a will, and next thing you know, I'm driving an old pickup truck, and I'm hanging out at the general store.
4: You were like a duck out of water when you came here.
3: It's true. I still have my unsteady moments, Vern.
4: Uh-huh.
3: Little tugs of who I used to be. But every time I look in Jenny's eyes, I remember that's the man I want to be.
4: Well, keep looking.
3: Well, thank you.
4: Don't
3: touch me. Okay, I won't do that ever again.
0: Hey.
4: Oh, here's your better half.
0: Hey, Vern. Did you hear that Emily's Country Inn is finally opening?
4: You did well by her.
0: That means a lot coming from you. Thanks.
3: What's that suitcase over there? Are you going somewhere?
4: Now I got a niece in Philly who's getting married.
3: Oh, okay.
4: There's nothing I like better than a wedding.
3: But we will make sure that you're the first to know when we pick a date, okay?
4: I better be.
0: All right, I've got to go pick up the rest of the fabric.
3: Yeah, actually, I got to pick up those knobs for the cabinets, so.
0: Enjoy your wedding.
4: Well, it's just a warm-up for yours, sweetheart.
0: Thanks.
3: Love you.
0: Bye.
3: Now,
4: try not to mess things up while I'm away, okay?
3: I will do my best, I promise. Mm-hmm. Oh! Looks like your ride is here.
4: Oh, how soon they come. All right. Listen, there's a storm coming, too.
3: What are you talking about, Vernon? Looks okay to me.
4: No, I got a trick knee, and it hurts every time it's gonna rain. You can call it my own personal barometer.
3: Here we go.
4: Why don't you help me?
3: I'm helping. Morning, Trish.
5: Hey,
3: Frank. How are you?
5: Good. Did you get my invoice for the kitchen?
3: I did. Yes, I did. Absolutely. And actually, Jenny is making the delivery to her distributor, so we'll send you a check as soon as the funds hit the account. Is that okay?
5: Yeah, that's fair. Okay.
3: Right, man.
5: Tell Jenny I say hi. Okay.
3: We'll do.
5: Yeah.
3: Nice work, by the way.
5: Thank you.
3: This remodel is costing us every nickel that we've ever had. I guess I'll have to do the repairs myself.
6: Well, my condolences to the house.
3: Thanks. Speaking of repairs, can I pick up those knobs for those cabinets, please?
6: Yeah, how's Jenny liking the new kitchen?
3: Are you kidding me? He's a professional chef, man. It's like Picasso with a new canvas.
7: So the inn's finally gonna open.
3: Hey, yeah. You should send some of your friends. We could use the business.
7: That put me between a rock and my ex-wife.
6: You care to explain?
7: Gloria is turning my former home with my big screen TV in the backyard patio that I built myself into a B&B.
6: That house is pretty small. You mean the Airbnb?
7: If she didn't say what type, I just know it ain't right.
6: Yeah, good stuff. Hey, you and Jenny going to the music festival?
3: I'm afraid not, man. We're too busy with you.

0: do you have those colored covered peanuts? There's peanuts in them. My dad used to eat them all the time, and I
1: M&M's?
0: Yes, M&M's. Do you have those?

0: out of there!
1: Peace out!
0: Hey! Come back here right now!

0: Jimmy what you got.
1: I like that. We do
2: it better. I come. My band's playing. It's our debut.
3: You're in a band?
4: I just put the kettle on and the sewing machine is ready to go.
5: Thank you so much, Alice. I just need to finish the piping on the quilt and the shams. Oh, I can't believe how much I still have to do before the inn opens.
4: Well, this is nearly done. It's very pretty.
5: You know, who knew an inherited house would come with such a good friend?
4: Emily gave me a great neighbor.
5: I just wish I had known her. I hope I do her house justice.
4: You and Brian filled it with joy. The decorating is just gravy.
5: I wanted to tell you that I saw a wedding dress I like. I saw it in a store window.
4: Which begs the question, when is the wedding?
5: I have too much on my plate right now to plan a wedding. We have to focus on getting the inn up and running, and well, I'm also trying to expand Jenny's Home Baked, and my distributor expects me to keep up the pace.
4: Well, you know best.
5: The remodel also costs more than we thought. I can tell that Brian's really worried about money, and I just want to walk down the aisle when the only thing on his mind is him and me.
4: That kind of consideration is how you make it last.
5: Where would I be without you, Alice?
4: One quilt and two shams short.
5: Hey, what are you doing?
3: Hey, babe. I am putting on this last knob on the cabinets, and then you and I are taking the rest of the day off, and we're going on a date.
5: We are. Mm-hmm.
3: Music festival in Buckingham.
5: Well, don't get me wrong, I'm all in, but why there? Why now?
3: Rusty's band is playing.
5: Wait, Rusty the tow truck driver?
3: Yeah, that'd be him.
5: He doesn't seem like the musician type.
3: Well, I don't seem like a goat farmer type.
5: That's true.
3: I do pretty good, though.
5: You're a cute one.
3: Let's go rock out. I hope it's like 80s music. Come on, we can do it.
5: You go first.
3: Squeeze through. One less croissant and I can make it.
5: I'm so glad we're doing this, going on a date.
3: Me too.
5: You know, we went from strangers to homeowners to engaged. Mm-hmm. Kind of skip the whole courtship, right?
3: Well, then it's high time we do this, right? No goats, no worries, just the two of us.
5: You know, we've never even been to the movies.
3: Well, of course, because Vin Diesel and Meryl Streep's never done a film together, so. Okay, gotta ask you this. Buttered popcorn or plain?
5: Oh, buttered, but only if it's the real deal.
3: Well, the real deal works for me. Nothing's any good.
6: Oh, hey, you guys are just in town. We're about to go on.
7: Okay, man, good luck.
3: Okay, thank you.
6: What's up? Oh, okay.
8: All right, thank you all for coming out. This is my band, Rusty and the Breaks. Hope you enjoy what we have for you. Okay?

0: and they are not bad.
1: Realize that I could see the sadness in your eyes.
0: You want to dance?
2: I thought you'd never ask.

0: love you.
1: And if you need a friend, I never want this song to end.
0: Me neither.
1: But all I ask of you is that we could grow.
0: I love you, Jenny.
1: There's something in the way you say I love you.
2: There's something I love the rain. You that I'm dancing in the rain. How's it going out here?
3: How's it going up here? I don't think roofing is my calling.
2: You're doing a good job.
3: How would you know? Uh-oh. Yeah, it didn't work.
4: Hey!
2: Hey, I'm gonna run to the coffee shop and drop off the pastries.
4: Yeah, I don't think the shingles are gonna hold. I'm gonna have to tarp them.
2: I'm sorry.
4: Be safe, okay?
2: Good luck. I will.
4: Please?
2: Okay. The house is a wreck. Thank you so much for taking me in. You can stay at my place for as long as you like. Yeah, good, because rain or shine, Jenny's home bake has to be made and delivered. We need the money more than ever. My kitchen is your kitchen. Thanks.
4: Oh, hey.
2: Hey.
4: You know that tarp? Yeah, you got, blown off the roof.
2: I'm sorry.
4: Yeah, the roof sprang a new leak, and another leak after that, and another one, actually. So all those rooms upstairs are, again, wetter and wetter by the hour.
2: So what are we gonna do?
4: Move.
2: I'd laugh, but I think I'm forgetting how.
4: Oh, well, that's good. Appropriate.
3: Yeah, we actually should call this Emily's Ark.
4: Yeah, turn it into a cruise ship. I'll be its captain.
3: Thanks, Tommy.
5: The couch is yours for as long as you need it.
3: Thanks, Tommy.
5: So how bad is the house?
3: Well, all the upstairs rooms are all wet. And, Jenny and I have no idea what we're gonna do.
5: Well, I can help you fix the roof.
3: I don't know what to say.
5: Just say goodnight.
3: Goodnight.
5: Night.
6: Honey, my room is completely soaked.
3: Well, all of our guests are going to need wetsuits.
2: Welcome to Emily's Country Inn.
3: Yeah, my room's a mess, not to mention all the guest rooms.
2: Yeah, I feel like my dreams are literally drowning.
3: Hey. Oh, it's okay. All right, what's a little weather when you're in love?
2: Do you remember this is the spot where we first kissed?
3: I do. I guess every storm has its upside, huh? We'll get through this.
7: Oh, look at this.
3: I'd rather be fishing. Oh, that's nice. Storm with a sense of humor.
2: Oh, no, our sign.
3: You think it's a sign?
2: I think what it means is up to us. Let's see. See? And I think it says we are going to be just fine.
3: I still think it says we need a new roof, but, you know.
8: Balancing books is a lot different than waiting tables.
2: You know what? Maybe we could help each other out. I mean, my kitchen is great for making breakfast, but I could possibly expand Jenny's home baked if I had a commercial kitchen to cook in.
9: You can use mine whenever you want.
2: No, I couldn't do that to you. The utilities alone would be crazy. I'd have to do something for you in return.
9: This is some negotiation. Whose side are you on?
2: Ours. Okay, how about this? If I provide the pastries for the coffee shop, will you let me cook here when you're closed?
9: You're on.
2: Really?
9: Yeah. Being my own boss rocks.
2: It rocks when it isn't raining. Oh, our first guests arrive next week. There's still so much to do. I'm a little worried about Brian. I feel like maybe this is more than he bargained for.
9: Maybe you should ask him.
2: Yeah.

0: Well, hello.
1: Hey.
0: You know, we really gotta stop meeting like this. Come here, let me help you.
1: Are you becoming disenchanted with a house in the country and opening an inn?
2: What are you talking about? Honey, come on, no. I love this house. Just wish it were drier and open for business.
1: Me too.
2: Oh, sorry. Got a phone call. Hello, Emily's Country Inn. How can I help you? No, of course. No, Bucks County is lovely in the fall. Is it just for you?
0: Well, then okay, Mr. Albert. We will see you then.
2: You are going to love it here. All right. Take care. Honey, this is good news.
1: We have 3 guests and none of the rooms are done.
2: They will be. You know, eventually.
1: Okay, let's do the Stanleys first and then we'll do Mr. Albert's.
2: Plan. Hey, you sound like a really nice guy. Maybe we'll end up bunk with the goats.
1: Ugh, I'm gonna have to clean these. What are you doing?
2: What? Just a moment of self-expression. Semi-gloss wish.
1: Wait, semi-gloss?
2: Yeah, that's all we have left. But it's water-resistant in case we have another storm. Oh, by the way, Tommy and I are going to fix the roof this weekend, I promise. So it never rains in our house again.
1: Good.
2: Honey, what are you doing?
1: The drawer is stuck.
2: It needs to dry out. Sweetie, it's an antique.
1: Yeah, well, that store makes it another 50 years.
2: Hey, look what I found.
1: Oh, those must have been Emily's.
2: Yeah, isn't so much for her taste.
1: Oh, I think they're very moving. You know, shoes say a lot about a person.
2: Yeah, I think these shoes say she needs a new roof.
1: No, I just love finding little traces of Emily around the house.
2: All I found was a rolling pin in a popular mechanics magazine. I don't know about you, but I think our benefactor was a very complex woman.
1: She was lonely, you know, trying to fend for herself.
2: How can you be so attached to someone you never even knew?
1: She's family.
2: Her mom's aunt was her cousin. I wasn't even first string.
1: Nevertheless.
2: And I was a descendant of her caretaker, so forgive my irreverence, but honey.
1: You know, if it weren't for Emily, we never would have met.
2: All right, point taken. You do know legally one of those shoes does belong to me.
1: Oh, there you are.
2: Oh, thank you. I don't know about you, but I think I'm gonna bronze mine.
1: You do that.
2: Might even try them on. Not. Hey!
1: Why do you have your shoe locks?
2: Oh, this? Well, let me tell you, I have a new rule. First, do no harm. Yeah, steal what the doctors take.
1: Huh. And what are you gonna be repairing?
2: Honey, the stairs get really wet. They're creaking more than ever.
1: I like stairs I can hear.
2: Really?
1: Yeah.
2: Okay. All right.
1: Did you break the stairs?
2: No. I did no harm. But unfortunately, the creaking was incurable. Except for, of course, the 4th step from the bottom. See?
1: Yep.
2: And a 1 silent step before the big finish.
1: You know what? I kind of like the variation.
2: Do you?
1: Yeah.
2: Creak. Creak. Just love me and love my toolbox.
1: I do.
2: Good. Are we eating yet?
1: Hey, where's your toolbox? I'm gonna go put those hooks on the back of the bathroom door.
2: It's on the stairs.
1: Oh, okay.
2: Thanks, babe. Phone calls. Hey, Harry.
3: Hey, I got your message. What's up?
2: Listen, you know, the inn's about to open. I just thought I'd put the offer out and see if you have any friends looking for a vacation.
3: I'll be sure to send them your way. How are you liking life in the sticks?
2: Oh, are you kidding me? It's great. I mean, apart from the leaky house and the lack of income. But you know what I was thinking? I'm going to do a little financial consulting.
4: Just put up a shingle.
3: I hear Bucks County is teeming with mergers and acquisitions.
2: Okay, you know what? I get it. You know, maybe I didn't think this thing through, but don't rub it in, all right?
4: No kidding. Hey, I got to run. I'm locking up this deal.
2: Oh, you know what, Harry? Good timing. Because I got a goat to deal.

0: me what you got.
1: I like that. We do it
2: better. Deal with.
3: Call you later, buddy.
4: Coming, Gabby.
5: You know, at this point, Tommy, you're 5 shingles to my 1.
6: My dad was a carpenter, and his dad was a mason, so home improvements are in my genes.
5: Yeah, well, my dad traded stocks. His dad was a broker.
6: You can make your own destiny.
5: Yeah, I just don't think it should involve roofing.
3: What? Wasn't enough paper in your dinner, huh?
5: Come here, Gabby. Hey, Gabby.
7: What's that, dude?
3: Yeah, that's the last of my resumes, okay? Eat up. And everything I thought I wanted to be. Oh, I appreciate your sensitivity. Yeah. Thanks, Sir Gabby. But I'll be fine. Put your shirt with your babies. I remember you.
5: Come here.
3: You know, Tommy's couch is getting pretty old. Might get much sleep, so I can't wait till he comes over here and we can fix up this roof today.
8: Yeah, we can finish those rooms and Emily's Country Inn can officially open.
3: Can't wait.
8: What do you think?
3: What do you mean, what do I think? Look at this thing. It's awesome. It's amazing. I'm running out of adjectives.
8: It's Harvest Berry Waffles.
3: You know, I'm going to die a very fat and happy man. Just hopefully not a poor one. That'd be good.
8: Yeah, I just feel like everything's going to be great now.
3: I'll do that again. You're always seeing the silver linings.
8: Yeah, says the Prince of Doubt.
3: What are you talking about? I'm a realist.
8: No, you're a pessimist. With a lot of potential.
3: Well, thank you. Just a good thing opposites attract, right?
8: Definitely.
9: Hi. That is the last of the fruit from my trees.
8: Thanks, Alice.
9: You can thank me in pot.
8: Oh, we got another reservation for the inn.
9: That's great.
8: Yeah. You know, I've been reading this blog about B&Bs, and there's just so much I want to do when we can afford it.
9: There's a county fair in Warwick. You could sell your baked goods there and make some extra money.
8: That's a great idea. I could make all kinds of seasonal stuff. I could just make every kind of pie and... Who knows, maybe I can make enough to buy a new sofa for the sitting area. I just want people to feel like Emily's Country Inn is a second home, you know?
9: The sofa's probably optional. Your enthusiasm will do the trick.
3: Oh, hey, Alice.
8: Hi.
3: How are you?
8: Hey, I'm going to make some pies and take them to the county fair.
3: Sounds like a great idea. I'm going for a run. Okay, my truck got washed out in the storm, so it might be a little longer.
8: You'd have fun.
3: Okay, good to see you, Alice.
9: Yeah. Is there coffee?
8: Oh, there's always coffee.
3: To sell some more.
10: Those muffins look so good.
8: Thanks. They're actually raspberry buttermilk.
11: Brian Howe?
3: Hi, Roger. How are you?
11: Doling out muffins instead of doing mergers?
3: Actually, no. I inherited a house and I moved out here to Bucks County. This is my fiance's booth. I'm just helping her out.
11: Hi. You know, I heard about what happened at your last firm, Brian. That was unfair.
3: I appreciate you taking my side, Roger. Thanks.
10: Come on, Daddy.
11: Yeah, sure. You made me a lot of money. The least I can do is buy a box of those muffins. Here, keep the change. I owe you a lot more than that.
3: Oh, great. Thanks, Roger. Thanks.
11: This is my wife, Laura.
12: Hello.
3: Hi, how are you? This is Jenny.
12: Hi.
3: And what is your name?
12: Shay.
11: Laura's mother has a place on the lake. We bring the kids up for the weekend.
3: It's beautiful, isn't it?
12: Gorgeous.
11: Brian and I did a deal together 100 years ago. It had been stalled. Brian walks in and we closed in a week.
3: Luck.
10: Dad, I want to go see the ponies.
11: Yeah, let's go. Nice seeing you again, Brian.
3: You as well, sir.
11: Take care.
8: He's a nice guy.
3: Yeah, he's my very first big client.
8: Any regrets?
3: Okay, he's a very wealthy man. Only regrets not selling more muffins.
13: Whoa! Bombarded.
12: Hi.
3: Whew. I'm so proud of you.
8: Thank you.
3: You know what? We did all of this, and I'm so proud of you.
8: Thank you for your help.
3: No kidding.
8: And people seem to really enjoy them.
3: We didn't sell it. I was going to eat them all. Whoa. Hello.
8: Hi.
3: Hi. Can you high five? No?
8: High five.
3: Yeah. Hey, girl.
8: Thank you, baby.
3: Now the goat's telling me cut the grass.
8: I think we'll be ready in time for the Stanleys.
3: Yeah. Looks pretty good in here, actually.
8: Yep, now we just have to finish Mr. Albert's room.
3: All right, I'm on it. You know this innkeeping gig? It isn't easy. Whoa.
8: Break's over.
0: Step aside, little lady. It's time I lowered this an octave or two.
8: You know what? I like it this way. Let's just leave well enough alone.
0: Why don't you step back? Focus on those baked goods.
8: Okay.
0: And let your man do what men do.
3: All right. Oh, that didn't work.
0: Hey, Harry. Kind of busy right now.
4: Oh, not as busy as you're gonna be.
0: Hey, what do you mean?
4: You bumped into Bailey. Roger Bailey? You sold him a muffin or something?
0: That's right.
4: I have been trying to land him as a client. He wants me to bring you on board as a consultant for a merger he's doing. Wouldn't it be sweet to prove your old boss wrong for having let you go? Brian?
0: Yeah, I'm here. I hear you, Harry. I'm here.
4: Hey, between the two of us, we could have this thing wrapped up in a couple of days.
0: Well, I mean, truth is, I could use the money.
4: Do I take that as a yes?
0: Yes. Yeah, you absolutely could take it as a yes. Thanks, Harry. Appreciate the call. Roger Bailey wants me to help him close a deal with Harry's firm.
8: That's great.
0: Yeah. I mean, Wall Street doesn't carry the same allure as it once did. I mean, I'm done with the bulls and bears. I prefer goats.
8: It's good to know.
0: Where was I?
8: You were about to break the sink.
0: Right. It's gonna get serious down here.
4: Hey, you guys. Hey, Gabby. Hey, what do I got here?
0: Listen, I'm gonna make sure I bring you some spreadsheets for dessert, okay?
4: Here we go. Hey, you beautiful babies.
0: You guys behave.
4: Oi.
0: Look at me.
4: Like, look at this. I'm gonna be the only guy on Wall Street with goat hair in a suit. That's...
8: You're certainly the most handsome.
4: Oh, well, you're too kind.
8: You know, are you sure you don't want me to drive you to the station?
4: Come on, you got enough to do. I'll be fine.
8: Oh, the Stanleys called, and they are on their way.
4: Oh, I'm sorry I can't be here.
8: No, it's okay. You'll see them when you get back.
4: Yeah. Ooh, okay.
8: Good luck.
0: I feel like a stockbroker going to a rodeo.
8: Have fun. I'm Jenny. Welcome to Emily's Country Inn.
12: Hi, I'm Nora. This is my husband, Wade.
13: Oh, hi.
8: Very nice to meet you. Come on, I'll show you to your rooms.
12: Perfect.
8: Come in.
13: Oh,
8: so did you have any trouble finding the house?
13: My GPS got a little confused, but...
12: No, I made him switch it off. Turn left, turn right, she never lets up.
13: Yeah, sounds like my mother-in-law.
8: Are you guys hungry? Because I'm happy to make you brunch.
13: I'm starving.
8: Great. Here you are.
12: Oh, this is so sweet. Red velvet pancakes, no less. You should be a chef.
8: I kind of am. I sort of think of this as my little restaurant with beds.
12: Where did you work before?
8: Chef Oliver's Gourmet Catering. It's in Greenwich. He was a perfectionist, but I certainly got a 4-star education.
13: So where is this Emily? Will she be joining us?
8: Only in spirit. She passed away and I inherited the house. Me and my fiance, Brian.
12: Where is he?
8: He's on his way to Wall Street.
12: Well, I have to ask, where's a good place to go antiquing?
8: Oh, there's a great little shop here right in Danfield, and there are plenty of others in Doylestown.
13: Oh, great. Well, this breakfast looks amazing. Looks like we picked the right place.
8: Thank you so much. Enjoy.
14: This merger would benefit both sides equally.
15: Except for next year's projected revenue.
0: I mean, yeah, of course, you can look at the numbers or you can look at the big picture.
15: Which is?
0: Which is, the fundamentals and the technical analysis both show that the sector has momentum. This is at its peak before the fall, if you sit on this opportunity.
15: The time to act is now, while you have the market's attention.
14: Looks like we're getting closer to a deal.
8: Come in. I am so glad you chose Emily's Country Inn, Mr. Albert.
16: Mitchell, please.
8: Oh, I'll bring some fresh towels to your room.
16: Okay, that would be fine.
15: Okay, we'll be in touch. I think we'll be able to wrap this up pretty soon.
14: I'm working on a new acquisition. I'd like you to consult on that as well.
15: That is a great idea. Nobody bottom lines the numbers as persuasively as Brian.
0: Appreciate that, Eric. It would be an honor.
14: No, I'm late for a 1 o'clock. I'll call you guys later.
15: All right, sounds good.
17: Thanks, Roger.
15: All right, let's get you caught up on that Peterson deal.
0: Yeah.
15: Hey, look, I know Bailey can be demanding, but he's a good guy.
0: It has nothing to do with him. In fact, the matter is, what am I going to tell Jenny?
15: We're only talking about another week or two here. And everybody in the office commutes from Connecticut or wherever. You can commute from Bucks County, slay the markets during the day, and tend to your goats at night.

0: you threatening me?
1: I don't take threats lightly.
0: You break into my house, you head upstairs, you enter my room, and you attack me.
1: Attack you?
0: Fortunately for me, I was able to wrestle the knife away from you.

0: things.
1: Give me what you got.
2: I like that.
3: We do it better.
4: You done?
5: Yeah, let's get this.
4: Go in your massive office and get me the Peterson deal.
6: Honey? Jenny?
7: Hey.
4: How are you?
7: I'm good. I gotta get to Casey's and start baking.
4: Listen, before you go, I think there's something you and I should discuss.
7: Oh, no. Is it good or bad?
4: It depends on how you look at it, really. Roger Bailey asked me to help him close another deal.
7: That's amazing. Congratulations.
4: No, and it's not going to take long. I mean, I can commute back every night. It'll be easy.
7: It's great.
4: You're okay with it, right?
7: Yeah.
4: Honey, listen to me. My life is here. It's going to be fine. It's just a way to make a quick buck.
7: I just miss you, but that's awesome. I got to get going, though.
4: Can you bring me back some of that Jenny's home bake so I can eat it on the train?
7: Of course.
4: I love you.
7: It's okay.
4: Bye.
2: I have 3 guests. Congratulations. I finished these last night. I just thought I'd drop them off.
7: Thank you so much, Alice. You know, you should stay and eat something. I made enough for an army.
2: If you insist.
8: This is some spread you put up.
7: Aw, I'm so glad you're enjoying it.
9: Where's Brian? Will we meet him today?
7: He's just in the city doing one more deal, and then he'll be back for good.
9: Well, I found an antique lamp yesterday that's part of a pair, so I am determined to find its mate.
10: I guess that's my cue.
7: Happy hunting.
9: Thank you.
7: Good luck finding that later. Lamp. You know, Alice lives on that beautiful farm just down the road.
8: Oh, that's a very pretty piece of land. I saw it when I drove by. When I was a pilot, I traveled all the time. Now I just want to land for good and maybe do a little bit of fishing.
2: I have a boat docked at the lake. More trout than you can count.
8: Well, if that's an invitation, I'd be delighted.
2: Oh.
9: Those pumpkin croissants are a huge hit.
7: Oh, I'm so glad. All right, well, I better get back to the inn.
9: Is everything okay?
7: Yeah, no, the guests are great. I just hardly ever see Brian. He's been back and forth to the city all week. He spends more time on the train than he does with me.
9: That's just temporary, right?
7: Right.
9: Yeah. You ladies, let me know when you're ready to order.
11: Thanks, Casey.
12: Yeah, thank you.
11: So, what brings you to Bucks County?
12: Oh, research for the out-of-towner. I'm doing this series. Well, no, it's more like a warning about all these new B&Bs that are popping up in the area.
11: I always love reading your blog.
12: You know, people think they can buy a house and put out a sign, and then that's all there is to it. So I'd like to steer my readers away from all the clunkers.
11: We do have a ton of B&Bs around here.
12: Ugh, I know. I've already tried 3 of them. I was not impressed.
11: Casey, do you know any good B&Bs?
9: Yeah, I know a great one. It's brand new and the food is terrific.
12: Really? Which one is that?
9: It's called Emily's Country Inn.
11: Emily's Inn. Maybe you should check it out.
12: Yeah, maybe. Do you know where we could find a latte?
13: Hi, Harry. Yeah, listen, tell him to run the numbers again, okay? Because I know I'm right. All right, I'm on my way.
7: You okay?
4: No. Listen, this deal's in danger of falling apart. I gotta go.
7: I miss you. I miss us.
4: I miss you too.

0: happened?
1: Huh. Emily's Country Inn just blew a fuse.
2: Who needs electricity on a night like tonight? I've never seen so many stars.
3: That's the beauty of getting out of town.
4: What did you do to these?
5: The s'mores have a cognac and cranberries and a little bit of almond extract.
4: Oh, gourmet s'mores.
6: Where's Brian?
5: He had to work late.
4: How could you miss a night like this?

0: Tommy came over and he checked it out and said that 3 guests was just more than the worn out wiring could handle.
1: Okay, fine. So then what do we do?
0: He said the whole house needs to be rewired.
1: Honey, the whole house? All right, well, what about our guests?
0: I've given them candles and lanterns in their room. I don't know. I feel like we're spending more money on the B&B than we're making.
1: It's fine. Look, honey, I'm gonna make enough money on this job with Harry. I'll put the lights back on. The whole house,
0: I guess I should wave you off with more enthusiasm then.
1: No, but I will settle for a kiss once in a while to get back.
2: Oh, I'm sorry.
3: Sorry
2: to interrupt. Could we just have a few more candles for the room?
0: Of course, absolutely.
2: You must be Brian.
4: Yes. Hi.
2: You know, you are one lucky fella. She's an incredible cook.
4: I am luckiest man in the world.
0: Thank you for being so understanding.
2: You know, I actually enjoy this. Wade isn't reading or watching TV, so we're actually talking to each other. Turns out we have a lot to say. Anyway, you too. Carry on.
0: I'm so happy at home.
1: Me too, baby. Yeah.
5: Hey, hand me those needle nose pliers.
1: This one?
5: Yeah.
1: Stupid name for pliers. You know, it's my first day off since we're back on Wall Street.
5: Oh, is that what you did?
1: Only temporarily. Enough with the knowing looks, Tommy. Jenny and I are doing just fine, thank you. Excuse me.
6: Harry, what's up?
1: No, I haven't seen the contract. He hasn't emailed it to me yet. As soon as I get it, I'll get back to you, okay? All right, I gotta go. I'll call you back.
5: Still got that picture of your kids on your phone.
1: Same guy, Tommy. Just wearing a suit to make a buck.
5: Wow. Don't let the suit define the man, huh?
1: You know, if you weren't so tall, I could afford to be offended.
7: Hello? Is this Emily's inn, or...?
0: Would you like a room? Although, I should warn you, we don't have any electricity right now.
7: Okay. Well, do you think the inn will be fully functional soon?
0: It better be, because I'm running out of candles.
7: Yes, I am hoping that everything will be fixed by tomorrow. Would you like to make a reservation?
8: Okay.
0: Is it just for yourself?
8: Yes.
0: Okay, and when will you be arriving?
8: Next Tuesday. You can put it under Denise.
0: Denise. Okay, great. We'll see you then.
8: Well, she's clearly an amateur.
9: How's everything at the inn?
0: Good. Nora and Wade are about to check out. Oh, I got another booking.
9: Oh. I just have to keep those rooms rented. You know, I kind of feel like our money problems have forced Brian back to Wall Street. It's not what I want.
8: What does he want?
9: I don't know. Hi.
1: Hi.
9: Oh, goodness. This view is so much better with you beside me.
1: Yeah. Oh, man. I gotta tell you, Jenny, I was up all night monitoring the markets. I've been falling asleep on the train, so... Jenny, I don't know, but this commute's taking a toll, so... I thought I'd talk to Harry and see if maybe I could stay at his place, you know, just a week. What do you think?
9: I understand.
1: Do you?
9: Yeah.
1: Okay. Thank you. Oh, I'm gonna miss my train. I will call you later. Okay? It's not forever, you know. I'll be home on the weekends.
9: I'm okay with it.

0: Well, I think we're gonna get going. You know that little shop in Doylestown? They're trying to find me a matching lamp. They'll call me when it comes in.
1: Oh, well, I hope you'll stay here.
0: Of course we will. We've had such a good time.
1: You are always welcome.
0: We'll see you soon.
1: All right, take care.
2: Roger, I also factored in all the variables and the impact of currency fluctuations.
3: You got Peterson back to the table.
4: Yes, he'd only leave Dallas if he was ready to close.
5: Good work, guys. Really good work.
3: Thank you, Roger.
5: I made the right decision getting you involved, Brian.
6: Yeah, you did.

0: Appreciate it, man.
1: You, my friend, are making yourself indispensable.
2: What are you doing? What are you doing? Okay, thank
1: hey,
2: you.
1: Hey, I've got an empty office at the end of the hall.
3: No. This is only supposed to be temporary, Harry.
1: I'm only providing a desk. The ambivalence, that's all yours.
4: Oh. Enjoy.
3: I can almost guarantee it's not as big as yours.
4: Guaranteed.
3: Hey, honey.
5: Hey, I just got a call.
3: Are you okay?
5: My distributor was bought out by another company, and they may be dropping Jenny's Home Baked.
3: Okay, all right. So just calm down. You'll find yourself another distributor. It's fine.
5: No, but it took so long to get that one. They want to have a meeting to discuss the terms. What do you think?
3: See, there you go. They want to meet. That's a good sign.
6: Okay?
5: Yeah, I hope so. I know we really need this income.
3: We'll be fine.
6: Keep your chin up. I love you.
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7: 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It's quantity over quantity outlets that we serve. So what do you think?
5: I think you're confusing quaint with quality. I want to make something I'm proud of.
7: Well, let me know how that works out.

0: Are you threatening me?
1: I am.
0: I don't take threats lightly. You break into my house, you head upstairs, you enter my room, and you attack me. Attack you. Fortunately for me, I was able to wrestle the knife away from you.

0: Jenny lost her distributor.
1: Oh, no. Yeah.
0: Big financial blow, Harry. Maybe at least we have the inn.
1: Well, and you got this job.
0: Yeah, which is why I got to get up to the office. I got a lot of work to do. Listen, have you talked to Roger about that meeting we're supposed to be lining up?
1: Yeah, I have. It's all coming together.
0: Good, because, I mean, we've got to nail this down, buddy.
2: Hi. You must be Denise.
3: Yes.
2: Welcome to Emily's Country Inn.
3: Thank you.
2: Come on up. I'll show you to your room.
3: Okay.
2: We're so happy you're here.
3: Okay, I... Okay. Two-story craftsman house. The room is rather small. It's adequately furnished. The bathroom's down the hall. It's an average view, just a barn and so on.
2: Just in case you want to take a shower. I should warn you, though, the plumbing is a little, musical.
3: Is that so?
2: Yeah, but it works totally fine.
3: Anything else?
2: How do you take your coffee?
3: I prefer tea.
2: Tea. Got it. Great. I'll see you downstairs.
3: Emily's inn is a bust. It's a very small chair.
2: There you go.
3: So, all of this food is just for me?
2: Well, my other guest is out fishing. My friend Tommy may join us, but he's actually trying to fix the electrical outlets.
4: That smells so good.
2: Oh, please have a seat. Tommy, this is Denise.
3: Hello.
4: Hi. I eat based on how you've been weighed. You should try the blueberry scones.
3: Okay.
4: Incredible, right?
3: It's delicious.
4: Just wait until you try the crepes.
3: Mm. Oh, this is very good.
4: You came to the right place.
2: I can run the inn and keep Jenny's home baked afloat. You know that coffee shop chain, Cremachinos? That would be an ideal vendor for me.
5: Oh, yeah, I've been to the one in Warwick.
2: Yeah, I could do an entire line of cappuccino-flavored pastries. I've been experimenting with cupcakes and croissants all day.
5: How much cappuccino have you had?
2: I had to taste everything I baked. Why, do you not think this is a good idea? Is this the caffeine talking, or is this a good idea?
5: No, it's a good idea.
2: Okay, whatever it is, it beats me sitting around waiting for the phone to ring.
5: You could always call Brian.
2: I'm not the one who went away.
6: You still at it?
0: Mm-hmm. Hey, did you know the Nikkei and the DAX are both way up? Come on, Harry, you can play in our favor.
6: You want a beer?
0: Yeah, absolutely, thanks.
6: You know, you don't really look like a guy who's about to walk away from all this.
0: You know...
7: Truth? I'm confused. Confused is better than deceiving yourself. Cheers. Yeah, I had a briefcase in one hand and I've got my toolbox in the other.
6: There's a metaphor you don't hear very often.
7: It's not a metaphor. It's my reality.
6: I say this with all due respect to Jenny, who you know I like very much. I don't see you living in the sticks.
7: I don't want to lose her, Harry. This guy, the one that belongs on Wall Street? That's not the guy she fell in love with, Harry.
6: What if this is who you really are? You can't change for someone else. That never works. Trust me, I've tried. Just ask my ex-wife.
7: I'd rather not. I don't know. I just don't know what to do.
6: It may not entirely be up to you. Jenny may have doubts of her own.
5: I can taste the cappuccino.
2: Good. I'm taking all my samples to their flagship store.
5: When will Brian be back?
2: Hopefully the weekend. He's under a lot of pressure at work, so I try not to ask.
5: Maybe you should go see him. The trains go both ways.
2: Yeah, but he's busy, and I'm busy here. I can't just leave the inn.
5: At least let him know how you feel.
2: Casey, I don't know how I feel. He's changing. I just feel like we're being pulled in separate directions.
5: Maybe he was trying to be who you wanted him to be. It's what I've done with everyone I've ever dated, which is why I'm still single. Miss Brain. Hi.
7: Listen, I hope I'm not calling too late.
5: Is everything okay?
7: No, it's not, Jenny. I miss you.
5: I miss you.
7: Yeah, I love you. Did I mention that?
5: Not recently.
7: Well, I do.
5: I love you too.
7: It's really just all I wanted to say.
5: And that's enough.
7: Can I call you in the morning and say it again?
5: I'd like that.
7: I'll see you tomorrow night.
5: You gotta hand it to the guy. His timing is great. Yeah. He's great.
8: Right.
9: Yeah.
8: I've just scored us an invitation to Bailey's party. Strictly a power player affair.
7: Are you serious?
8: Yes, sir.
7: Nice work, buddy.
8: Right.
7: Hey, listen, do you think Will will also be there? I mean, I could lose some professional vindication being fired for some mistakes.
8: Oh, he'll probably show up. Bailey's parties are a networking paradise.
7: That's awesome. Listen, I just want to thank you. Hey, if it wasn't for you, I wouldn't be able to meet myself in the street. It means a lot.
10: Evening, gentlemen.
11: Hello, sir.
10: Brian, I assume you're coming to the party?
7: Absolutely. Wouldn't miss it.
10: Good. Bring your fiance. My wife was very impressed with those muffins.
7: I will let her know. Yes.
10: You're becoming quite an asset, Brian.
7: I gotta get home.
10: Later.
7: Good morning.
5: We shouldn't have to leave so soon.
7: I know, honey, me too, but I gotta get back. There's some issue with the final draft, the proposal. I mean, the deal's close to closing and everything. It's, you know how Wall Street is. They're just...
5: Actually, I don't know.
7: Well, you know, I mean, there's always this social component, right? I mean, there's golfing, there's lunches and parties. You know, I mean... Look, okay, Roger's throwing this party. I have to work on Friday night, all right? And it is a very big deal to even get invited. Now, I know you're busy, but I'd really like you to go.
5: I'd like that, but I have guests. I can't just leave the inn.
7: It's a cocktail party. You won't even be late getting back, honey. And Alice, I mean, maybe she can pinch it for you.
5: Okay, I'll think about it. Just let me think about it.
7: Okay. I love you.
5: You too.
7: Wish me luck. Let's close this thing, okay? All right.
5: Be careful.
7: You got it.
3: I could use another lamp in my room, but there's only one outlet.
5: Oh, okay, I'll ask Tommy to install one.
3: Oh, okay, good. Thanks.
5: Sure, no problem.
3: Is he an electrician?
5: Well, he owns the general store, so he kind of just does everything. Honestly, this house would fall over if it wasn't for him.
3: Oh. Is he responsible for the musical plumbing?
5: No, that would be Brian's fault. He's my fiancé. He'll be here tomorrow. You'll get to meet him.
3: Okay.
5: Hey.
3: You know, two outlets would be better, just because people need to charge their phones.
5: Sure. Yeah, I'll ask Tommy.
3: Great. Okay. So, just go.
12: Mitchell and I go fishing every day. Then I make him dinner. It's been a long time since I cared for anyone.
5: Aww. Alice, he seems like a really nice guy.
12: He is.
5: And he actually asked me if he could extend his stay. I think because of you.
12: What's going on with you and Brian?
5: I don't know. He wants me to go to this cocktail party in the city, and I'm just so busy, and... I don't know, it does kind of seem important to him, though.
12: Well, then you should go.
5: Yeah, but it's a Park Avenue penthouse and this Wall Street crowd. It's not really my style.
12: It's a party. Go have fun. Maybe that would help you understand that part of him.
5: Well, I guess I'm going to New York. Right.
13: Well, you look very nice.
5: Thank you. Okay, so I've left a ton of food in the refrigerator. Are you sure you're gonna be okay?
13: Oh, you bet. Alice should be here anytime. We're gonna be watching a movie together.
5: Thank you for holding down the fort.
13: I'm becoming kind of a permanent fixture around here. Alice and I are turning into a lot more than I ever expected.
5: Well, You're a great guest. And if I had my way, you'd never leave.
13: I'm gonna grab more of those scones.
5: Right.
13: You have a good evening.
5: Thank you.
3: So, there was hardly enough light to read last night.
5: Yes, I'm so sorry. Tommy just got here to fix it.
3: Are you going somewhere?
5: Yeah, I'm just driving into Manhattan. I'll be back tonight.
3: So you're leaving your guests unattended?
5: Yes, but my friend Alice will be here.
3: Alice?
5: She's great.
4: Hello, ladies. Are you off to the city?

0: Okay.
1: Hi, I'm looking for Brian Howell.
2: And you are?
1: Jenny Fintley.
2: Ah, yes, Brian's expecting you. His office is right up the stairs.
1: His office?
2: Second door on the left.
1: Great, thanks.
3: You're here!
1: Hi.
4: Look at you, you look so gorgeous.
1: Well, thank you. I didn't know you had an office. This is so nice.
3: Yeah, I'm like, come on, it's just temporary. You know, as we close this deal. I am so happy to see you.
1: Oh, it was worth the trip to see your smile.
3: Jenny!
1: Hey.
3: You made it.
1: Hi. Oh,
3: you look lovely, as always.
1: Thank you.
5: What is that new?
3: This is new. What do you think? I'm trying to look important. It's too much. It's too much, isn't it? Yeah, it looks like I'm trying too hard. And I am. I am trying way too hard. I am gonna go home and change. And I'll see you kids at the party.
1: Is this an audition or a party?
5: No, this is a night out together in the city.
3: Okay.
6: This is what I guess real money buys you.
7: Look at that view.
6: It's beautiful.
7: Brian.
3: Yes.
7: I thought that was you.
6: Hi, Howard.
7: I heard you're back in the game. I'm pleased for you.
3: You must miss him, Howard.
8: With Brian, I always know I'm in excellent hands.
6: It's good seeing you again.
7: Thank you, Roger.
8: Welcome. Jenny, let me get Lara. I know she'd love to see you.
1: Great.
8: I'll be right back.

0: That's Howard, my old legendary boss.
1: Wait, the one who fired you?
0: Yes, the one who fired me. Thanks for reminding me. I appreciate that.
1: I am so glad you could join us. Hi. You make the best muffins I ever ate. It's very nice of you to say.
2: Excuse me, Brian, why don't we go grease the wheels on this Peterson deal?
0: I'll be right back, okay?
2: Excuse me.
1: All right, babe.
0: Have fun.
1: Thank you.
2: Thanks for coming.
1: So Roger tells me that you and Brian have a little inn.
3: We do, in Bucks County.
1: Oh, that's an awfully long commute. You two should get an apartment in the city. Oh, duty calls. Excuse me, Jenny. Sure.
3: That looks really good. Can I try that?
1: Of course.
3: I can actually taste the tarragon. Sorry, I used to be a caterer.
4: How'd you graduate to guest?
3: It's a long story. Honestly, I'd rather be in your shoes tonight. It's not exactly my crowd. Ugh. My feet are killing me. Good luck.
0: I mean, look, we've made our mistakes in the past, but that's behind us. Nobody's perfect. You don't want to work with a team that's perfect. Is he trying to ruin it? No, I don't know what you're doing. I haven't made a mistake since I've been in my life, and I'm against it. I mean, you know, it's good.
3: Come here, Regulus. Come here. Brian and I were at the same party, and we were a million miles apart. It's me and Daryl all over again.
4: Except Brian makes you laugh.
3: He used to. I mean, he's never around anymore. Casey, I think I have to start thinking about what happens if we don't make it.
4: What? No, it won't come to that.
3: No, I gotta fend for myself. That's why this meeting is so important. How do I look? Do I look professional?
4: You look like you mean business.
3: Good. Okay, I've got my samples. We are all set. I even made a cupcake with the logo and the frosting.
4: Oh, I tried one. They're delicious.
3: Thanks.
5: You certainly are persistent. It's a lot of calls and emails.
3: I hope I didn't overdo it.
5: That's how I finally got my first store. I never gave up. I'm afraid all I can give you is 10 minutes.
3: That's 5 more than I'll need.
5: Okay, show me what you got.
3: All right, this is an almond and cappuccino croissant.
5: You're not selling these anywhere else?
3: No, I created that recipe just for you. They'd only be sold here.
5: That's nice how you did the label.
3: Thank you. It's white chocolate frosting.
5: I'm impressed. Not just the product, your determination.
3: Thank you. I'm actually very nervous.
5: You also get points. For your candor. Most of my suppliers are big operations with costs and delivery that I can depend on.
3: I understand, but those big operations, they had to start somewhere, right? I mean, kind of like you. Look at you. Here you are 28 stores later.
5: 29. We're opening up a new one next week.
3: I'm just asking for an opportunity to prove myself. I won't disappoint you.
5: I'll start you in 3 locations, and we'll see how it goes.
3: So we have a deal?
5: You had me at the cupcakes.
3: Thank you. Thank you so much.
6: So they found my matching lamp. And maybe even a table from the same estate.
3: That's great. Well, your room is all ready.
6: Wow. What a view.
7: Yeah, it's beautiful. Just gonna catch the Dolphins game.
6: Hey, where's Brian?
3: He's enjoying the view in Manhattan.
6: You must miss him.
3: I was hoping it didn't show.
6: You should tell him.
3: Hey, it's me.
8: Listen, Peterson had to go back to Dallas, so everything's in limbo.
3: Including us. Brian, we have to decide what we're doing.
0: Okay, I know when we will.
3: But I think we need to do it now. I miss you. That's all I needed to say.
0: That's all I needed to hear.
9: Hey. I've got to go home for a few days, Harry.
10: And then what?
9: Arno. I really don't know.
1: My cappuccino cupcakes seem like they're a hit.
7: Yeah, that's great.
1: And the inn is filling up.
10: Yeah. And it's all good.
1: You know, I picture things in my head and they're kind of coming true.
7: Mm-hmm.
1: I never pictured you being absent, though.
7: Honey, I know. I mean, it's not something I pictured either. And we just got to work through it right now. So. Hold on. It's Roger. I got to take this. Okay?
1: Yeah.
7: You sure?
1: Yeah, of course.
11: Roger. Hey. Yeah, no, I'm in Bucks County. No, listen, Harry can handle the meeting. Everything's going to be fine. Yeah, I just had to come home for a few days. Great. I'll get back to you. Thanks, Roger. Bye.
7: Okay, I'm sorry. Where were we?
1: Brian, I feel like we're right where we started when we inherited the house. Your heart is on Wall Street, and Brian, my heart's here.
7: Honey, can't we just say my heart's commuting? I mean, I'm just...
1: Yeah, but you're changing, Brian.
7: What? Honey, I'm... Okay, you know what? Maybe, yeah, I admit that the pull of who I used to be is strong. I admit that, but it's not just for the money. You know, it's for the energy of the city and the fact that I get a chance to do what I love to do and be good at what I want to do.
1: Oh, I understand that.
7: Do you?
1: Of course I understand that. And I want you to be honest with me.
7: I am.
1: We have to be honest with each other, no matter what.
7: Okay. And know this. I honestly love you. And the rest of this, I'll try to figure it out, okay?
1: I don't want to pressure you. I mean, I want to spend the rest of my life with you, but I can't wait forever.
7: I know. And you won't.
12: So, Susan, you decided to stay.
13: I'm reviewing Emily's inn.
12: Oh, what do you think?
13: Nah, it's on par with the other newbies. Except for the food, which is excellent.
14: Hey, Denise.
12: Hi.
14: This is my general store. Stop in and say hello.
12: Oh.
14: Maybe we could have lunch if you have time.
12: Yeah, I do.
14: That'd be great. Well, I gotta run.
12: Oh. Who's your friend?
13: I met him at the inn.
12: Why did he call you Denise?
13: Oh, sometimes I check in under a false name, just in case anyone knows who I am.
12: Well, he's very good looking.
13: Yeah, and very tall.
12: Maybe he'll end up in your blog.
13: Maybe.
7: I just promised Jenny I'd finish painting the hallway.
14: You gonna be around long enough to watch it dry?
15: Better keep her happy or turn into me.
14: You pining for your ex?
15: I miss my dog and my big screen TV. Mm. But most of all, I miss the way she saw right through me.
7: Mm.
15: Sometimes you don't know how good you got it till you lose it.
14: A mechanic's guide to love.
7: Words to live by, guys.
14: It happens to be right.
7: Oh, hey, Denise. Hi.
13: Oh, I just came here to get some push pins, so...
7: Okay, that's fine. Jenny's probably got them at the house.
13: No, that's okay. I'm gonna get my own.
7: Okay.
14: Hi.

0: He's threatening me?
1: I am.
0: I don't take threats lightly.
2: You break into my house, you head upstairs, you enter my room, and you attack me.
0: Attack you?
2: Fortunately for me, I was able to wrestle the knife away from you.

0: Give me what you got.
1: I like that. We do it
2: better. Hi.
3: Pushpins, right?
2: Yeah.
4: I have to watch you.
0: There you are.
3: Oh, wow. What?
1: You're spoiling us, Jenny.
0: Oh, no, it's just because I want you to come back.
5: You know, I don't know about you guys, but I don't think Jenny should limit herself just to breakfast. I think this should be a B and B and D. Bed and breakfast and dinner. What do you think?
2: Yes. Well, I mean, that might not be practical considering both of you are gone so much.
5: Well, I mean, yeah, I mean, I'm doing a little work in the city. It's only temporary, right, honey?
0: I hope.
6: Well, I don't know how you can beat Bucks County.
0: Mm. I know, right? I love it here. I mean, I love it. Don't you love it?
5: I do. I love it. I love it. It's the most beautiful place in the world. I gotta take this call. 1 second. Roger. Hey, man. Yeah, listen, I'm gonna have to call you back, okay? Okay, thanks. Bye. Sorry.
1: Well, the antiquing around here, I mean, it's incredible.
0: Call him if you want to call him.
5: No, it's fine. You can wait. It's not a big deal.
0: What's going on? Why is he calling so much?
5: Honey, we're doing another deal together, so I mean, I owe him a little bit of my time.
0: Another deal?
5: Yeah.
0: That means you're going to be going even more? Why haven't you told me that?
5: Because it slipped my mind. I'm sorry. I just
0: slipped my mind.
5: I'm telling you now. Look, you want me to apologize for trying to bring more money in?
0: I'm not asking you to apologize, but I shouldn't have to apologize for being upset that you're never here.
5: Never here? I commute every single night.
0: We never see each other. I miss you.
5: Never see each other because you're out working on your...
0: Oh. I'm so sorry you did not come here to hear about our problems. Please enjoy your breakfast.
5: Excuse me.

0: Do you remember when we couldn't agree on a color for the house?
1: Mm-hmm.
0: I don't know what the compromise is in this situation. I don't think you do either.
1: Jenny, look. We can figure this out.
0: You have so many memories here.
1: What are you talking about?
0: It's no one's fault. But we're just drifting apart.
1: What are you doing, Jenny?
0: This just makes me sad right now. I think you should hold on to it and until you know what you really want.

0: Hey, I am heading to Lucas's for a drink. Wanna come with?
1: No, man. I'm just gonna stay and work. But you have fun.
0: Anything I can do?
1: No, man, I'm good.
0: You are good. The best.

0: You ready to dazzle him?
1: Yeah, sure.
2: That's the spirit.
3: How are you liking your stay?
4: You need any help?
5: Oh, I'm almost finished. Thank you, though.
4: How you doing?
5: I'm okay.
4: Relationships aren't easy.
5: No, they are not. You and Wade seem so happy.
4: Oh, we've had our ups and downs. But this place, it's good for us.
5: I'm glad to hear that.
4: Can I help?
5: Thank you. All right.
6: Yes.
5: Oh, breakfast is served. There you are.
7: That's good.
5: Sure.
3: Jenny? I'd like to extend my stay again.
5: That is so great. For how long?
3: Well, that'll depend on Alice.
5: Oh.
3: It's really been good for me to be here.
5: You know, I didn't really think that I would have much to smile about today, so I just want to say thank you. You guys have been great.
6: I just have one question. Does that mean we get another chocolate souffle?
5: Oh. You bet.
1: We all know this acquisition's going to benefit everybody involved, right?
8: The buyer, the seller, the stockholder.
1: You guys don't need my opinion. Just look in the proposal there, Harry. You can open it up, take a look at the numbers. Right? I mean, that's why we're here. Let's be honest with each other, because we're all going to make money.
2: Sure, Brian. Everyone will make money. I think what Brian means to say is that we have a very good deal on the table.
9: Is that what you mean to say, Brian?
1: Roger, the deal's fine. I'm just not the guy to do it. Not anymore.
9: You all right, Brian?
1: No, I'm not. Roger. I miss my goats. I miss my girl. Not necessarily in that order.
9: I understand.
1: I'm sorry, Roger.
9: I'm a family man, Brian. I respect your choice.
1: Good luck with the deal.
9: Thank you.
1: Harry? Good luck with the girl. Thanks.
5: The ice peak goat too.
1: Hi.

0: Are you sure this is what you want?
1: I've never been more sure of anything in my life. What I feel for you is priceless.
0: Welcome home.
2: Tommy asked me to be his date tonight and I have nothing to wear.
0: You're welcome to borrow something of mine.
2: I really like him.
0: There is a lot of him to like.
2: Yeah.
0: Come on. Come look.
3: Did you invite Rusty?
4: He invited himself. Oh man, a few words.

0: Rizzo, let me simply say, wow.
1: I'm gonna go put the champagne on ice.
2: I didn't have anything to wear, so then Jenny told me that she could lend me something, and so I put it on, and I thought that maybe I would. Well, I really like it here.
3: Now this is a grand opening.
4: Hey,
5: bro. Thanks for having us. Thanks for coming.
6: Jenny, my date just revealed her identity.
7: It turns out her real name is Susan Barry, and she checked in to review the inn.
8: What? She writes that travel blog, that out of towner.
7: Oh.
8: I love your blog.
2: Oh, thank you. I didn't have time to get you a present, but I did write you a 5-star review.
8: The house is deceptively ordinary at first. It takes a while to discover what a gem it really is. Emily's Country Inn is a magical place, and everyone lucky enough to stay there seems to find themselves falling in love.
1: You know, that's, it's very true. Jenny and I were an unlikely bet when we first arrived, weren't we?
8: Yeah.
1: Look at us now. This is where I proposed to you last time. And this is where I want to propose to you again. Jenny, I want to make you laugh the rest of your life. Will you marry me?
8: Yes.
1: I love you.
7: Ryan and Jenny.
9: And Emily, who brought these two together. Tonight would have made her very happy.
1: You know, Alice, you're right. To Emily.
10: To Emily.
11: To Emily. To Emily.
1: Cheers, everybody.
12: You look nice. It's Emily's Country Inn, and we're both single. I felt compelled to flirt.
8: Anything is possible.
12: I just wanted a moment alone with you.
8: Talk about a happy ending.
12: No. This is just the beginning.

0: You threatening me?
1: I am.
0: I don't take threats lightly.
2: You break into my house, you head upstairs, you enter my room, and you attack me.
0: Attack you?
2: Fortunately for me, I was able to wrestle the knife away from you.

0: Christmas. Find the Santa, make a fortune.
1: Who's gonna win some money? Let's go, let's go.
0: It's real simple, guys. All you gotta do is turn over old St. Nick, and Christmas comes 3 weeks early. Who wants to go first? Let's go.
2: Step right. Listen, I think I can beat this guy.
3: Dad, come on, we're shooting.
0: Here we go. What do you say, kid, huh? Put your money down right there under the rock, huh? Remember, follow the Santa, here we go. Keep your eye on the Santa. 1, 2, 3, here we go. There they are. Where's Santa?
4: I'm pretty sure it's that one right there.
0: Yeah! Hey, we got a winner, huh? Pay the kid, what do you got there, 200? There we go. Merry Christmas, Merry Christmas.
5: That's the one I would've picked, watch.
6: Taxi!
0: Here we go. Which card is it gonna be?
7: That's our Christmas money.
0: Hey, butt out, kid. All right, Dad, what's it gonna be, huh? Find the Santa, find the Santa. All right, Dad. Santa this year, huh?
5: Hey, you gotta give me another chance. That money was for Christmas presents.
0: What do I look like, a charity? Huh? You want a handout? Head down to the Salvation Army. Get out of here.
7: Not so fast.
5: What are you doing with Santa?
8: Hey.
5: Huh?
8: Hey.
5: Hey.

0: Now remember what I told you.
1: Sure, Doc.
0: Goodbye, Sam.
1: Thanks, Doc.
2: If you can argue half as well as your old man, you'll be on the Supreme Court in 4 years.
3: Yeah, I just, it's a shortness of breath. I got nervous.
2: Mm-hmm. Well, that's

0: Why bed rest is the best possible thing Sam can do right now. You know, your dad has a heart as big as New York, but his body is trying really hard to put that heart in a box. So it has to work harder to get blood to the brain.
1: Thank you.
0: And lock him in there if you have to.
1: All right, that's easier said than done. You know my father. This is his favorite time of year.
0: Yeah, that's what I'm afraid of. Bed rest, Sam. I've got to run.
1: Yeah.
0: And walk me to the entrance.
2: Merry Christmas.

0: okay? You never do tidy up after yourself, do you? Sam? Sam, are you really sleeping? I guess you are. Guess that means you won't mind if I throw out this old Santa outfit since you won't be needing it this Christmas.
1: Wait, what? What's going on?
0: You know what's going on. There is no Santa Claus this year. The doctor gave you strict orders to stay inside and get rest, and that's exactly what you're going to do.
1: It's just one man's opinion.
0: Here, Dad, take your medicine.
1: No, don't worry, it'll pass.
0: No. Dad, here. You have got to learn to start taking care of yourself.
1: Susan, would you stop with that already? You're making me dizzy running around here.
0: Well, I guess I inherited your gene for hard work, didn't I?
1: Maybe. But, you know, hard work is not everything.
0: Oh, if... Dad, please, no speeches right now. You know I'm studying for the bar. You know I'm just trying to prioritize, okay? Work first, play later. That's the way I've always been.
1: Oh, sweetheart, you're doing great. Really. You always have. Now, seeing as you're standing, would you mind just bringing me that Santa suit?
0: Okay, I get it.
1: No.
0: Okay.
1: I just want to show you something. Please. Yes. Yeah. Now, did you ever look closely at an old Santa's outfit?
0: No, I can't say I have.
1: Well, you can discover some interesting things. Like, there it is. See? Your mother patched that about 15 years ago.
0: She was always good with a needle and thread.
1: I insisted on keeping the old outfit and... She insisted that the kids weren't going to see an old tattered Santa. You know what she said? Mrs. Claus would be very angry. Now, I remember one winter. It was so cold that before I got to the store, this beard had just frozen solid. Did I ever tell you a time that I'd lost the beard? Now, that... When... That was...
0: Hey, get some rest, okay?
1: Okay. There you go. Thanks, honey.
0: Put this back right over here.

0: So, young dude, what do you want Santa here to enact for you for Christmas?
1: You're not Santa.
0: What are you saying, dude? I'm the most genuine Santa you're ever going to experience. Go starting any false rumors about who I'm not and ask you one more time, what do you want for Christmas?
2: Santa Claus doesn't talk to children that way.
0: Is there any problem?
2: Yeah, you're Santa here.
0: Jeez, they're so sensitive.
2: Look, if you can't get a real Santa to play Santa Claus, I'm going to do my shopping on the internet. I mean, what happened to the nice Santa that you had last year?
0: Hey, I'm nice.
3: Well, you see, Sam was getting a little old. So we thought young Liam here would be good for kids.
0: I'm out of here. Later, dudes.
2: Looks like you better get Sam back here.
3: Wait, we have specials, mechanical toys.
4: Mr. Oakville, this is the 21st century Santa. Now, don't be concerned that it's not human, because this baby will outsell any Santa before it.
5: Okay. How does it work?
4: Ah, that's the beauty of it. You see, a child sits on Santa's lap. We strategically place the father and mother over here. Now, as the child tells Santa what they want for Christmas, a video plays, demonstrating the toy. Both parents and child are impressed. A quick motion from Santa, he takes their credit cards, cash, or checks. Also gives them their delivery dates and pickup dates. But most of all, and what really makes this work, is that now every child is on Santa's private mailing list, which means that for the next 364 days, we are going to hit them with every piece of junk mail we can find. Now there's a merry, merry Christmas.
5: You're genius. That's genius. Barbara, you got to see this. We are going to have fully exclusive rights to an automated Santa.
2: George, we need to talk.

0: about it. I just had to ditch those two cops, right?
1: Oh, man, that was close. But it was worth every penny. Look at that, baby. Mwah! I got us the big box of wine today.
2: Right. Yo, Eddie. I heard you pulled that reindeer scam again.
0: Oh, yeah. Rudolph the red-nosed reindeer, baby. Works every time.
2: So, Mr. Three-Card Money, when are you going to let us in on this thing? Or is it always going to be some big secret?
0: I don't know. Reindeer trick, it takes a lot of practice.
3: Practice? Yeah, especially when you pull it on little kids. You got no heart, man.
0: You know what? I'm going to show you this trick one time, just because we're good friends.
3: Oh, huh? Yeah?
0: That's all it should take for you to figure it out, right?
3: Sure.
0: One time?
3: Yeah.
0: All right. Let's see it.
4: All right, no big guy.
3: Yeah, go ahead.
0: Right? Smart guy.
2: Yeah.
0: Right?
2: Man, is he fast.
0: What do you think? Tell me where it's at.
3: That one. Right there. Damn! Which one is he under, anyway?
0: Hey, that's my secret, my secret.
3: I know you palmed that Santa, Eddie. And I'm gonna figure it out, too.
0: Well, it could be, or maybe people just can't find Santa anymore.
5: What's missing here, George? Shoppers, George. Scared away by punk Santa. And off buying online. Because we can't give them the one thing that they've been coming to Toy Town for 50 years. What is that?
6: Christmas?
5: Sam, George. Santa, Sam.
6: Okay, but I thought that if we got like a young, hip Santa, that the kids would relate to that.
5: The parents want a Santa, an old bearded Santa.
6: Yes, but a young Santa.
5: George! After your father passed, and you approached my hedge fund for financing to keep this archaic marketing concept called store going, I wanted no part of it. But my partners convinced me that this small, vintage, boutique toy town with a celebrity icon could be successfully franchised, George. Think Colonel...
6: Chicken.
5: Colonel Chicken. And that we could challenge the internet and the big box stores, right? Now, we have a huge amount of capital tied up here. And our Colonel Chicken, which is Sam, has gone AWOL.
6: Well, Sam is very sick.
5: Just do whatever it takes to get him back in that chair.
6: I don't see what I can do.
5: Incentivize him, beg, lie, tie him up, I don't care. But I want Santa Sam back in that chair by noon tomorrow. Or you and I are going to have a very punk Christmas in hell. Understand?
6: Yeah.
5: Good. George, do it now.
0: He's been at it for like 3 hours.
7: He's never gonna get it.
3: Okay, why did Santa? Why did Santa?
2: I picked the Santa.
3: Give it back. You got lucky. Think you're so smart, try it yourself.
0: How's it going over there?
3: Ah, oh, it's going just great, thanks.
0: Hiding the Santa?
3: Yeah.
0: You're right, he's never gonna get it. Not unless you work with him. Why won't you show us the reindeer scam, Eddie? I don't understand.
7: Just protecting my interest.
0: Trick can be dangerous in the wrong hands. You know, some people might call that greedy.
7: Maybe, but when I decide to quit, I'm gonna retire that trick for good.
0: Quit? What, are you gonna skip out on me now?
7: Yeah. Not before we make our first million, baby.
0: Okay, Rudolph, here's to you.

0: Yes?
1: Hello?
2: Hi.
1: Susan, I'm Barbara Morgan. And this is George Oakville. We're from Toy Town. We'd like to see your father.
2: Well, I'm sorry. He's sleeping.
1: Okay.
2: Let's just get to the point. We are prepared to not only triple his salary, but we understand that you're a law student, and we are prepared to offer you some financial compensation to pay for some expenses, to start you off in your career.
3: All right now, sweetheart. Take your time. Remember how much it means to me to be able to see those kids again.
1: The answer's no.
4: You don't even want to think it over.
1: My father is very ill. He can't have any unnecessary stress in his life right now. Doctor's orders.
2: Susan, we're not asking him to work a 12-hour day. Just a couple of hours here and there to show the parents that their good old Santa is back in town.
4: We'll have a backup Santa and doctor standing by 24/7.
1: Mr. Oakville, my father's health is not for sale.
2: Maybe we should let Sam decide that. We'd like to see him.
1: Yeah. Please leave. And by the way, if you do manage to get in touch with my father and somehow convince him to return, I will let every media outlet in the city know that Toy Town went out of its way to jeopardize the health of a very sick old man just to increase its bottom line. Are we clear?
2: You're gonna make a great lawyer. You have what it takes.
4: Give Sam my best.
0: George!
4: Yeah?
3: So that's it. Well, I gave it my best shot. So, this is really it, huh? I guess it had to come sooner or later. I was just hoping it'd be, you know, a lot later than sooner, but... I mean, I'm not complaining, you understand? It's just that... Well, it seems like such a shame to put this away, you know? I had the lining redone. There's a new collar on it. I even had it dry cleaned. Okay. You can't blame me for trying. I just thought that... If there was anyone who could get this rickety old body to play Santa one more time, it's you. I mean, what would it hurt? I've done it for almost 50 years, and I have never missed one Christmas, no matter how much snow or rain or sleet. I'm a regular postman for the North Pole, you know? So what do you say? From one old Santa to another, huh? Let me play Santa Claus one more time. Let me just make a difference in a few kids' lives, even just one kid. Please.

0: I'm telling you, you don't have to run a scam to make money this time of year. Okay, it's Christmas time. All you need to do is a little ho ho ho. Money practically falls out of people's wallets.
1: Ho ho ho.
2: Ho ho ho.
1: Ho ho ho.
0: That's it.
1: That's
0: ho, ho,
1: right.
3: Ho ho ho.
1: Ho ho ho.
3: Ho ho ho.
1: Ho ho ho. Who the hell are you?
4: Mind if I warm up a little? It's cold in here. Preparing for Christmas?
0: What's it to you, some kind of cop?
4: Mind if I have a word with you, Eddie?
0: How do you know my name?
5: I knew he had another partner.
4: I think we should talk. In private.
0: Watch my back.
4: Cool.
0: Anyway, I'll put you up to this?
4: No. Let's just say I've been watching you for a long time.
0: Yeah.
4: Yeah. You're very good at what you do.
0: Pretty well known.
4: It's not a compliment. The problem is, you're too good. You've dug yourself into a deep hole, Eddie. And that reindeer scam is not going to get you out of it.
0: Eddie, no, but... Hey, you're a cop. Listen, I'm not talking to anybody until I talk to my lawyer.
4: I'm not here to hurt you. I'm here to help you.
0: I can't let you start by letting go of my arm.
4: Sorry. I'm here to make you a proposition. A gamble, if you like. I'm willing to offer redemption in exchange for a favor.
0: A favor?
4: All you have to do is loan your body for 3 weeks to an old man whose only wish is to play Santa Claus one last time.
0: Loan my body? What, are you some kind of gravedigger?
4: Eddie, this man is not strong enough to play Santa. He'll die if he does, which is why we need your body for a while. Look at what we're offering in exchange.
0: Redemption. You know, I might consider it if you made it $1 million.
4: It can be arranged.
0: You can do that.
4: Three weeks, and it's yours.

0: Christmas, water baby. Cheerleader, water baby.
1: Ho, ho, ho. Merry Christmas. What would you like from Santa this year?
0: I told you, water baby.
1: Ho, ho, ho. Merry Christmas. What would you like from Santa this year? Ho, ho, ho. Merry Christmas. What would you like from Santa this year? Ho, ho, ho. Merry Christmas. What would you like from Santa this year? Merry Christmas.
2: George. I'll use it.
3: Eddie, put that down.
2: Look, I'm not kidding. Okay, I've been thinking about you and you wanting my body. You know, you're probably part of some witch cult or something like that.
3: Just the opposite.
2: Yeah, I'm warning you. Ow! Ow! How did you do that? You some kind of magician or something?
3: Don't be scared, Eddie. I just want to know if you're going to take my deal.
2: Yeah. You're serious about this, aren't you?
3: Oh, yes. Yes, we are. However, as your advisor, I'd have rather you chosen redemption, but then, what can I do? I'm only an advisor. You have free will, Eddie. You have to make the final choice.
2: Then why me?
3: Well, it's simple. Everyone has a chance at eternity, no matter how good or despicable they've been. Christmas is just a reminder that that chance is always there. That's how he works.
2: Oh. Come on, you know what? You almost have me with this magician stuff and the money that I want. How'd you do that?
3: Sam. Sam. We're here to grant your wish.
2: Wait a second. You know what, this whole body switching thing, you're nuts. You know what, I'm gonna see $1 million, right now. Hey.
3: These are the terms to be agreed upon. You, Eddie Bennett, will give your body to Sam Wells for 3 weeks. During that time, you will occupy his body and do your best to maintain his health. At exactly 12 midnight Christmas Eve, we will return you to your body and the sum of $1 million will be yours. Is that clear? Eddie, you have one more chance. You could choose redemption.
2: I'll take $1 million.
3: Ready?
2: Ready. Hey, take care of this body, huh? It's the only one I got.
4: Don't worry, son.

0: Listen up, people. We're only able to accept applicants with at least several years Santa experience. That means able to sit at least one child on each leg. And no matter what, no tattoos.
1: Whoa. Oh. So this is what it feels like to be an old geezer, eh? Boy. Whoa, do you look rough. No wonder you want an Eddie. Skin feels like sandpaper. Never mind. Just think about the $1 million. That's what's important. The $1 million. Still there.

0: Manny. That's it. I gotta call Manny. Yeah.
1: Yes, yes, yes, baby, yes. Told you. Come on, give me that.
2: Hold it.
1: All of them. Hello?
0: Manny? It's Eddie.
1: No, Eddie's not here.
0: No, Manny, I am Eddie, okay? This is Eddie.
3: Eddie, you sound
1: terrible. You got a cold or something, or is it this phone?
3: Yeah, sort of.
1: Eddie, I think you better take care of that thing.
3: Yeah, I know, I know. Listen, Manny, I need you to come here as quickly as possible. Don't ask why. Oh,
0: let's see. This is so lame. This guy's blind, too. Let me hold on. Yeah, the address.
1: Hey, write this down.
0: 45 West 75th Street.
1: Apartment 134.
0: Now, Manny, listen. We play our cards right here. We are getting away with $1 million. You got that?
4: Dad!
0: A daughter. Manny, I gotta go right now, but get here as soon as possible. I got a surprise for you.
4: Dad, you okay?
5: Yeah, just resting.
4: It's a little light in here, huh?
0: Wow. So you're the daughter.
4: And you're the father, remember?
0: Yeah, I was just kidding.
4: Listen, Dad, I've only got a few minutes. I'm meeting my bar partner back at the library, so...
0: Really? You can drink at the library now?
4: Dad, are you sure you're okay?
0: Yeah, I'm fine.
4: I'm a little worried about you.
0: No, you go off to the bar. I'll be fine.
4: Okay, I'll be back by 7. You know how to reach me, right?
0: Yeah.
4: Remember my new cell phone number? I left it written down for you last week.
0: Oh,
4: give it to you again here. You can call me on that, and if I'm in the library, I'll call you back in a minute, okay? Mwah.
6: Next.
7: Name?
6: Sam. Eddie Bennett.
7: No. You're way too young.
6: Yes, but I want to be young.
7: Yes, we all want to be young. But not Santa. Santa is old and fat and jolly. And you're not it. Thank you. Try again in another 10, 15 years.
6: Yes, but I only have...
7: Will you show him out, please? Thank you.
6: Well, Santa, I'm just gonna have to see you in action.

0: say I've ever read a romance novel. Is this one any good?
1: Oh, only if you like your passion red hot.

0: Home sweet home.
1: Nobody's right. Nobody. Are there any good Sandys left?
2: Barbara, we have to hire someone.
1: Yes, I know we have to hire someone. But first we have to do some damage control. We messed up, we completely damaged Santa's image, and I think that this store has an obligation to restore that image to our customers. The next person that we pick for Santa has to be absolutely perfect. Must epitomize the very meaning of Christmas. And then...
2: well, buy our toys.
1: Exactly. What the hell do you think Christmas is about? Don't answer that. Don't you have something to do? Quietly.
3: Well, Merry Christmas.
4: Merry Christmas.
3: Who's next? Come on up and tell Santa what you want for Christmas.
5: I'd rather stand, thank you.
3: Okay.
5: My size and color selection are included, as well as quantity.
3: Oh, these are all for you.
6: She's very competitive.
3: You know, sometimes quality is better than quantity.
5: Why? Isn't it better to have more than less? That's what Daddy says. The more money you make, the more you have. The more you have, the happier you are. And I want to be very happy for Christmas, Santa.
3: Well, we all do. But if you want Santa's help, you'll have to sit up here as I tell you a story.
5: Okay, fair trade.
3: You know, when I first started delivering presents, I would get letters from many children all around the world asking for their favorite toy. And some would ask for two, some would ask for three, and some would even ask for hundreds. Now, what's a Santa to do? If I were to deliver hundreds of toys to one child, then another child would have nothing.
5: Nothing?
3: Nothing.
5: Couldn't you hire more elves and make more toys?
3: Well, you see, that's the problem with Christmas. There's only so many elves to make so many toys, and we all want to be happy for Christmas, right?
5: This is definitely a problem. Maybe we should each take a little less, so we can all have more for Christmas.
3: Well, that sounds like a grand idea.
5: You can keep my list. It might help you pick toys for the other children.
3: That makes Santa very happy.
5: Okay, Mommy, we're finished.
6: Thank you. Thank you very much.
3: Merry Christmas.
4: Merry Christmas.
1: George, I don't know what to do about this Santa. I can't find anyone to play him.
7: I don't know what you're talking about. I think he's doing fine.
1: Who?
7: Santa. It's great. Kids love him.
1: That's not our Santa.
7: And who's Izzy?
1: Come on, George.
7: I've been watching him for an hour.
1: Call security. I'm gonna put a stop to this.
7: Look, there's a big line for me.
1: It's because there's Santa hungry.
8: Merry Christmas.
1: George Oakville.
7: Yes.
1: Hi. My mother used to bring me here as a child.
7: Oh, fantastic.
9: I want to thank you.
1: You do.
9: Yes, that Santa is incredible. He was willing to lose sales just to teach my daughter the meaning of Christmas. And that means I'm going to be shopping here for a long, long time.
7: Oh, Merry Christmas.
5: Me too. Merry Christmas.
9: Merry Christmas.
4: Merry Christmas. Come on, come on.
3: And what is it you'd like for Christmas this year?
10: Manny. Oh, excuse me, I'm looking for Eddie Bennett.
3: Yeah, that's me, Manny. I'm Eddie.
10: No, I'm looking for Eddie Bennett. He's 35, really good with the cards.
3: Yeah, that's me. Come on, get in here.
10: Listen, old man. I make it with the senile thing. You think you're ready, but you're not. So how do you know?
3: Manny, look. It's me. I'm just in a different body, that's all. I know it's hard to believe, but I am in here, really. I'll prove it to you. I was born May 15, 1979, okay? My neighborhood, 96 to 100th Street, Columbus Avenue, PS 68. I was kicked out in grade 10.
0: My father left when I was 7. My mother, you know, just left. And I learned card tricks from the best in the business. There's no one as good as me. You ask anyone on the street, they'll tell you.
8: What's your best scam?
0: You know, the reindeer scam. No one can do that but me.
8: Yep, that's true. So, if you are really Eddie, show me the Rudolph trick.
0: I don't know whether I could do that. I'm in a different body now, and these hands aren't as nimble. Besides, I didn't bring any cards along. I left them in my pants pocket, so the other guy took them.
8: I always carry an extra set, partner. Haven't you forgotten something?
0: Okay. Ho, ho, ho. Merry Christmas. Find the Santa and win a fortune. Merry Christmas. You satisfied?
8: Oh, hey, enough. I don't know what your game is, okay, but where's Eddie? Hey, Eddie! Come on out, buddy. Hey!
0: Manny, come on. I am Eddie.
8: But you can't do the reindeer trick.
0: Yes, I can, but I need Eddie's body. But it's just that there's two Eddies, don't you understand? There's me, Eddie, and then there's Eddie's body. Like, we're separate, but, you know, we're the same thing. But I can't do the tricks as Eddie unless I've got Eddie's body, right?
8: I guess not. But still, you can't do the trick. And that's Eddie. I mean, I don't know about your body or mind or whatever you're talking about, but Eddie is that trick. So, I'll be seeing y'all.
0: Hey, bro, find the Santa.

0: Betty, it really is you. Buddy! You look terrible.
1: Thanks.
2: I hope I didn't offend you before. I mean, what's a couple of years among Santas?
3: No, not at all. I can understand your reaction.
2: And so reasonable, too.
4: Yes, very reasonable.
2: So let's get down to it. As you can see, we are prepared to offer you a very generous salary. And, of course, we pay double and triple for overtime.
3: Oh, I don't want a salary.
4: No salary.
2: I get it. You want a percentage of the gross.
3: No, no salary, no percentage of anything. I want to play Santa until Christmas, and then I hope that Toy Town would make a donation to a couple of charities of my choice. That would be sufficient.
2: Mm-hmm. Thanks, Randall. Well, we don't see a problem at all.
4: No, none at all. In fact, let me be the first to welcome you to our little family, and in the parlance of our times, go get them.
3: Thank you, Mr. Oakville, Miss Morgan, and,
5: Merry Christmas!
4: Merry Christmas.
2: Yeah, Merry Christmas. There is a Santa.
4: Yes. Yes, there is. And a good one.
6: Oh, man. I can't explain what this being old feels like. I'm me, but I'm not me.
7: Yeah, I know that feeling. Believe me, it runs in my family. Eddie, you gotta take care of yourself. You're older now.
6: Hey, don't be a smartass. I'm still 35. I'm still Eddie, okay? Anyway, we got other problems. I don't trust these guys, especially the old man. Once he gets a taste of youth, he may not want to give my body back.
7: Oh, yeah. Yeah, you got a point.
6: Damn right. I need you to keep an eye on him. So he doesn't run away with me, got it?
7: Yeah, I got it. I'm gonna check out Toy Town. Hang on a second. How do I recognize this guy?
6: It's easy. He looks just like me. The real Eddie. Oh, hey. I need to get some fresh air. Come on. Help me down the stairs. Hey. Oh. Here we go.

0: Oh.
1: Yeah. Here we go. Got your favorite. Cabbage soup.
2: Oh, just my luck.
1: What?
2: Can't wait.
1: Cabbage soup is good for you, Dad.
2: Yeah, okay. Absolutely wonderful.
1: What's all this?
2: Huh? Oh, I missed.
1: Yeah, more than once, it looks like. Wait a second, did you take your medicine today?
2: Yeah, I think so. What are you so worried about?
1: You went out today?
2: So?
1: So you promised you wouldn't go out alone, Dad.
2: What are you, the nurse from hell?
1: How can I trust you now? I can't leave you alone.
2: What do you mean? You gotta leave me alone. You can't... No, I mean... You can leave me alone. Because I'll stay right in this bed and take all my medicines. Promise.
1: And how many times have you promised that before?
2: Never. Well, I mean, those promises, they weren't real promises. But this time, this is a real promise. I'm going to do everything you say.
1: You'll take all your medicine?
2: Sure.
1: Starting tonight?
2: Yeah.
1: Okay. Then I guess we'll start with the home remedy.
2: Oh.
1: Open up.
2: Oh.

0: Cowboys.
1: Hey, Manny, where you been?
2: Christmas shop.
1: Who's money?
2: Very funny.
1: You see Eddie?
2: Harley?
1: Louie and I did.
2: You did? Where?
1: I thought you didn't know. Eddie's always been getting over on us. Now he's getting over on you, too. Pulling an inside job.
2: What?
3: Playing center at Toy Town.

0: The toy store.
1: Actually, pretty smart when you think about it. The cops are on the outside looking for him in the streets, and he's on the inside and they're lining up. And he's making money. I don't know how, but he is. Give me three. Thing about it is, this time he ain't gonna forget about his partners. You know why? Because this time we know where Santa is.
2: Ho, ho, ho. Bam!
3: Okay.
4: Wow, that was something.
3: One last thing.
4: Oh, of course.
3: Oh. Good. Now I don't have to worry about you tonight.
4: Oh, I'm fine. Listen, why don't you go out or something?
3: Or something? I think we know how the last or something ended up.
4: How's that?
3: Mr. Right on paper, Mr. Wrong in every other way?
4: Yeah, yeah.
3: You know what'd be nice before I go back and study in my little shoebox apartment?
4: What's that?
3: How about we read a little poetry, like the good old days?
4: Poetry? I'm not sure I could take the excitement.
3: Hey, you wrote the stuff. You remember this one? Skates on Ice. You wrote that when I lost that skating competition.
4: You lost?
3: Oh, come on, I fell so hard that day.
4: You must have had a sore booty.
3: Not as sore as my pride, I can tell you that. I never told you this, but one of the times that I fell, I was just gonna lay there. I was gonna get all dramatic and pretend that I broke my leg or something. And I remember looking up and seeing you in the stands doing one of these. And I knew right then and there that I didn't have to be embarrassed. I didn't have to feel sorry for myself, that I just had to get back up.
4: Yeah, sure. And you finished real strong.
3: What are you talking about? I fell 8 more times.
4: Oh, yeah, yeah. Well.
3: But the point is, you always made me feel that if I made a mistake, if I did something wrong, that I could just get back up. It meant a lot to me.
4: I don't know what to say. You're welcome.
3: Where were we?
4: No, I get the point. Look, why don't you go off and study?
3: Are you sure?
4: Sure. I got some reading to do on my own. Catch up on what I wrote.
3: Huh? All right, well, don't forget your glasses.
4: Blue. Hey, you really love me, don't you?
3: Yeah. And my dad.
4: Oh, yeah. Yeah, I'm your father.
0: Excuse me. So I gotta talk to Santa.
5: Well, I hope you have a wonderful, wonderful Christmas.
0: This is a miracle.
5: Merry Christmas to you. Okay, who's next? Come on, don't be shy.
0: I mean, I couldn't believe it. There you are. I mean, there's this guy, Sam, and he's sight inside your body, and he's bouncing these kids up and down on your knee.
4: Man, are you serious?
0: Yeah, but you looked beautiful, Eddie. I mean, these kids loved you.
4: Really?
0: Yeah.
4: What about Sam?
0: He looked fine. I mean, he looked like he was really enjoying himself.
4: Oh, yeah, that's what I was worried about. Listen, Manny, I really need you now. If I'm gonna get me back and we're gonna get that money, you gotta keep watching this guy all the time. I wanna know where he's living, what his work hours are, everything. I don't want the dude thinking he's discovered the fountain of youth, you know?
0: You got it. I'm gonna watch this guy that looks like you, but is Sam. Like a hawk.
4: Report to me every day, okay? See, when I get a little stronger, you and I are gonna pay this guy Sam a little visit, see?
0: Yep. All right, money.
6: This is incredible.

0: Incredible. We are killing the big box stores.
1: And the internet.
0: And it's all because of Santa. But, of course, we won't tell him that, and no one will see these printouts. Who knows what kind of donation he'd ask.
2: I just came by to say thank you again, and, good night.
0: Good night.
1: Good night!
2: Sorry.
1: Something about that guy.

0: What did you decide? How are we going to do this?
1: Town is closing in 15 minutes. Take your purchases up to the cash register now.
2: Hello, Eddie. How's the Santa Claus business?
3: I think you might have the wrong fella.
2: Very funny, Eddie. Look, it's one thing you're not telling us about the reindeer scam. It's something else you're not cutting us in on a big job like this.
3: Yeah, I'm playing Santa, that's all.
4: Eddie, I'm always scamming.
3: Hey, I...
2: Now, one more time. What's the deal? When's it going down? And how much you gonna cut us in for?
3: The deal. The deal is Santa listens to the kids and hopefully teaches them about the magic of Christmas. That way they don't turn out like thugs like you two.
2: Oh, that hurts, Eddie. That really hurts. Talk to him.
4: Eddie, when you palm that Santa, use the left or use the right.
2: That's it. Hey, Manny, get over here. Help us out. Explain to him that we need to know what's going on. We just want him to level with us.
5: Hey, Eddie. That you? It's me, Manny.
3: Hey, Manny. It's good to see you.
2: Oh, this stinks. You're in on this, too.
5: No. Look, there's a really simple explanation, okay?
2: You know what? I've given you enough chances. Hey, Eddie, I've been wanting to do this for a long time.
5: Hey!
6: Whoa!
5: Whoa. Look, there's a really simple explanation, I'm telling you.
7: This Sam guy's a pretty good writer.
8: What the?
7: Manny,

0: Yeah. Why don't you come around the front?
1: I was worried about that daughter of yours.
0: She's not my daughter, man.
1: Yeah, okay, his daughter.
0: Oh. Well, you could have at least called.
1: Yeah, I would have, but they wouldn't let me.
0: They?
1: Yeah.
0: Oh, no.
1: Eddie, listen, I can explain the whole thing, okay?
0: Never mind. Forget it.
2: Look at this. I guess maybe Manny was telling the truth.
3: Yeah, it's crazy. All this body-changing stuff.
2: I gotta say, you're looking really good, Eddie.
3: Really good?
0: Yeah, it is me, Al. If you want proof, I'll do the reindeer trick.
2: No, your partner here wouldn't lie to me.
0: So what do you want?
2: What do you think we want? We want to be your partners, but this time, on this $1 million you're getting for the body switching scan.
0: Hey, this is my money. I'm taking the risk.
2: But we're your partners.
0: No, you're not. I thought I had a partner. But believe me, Al, it wouldn't be you.
3: I said you'd be like this.
2: Sure.
3: Cops are looking for you.
2: Go ahead, read it. You're in a lot of trouble, Eddie. Or should I say, your body's in trouble. See, if you don't bring us in on this $1 million, we're gonna bring your body to the cops. And then your body's gonna be thrown in jail, and you're gonna be stuck here in this thing.
0: You little creep.
3: Take it easy, old man.
2: It's very simple. You cut us in, we make sure nobody touches you. You keep us out, well.
0: Okay, come back Christmas Eve midnight. That's when I get the money. And you'll get your share.
2: Okay, partner. Let's go.
1: Listen, Eddie, I can explain the whole thing to you, okay?
0: Hey, you heard what I said. Come back Christmas Eve. Now get out of here. Oh, man, what have I done? Without Manny, I won't know what's going on. I could be kidnapped. I could be held for ransom. I wouldn't even know.
4: Dad! You're up?
0: Oh, yeah, I'm feeling awesome. Really good. See, I took all the pills and drunk the milk. I've eaten all the breakfast.
4: I have to say, you really did keep your promise this time.
0: That's right. Now, don't you think your old man deserves just a little bit of a treat for being so good?
4: Well, what kind of treat do you have in mind?
0: I want to go to the toy store.
4: Oh, come on, Dad. Now you're taking advantage.
0: Advantage? I've been holed up in this dump for a week.
4: You're sick.
0: I'm getting better. I'm looking after myself.
4: For 2 days, so?
0: Now listen, young lady. I am still your father, and you owe it to me to hear me out. Now, I have not played Santa this year, which is bad enough, but I've also been taking all kinds of pills with cabbage soup and everything else you've thrown at me just to keep you happy. I mean, I think that I deserve to enjoy a bit of Christmas, too. All I want is to go to that toy store for just a little while and meet with people. I mean, is that asking too much for everything I've given up?
4: Okay, Dad. Dad, just a sec. I gotta pay the cab driver. Slow down, Dad. Dad, wait. Dad, slow down. Wait.
5: Is that Sam? It's Santa, Sam. Oh, Sam. Welcome. It's so good to see you.
6: It's me, Jane Sandeep.
7: Oh, yeah, of course. How you keeping?
6: I'm good.
8: Now this, George, is a perfect Christmas. An absolutely perfect Christmas.
9: Is that Sam down there?
8: Yeah, it is.
9: I'm going to say hi.
8: George, make sure you keep him away from the other Santa. George!
6: Oh, Sam, welcome back. Hi, Sam. Come on, Sam. Give us your Merry Christmas.
7: Oh, it's been a while.
10: Merry Christmas!
9: Sam! Welcome back! It's me, George Oakville, the president.
7: Oh, right. President Oakville.
9: You remember Barbara?
7: Why wouldn't I?
8: Mrs. Sandeep, go and check the lineup in the village.
6: It's good to see you, Sam.
9: Is there anything we can do for you, Sam?
7: Oh, yeah. I want to see this new set. And the kids.
9: Today, it's a little crowded. How about next week?
7: No, that's way too late, man.
11: Carla?
12: Yes.
11: Carla Jensen, what are you doing here?
12: Came to see Santa.
11: I would have thought you would have stopped believing in him by now.
12: I'll always believe in him. He's always gotten me the Christmas presents I want.
11: I'm sure he'd be happy to hear that. What's that?
12: I heard he was sick, so I brought him some special tea.
11: Kid, bringing Santa a present. That's a change.
12: I want him to get better.
11: So do we all, Carla. So do we all.
7: Merry Christmas! Listen, George, this is the last Christmas that this old body's gonna have, and it'd mean a lot to me to see the kids one last time. Make sure your new Santa's doing his job.
9: All right, he's downstairs. Let me take you.
7: Allow me.
9: No. Well, come on, Sam. You've worked so hard for this store. Let me do something for you for a change. Well, here he is.
7: Merry Christmas!
9: There's a problem with mechanical toys.
7: You have yourself a merry, merry.
9: I don't mind. That's me.
7: Hello there. Merry Christmas.
12: Oh. Dad?
13: There you are. I've been looking all over for you.
12: Dad, are you okay?
7: It wasn't me. Nair.
13: Look, I know how badly you wanted to play Santa this year. But you can't let it tear you up like this.
7: No, it's not what you think.
13: Then what is it?
7: See, I never saw myself enjoying Christmas like that.
13: Dad, you've always enjoyed Christmas.
7: Nah, not really.
13: Okay, we gotta get you home.
7: No, cool it. I can't go yet. You gotta take me one more place. This is major for me. I gotta do this.
13: Okay, Dad. Okay.

0: There you go.
1: Ooh. Thanks.
0: You feeling better?
1: Oh, yeah. You know, I always wanted to learn how to skate.
0: Dad, you taught skating for 20 years.
1: Really? Did I? No, I mean, you know, when I was a kid, I wanted to be able to skate. See, I was just like you. All I did was fall down.
0: I never knew that. You were always so good, I never thought you fell.
1: Kids often think that about their parents. Maybe they need to get real.
0: Bah humbug. It's not the Christmas Santa I know.
1: The Christmas that I remember most, see, was this one kid. Terrible skater. You know, he'd go two steps, he'd fall down, he'd get up, he'd fall again, and my buddies and I thought it was hysterical. We laughed like crazy. But this one night, see, he wouldn't stop skating. He just kept on through the evening, you know, falling down, getting up, falling down. And after a while, it wasn't funny anymore, you know. We tried to get him to stop. Because after all, it was Christmas Eve. I mean, Santa was going to arrive. There were going to be presents for everyone, but he wouldn't listen. And then just as we were about to leave, his father showed up looking for him. And the old man was drunk, as usual, and chased him around that rink, caught up with him, and beat him pretty bad. That's what Christmas was like in that kid's home. Later on, I figured it out, what was really going on there, see? That kid was just trying to escape. Problem was, he didn't know how.
0: You never told me that story before. Did you know the kid well?
1: Oh, yeah. I know him very, very well. You're beautiful in so many ways. It's true. It's true. Anybody would be lucky to have you for a daughter or a friend.
0: Dad.
1: And I am just so happy I got to know you.
0: Dad, stop. You're scaring me.
1: I'm sorry. Look, will you do me one... just one more favor?
0: Sure.
1: Skate for me.
0: What, you mean now?
1: Yeah. I would love to see you fall over a couple of times. It would mean so much to me.
0: Okay. Okay, I'll go get some skates.

0: Do you have those colored covered peanuts? There's peanuts in them. My dad used to eat them all the time, and I
1: M&M's?
0: Yes, M&M's. Do you have those?

0: Merry Christmas, come on up. Merry Christmas. Merry Christmas.
1: What day? Calendar. I need that. Finally. It's Christmas Eve. Oh, yeah.

Man, this day will never end. I bet they're slowing down time or something. Just to put the screws to me.

0: Yeah, hello.
1: Dad.
0: Ah, Susan.
1: You okay?
0: Oh, I'm fine.
1: You know I worry.
2: It's just, it's Christmas Eve, you know, and I just didn't know how you'd be taking it, that's all.
1: All right, the library closes by 8, so...
2: I'll see you after that. You remember how to get in touch with me this time?
0: Sure.
1: I love you, Dad.
0: Love you, too.
3: Merry Christmas!

0: Hello. May I come in?
1: Please, please do.
0: Thanks. I have a list of charities I'd like for you to make donations.
2: Let me see that. Not a problem at all.
0: Well, I didn't think so. Well, I wanted to thank you for letting me play Santa this year.
1: You were great.
0: Thank you.
2: Wait a minute. Can we count on you for next year?
0: Well, I don't

0: think so. I've played Santa long enough. I think it's somebody else's turn.
1: But you haven't even heard her offer.
0: Well, I'm not sure. Merry Christmas.
2: Merry Christmas.
1: I'll be back.
3: Hey, open up. It's an emergency.
4: Yeah.
3: Hey, it's not
4: that
3: yet. You'll get your money then.
4: Eddie, listen to me. You disappeared.
3: What? You let him out of your sight?
4: No. It wasn't us. That big guy, he was there, and he did some kind of thing, and then you, that guy, he was gone.
3: I knew it. I knew it. This was a setup all along. How could I be so stupid? Look, we gotta find this guy before he gets away with this.
4: Yeah, I know, but where? I mean, where could he be?
3: Susan. Susan, I'll know.
4: Okay, but Eddie, look, you gotta chill out. You're gonna get yourself a heart attack.
3: What do I care? How would you like to be stuck in this thing for the rest of your life?
5: Dad?
3: Susan! Yeah. Hi, yeah, I'm fine. Listen, help me out here. What would I be doing on Christmas Eve if I wasn't sick?
5: Where you'd always go, the children's orphanage. But, Dad, why are you asking me this?
3: Gotcha. I gotta go, honey. Come on. Hey, man. This is one scam I ain't gonna lose. Yeah.
5: Dad?

0: Hi, I'd like to report an emergency.
1: Leather jacket, dark hair, it's a friend of mine. Yeah, which way? Over here? Thank you so much.
2: You, Manny, stay here. I'll be back with the money and my body.
1: Yeah. Okay. Well, well, thought you'd forget us.
2: Hey, you guys, you're trying to trick me.
3: We're here as agreed upon, 12 midnight Christmas Eve. Look for yourself.
1: You should have trusted us, Eddie.
2: Oh, never mind that. Let's just get on with this. I want my money. Quick, before Susan gets here. Doing a lot of running around, Eddie.
1: Come on, the money.
2: You all right, old man? Take care of yourself, son.

0: It's all been worth it.
1: Thank goodness you're here.
0: It's all right, sweetheart. Sandra's back.
2: We all get equal shares.
3: Here's your cut.
4: Why don't you hold it for me?
3: Oh, come on, man. It's over. We're back in business.
2: Look at all this money.
4: It was too hard on that old man's body. He didn't look so good.
3: Yeah, to be honest, I don't know.
4: You don't know either.
3: Where are you going?
2: What's wrong with him? What's up?
3: That's personal.

0: It's all a part of the cycle of life.
1: But his daughter, she needs him.
0: Most people need someone, Eddie. Sometimes they're lucky enough to find the right person in life.
1: Yeah, but she's good people. Why should she suffer?
0: Why should you care? You got your $1 million. Go and celebrate.
2: Merry Christmas.

0: Hey, Eddie, where you been?
1: Listen, I want to thank you. None of this would have been possible without you.
0: Thanks, Al. You know, it took all of this for me to realize what a great bunch of guys you all are, too. You know, you made me see things in a whole new light. That's why I think we should take our operation to the next level. I think it's time I let you in on the Reindeer scam.
1: You serious? You ain't kidding?
0: Nah. Partners. Each and every one of you.
2: What is it? Come on, tell us.
0: Well, come on. Until now, we haven't had the bait for the big score, right? But now we do. So let's pool our money together till each one of us has $1 million. Then we put the Reindeer scam to bed once and for all. That's it.
1: I'm in. When do we start?
0: Tomorrow. Christmas Day.
3: Ho, ho, ho! Merry Christmas! I'm the Santa, make a fortune. You ready to win?
0: I think today's gonna be your lucky day.
1: I've been waiting for this day, Louis.
0: Follow the Santa. Here we go.
3: There's that Santa, huh?
0: Here we go. One more time. Here we go.
3: All right. Follow
0: the Santa. Where's the Santa?
3: There's the Santa. Hey, all right.
2: What happened?
1: Hey, don't worry about it. He's just setting him up. Calm down.
3: All right. Who's next? That's it. Step right up, hon.
0: Here we go. Follow the Santa, okay? We're gonna make it real easy today.
3: There we go. We got a winner. Merry Christmas. Who's next? Hey, listen. You want to gamble? Who wants to gamble?
1: What you doing?
4: I think he's losing.
1: Not with our money.
3: Find the Santa, lay it down. Here we go.
0: Step right up. Come on, people.
3: Merry Christmas. Step right up. Who's next? All right. I'll turn it over. Merry Christmas. Who's next? Hey, another winner, huh? Take care of family. Merry Christmas.
1: Yeah!
3: There it is! Should we
0: pay her? There you go! Merry Christmas!
3: Thank you so much!
0: Merry Christmas to you. Who's next? Hey, Dad. Giving away a lot of money. I think today's gonna be your chance, huh? What do you say? Follow the Santa? Find the Santa. Find the Santa. Where's the Santa? Come on. There it is. Yes! A bonus for you. Take care of the family, huh? Merry Christmas.
5: Not what you think, okay? We still got some money left here, and you can have it all.
6: Eddie, that is the craziest scam you ever pulled.
5: Trying to put that trick to rest, huh? Listen, I'll catch up with you later.
7: Good.
5: Hi.
7: Back so soon?
5: Yeah, I wanted to give you this. I was hoping maybe you could start a Christmas fund or something.
7: In the name of Toy Town?
5: In the name of Sam. Yeah, in the name of Sam. Well, thanks, and Merry Christmas.
7: You are coming back.

0: next year, right?
1: And I never know. I just might.
0: I told you. They always come back.
2: Good night, Barbara.

0: You.
1: I heard I lost the money, Eddie. Sorry.
0: Yeah, I figure you can't take it with you.
1: You're right. You can't. Well, good luck, Eddie.
0: Hey. Thanks.
1: For what?
0: Figure you guys had this planned out the whole time.
1: Maybe.
0: Hey, I never got your name.
2: Nick. Just call me Nick.

0: Excuse me. Hi, you're Sam's daughter, Susan?
1: Yeah. Do I know you?
0: Not really. I knew your father. I'm Eddie. Eddie Bennett. I played Santa this year for your dad.
1: Oh, right. Yeah, no, I saw you at the store.
0: I'm really sorry what happened to him. He was a really great man.
1: Yeah. He used to bring me here every New Year's Eve when I was a little girl. I'm gonna miss him a lot.
0: You know, I'm kind of starting over, and I thought, I don't know, if you wanted someone to talk to, a friend.
1: I'm sorry. I'm just really tired right now, and...
0: Well, the truth is, Sam said you were a really great skater. And when I was a kid, any time I tried to skate, my drunk of a father would beat me pretty bad. So I thought, you know, maybe you could show me.
1: The truth is, I'm a terrible skater.
0: Yeah, I don't care.
1: Are you sure we haven't met before?

0: safe necklace.
1: Yeah.
2: That's a lot, huh?

0: do you have those colored covered peanuts? There's peanuts in them. My dad used to eat them all the time, and I
1: M&M's?
0: Yes, M&M's. Do you have those?

0: Did you hear that?
1: I'll take a look. There's nothing out here. All right.
0: You're not seriously leaving already.
1: I have to meet your section leader. He's always complaining about first year plays.
0: I'm a first year player.
1: I know you are. All right. Hold the door behind me. Mm-hmm.

0: Heidi?
1: Danielle, I'm over here.
0: Hey, sis. What's going on?
1: Hi. First, let's take a pic.
0: Okay. Did you get it?
1: Yep.
0: So, why exactly are we taking a picture right here?
1: Because, welcome home.
0: Home?
1: I finally found something affordable, as per your request, and close to the uni for me.
0: Heidi, look, I know this isn't a good time, but I just met a guy willing to sign me into his orchestra.
1: What are you talking about? That's great. Congratulations.
0: I know, right? It's just, they're going on tour and I would have to leave next week.
1: But you said that we would live together.
0: I know. It's just, this might be the break I need.

0: I love it.
1: Danielle will take this mangy cat out of the dishwasher, and Danielle pleads with her that the cat is dirty and needs a good wash. We used to be so close as kids.
2: And now?
1: We had a bit of a falling out. So, have you met a lot of girls on Swipe?
2: A few.
1: They didn't work out?
2: Girls tend to make a lot of claims online that they don't fulfill in person, and I set them straight.
1: Am I meeting your expectations?
2: So far, you're even better.
3: I better get going. I still have some work to do.

0: Are we still going to her lake house?
1: Yeah. Pick you up first thing in the morning.
0: Great.
1: Hey. Promise. No work.
0: Okay.
1: See you, love.

0: So you're a personal trainer, right?
1: Yeah. At the gym just a couple blocks from here. Keeps me out of trouble.
0: Trouble, huh? What kind?
1: All kinds.
0: I sort of have this rule. 3 dates and then maybe second base.
1: Aren't you gonna get that?
0: You don't mind?
1: Of course not.
0: You know, she's probably just calling to tell me that the tour's been expanded and she'll see me next year, so I'll call her back.
1: We'll drink up. Tonight's still young.
2: Hey, it's Heidi. Leave a message.
3: Hey, Heidi, it's me, Danielle. Congratulations on graduating. Look, I know I was supposed to be there. I just... Can we meet up and talk about it? I realize I shouldn't have left the way I did. I never felt right about it. Anyway, I would love to catch up, so call me, okay?

0: Thanks. I think I could live in this moment forever.
1: Well, we should make this a regular occurrence then. What's wrong, sweetheart?
0: I'm just a little nervous about seeing my sister. I haven't spoken to her in a while, and last time I saw her, we had this stupid fight.
1: About what?
0: I don't even know how to explain it. And my sister's always been so beautiful and smart and grounded, and I just...
1: You've had your head in the clouds a little bit.
0: Yeah, something like that.
1: Well, reality's a long way down, so why stop now?
0: Any way to get her a ticket for opening night?
1: I can stick her on the waiting list.
0: Great. I'll send you her info. And hopefully that will be our first step in forgiving everything.
1: I have something for you.
0: What is it?
1: It's just a little something.
0: Oh, you didn't have to. Wow. It's beautiful.
1: You like it?
0: Of course I do.
1: I'll go make some breakfast. Shoot me that info. I'd love to meet her, if she's anything like you, of course.
0: Of course.
1: All right.

0: Are you threatening me?
1: I am.
0: I don't take threats lightly.
2: You break into my house, you head upstairs, you enter my room, and you attack me.
0: Attack you?
2: Fortunately for me, I was able to wrestle the knife away from you.

0: Oh.
1: Hi. Danielle, right?
0: Yeah, like a guess.
2: No, I've seen your picture at Heidi's. Ray McMillan.
0: Oh. Ray.
3: Danielle.
0: Heidi.
3: I wasn't expecting you.
0: My tour ends in L.A. I wanted to come by and let you know I got you opening night tickets.
3: Huh.
2: Pipes are fixed. It's nice to meet you, Danielle.
0: Come in. Cute place.
3: Tea?
0: Sure. So, how's Mom?
3: She's fine. Living the simple life at Mount Shasta. And she asks about you. But since we never talk, I don't have anything to tell her.
0: Yeah, the tour was intense. Ah,
3: there's the excuse.
0: Still on Mom's side, I see.
3: I don't pick sides.
0: Well, you certainly don't stand up for me.
3: Is that why you're mad at me? Why we never talk? Because last I remember, you abandoned me.
0: Look, Heidi, I just want to make peace.
3: I've tried that. And all I get is a couple phone calls and then you disappear again.
0: Am I not worth another shot? Come on.
3: What's that?
0: Gift. It must be real silver.
3: Always been allergic to the finer things in life.
0: Can you believe it, though? A gift from the conductor.
3: I'll get you some lotion.
0: Oh, thanks.
3: So, who's this conductor?
0: He's a bit of a mystery man. He likes to keep his private life very private, sort of away from everyone.
3: So you don't know anything about him?
0: He calls it separation of work and home, but I'm starting to crack the shell.
3: Here.
0: Oh, thanks.
3: Well, at least you know the bracelet's not fake.
0: I know, right? The ultimate boyfriend test. You know, he helped me get those tickets for opening night. The show is sold out, and it's a pretty big deal.
3: It's not really my speed.
0: Oh, come on. I got you, too. I thought you might have a boyfriend.
3: Not at the moment, but I'm on swipe.
0: Really? That's how I met my guy?
3: Yeah, well, I'm taking my time.
0: Good. Oh, I have to go.
3: Already?
0: I hate to run out.
3: Nothing I'm not used to.
0: Well, after L.A., the tour goes on hiatus for 3 months. I really want to repair things. I miss how close we used to be.
3: Well, an apology would be a step in the right direction.
0: Here, why don't you wear this to the show tonight? It will probably look better on your skin that's not bright red.
3: Okay.
0: Okay, see you soon.

0: What's wrong, hon?
1: Jack, the orchestra CEO, he seems to think my expenditures are non-refundable. Some expenses are missing.
0: This happens every year. It always gets sorted out.
1: I've been on the road so long. Didn't you miss me?
0: We've had longer.
1: Well, I missed you. I'm thinking about you every day.
0: Think about you too, James. It's just...

0: Terrence says the case against me is circumstantial at best. I should be reinstated into the force soon. Get my old detective job back.
1: Yeah, that's great, V.
0: Yeah. And all of my psych evaluations came back perfect. I'm off all my medication for the time being.
1: Oh?
0: I realized that space is good for us at times, but maybe after your show, we could spend a little more time together. Go to our condo in Hawaii.
1: Yeah, maybe. I want to take a shower, right?

Hey, it's me. I need information on a Heidi Turner. I'm sending you a picture so you can match her. Name and address. Yes, I'm still on leave, but I really need this favor. I owe you big time.

0: Hello?
1: Going to meet Jack. Some money from the European tour is missing. I have to deal with it.
0: Sure. Then you have your show?
1: Yeah. I'm coming.
0: I wouldn't miss it.

0: like classical music.
1: I like being with you. I think we're up there.
0: Hi. Watch your back.

0: Hello.
1: Hey.
0: Victoria Montero.
1: Matthew Valance. Nice to meet you.
2: Excuse me.
0: So sorry.
2: No, it's okay.

0: see you after the break.
1: You okay?
2: Yeah, just something unexpected. I have to pee.
1: Sure, babe.
3: Matthew Valance.
1: Yes?
3: Does your date know about your criminal record?
1: Excuse me?
3: Or should I clue her in? Maybe she's into the low life tag. Assault and battery, harassment.
1: Tabloids don't believe everything you read.
3: I'm Detective Montero.
1: Just talk to my lawyer.
3: 3 weeks in a hospital eating through a tube? The pictures of her are horrifying. You're looking at years of jail time.
1: What do you want from me? You trying to humiliate me?
3: I want to help you. What can you tell me about your date?
1: I met her through an app. Seemed like an easy score.
3: I could help you. Evidence could go missing, files could be deleted. A bit of hasty police work, and your case could be dismissed.
2: Reception is awful. My phone's about to die.

0: so nice meeting you both. Have a safe night. Meet me outside and my offer expires.
1: Hey, I need to go.
2: Just one second. I just have to talk to my sister and...
1: Do you mind taking an Uber?
2: Seriously? Yeah, sure. That's fine.
1: Okay.
2: I'll see you soon.
1: Yeah.
2: Nice seeing you too.

0: so soon. Come on, take a shot with me.
1: No, I'm still leaving. I just left my phone in the washroom.
0: Okay.
1: Have a good night.
0: Bye.

0: What are you looking at?
1: Shit. Danielle,
2: let me explain. All right. That's gonna got you.
3: Or you cost me plenty, you cheating pig.
2: She's just overreacting, that's all.
4: Wake up. I need to talk to you. Heidi?

0: come on, Heidi. I need you.
1: Hey.
0: Hey, Ray.
1: Hey.
0: Have you seen Heidi?
2: No, but I found her phone in the grass this morning. She wasn't answering her door. I didn't want to bother her. Well, don't worry, though. It wouldn't be the first time that she's lost her phone after a long night at the bar.
0: Does that look like blood to you?
2: What?

0: I told you to put her in the basement. It's a good thing nobody lives out here.
1: Basement was locked. She's out cold. Am I done here?
0: Where's her phone?
1: In her purse, I presume.
0: It's not here.
1: Look again.
0: How am I supposed to get James here without her phone?
1: She must have dropped it.
0: Call it. Call her phone! Heidi?

0: That's weird.
1: I'm sure she's just out with a guy.
0: I don't know. The last thing she texted, she said something was urgent, and I ignored it. What if something happened? Let me try it. Ugh, great. It's password protected.
1: Relax. I'm sure if it was an emergency, she would have called the cops.
0: Hello?
2: Is Heidi around?
0: No, I'm sorry, she's not. Who is this?
2: Matthew. She left some stuff at my place. Who are you?
0: I'm her sister, Danielle Turner. We found her phone outside her apartment and...
3: We're worried that some...
0: Hello? He hung up on me.
1: Call him back.
0: I can't. I don't have her password.
2: Her sister, Danielle, has her phone in Heidi's apartment.

0: Ray. It's open.
1: Hi.
2: Hi, are you Danielle Turner?
1: I am.
2: I'm Detective Montero. I've been assigned to Heidi's missing person case.
1: Oh, great. Come on in. I was just making lunch.

0: I wasn't sure the police would act so quickly. The detective we spoke to seemed to think we needed more evidence.
1: Is there someone else here?
0: Ray, he lives next door. He's trying to break into Heidi's phone. He's a bit of a computer tech. Excuse me.
1: Would you consider Heidi the type to just up and leave? Has she done this sort of thing before?
0: No, never. She's the most reliable 24-year-old I know.
1: Does anyone come to mind that you think might want to hurt her? An ex-boyfriend, maybe?
0: Not really. Everyone loves her. Everyone. Oh. Oh, that must be Ray. I'll be right back.
2: So I think I found a way to get into her phone.
0: Oh, great.
2: Hey, Ray.
1: Detective Montero.
2: Nice to meet you.
0: She's been assigned Heidi's case.
2: Oh, awesome.
1: So you got into Heidi's phone. May I take a look?
2: Well, I haven't actually gotten into it yet, but I did download some software on my computer that I think is going to help us be able to crack it.
1: You know, I think it's best if I use police software to get into this. That way, nothing internal gets damaged.
0: Okay, great. Oh, you should probably know that a guy named Matthew was the last one to call her.
1: Did you get a last name?
0: No.
1: Okay, well, it was great meeting you both. I should probably get going, look into this.
2: Detective, sorry, do you think that something may have actually happened to her?
1: Sometimes the most innocent-looking people are the ones that are most guilty. I'm going to leave you my card. Please be in contact with me directly in case you guys learn anything new.
0: Thank you, Detective.

0: Schwipe? Seriously?
1: I'm looking at Heidi's profile. I don't know why I didn't think of this sooner. Matthew Valance.
0: Well, I mean, the guilty look guilty. Maybe we should just leave this one to the police. This guy's got to be the first one that they target.
1: What's the harm in swiping right? He doesn't look like the type that would talk to police anyway.
2: Why didn't you tell me about the neighbor? This would all be taken care of by now if you'd just done your part professionally.
3: I didn't know about it. We have a problem.
2: What?
3: Danielle's messaged me. She wants to meet.
4: Hurry up!
2: Do you still want your case dismissed?
4: Somebody!
5: He responded.

0: 你这时候
1: Unlock it. Unlock it.
0: I let it go.
1: Huh?

0: This whole area is a ghost town.
1: Yeah.
0: Are you sure you don't want me to come in there with you?
1: Ray, you're freaking me out.
0: You should be freaked out. If this guy took Heidi, who's to say that he won't do the same to you?
1: No, you will scare him off for sure. Okay, here's the plan. If I'm not back here in 15 minutes, you can come get me or call the police or something. Deal?
0: Deal. 15 minutes. It's 10:30 now.
1: All right.
0: Okay.

0: Hey.
1: Hi.
0: Come on in. This area gets beginnings all the time. Can't be too careful.
1: Thank you for meeting with me. I'm really worried about Heidi.
0: Yeah, no problem.
1: What's with the wallpaper?
0: Ah, it's my great-grandmother. She was the artistic type.

0: You want something to drink?
1: Tea would be nice.
0: Think I have some in the pantry? Have a seat.
1: I guess we'll get right to it. You haven't seen Heidi?
0: Not since the orchestra date. She was pretty mad that I left before meeting you.
1: And why is that?
0: She had to take an Uber home. I guess it's pretty obvious why it didn't work out.
1: You hunt?
0: Yeah, it's for fun. Nothing competitive, though.
1: I can't imagine killing an animal would be fun.
0: You'd be surprised. Anyway, it was pretty clear that Heidi wanted a relationship, and I was just looking for some, well, fun.

0: Power's out. Emergency lights will be on any second, though.
1: Does that happen often?
0: Fuses are all shot.
2: I'll need your help with the breaker box.
0: Actually, Heidi left some of her stuff. It's in the same room.
1: Since you haven't heard from Heidi yet, I should probably get going. Stop intruding on your night. Hopefully, you can find someone else to help you with the breaker.
0: No one else is here. You don't want to get Heidi's stuff? I mean, if not, I'll just chuck it.
1: When was she here?
3: A couple of weeks ago. Come on, help me with the breaker.
1: Don't you want to get that?
3: No.

lady.

0: What happened?
1: What the hell happened in there?
2: Nothing. I don't know. He was just... I don't know.
1: Did he hurt you?
2: No, he asked me to go into the bedroom with him, and he said he had some of Heidi's stuff.
1: Did he?
2: I don't know. I spooked. I'm sorry.
1: No, it's okay. It's okay.
2: What if Heidi is in there?
1: Huh? Detective Montero's gonna find her. All right? I know she will.
3: She got away. That guy came to her rescue again. If we're gonna get her, we're gonna have to get both of them.
4: So why didn't you? Your turn to watch Heidi.
3: No, I want out. I want my record wiped and I want to leave.
4: Tomorrow's Tuesday.
3: Are you even listening to me?
4: Tuesday, the job ends.
3: I know you're not a real cop.
4: But you should be able to shut your mouth. Remember, I own you.
1: Wait here. We can't be too careful, okay?
2: Heidi?

0: Officer Montero called.
1: Not yet.
0: Maybe we should call her. See if she's found any leads.
1: You should relax. I'm sure she's gonna call when she has something.
2: I'm so scared.
1: It's getting late. We should try to get some rest.
2: I can't sleep here.

0: You sure I shouldn't get out, Tom?
1: Yeah, you shouldn't be alone tonight. We gotta stick together. Plus, you know, Detective Montero, she could call at any time.
0: Right.
1: So the bedroom's that way. It's okay. I'm gonna sleep on the couch.

0: Okay. They're going on tour, and I would have to leave next week.
1: But you said that we would live together.
0: This might be the break I need.
2: What? What, you don't think I can make it?
1: Of course you can make it. But you can make it right here, like you promised.
0: This could be my one shot.
1: There will be other shots, Danielle. There always are.
0: I want to leave. I want to see the world. Get away from all this. I can't live with Mom breathing down my neck.
1: Why does it always have to be you against the family? You know, Mom co-signed for this place.
0: Good, good. Then you don't need me.
1: Danielle.
0: Look, I didn't expect you to understand it.

0: Why do you have this?
1: Is it real good?
0: Why do you have this?
1: What?
0: Why do you have Heidi's backpack? What did you do to her?
1: No, her iPad's in there. The battery's dead. She just asked me if I could fix it.
0: What?
1: That's all. If you don't believe me, just open it. You can see for yourself.

0: You know, look, just because it wasn't Matthew, it doesn't mean that we're not gonna find Heidi.
1: Just every time I fall asleep, I just see her dead in a ditch.
0: Don't say that, hey.
1: And if she is, it's all my fault for not being there for her.
0: She wouldn't think that.
1: It's the truth.

0: What about her iPad? If we can fix it, we can read her text messages and her emails. Maybe we notice something that an officer wouldn't.
1: Yeah, it's just the battery. It's an easy fix. I mean, it's an older model. I could just order one. We could have one within a couple hours.
0: Okay, order it.
1: Yeah. Okay, great. Hey, let's not get too invested in this. You know, for all we know, this could be nothing, right?
0: Let's just do it.

0: Hello?
1: I'm sorry I didn't make it home last night.
0: It's fine. I'm pretty busy right now.
1: Doing what?
0: I'm with my shrink.
1: Victoria.
0: Yes?
1: We need to talk when you get home.

0: Why are you doing this?
1: Hey there, Blondie.
0: Please. Please let me go. She's gonna kill me. Please. Just uncuff my foot. Please, it's too tight. Please, just my foot. I'll do anything.
1: Anything? How about... No.

0: You said you wanted to talk to me about something?
1: There's a press conference and dinner tonight. Just at the hotel. I've got an early morning in the city.
0: Yeah. Of course.

0: He's threatening me?
1: I am.
2: I don't take threats lightly.
0: You break into my house, you head upstairs, you enter my room, and you attack me.
2: Attack you?
0: Fortunately for me, I was able to wrestle the knife away from you.

0: things.
1: Give me what you got.
2: I like that. We do it better.
3: Hey, battery just came in.
2: Oh, great.
3: So, this should take roughly about an hour or so.
2: Oh. Yeah. Okay.
3: You're kind of making me nervous.
2: I'm sorry.
3: It's okay.
2: I've been looking through these new sites to see if anything mentioned Heidi. Maybe she hit her head and lost her memory and is in a hospital somewhere. Wait a minute. Take a look at this.
4: Jessica was a very gifted woman, and we'd like to thank the Los Angeles Classical Orchestra and conductor James Hart for donating for the continued search efforts.
3: That just hits a little too close to home to be a coincidence.
2: I know, right?
3: Let's look her up. Jessica Ashley, social media. Maybe her Facebook page is still up.
2: Okay. It is. Oh my God.
3: What? What is it?
2: James Hart is my ex. He's my ex-boyfriend.
3: That's your ex?
2: Yes.
3: And she works for him?
2: She's wearing the same bracelet that he gave me. It's like a disgusting dog tag.
3: I'm not following.
2: She was a first year, too.
3: So you think that he hurt her? Why would he do that?
2: I don't know. Maybe he found a new girl. Oh my God, that new girl could have been me. I feel sick.
3: What's the connection to Heidi?
2: I don't know. I embarrassed him, and he told me it would cost me.
3: It's a little thin. Where are you going?
2: I need to confront him. I need to look him in the eyes and know that he has not touched my sister.
3: Why don't we just call Detective Montero?
2: Say what?
3: Let's go. Hey, I'm coming with you.
2: No. I need you to stay here and work on the iPad. Okay? I know what I'm doing.
3: Okay. Be safe out there. I care about you.
2: I'll be fine. See you soon.
3: Okay.

0: Danielle, what are you doing here?
1: I know about Jessica.
0: What are you talking about?
1: The girl that went missing exactly a year ago.
0: You need to leave.
2: Where's Heidi?
0: You accusing me? Hey.
3: Get off my property, now!
1: Just tell me you didn't make Heidi disappear the way you did Jessica.
0: You're acting insane! You're accusing me?
1: You said it would cost me, James. That's what you said.
0: When Jessica disappeared, I...
1: Just tell me where she is.
0: Now get off my property!
1: Let me leave then.

0: You think I want you here?
1: It's locked.
0: Okay.
1: Shit.
0: Security sign must have switched. Give me your phone.
2: It's in the car. The car just started.
3: How?
2: We're gonna get carbon monoxide poisoning.
0: That takes like an hour. Just relax.
2: An hour to kill us, only a few minutes until we pass out. Don't you have keys to open the door?
0: Get my car in the driveway, yeah.
2: What about this car?
0: It's locked.
2: Great. What are you doing?
0: Trying to find something to jibe in the lock. Unless you've got a better idea.
2: How did it turn on anyway?
0: It's a digital switch. Maybe my sister operated the app.
2: Wait, your sister's here? She must be nearby to use the app. Help!
0: No! No! You can't go in there!
4: We're here!
0: No! You can't go in there!
2: We're gonna die!
0: What are you doing? We're not. Stop freaking out. Just relax.
2: What are you...
0: Stand back.

0: okay. See? We're fine.
1: Okay, now what? Did it just...

0: James.
1: I'm not doing this, Danielle. I'm not trying to commit suicide. It's got to be a glitch, a recall, something like that. Just relax.
0: Evie, can we get up here? The window.
1: I can't get through that gap.
0: Well, I can. I'll climb through and let you out. Get out.

0: Matthew, what do you want?
1: Danielle?
0: Heidi. Oh my God, are you okay?
1: No, I need help.
0: Why do you have Matthew's phone?
1: Because he kidnapped me.
0: Where are you? His house?
1: No, I don't know. I can't see anything, and I'm cuffed to the bed.
0: Send me your location on the phone.
1: Okay. No!
0: Heidi!
2: You want to see your sister alive?
3: Do exactly as I say.
0: Okay, just please don't hurt her, okay?
2: Come here, alone. I have a tracker on your phone. Any incoming or outgoing calls? And I shoot her.
0: Okay, I'm coming. Just please.

0: Gimme what you got.
1: I like that. We do it better.
2: I need to see Detective Montero. Please, it's an emergency.
3: Officer Carter's on duty tonight. Carter, you got one up front.
4: Ray, how are you? Hey, let's go to my desk.
2: I've got evidence against James Har. He has Heidi.
4: Slow down there.
2: So, I know that you have Detective Montero helping us out, but I can't seem to get in touch with her. And please, please, this is urgent.
4: Detective Victoria Montero.
2: Yes, ma'am. She's been really good to us.
4: This? Victoria Montero?
2: Yeah. Something wrong?
4: Yes. The captain took her badge when she was suspected of tampering with evidence in the Jessica Ashley case. We could never prove anything, but it didn't look good, considering Jessica was having an affair with Victoria's husband, James.
2: James Hart, the conductor?
4: Yes.
2: Take a look at this. Yeah, right there.

0: Heidi?
1: Have a seat, James.
0: Is this some kind of sick joke?
2: This is your last will and declaration. To all your adoring fans, you're gonna admit that you killed Jessica Ashley. And now the guilt is just too much for you. Suicide is your only option. Sign it!
0: Victoria, you're my wife. You should not be acting this way.
2: And what kind of husband sleeps with his wife while filing for divorce?
0: I swear I've never met this woman before in my life.
2: Oh, really? Can you say the same thing about her sister?

0: Oh, good. There she is now.
1: Danielle, behind you.
2: Heidi!
0: Detective Montero, what are you doing?
2: Do you know that man?
0: Yes, he's my ex-boyfriend. What are you doing? He's got Heidi.
2: Danielle! Sit down. You don't have to do this. You're right. I don't have to. Just like she didn't have to sleep with my husband.
0: I swear, I didn't know he was married.
2: It doesn't matter anymore.
1: Toria,
3: listen. I'm gonna sign this. Look, see? I'm gonna sign this now.
2: Shut up!
3: We're gonna work it out. I swear to God. We're gonna do everything to get you well. You had the wrong medication.
2: Shut up!
3: Get you all the help you can get. You know.
1: Shit! Daniel!

0: I'm sorry. I'm so sorry for everything.
1: Please drop your weapon!
2: No! Not her! The one on the floor! The one on the floor! Put her in cuffs! Victoria!
0: No!
2: Let's get them out of here. We've got ambulances on the way.
0: We're okay. We're okay.
3: Oh, my wrist.
0: I love you so much.
3: Me too.
4: Hey.
0: Ray.
4: You all right?
0: How did you find us?
4: Well, I finally fixed your iPad, and I found the address, and then I brought in the cavalry, and yeah.
0: Thank you.
4: Sure. Are you okay?
0: Yeah. I didn't think anyone was gonna find me.
5: I wasn't gonna give up until I did.
0: And Ray?
5: We made a good team.
0: Good team or good couple?
5: Will that be a bad thing?

0: Officer Carter, what's happening with James?
1: Well, he's been under investigation for embezzling orchestra funds for a while now. I believe we found everything we need inside to put him away for a long time. You ladies are free to go. I'll be in touch.
2: Thank you. You guys want to get out of here?
0: I think so.
3: Yeah.
4: Danielle, wake up. You're going to miss your flight. Danielle, wakey, wakey.
5: Hey.
4: Your flight's in 2 hours. Get dressed.
5: Yeah, about that.
4: Oh, no. Did the job fall through?
5: Actually, I declined last minute. I was thinking maybe I could stay here with you.
4: Well, you'd have to get the spare key back from Ray.
6: No way, I'm keeping it.
4: Danielle! Is he in your bedroom?
5: How about I make us some breakfast?
4: Okay.

0: fun? Do you want to go again?
1: Yeah.
0: Yeah. Oh, I love you so much. Mm. How much do I love you?
1: More than you ever know.
0: More than you ever know.
2: All right, folks.
0: You ready to go again?
1: Yeah.
0: You got to hold on tight?
1: Promise.
0: Promise.
2: Everybody on their horses? Here we go!

0: I don't want you to forget about Haley.
1: But let me assure you, we're going to do everything we can to find her.
0: Well, what are you going to do next?
1: I got a couple leads I'm going to follow up on.
0: You're going to find her, right?
1: I won't give up.
0: Thank you.
1: It's okay.
0: Please, please. Just find my little girl.
1: I'm going to do everything I can, I promise you.

0: Oh my God, look who's here. We have missed you.
1: Any news?
2: But I'm not giving up.
1: Well, none of us are. Have you considered a new show?
2: I got an opening in 2 months. I mean, let's just fill these walls with your incredible photos. I mean, people are asking about you, you know.
3: It's a generous offer, but this is what I'm doing now. Do you mind if I hang up a new poster?
2: Oh, of course not, honey.

0: think that's it.
1: Did you read the documents?
2: I scanned them.
1: They say the house is yours, but I really think you should consider selling
2: it. I'm not selling it. What if she comes home? What if she comes home and I'm not here?
1: Anne, please don't do this to yourself. You can't keep shutting everyone out. Your friends, me, we all wanted the same thing.
2: Well, I still want it. I cannot believe that you can move on so quickly.
1: You're not going to get better if you keep using these. You need to try and move on. Listen to me. It's what she would have wanted.
2: Stop talking in the past tense, Tim. She's not dead! She's alive out there somewhere. I know it! She wants me to find her!
1: Karen, the FBI couldn't find her. The police couldn't find her. What makes you think you will?
2: Because I'm her mother! I'm her mother!
1: I love Haley as much as you. But what am I supposed to do? I can't keep walking the same streets over and over. It's not bringing her back. We've done everything we can. We have to let go.

0: thought she was my little girl and scared her.
1: I'm sorry.

啊。

0: Can you hear me, Karen? Because I need you to focus, okay? It's me, Detective Tully.
1: You're gonna be okay, honey.
0: So how many pills did you take?
1: Yeah.
0: Come on, stay with us. Stay with us.

0: Okay, look straight here at the camera, a nice big smile. All right, very nice, thank you. Next. I like your dress, it's a pretty color.
1: Thanks. Is my hair okay?
0: Yeah. Looks great.
1: I thought it might have been too curly.
0: Oh, no. It's just that you look a little familiar.
1: Oh, I totally hear that a lot.
0: What's your name?
1: Lyndon. Ugh, I hate it. It sounds like a guy's name.
0: It's pretty. Have you lived in California all your life?
1: No, we moved here last year. My dad was in the army and we lived in Europe like forever before then.
0: All right, look straight into the camera. Nice big smile. Okay, thank you very much. Next.

0: Hi, Megan.
1: It's Karen.
0: I know it's been a long time. Look, I'm going to be in Colwood, doing photos over there at the high school. I was wondering if it'd be all right if I came and stayed with you for a few days.
2: You suck at keeping in touch.
0: I know. I'm sorry. Oh, you should be.
2: You're the last person I expected to find at my front door.
0: I meant to call sooner.
2: Well, never mind. You're here now, right? And that's what counts. Come on in.
0: Thanks.
3: Don't get me wrong. The people are great. But punching in data for a small-town police force isn't exactly the highlight of my life.
2: What is? Or should I ask who is?
3: Oh, nice segue to my love life.
2: Well?
3: Nada.
2: Nobody.
3: No. Colwood is short on tall, dark, and handsome. I waited for the prince to ride up on his white horse, but go figure, he never showed up.
2: How about you?

0: You're never gonna give up looking for her, are you? I can't. Would you? You ever hear from Tim? Not since he remarried. I get the odd Christmas card whenever I make it home. And last year he sent me a birthday card, but I think it's too painful for him.
1: You still wear your wedding ring.
0: And you kept the house. I thought you would have sold it. I'm on the road most of the time, but I keep it in case she finds a way home.
1: You could sell it and move here to college.
0: No, I'm not selling it. It's all I have left of her. Darren, when are you gonna stop? I'm never gonna stop. I'm looking for my daughter.
1: I worry about you. 12 years is a long time.
0: You need to start taking better care of yourself. You gotta let go. You have to move
1: Megan,
0: on.
1: Please.
0: Please.
1: Sorry you didn't come here for a lecture. Huh? Come on, let's go get your room ready, huh? You must be exhausted. Come on.
2: That suitcase looks older than I am.
3: It's not that old.
2: Ha ha.
0: I remember when you took that picture. She really was an amazing little girl.
2: Is an amazing girl.
0: Sorry. It's a beautiful shot, though. You really are a gifted photographer, Karen. Do you think you'll ever get back into that again?
2: I haven't taken a shot of exhibition since Haley disappeared.
0: I know.
2: And you're so... Please, please, Megan, don't ruin this. It's so great to see you. Really great.

0: Hey. What's the matter? I love you, and I wish I could bring Haley back to you. But you're pushing yourself too hard.
1: It's just sometimes at night I can't turn my mind off.
0: She wouldn't want this for you.
1: She's alive, I know she is. She's out there somewhere, God knows who.
0: But it's been so many years now. I don't want you to let this ruin your life. When was the last time you talked to someone, got some help?
1: I don't need a shrink, Megan. I'm not crazy. I'm a mother who's looking for her daughter.
0: I know.
1: No, you don't. How could you? You don't even have a child.
0: I'm sorry.
1: All that I want, all that matters to me is to find her.
0: I know. But this is not
1: him. I was supposed to keep her safe, and I did it. That was my responsibility. You do not know the hell that I live with every single day.
0: You have to forgive yourself. It wasn't your fault.
1: It was my fault. If I hadn't been taking those pictures. God, I miss her so much.

much. I just want to hold her again. I will never stop looking for her. I will never stop looking for her. I miss her so much.

0: department.
1: Detective Tully, please.
0: Hi, Detective Tully. It's Karen Turner.
2: There's nothing new, Karen.
3: Now, what brings you back this way? You're staying out of trouble, right?
1: Of course I am. I just want to find her.
2: I know, but you have to let me do my job,
3: okay?
1: I know. Just, call me if you find out anything, all right?
3: I will. I'll call you.
4: See you later.
5: Where's your scarf?
4: I'm not cold.
5: Honey, I don't want you getting sick.
4: I'm fine. I gotta go. I'm gonna
5: be. You got your knapsack?
4: I got it. I gotta go.
5: See you at 3:30.
4: I was gonna walk home with Alexis.
5: Honey, you know how I feel about that. If I pick you up, we can stop at the mall. Get you a new outfit.
4: Can I get some new shoes, too?
5: Exactly what I was thinking.
4: Okay, see you.
6: Bye.
7: My mom is driving me nuts.
8: Newsflash, your mom always drives you nuts.
7: Yeah, but this is serious.
8: Oh, God, what'd she do now?
7: She's a total control freak. She doesn't want me walking home with you, so she bribed me with shopping. How am I supposed to resist that?
8: I wish I had your problems.
7: Dude, your listening sucks.
8: My listening always sucks.
9: Is that what you're wearing for pictures?
7: Yeah, why?
8: I love this look.
7: My mom would have a stroke
8: if I got made up like that.
7: Actually, she'd kill me, and then she'd have a stroke.
8: Who is it? Jason?
7: Unreal. It's my mom texting me again to remind me she's picking me up from school.
8: She must really love shopping.
7: I wish my mom was more like your mom. You get to do whatever you want, when you want.
8: Yeah, having a mom who works 3 jobs and is never home is freaking fantastic.
7: At least she's not planning your entire life. My mom has mine all mapped out. She keeps pushing me to be someone I'm not.
8: She's such a whiner. You don't have to do anything but lie around your house all day and look cute.
7: I'll have you know that it is exhausting.
8: Oh, really? Which part? The lying around or the looking cute?
7: Both.
8: God.
10: Hey, did you get a baby picture for the yearbook yet?
8: No. My mom and I found this totally ridiculous one. I'm, like, covered in macaroni.
10: That's awful. Yeah.
8: What do you think the guys are gonna think of it?
10: Guys like it when girls get dirty.
8: Don't pretend.
10: No.
8: You love it.
10: You're so innocent.

Okay, here we go. You ready? Smile. Okay, thank you. Next. Okay. You ready? Did anyone ever tell you you look like Brad Pitt? Okay, next. That's good.

0: stupid. Who cares about this stuff?
1: I do. And so will our guest. It's important to learn how to set a table properly. So just focus and be quiet.
0: Or what? You're gonna give me a timeout?
1: Just pay attention, all right? Main fork here, salad fork on the outside. You always use your flatware from the outside in. Knife here, blade in. Soup spoon and dessert spoon at the top.
0: What if somebody wants to eat with their hands?
1: Don't be cheeky.
0: I'm not. I'm just saying a lot of people like to eat with their hands. In India, it's the norm, and I bet in Africa they don't have flatware or whatever you call it.
1: Well, we use flatware in this house, and this is how we do it.
0: Whatever.
1: Excuse me?
0: Nothing.
1: I don't think that you realize how good you have it.
0: Oh my God, is this gonna be one of those talks?
1: Yes, this is gonna be one of those talks. Your father and I work extremely hard for everything we have. It would be nice if you showed a little appreciation. You know, you are extremely fortunate to live in this house, in this town, and in this family.
0: How could I forget?
1: Go get the chargers.
0: The what?

0: How you doing? That good, huh?
1: Worse.
0: You figured out what you want to do for your birthday yet?
1: I was talking to Alexis, and we thought maybe we'd go camping or something this year.
0: That sounds fun. Maybe we can go to Robinson's and get some cool camping gear.
2: I already told you you're not going camping.
1: But, Dad?
2: The answer is no. I'm not having you wandering around in the woods, God knows where. It's not safe.
3: Susan, maybe just this once.
1: Why do you always have to ruin everything for me? Everyone else gets to go.
2: Well, you're not everyone else.
1: Stop trying to turn me into you. I don't want to be you ever.
4: Hey, Emma, don't talk to your mother that way.
1: That's great, Dad. Take her side again.
2: Did you hear the way she talks to me? Why is she such a problem these days?
0: She's not a problem, Susan. She's a teenager.
2: What?
0: She'll grow out of it.
2: It's so hard. I feel like everything I do is wrong.
0: I'm sure every single mother of a teenage girl feels exactly the same way. But underneath it all, she's a very special girl. Just like her mother.
5: Found her.
6: What?
5: I found Haley.
6: Are you sure? Do you know the odds of finding her after all these years and here in Colwood?
5: I know, but it's her.
6: Okay, all right, but let's just slow down. What makes you so sure? This isn't the first time you thought this. You've called me before saying the exact same thing.
5: Look.
6: See? Look at the shape of the eyes. There is a resemblance, but that doesn't make it Haley. You're trying to convince yourself you found her. You can't keep doing that to yourself.
5: This is different.
6: I just don't want you to get your hopes up only to find out it's not her. If you're so sure, let's call Detective Tully and have him look into it.
5: No, I don't want to do that.
6: Why not? That's his job.
5: Maybe you're right. I don't want to jump to conclusions. Listen, I'm running late for a photo session.
6: Okay, I'll see you at home.
5: Yeah, okay, sure.

0: These three.
1: Sure. I know these kids. But these pictures don't look so bad.
0: Well, these are just the proofs. Once I enlarge them, they'll get a little soft.
1: Oh, you photographers are always so picky.
0: You know how important photos are to the kids.
1: Oh, tell me about it. I already got a dozen requests for retakes, mostly the girls. Well, let's just face it. Sometimes these kids are just not that photogenic, you know? Ain't no Photoshop gonna save them. I'll call and tell them they need to come back.
0: Thank you.

0: baby picture ever.
1: It is not.
0: It totally is. Guys are gonna be all over you when this comes out.
1: It's about time.
0: Okay, no offense, but you've really changed.
1: That's because I'm way cuter now.
0: You wish. Oh, crap. What's your mom doing here?
1: What? Oh, my God, what now?
2: What are you doing? Sending pictures of yourself out over the internet? What were you thinking?
1: What are you talking about?
2: That picture you took from my room.
1: I needed a picture for the yearbook. What's the big deal?
2: You do not go into my room without my permission. And you certainly do not send private family photos out over the internet.
1: Wait, you checked my email?
2: I am your mother. You live in my house by my rules. This is not an argument. I am telling you this. Are we clear?
1: Yeah.
2: You still have that picture on your phone, Alexis?
0: Yeah, I guess.
2: May I see it, please? Did you send this to anyone else?
1: No.
2: Good. I just don't want pictures of you circulating on the internet, Emma. It's not safe. Have a good lunch. I'll pick you up after school.
0: Okay. Dude, that was totally whacked. Are you okay?
1: Yeah, whatever. She freaks out about stupid stuff all the time.
0: It's very Desperate Housewives over. Come on, let's go.

0: doesn't get any easier.
1: It's not the way things are supposed to happen. I can't imagine one day without Emma.
0: Nothing could ever happen to her. I couldn't bear it.
1: Nothing ever will. We take good care of her.
0: Do you think she knows that? She acts like I'm the enemy.
1: Maybe we need to loosen up a little bit.
0: You mean I need to loosen up?
1: We don't want to make the mistake of driving her away.
0: Is that what you think I'm doing?
1: No, but she's growing up. We need to understand that. She's, you know, she's not our little girl anymore.
0: She will always be my little girl.
1: That's not what I'm saying. I'm saying that it's our life, too, and we need to start living it. I can't keep coming back here.
0: Then leave.

0: Do you have those colored covered peanuts? There's peanuts in them. My dad used to eat them all the time, and I
1: M&M's?
0: Yes, M&M's. Do you have those?
2: You! Get out of there!
3: Get in the car!
4: Move! Get in the car!
3: Be down!
2: Hey! Come back here right now! Now!
5: Okay, that was good. Emma McQueen?
6: Thanks for the retake. That looked fat in the last one.
5: Oh, no, not at all. It's just the lighting was a little off. Your hair is an amazing color.
6: Thanks. My mom picked it out, but my friends like it too.
5: I think the whole package is pretty great. So, it says here that your birthday is June 2nd?
6: No, my birthday is April 28th.
5: Oh, that's funny. I guess I got it wrong. All right. You ready? Nice big smile. One more. Oh, hang on a minute. Let me just adjust this fill light. So, you're born and raised here in Colwood?
6: No, we moved here when I was little. It's kind of lame, but it's home, you know?
5: I know what you mean. I was raised in a small town, too. My dad was in construction. What about yours?
6: He's in real estate. Why?
5: All right, you ready? Smile. I gotta go. I'm running late. Thank you.

0: How'd it go?
1: She was a little weird. She wanted to know my whole life story.
0: Maybe she wants to be your new BFF.
1: Shut up!
0: Please.
1: You're always looking for new best friends, aren't you?
2: So the chicken looks great. Should be ready in about 20 minutes.
3: Thanks, it smells good.
2: So, about that girl?
3: Oh, yeah, you were right. It didn't go anywhere. I checked in. She lived here her whole life.
2: Oh. I'm sorry, it's gotta be hard for you.
3: Yeah, but it's okay. Is everything all right?
2: Yeah. Yeah, everything's fine. I'm gonna go start the salad. Do you want anything?
3: No, I'm good. Thanks.

0: Didn't your mother ever tell you not to sit so close to the screen?
1: Yes, but I never listen.
0: No, no. Why does it not surprise me? Huh? Once more?
1: No, I'm good. Thanks.

0: scared me.
1: Yeah, sorry, ma'am, there's no loitering here. Do you have a kid attending this school? I don't recognize you.
0: No, I'm the school photographer. I need to take a little break from the kids.
1: Tell me about it.
0: Well, it's great that you're looking out for them. Keep up the good work.
1: Thank you.

0: A girl in my class is having a party, and I was wondering if maybe... So that's a no.
1: No, it's a maybe.
0: Which really means no.
1: No, it means maybe. I don't want us to fight anymore.
0: Really? So, I can go? Oh my God, thank you so much.
1: Yes, but I will drive you there, and I will pick you up right afterwards.
0: Theo.

0: I meant to ask how your school pictures went.
1: Oh, it was okay. I had to do a retake yesterday. The photographer was a little weird.
0: What do you mean?
1: It's nothing, Mom.
0: No, please tell me.
1: Nothing. She was a little nosy.

0: Nosy how?
1: Just asking dumb questions like where I'm from and how long I've been going to the school, stuff like that.
0: Did you tell the principal?
1: No, it was no big deal.
0: If you think she was acting a little weird, you need to trust that instinct. If something feels wrong, sweetheart, it probably is. You need to go with your intuition. And next time, please tell me.
1: I did. It just happened yesterday.

0: said the photographer at school was asking her a lot of questions.
1: So?
0: So, she said it made her feel weird. I think we should look into it.
1: Susan, they're probably just making conversation, you know. They want the kids to feel more comfortable when they take their pictures.
0: Dave, there's a car I don't recognize parked outside the house.
1: Okay, come on.
2: Susan, listen to the way you sound, okay? You're being paranoid.
3: Someone's asking Emma strange questions at school,
0: and now there's a car watching our house?
1: What does that have to do?
0: You know what? You're right. I'll talk to you later.
1: Susan, are you there?

0: This isn't how the story ends.
1: You followed a woman in the car?
2: She was parked across the street. She was watching our house. And yes, I followed her.
1: She could have been a friend of the neighbors. She could have been the Murphy's babysitter.
2: No. Something is wrong. I can feel it. Now, that woman just sat in her car. She didn't pick anyone up, and then she just left.
3: This is crazy.
2: You weren't there. I know what I saw.

0: was in that water visiting a graveyard.
1: Who? What are you talking about?
0: That girl's mom. I followed her. She's the one who kidnapped Haley.
1: Karen, I thought we had talked about this.
0: Oh, no, I know. But she was visiting an unmarked grave. Now, why would she be doing that unless there was something that she was, you were following her and spying on her in a graveyard? What is wrong with you? You've got to stop. You're out of control.
1: You said that you would do anything to help me find Haley. I really need your help now. I know it's her, but I need proof. I need you to bring up the birth certificate.
0: If I do this and you're wrong, you got to promise me you're going to stop.
1: I promise. That's the girl's name. That's her date of birth. That's their address, and that's the woman's license plate.
0: State vital statistics. And here it is. It's a record of birth at Mercy Hospital. Shows the birth mom as Susan McQueen, the dad as Dave McQueen, and the daughter as Emma Marie McQueen. I'm sorry, but the girl was apparently telling you the truth. All the names match. She's their kid.
1: Look at the city. She was born in Atwater. And that woman was visiting a grave.

House looks great.

0: Okay, so we're going to hook up in about an hour over at Britt's. You should come. Her parents have an awesome bar.
1: I don't think so. I have homework to do.
0: Your mother wants you to do your homework.
1: Give it up, Lex.
0: Look, I'm just saying, you need to get your act together. Just shake it up. I mean, do what I do. Have fun now. Pay the consequences later.
1: You don't know my mom.
0: Yes, I do. Oh, my God.

0: She must have heard me.
1: It actually is my mom. She's gonna be a little late picking me up today.
0: That's perfect. Walk home with me then.
1: You just wanna get me in trouble.
2: That's what friends are for.
0: No.
1: Oh my gosh.

0: Oh, well. Looks like the boogeyman hasn't got you yet, and we're almost home. You think you can handle the next few blocks on your own?
1: I think I can manage, but you're funny. That's good.
0: Yeah. Try. Okay, so tonight, the party?
1: Yes, I'm coming.
0: You're coming?
1: I am.
2: Emma, right?
3: Yeah, hi.
2: Do you remember me, school photographs?
3: Right, yeah.
2: Well, I just got the proofs and I was gonna go off to the school and drop them off, but I saw you girls, I thought maybe I'll just grab them out of the back?
3: Okay, sure.

0: You know what? That's okay. I can just get them from you at school tomorrow.
1: Oh. Okay, there.
0: Thanks.

0: Emma, it's Mom. Where are you? Call me now, please, honey.
1: No luck, huh?
0: I told her to wait for me. I was 10 minutes late and she wasn't there. Why didn't she wait?
1: I'm sure she's gonna walk through the door any second, honey.
0: You know what? It's that friend of hers, Alexis. She's a terrible influence.
1: Let's not get excited, Susan. I'm sure she just stopped off at her friend's house, okay?
0: You are so naive. I am always the one watching out for her. I am always the one making sure that everything's okay.
1: That's not true.
0: I told you this was gonna happen.
2: Susan, she hasn't even been out of school for an hour. I mean, what were you doing at her age? What do you want to do anyway? Lock her in a room for her whole life? You want to ruin her life too?
0: What did you say?
1: Nothing, forget it.
0: No, what the hell do you mean, ruin her life too?
2: Frankly, I don't blame her for wanting a little space. I'm surprised she didn't rebel sooner.
0: Where is she, Alexis? What? No, she isn't home yet. She knows she's not supposed to walk home. Are you telling me the truth? You little bitch.
2: Whoa, Susan.
0: They walked home together. She left Emma at the corner of our street, and now she's gone.
2: So where are you going?
0: I'm gonna go find my daughter.
1: You stay here. I'll go.
0: No. Keep trying her cell. If she comes home, call me right away.

0: the hell is my daughter?
1: Karen. Well, I didn't expect to find you here.
0: Yeah, me.
1: Got a call. Someone was in the house.
0: Guess I got some nosy neighbors.
1: Everything okay?
0: Oh, yeah, it's just my friend Megan.
2: I asked you, where is she?
3: Please just put the gun down. I don't know what you're talking about.
2: I saw you outside my house. You've been spying on us.
3: No, it wasn't.
2: You asked my daughter questions at school.
3: Just calm down. I don't know who you are, and I don't know who your daughter is either.
2: Don't lie to me!
0: Well, I should probably get going. I've got groceries to put away.
1: You mean you're not going to ask me about any new leads, or...?
0: I'm sorry, I know I haven't made this easy for you, but I'd really like to go get settled. I've been away from home for a long time.
1: Well, I'm glad you're back.
0: Thanks.
1: You have a good night.
0: You too. Good night.
1: Okay.
2: You took my daughter's picture at school. Who are you?
3: No, listen to me. I didn't take any pictures. You had me confused with somebody else.
2: I saw you outside my house. I followed you here.
3: You must have followed my friend who is staying with me, but she's not here.
2: Where is Emma?
3: But don't come any closer. I'm not gonna hurt you, I promise. Why are you doing this to me? Please. Just let me go. What I'm trying to tell you. You are home. Please just put the gun down. Okay, let's talk. I'll help you find your daughter. I'll

0: call my friend. We'll figure this out, but you need to just calm down.
1: What is this?
0: You liar!

0: Please.
1: Don't you dare touch me.
0: Please, just listen to me. Just hear me out. And if you want to leave after you've heard what I have to say, you're free to go. You were 3 years old. You were riding the carousel. It was your favorite thing to do. I was taking your picture, and I looked away for a moment. When I looked back, you were gone. Losing you was the worst feeling in the world. Your dad and I, we searched day and night. The sheriff's department, the FBI, the police. Nobody could find you. It was as if you had just vanished into thin air.
2: You have me confused with somebody else.
0: No, I know it's you. Please, just hear me. I need you to know I never stopped looking for you. I never stopped loving you.
2: Stop saying that.
0: This is the last photo that I took of you. You were riding a pony on the carousel. You love horses. The one you're holding, do you remember what you named it?
2: You are not my mom.
3: Where have you been? I've been calling everyone.
4: Susan? What's going on?
5: Emma's in trouble. We have to find her.
4: What do you mean? What kind of trouble?
5: We need to find Emma and get out of town. We have to go.
4: Susan, you're not making any sense. Where is she?
0: This was your room. This is where you grew up. I haven't changed a thing since the day that you were taken. You were such a happy little girl. You were such a good baby. You never even cried.
5: You don't know what I was like as a baby.
0: I do, because you were my baby. You are my baby.
5: No, I'm not. Stop saying that.

Do you remember this? You wore it the day your dad and I took you to your first movie. You wanted to be a princess. You had this tiara that you wore all day. You were so happy that day. Oh, God, we were all so happy.

0: You have to remember this. You couldn't go to bed without him. Please, please try to remember. I am not your daughter. Okay. I'll take you home whenever you're ready.
1: Listen to me, okay? You're not making any sense.
0: That woman took our daughter. She said it was her friend. I had to stop her.
1: What friend, Susan? Look at me. What happened?
0: She was spying on us. She was just waiting to steal Emma. So I followed her. I didn't mean to. I just...
1: Jesus.
0: It went off. And then there was all this blood.
1: You shot someone?
0: I didn't mean to. It was an accident. It was self-defense. She came at me.
1: Where is she? We have to go there now.

0: Who's that?
1: That's you.
0: Who's the guy?
1: That's your dad. Your real dad. His name is Tim.
0: Where is he now?
1: He moved on. He couldn't handle losing you. But I know he still loves you. And when I found you at the school, I noticed the resemblance and I knew I had to do something. But it's more than that. I felt a connection. Don't you feel it?
0: I can't believe I'm even having this conversation.
1: There's something I want to show you.

0: you know that your mom visits a grave in a cemetery here?
1: You're stalking my mom, too? This doesn't prove anything.
0: It's a small grave. There's no name. Just a little angel on the headstone.
1: So?
0: I think that your mom had a child who died. And that's why she took you. Why else would she be visiting this gravesite in the town that you went missing from? Your real name is Haley. Haley Turner.
1: Why are you doing this to me? This can't be true.
0: But you know that it is.
1: I want to call my mom.

0: I have to call the police.
1: Please don't.
0: I have to. I should have called the police years ago. I should have done the right thing and ended it then.
1: We were given a second chance to get our family back.
0: We weren't given anything. She never really belonged to us. Now, this has to stop now.
1: It was an accident. I left her in the bath for a minute, and when I came back, she was underwater. It was an accident, Dave.

0: I'll bet you. One, two, three.
1: More than you'll ever know.
0: All right, who wants cake? I want to see a show of hands.
2: Do you remember that day?
0: So sweet. Everyone see the bunny rabbit? He's fluffy. He's so cute. Oh, yeah. Let's give him a big hug.
3: I love you, Mommy. I love you. I love you. I love you.
2: If you want to call your mom, your phone's in there.

0: I can't believe this. Doesn't make sense.
1: It must all feel very strange. Those people that you think are your mom and dad took you from me. They took you from your real parents. They stole your family away from you.
0: No, don't say that. They are my family.
1: No.
0: Stop. Why would my parents do that?
1: I don't know why. All I know is I needed to find you. I wanted to see you and hold you again.
0: I need to see them. I need to talk to them.
1: That's fine. But I think it's time that we call the detective on this case, okay? Can I do that?
2: You want to tell me what happened here?
3: It was an accident. A terrible accident. We didn't know what to do. We didn't want anyone to find out. So we buried her in an unmarked grave. When my wife took that little girl, I knew it was wrong, but she looked just like our little Emma.
2: Sir, I know this is difficult, but you have to tell me what happened here.
3: We never meant to hurt anyone. But she was so sad. And when she came home with that little girl, it just seemed so perfect.
2: Did you shoot that woman? Did you shoot Megan Harper?

0: I just can't believe this is happening. Everything you've told me, everything I've known, isn't real. This is just wrong. This is crazy. I'll get you help. I'll get you whatever you need, okay? It must be the police.
1: Go, babe.
2: We do it better.
1: I can do this.
2: Give me what you got.
1: I like that.

0: Are you threatening me?
1: I don't take threats lightly.
0: You break into my house, you head upstairs, you enter my room, and you attack me.
1: Attack you?
0: Fortunately for me, I was able to wrestle the knife away from you.

0: Are you in here? It's your mother.
1: Get out of my house. You are not taking my daughter again.
0: She's not your daughter.
1: She is my daughter. You tell her the truth. You tell her now.
0: Emma, don't listen to anything she says. Whatever she's told you, it's a lie. She has been following us for years, claiming that you're her daughter. She's sick, Emma. She's very dangerous.
2: Mom, what is going on?
0: I'll explain everything at home. Come on.
1: You are not taking her. I have proof. I have Emma's fingerprints, and I've given them to a friend at the police department.
0: She's not going to be able to help you. Let's go.
1: What are you talking about?
0: I'm sorry. I thought she was you.
1: What did you do?
0: You are never going to take my daughter from me.
1: Mom, no! Stop it! Just stop it!
3: Haley, call 911!
4: Come on.
5: What is your emergency?
4: My mom has a gun. Please make them stop. You have to send someone now.

0: no, please, please, please.
1: Miss, try to stay calm. Help is on the way. You said someone has a gun. Can you get someplace safe?
0: Hang up the phone, Emma. Now. You've ruined everything.

0: Get your things. We're going home. I'm so disappointed in you. Open the door this instant.
1: Get away from me!
0: Emma, sweetie, please listen to me.
2: That woman is sick. I didn't want to hurt her, but I had to stop her. She's been lying to you. She's been saying things to make you hate us.
0: I would never lie to you. And you will always be safe with me. Emma, please open the door, sweetie. Let's just go home.

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1: Emma, please open the door for Mommy. We can talk about this. We can forget that this ever happened. Emma?

0: Mommy's here. Don't be afraid. Oh, sweetie. I didn't mean to frighten you. You know I would never hurt you. Let's go home. That's my girl. Daddy's waiting. Come on. Everything's gonna be fine. We're gonna be a family again. Come on. Listening to you.
1: No, Angel!
0: You disgust me!
1: I believe you! Mom, it's me! It's Emma! I'm your little girl, I know that. You don't have to do this, okay? Let's just go home. Just you and me, and it'll be like it's always been.
0: My little girl?
1: Of course I am. I'm your baby. I'm Emma. I love you. And I know that you've always loved me. Just leave her. We need to find Dad. Okay, we need to go home.
0: You're not upset with me, are you?
1: No, Mom. Everything's okay now.

0: Ma'am, drop the gun now.
1: No, Judy says you don't need that now.
2: Haley.
0: Please, put the gun down, ma'am.
2: You don't understand. She tried to take my daughter from me.
3: Okay, let's just talk about that, okay?
2: I've got my daughter back. Everything's fine now.
3: That's good. That's really good.
2: I need to take her home where she belongs. Please, let me take her home.
1: It's okay, Mom. We can go home.
3: Everything's gonna be okay. We're all gonna be just fine, okay?
2: She's my little girl. She's my baby.
3: It's okay.
2: Emma, don't forget I'm your mother.

You have no idea how happy I am to finally meet you.

0: You'll be okay.
1: Fine.

0: How's it going?
1: Good. I'm almost finished with everything.
0: Did you wrap the presents yet?
1: Yeah. It took me like 4 hours. Hope Mom is surprised.
0: She didn't seem to suspect anything when I talked to her before her flight.
1: What are you doing?
0: Chambers is having a birthday party. Mostly work guys. I have to show face.
1: That sounds really boring.
0: Oh, I forgot to tell you to bring in the box on the porch.
1: I brought it in.
0: Amazing. Did I tell you today that you are the best daughter I have?
1: I am the only daughter you have, Dad.
0: Oh,
2: get the poster up yet?
1: Yes, Dad. The banner is up.
2: Okay, well, I'll be done here soon.
3: I'll be home in about an hour.
2: I love you.
1: Love you too. Bye.
4: John, good to see you. How's your daughter?
5: Oh, she's great. Top of the class.
4: That's the gal.
6: Hey, look, I got your email about needing to chat. Everything okay?
4: I'd have preferred to do this at another time, seeing as your wife is coming back from overseas, and you can't stay very long. We decided to immediately stop operations here.
6: What?
4: Move them overseas.
6: Why?
4: I'm sorry, John, but it's getting too expensive over here, and it's become more and more easy for them to track everything we do. My operations are just safer overseas.
6: I've known you for 20 years. How can you share some of these concerns sooner with me? I could have helped.
4: Look, we just decided 48 hours ago, okay? I'm sorry. Really, I am. But I'm gonna need you to close out those buildings by the end of the week, all right? Look, let's talk about this later. Enjoy the party. Crab cakes are delicious.
6: You're gonna let me know when you need me to go down to the new locations, right?
4: Yeah, we'll talk about it in a couple
6: months. You can't just pull the plug on me. I have a family I need to support. I put my money into this business.
4: You're making this harder than you need to be. I told you, John, we'll touch base in a couple of months. Goodbye, John.
6: Wait, please, can we talk about keeping some of the...
4: Decisions been made!
6: Chambers!
4: You're making a huge mistake acting like this.
6: You can't do this to me. I know way too much.
1: Yes, Dad, I promise I'm getting everything ready.
4: One too many mistakes this month. I'm very, very disappointed in you, John.
1: Dad!
4: Clean up this mess.

0: very, very disappointed in you, John.
1: That's the guy. Number 5.

0: Hi there. Welcome to River Green. I'm Eleanor.
1: I am Susan. This is my daughter, Katie.
2: And I'm their friend, helping with the move.
0: Excellent. So how was the drive down?
1: Not too bad. We didn't hit any traffic.
0: Well, come on in and I'll show you the house. I kept the place furnished, but if you want anything removed, just let me know.
1: I'm sure it'll be fine. Thank you.
0: Here are the keys. I live right next door, so if you need anything, just pop on over.
1: Great.
0: Oh, and the stove, it gets finicky, so if it gives you trouble, just holler.
1: Will do.
0: All right, I'll let you ladies settle in, and I'll see you around.
1: Yes.
2: Just wait here a few minutes while I do this, okay? And then we'll go over paperwork.

0: Can't say it's great to see you again, Maxwell.
1: George, what a nice setup you have here.
0: Yeah, well, it pays to know prominent government officials. Did you get the nice flowers I sent you with the note?
1: Yes, I did.
0: What do you think?
1: What do I think? I think it'll take a couple of days, but... oh, I can do it.
0: Don't rush it. Any idiot can shoot a girl in the head. You find her first and then report back to me.

0: don't want anybody to think this is a hit. Let me know if there's anything else I can do for you. I also have a few good men.
1: George, you know me, I work alone. Other people only bring more of a mess for me to clean up afterwards.
0: We're gonna have to take the mother out on this one, too. She's ex-military commando. Don't underestimate her. Don't let me down on this one, Maxwell. I'd hate to see anything happen to you. I can see that scar I gave you is healing quite nicely.
1: Careful, George. You don't want to spend too much time in here.
0: Get me out of here.
1: You worry too much, George. It's bad for business.

0: All your identification documents are in there. Now, I know you both have already had time to familiarize yourselves with your new identities and to memorize the background information. And you did a good job earlier, introducing yourselves to your neighbor. From now on, you'll use these two cell phones. In order to properly assimilate into the town, you both need to make new friends. Susan, you'll need to get a local job. We already looked up a few job openings. The list is in your packet.
1: Thank you.
0: Any questions? Yes.
2: How long do we have to be here?
0: As long as it takes to ensure you and your mother are safe.
1: Honey.
0: If you need me, the emergency contact number is in your packet, as well as instructions on how to dial in.
1: Great.
0: I'm available 24 hours. I just want to reiterate how vital it is to your survival that you do not contact anyone from back in Seattle and do not disclose anything about your real lives to anyone here. Do you both understand?
1: Yes.
2: Mm-hmm.

0: Do you mind showing me your ID badge?
1: No worries. Of course. I have it right here in my jacket. Somewhere. Those funny key cards.

0: I already don't like it here.
1: It's gonna be fine, honey. Really, I promise. Maybe you'll make some new friends.
0: I don't know if I can make new friends.
1: Well, just remember your new life story, and the rest is just about being yourself. I mean, that's what's the most believable and what's so great about you.
0: Oh, yeah. I'm sure there's just gonna be a whole line of people really excited to be my new friends.
2: I mean, you're beautiful.
1: You're talented, amazing, with just the right amount of sarcasm.
0: You're my mom. You have to say that stuff, but it doesn't make it true.
1: No. You know Linda from back home? She hates her daughter. Linda would never be friends with her daughter. Ever.
0: Okay, fine. Point taken.

0: What did you decide? How are we going to do this? What's that? Sorry, I didn't catch that.
1: What do you want?
0: Where are they?
1: Who?
0: Don't play dumb.
1: I don't know them.
0: You don't?
1: No.
2: Maybe you know who these people are.
1: You hurt them and I'll kill you.
0: Shut up! Do you want the good news or the bad news first? I'll give you the bad news first. You're going to die tonight. The good news is that if you tell me where the mother and daughter are, your family? That's a good-looking family. Doesn't die tonight. Tick-tock, Marshall. Tick-tock.

0: found you.
1: Ah, good morning, neighbors.
2: Oh, good morning.
1: You two are early risers.
2: Yeah, well, we just wanted to get a head start on shopping and getting to know the town.
1: Coffee?
2: Yes, please. So this is your place?
1: Sure is. Used to be my great-grandfather's, and now I run the place.
2: Oh.
1: Would you like something, sweetie? Yeah, what are those?
3: These are a family recipe.
1: River Green cupcakes, and they're really good.
4: Thank you.
2: How much do we owe you?
1: Oh, they're on the house.
2: Are you sure?
1: Of course. So what do you two ladies have planned for today?
2: Well, we're just picking up some necessities for the house, and I'm currently looking for a job.
1: Oh, what kind of job?
2: Anything, really.
1: Well, you have definitely come to the right place this morning. I'm currently looking for an assistant manager.
2: Oh, thank you. I don't really have much experience in the customer service world.
1: Oh, look, it's really easy. I can teach you everything you need to know. Why don't you give it a 2-week trial period? See if you like it.
2: Deal.
0: Found her.
5: I had a cell phone smuggled in with a secure line. So?
0: They're in some hick town called River Green.
5: Wait a day and make sure she's alone.
0: And there's been another development.
5: What?
0: I had a little chat with their program officer.
5: I told you to lay low until I called you.
0: No one will ever find her.
5: Back off. If you hurt her now, all suspicion falls on me.
0: Do you want me to proceed, or are you happy in your jail cell?
5: Find an angle, Maxwell. You find a way to do this without drawing any suspicion on me. You better call me back in 2 days with a plan.
2: Hey, can I come in?
4: You're already in.
2: I got your present. Don't say anything. Now, I know how upset you are about having to leave your laptop and everything on it behind. I know that with my military job, I traveled a lot. But I'm here, now. And I'd really like to get to know you a little better. Is that okay?
4: Yeah.
2: Great. Cool. Okay. Oh. One more thing, no social media. Remember what the marshal said, okay?
4: Yeah.
1: Oh, thanks for getting the stuff. How's it going?
2: I think so far so good. I mean, nobody's thrown their coffee in my face yet.
1: I told you it would be easy to pick up. It's just the cash and the prices that are hard to remember.
2: Hey, Eleanor, do you know of any programs that Katie might be able to join? I feel like she should meet some people her own age, you know?
1: Sure. Well, there's the cotillion classes on Saturday morning.
2: I'm not sure that's my daughter's style.
1: Well, there are some sports teams.
2: She doesn't really play sports.
1: Well, what does Katie like to do?
2: Well, she likes music and art. Oh, and anything to do with computers, she's a whiz behind that keyboard, and she's attached to it 24/7.
1: Okay, well, you know, I'll ask around. I mean, I'm sure that there's a lot of stuff along those lines during the winter.
2: Oh, that'd be great. Thank you.

0: Oh, good. Officer, I just caught this kid stealing from the cafe.
1: I know. Looks like you stole from the wrong lady today, Andrew.
2: Yeah. Looks like you.
0: Wait a minute. You know this kid?
1: Andrew and I go way back, don't we?
0: Good.
1: Hand it over. You must take pastry theft pretty seriously where you come from.
2: Oh,

0: Where are you headed?
1: Home.
0: All by yourself?
1: Yep.
0: Need an escort?
1: No thanks, boys.
0: Oh, come on.
1: Guys, I'm serious.
2: She's serious.
3: Guys, what are you doing? She said she wasn't interested.
0: See you around.
3: So, new to the area? I haven't seen you around before. You live close by?
4: Cool. I'll just follow you to your home then. We don't have to talk.

0: So you like to draw?
1: Yeah, I do.
0: Cool. You gonna get that?
1: What?
0: Your cell phone?
1: Oh.
0: Yeah, it's...
1: No, it's my mom. It's fine.
0: Just, okay. How'd you like River Green so far? You don't have to lie just because I live here.
1: Well, then I don't like it.
2: Me neither.
1: So have you lived here your whole life?
0: Yeah. Pretty much.
1: What do you usually do here? Besides steal from coffee shops?
0: You saw that.
1: I did. My mom was kind of the one who chased you down.
0: Your mom? Well, you should probably pick up her phone calls then. I'm sorry you had to see that. Honestly, I'm not a bad guy.
1: You don't seem too bad.
0: She might be like an Olympic runner or something, because she's...
1: No, she's just really into being fit.
0: Cool, I guess.
1: Yeah, so my house is just up here.
0: Just up? Okay, I'll leave you here. Don't want to get chased again.
1: Thanks for walking me.
0: Yeah, we should do this again, maybe. Hang out.

0: I don't even know what to say.
1: Well, that's a first.
0: Is your phone on?
1: Yes.
0: Okay, well, I got very worried when I couldn't reach you.
1: Yeah, I'm sorry. I had my headphones in. I was just listening to music.
0: So where were you?
1: Walking back from the art center.
0: And next time, can you learn how to listen to music and pick up your phone at the same time?
1: Yeah. Okay, sorry. Oh, hey, Mom. I saw something today.
0: Oh, what'd you see?
1: A car. Looked like it was following me home.
0: What? What kind of car?
1: I don't know, a normal-looking car.
0: What, did you get a license plate?
1: No.
0: Did you see who was driving the car?
1: Well, I could tell it was a guy, but I couldn't make out his face.
0: Okay, I'm gonna call the marshal. I'm sure it's nothing, but just to be safe. Yes, hello, this is Susan. 4231.
2: Is this an emergency?
0: I'm not sure. My daughter saw someone following her today.
2: I'll check everything on our end and make sure nothing suspicious is going on. But we would be the first to find out if there was anything to be concerned about. It is normal in the first couple weeks to feel paranoid or unsafe. But I assure you, it's nothing to worry about.
0: Thank you.
1: What'd they say?
0: Well, they said that they checked everything in Seattle and that we don't need to worry, we're safe.
1: Okay.
0: I get that way sometimes too, since we've moved here.
1: What do you mean?
0: Well, I see things make me nervous, or I get scared when somebody's walking too closely behind me. You know, if you ever want to talk about it, I'm here.
1: I know.

0: are you doing?
1: I want this room to feel like my room at home.
0: Yeah, but it's 11 o'clock at night.
1: Pass me that pretty one with the leaves on it.
0: Oh, but I hate this one.
1: Hey. Excuse me. Don't you dare say anything bad about my daughter's paintings. They're masterpieces. Your dad thought that you were going to be a famous artist one day.
0: He also thought I was going to be a pro soccer player.
1: Poor thing. That's before he saw you play.
0: Mom! The usual?
2: Of course. How's she doing?
3: She's doing all right.
2: Good morning.
1: Good morning. How's the safety of Evergreen today?
2: Not so good. A terrible thing happened last night.
1: Oh no, what happened?
2: A bear got into Mr. Thompson's garden. Awful mess.
1: That is terrible. What will you ever do to catch this garden menace?
2: Well, we put out an APB and flyers. Now, if you see an aggressive, furry, four-legged creature roaming around, please don't attempt to tackle him yourself.
1: I won't, I promise.
2: How are you doing?
1: I'm great. Could be better. I think my stress is starting to rub off on Katie. Maybe a weekend away with her might be best.
2: You know, my family owns a country house just outside of town. I think you and Katie would really like it. It's quiet, nobody comes out there. You guys could relax and spend some time together.
1: Well, that's very sweet of you, but I wouldn't want to impose on her family home.
2: You wouldn't be imposing. Why don't you just think it over, and if you decide you want it, let me know.
1: Okay, thank you.
4: I think it's a great idea.

0: Someone has a secret admirer.
1: Oh, what's that?
0: Well, I don't know. Read the card.
1: Wait, those are for me?
0: Yes.
1: Sure. Hope to be going on some local adventures soon.
0: Well, don't keep me waiting here. Who is it from?
1: Henry Davis.
0: Ah, I knew it.
1: Henry Davis?
0: Deputy Henry Davis.
1: Oh, dear. No, I don't think so.
0: Why not? He's a nice guy.
1: I'm sure. Just, dating isn't really my thing right now.
0: Why not?
1: I don't know. I'm just focused on starting everything here, and we just moved. Katie's having trouble adjusting.
0: Sometimes you need to forget about all of that and just go out with someone and have a nice time just for you.
1: Okay. I'll think about it.
0: Must have been those thief apprehension tactics of yours.
1: Ha ha.

0: Yeah.
1: Hey.
0: What are those?
1: I got them at work today. I thought maybe they'd go nicely in your room.
0: Why would I want them in my room?
1: Because I don't want them in my room.
0: You're so weird. No thanks, Mom.
1: They're from the police officer.
0: The one from the cafe?
1: Yeah.
0: He obviously likes you.
1: Avi. So what should I do?
0: I don't know. Why are you asking me?
1: Okay, never mind.
0: You should at least call him. Say thank you or something.
1: Okay, and then what?
0: Just say how you really feel.
1: Which is?
0: I don't know. How do you feel?
1: Really, really uncomfortable.
0: Okay, yeah, but maybe like in a nicer way than that.
1: Yeah. Okay, why don't I start with something like, hey, Deputy Davis, thank you so much for the beautiful flowers, but my daughter and I are on the run, so dating isn't really on my agenda right now.
0: Yeah, I probably wouldn't start with that. I think you just need to seem as normal as possible right now. You know, maybe go on one date or something so people don't think something's up with you, you know?
1: Yeah, you're right.
0: I know I'm right.
1: How's your art going?
0: It's okay.
1: Yeah? Any prospective friends?
0: Maybe one, yeah.
1: Who?
0: He's not really in my class, so...
1: Where'd you meet him?
0: He walked me home from the art center the other day.
1: Really? What's he like? Is he cute?
0: Yeah, you've met him. He's the boy from the cafe.
1: The little thief? No. Can the first friend that you make here not be a criminal?
0: He's actually really nice, Mom.
1: I'm sure he is, Katie. No, absolutely not. No way.
0: Yeah, okay, whatever.

0: So how's the drawing going?
1: Not so good.
0: Can I see it?
1: No, not till it's done.
0: Why is that?
1: Because an artist never shows their unfinished.

0: finished work.
1: Fair enough. Okay. Here we are.
0: There is nothing here.
1: My favorite place.
0: It's a little better.
1: Just a little better.
0: Yeah.

0: Deputy Henry.
1: Hello?
0: Hi. This is Susan from the cafe.
1: Yes, of course.
2: Did you get my...
0: Yes, I did. They're very beautiful. Thank you.
1: What are your plans for tomorrow night?
0: Tomorrow night?
1: I was thinking we could grab dinner. There's a really nice restaurant in town I think you'd really enjoy.
0: Yeah, I'm free tomorrow night.
1: Great. 7 p.m. sound good?
0: Yes.
1: All right. Well, I'll see you then, Susan.
0: All righty. Alrighty.
3: Me and my mom used to come here a lot when I was young, actually.
4: It's beautiful.
3: Yeah, we built it together.
4: Does she come here too?
3: She died 6 years ago. She passed away.
4: My dad passed away too.
3: Do you miss him?
4: Every day. Do you miss your mom?
3: Every day.
4: Does it ever get better?
3: It comes and goes. But the nice thing is knowing that they're always going to be in your heart. Holidays are the worst, I mean, especially with my family.
4: You live with your dad, right?
3: Yeah. But we're not really that close. I mean, I don't hang out with my dad. I don't hang out with my family. My family's not really my kind of people, you know? What about you? You hang with your mom? You close with your mom?
4: I was closer with my dad. My mom, she traveled a lot for work, so she's just never really home.
3: I can't wait till I'm old enough to just leave this place, be on my own.
4: Where would you go?
3: Somewhere with lots of people, where I can be alone, get lost. New York, LA, Miami.
4: I went to Florida once when I was little.
3: Oh, really? How was that?
4: It was pretty.
3: Did you see that?
4: No. What?
3: What is that?
4: What?
3: What is that right there? Do you see that?
5: It's right.
3: What is that?
4: No, that's not.
3: I just want to have a look.
4: It's not done. It's not done.
3: Who's that guy?
4: He's just some guy I know.
3: Just some guy.
4: Just some guy.
3: He seems pretty cool.
4: He's all right.

0: You look great.
1: Thank you. Shall we?
2: Yeah, sounds good.
1: Thanks for watching, Katie.
3: Oh, of course.
4: I'm almost 18. Don't need a babysitter.
1: Okay, then. Thank you. Have fun.
3: So, you want to watch something?
4: I just have more sketching to do. So I'm going to go do that. Okay, I'll be in the room next to you watching TV, so if you need anything, just holler.